0: Do you believe it now?
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1: How would you pray for people 2,000 years in the future who would be reading your prayer? Think about that for a minute. The wording might vary, but if you're typical, here is the typical way that Christians pray today. It would be something like, "Oh God, we ask you to pour out your power on that generation. Oh God, just move. Oh God, send revival. Oh God, we ask for a new..." It would all be some form of pleading with God to do a new thing, to move, to do something. I want you, as we go through this, to look at the way that Paul approaches this. The only thing Paul asked God to do is to give them a revelation of what you've already done. He didn't ask God to do anything new. He just said, "Open up their eyes to what you've already done." He was praying for revelation of what you already had. If a person comes and says, "Would you please pray that God would pour out His love in my life?" No, I won't do it, because God's already poured out His love through Jesus. He sent the Holy Spirit, and the love of God is shed abroad in our hearts by the Holy Ghost, which is given unto us, Romans chapter 5. There is no problem with God's love. God loves every one of us infinitely more than any of us have ever understood. You don't need God to pour out His love. Now, if you want to come and say, "Would you please pray with me that I could get a revelation of what I know is true? I know God loves me, but I don't have a revelation of it. I don't understand it. I'm not walking it." I'll pray with you in a heartbeat for that. I'll help you fix your receiver, but I'm not going to impute to God that He doesn't love you. God loves you. Somebody said, "But I don't feel the love of God." Well, then your feelings are wrong. Your feelings are broken. But it's not God who's not transmitting His love. "Well, I don't feel the joy of the Lord." Well, then your feelings are wrong. Because the truth is, you have love, joy, and peace on the inside of you all of the time. Did you know every time you've been depressed and discouraged and stuff, your spirit is just rejoicing and praising God. Your spirit is happy and blessed. And some of you are thinking, "Well, it is not. I'd know it if it was." No, that which is spirit is spirit. That which is flesh is flesh. You can't tell what's going on in the spirit realm unless you get into the Word of God and start reading it. "The words that I speak unto you, they are spirit and they are life." John chapter 6, verse 63. So anyway, let's read this prayer here in Ephesians chapter 1, verse 15. He says, "Wherefore, I also, after I heard of your faith in the Lord Jesus and love unto all the saints, cease not to give thanks for you." You know what? Not many of us in our prayers give thanks. Our prayers are all about, "Oh God, I need this. Oh God, please give me this. Oh God, help me, forgive me." That's what most people's prayers are about. And if you're a spiritual giant today, then your prayer is all about, "Oh God, give them this. Oh God, give them that. Oh God, forgive them." 99.9% of all prayer is about your needs. There's not a lot of thanksgiving and praise because, again, we don't see God as having done much. We see Him as able to do anything, but He hadn't done very much. We got to constantly petition Him. Once you start understanding that by grace it's already been done, then your prayers turn more to where it's just thanksgiving. You know, I don't sit down and consciously evaluate my prayers, but I can guarantee you that my prayers are more than 90%. I'm sure it could be much higher than that. But 90%, 95, 99% of my prayers are all just, "Thank you, Father. Man, I love you. I appreciate what you've done." I spend virtually no time asking God for anything because He's already provided it. And I know some of you think, "Well, boy, you're weird." I think you're weird. And until you start getting better results than I'm getting, maybe you ought to consider doing it the way I'm doing it. Amen. Amen. So anyway, he's praying here. He's giving thanks in verse 16. "We cease not to give thanks for you, making mention of you in our prayers, that the God of our Lord Jesus Christ, the Father of glory, may give unto you the spirit of wisdom and revelation in the knowledge of Him." And just for technicality's sake, if you go back in the first few verses of this first chapter, Did you know he says that God has already abounded toward you in all wisdom and prudence? So the truth is, God has already given you wisdom and prudence and understanding. Now he's just praying that it'll get to functioning. So he's not even technically asking God to do something that he hasn't done, but he's praying for an application, an understanding of what God has already given to you. So he's praying that the eyes of your understanding, verse 18, being enlightened, that you may know what is the hope of his calling and what is the riches of the glory of his inheritance in the saints. He's praying that your eyes would be open, not your physical eyes, but your spiritual eyes. You know, I wished I had an hour or two to teach on this. I've got a great teaching on this one, walking by faith. But God originally created us to have six senses, not five. We walked by faith. Adam and Eve communicated with God through the Spirit. And when it says in Galatians or Genesis chapter 3 that their eyes were opened, this isn't talking about the eyes of their heart. They were created with a sixth sense of faith where they walked by faith. But their spiritual eyes became closed and their physical eyes opened up to the existence that most of us live in, to where we're just carnal and we just go by what we see and we don't have any spiritual perception at all. Originally, God made man to be able to perceive things in the spirit realm. And then in 2 Kings chapter 6, there's an instance where Elisha was surrounded with a Syrian host, and his servant said, "Alas, my master, how shall we do?" And Elisha prayed and said, "Lord, open up the young man's eyes." He wasn't talking about his physical eyes. His physical eyes were already big as saucers, looking at all of these enemy troops round about him. He was praying that his spiritual eyes would be open, and all of a sudden he saw with his heart, and here were angels. I believe that Adam and Eve could see angels and could see things because they were walking by faith. They could perceive it. And that scripture in 2 Kings chapter 6 is the exact opposite of what happened with Adam and Eve. Adam and Eve went from seeing by faith and walking by faith to where they degenerated to seeing by sight. And then Gehazi went from seeing by sight to where all of a sudden he saw by faith and could see spiritual things. Now through the new birth, Paul said in 2 Corinthians chapter 5, verse 7 around in there, it says, "We walk by faith and not by sight." The norm for the New Testament believer, we should have this sixth sense of faith restored to where we can see things with our heart that you can't see with your eyes. That's normal. And Paul is just praying that our spiritual eyesight, our spiritual understanding will, all of a sudden, we'll begin to perceive things that we can't perceive with our little peanut brain. That we'll begin to start perceiving it through our heart. That we can see the hope of his calling. Not just the hope of your calling, the hope of his calling. You are now born again and you have a calling that is beyond human ability. You know, I could take another sidetrack right here and talk about your destiny. And most people are trying to find out what God wants them to do, but they are looking for something that is they are capable of doing on their own. God, show me what you want me to do. I believe that if what you feel God called you to do is something that you can accomplish, then you haven't found God's will for your life yet. God has a plan for you that is supernatural. It's going to take supernatural ability. For instance, with me, I was an introvert and couldn't look at a person in the face. And now God has me speaking to thousands and thousands of people. I'm doing something that is physically impossible for me to do. If you can do it on your own, I doubt if it's God. God will call you to something that is supernatural. It's the hope of his calling. God is a supernatural God. And most of us are shooting way too low. We're aiming at nothing and hitting it every time. Man, we need to increase. We need to get our eyes open so that we can see the hope of his calling, what God's plan for you is. Not just what you think you can accomplish on your own. And he says also that you would see what is the riches of the glory of his inheritance in the saints. Notice that his inheritance is in the saints. We sing these songs about when we all get to heaven, what a day that's going to be. In the sweet by and by, it'll be wonderful. But boy, in the rough now and now, it's a drag. But you know what? It says that we have been called to the obtaining of the glory of the Lord Jesus Christ. 2 Thessalonians chapter 2, I'm not sure what verse. We have already obtained the glory of the Lord Jesus Christ. People say, well, man, I don't understand that. You go look in the mirror and you think, this is glory? Nope, it's not talking about your physical body, and it's also not talking about your soulish, mental, emotional realm. But in the spirit, you are full of the glory of God. If what's on the inside of your born-again spirit had to be replaced, it would bankrupt heaven to put back on the inside of you what you have. The glory of God dwells on the inside. The riches of the glory of His inheritance is in the saints. It's not out there. It's already on the inside of you. See, we don't know that God has already done this. We think that when we all get to heaven, that's what a day that's going to be. The only thing that's going to happen in heaven is that you're going to get a full revelation of what you've already got. And I believe that that's the reason God's going to have to wipe tears away from our eyes. Not because we came through such a terrible thing and we barely got into heaven and we're all weeping and wailing and He's going to wipe the tears from our eyes. But I believe that it's when we stand before God and we see the whole time, like it says in Romans chapter 8, I believe it's verse 17 or 18, it says, I reckon that the sufferings of this present world are not worthy to be compared with the glory which shall be revealed in us. Not to us, but in us. When we stand before God and all of a sudden we know all things, even as also we are known, we're going to say, you mean, God, I had the same power on the inside of me the whole time that raised Jesus from the dead? I could have been raising the dead. I could have seen these problems solved. I could have been walking in joy and victory the whole time.
0: That's all the time we have for today, but be sure and tune in again as Andrew continues to teach on the balance between grace and faith. 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

0: Badger. All right, I say good morning to you now for Inside This Morning. Today happens to be Wednesday, the 24th day of the month of June 2026. Random mind kind of my name, the Zengbe Master, the Marathon Talker, the Buru One of Super 88.1 FM, the Ogbudu Remy of Esaland. If you check your time now, you know, say yes, time nothing to say with you, no time. 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Bugana, the one to say yes, Kizania and Akari Techno put for Inside the Body. And currently, like this now, so you defeat the songs and one of us say yes at the play now, because the first song I play, I give you Glory by Fireboy, and you can see here waiting World Greatest by R. O. Kelly. So when you become the world greatest, what do you go do? You buga, you enjoy the victory until matter when it matter currently. Like this now, based on sin, Baba God, lying in your back, not be easy, man. Good morning to you once again.
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0: You don't hear right now for Inside the Matter now, so you know, say yes, time, not it is waiting, no time. So, on to matter like this now, so Moku Bolin enter Inside the Matter, make we kick up proper, because the Super Early Morning Breakfast Show, no go fi start with that the Ginger Sege, and the Ginger Sege, no go fi start with that the Ginger Word. So, our Ginger Word for today talks away, say like this, It say like this, It say, waiting not start today, no go fi finish tomorrow. Waiting not start today, no go finish tomorrow. So my brother, your plans and when you say yes, you get to become somebody or to achieve a great thing for life, to accomplish a mission, you must start today, because they say the journey of a thousand miles starts with a first step. So waiting you not start today, you no go finish and tomorrow, because tomorrow you go still talk to where say you go start tomorrow, and that tomorrow not the end. It be like yesterday. So the only day when you say yes, you did sure of, maybe the shortest day among the 3 days for Inside This Matter, yesterday, tomorrow, and today. Today now 24 hours now the day where you did sure of, so you better start today, because you know if you bring back yesterday, because yesterday too long, then tomorrow we don't even know where for start and when it come, because like this they say tomorrow get better, now only Baba God know what they carry they come. So my brother, whatever vision you get, start on today. Whatever plans you get, start on today. Whatever movement you get, start on today. Anything when you want to achieve, start on today. With this, I say welcome to the Ginger Sege for Inside the Super Early Morning Breakfast Show.

0: All right, call me for 07055-129-881 or you call me for 07055-727-881. You fist the call and also send a WhatsApp message to 0902-672-2592. But remember, you go give me your ginger word. Good morning, my neighbor.
1: Good morning, my neighbor.
0: I greet you especially, your Gafedra.
1: I greet you, sir. Domo, domo.
0: Welcome, sir.
1: My ginger word this morning is that who bear head, he no get cap. That is my ginger word this morning. God bless you, sir.
0: I greet you, sir.
1: I want to wake up my family. I want to thank Baba God this morning for making me to see a giant day, a greater day. I say, Baba God, you do well. I greet my loving wife and my loving children. Omoye Imarido, Mutas Imarido, my granddaughter. I greet them this morning. I greet the entire people of Iduonguna community, my tenant and my co-landlord and landlady at Iduonguna community. I beat them. I beat Dr. Moheri from Ihakpe, Chief Obomo, Lucky Dance Band, my Royal Highness, the energy of Ogwa. I say, Zek, my Royal Highness. I beat you, sir. I celebrate all Super 88.1, settled from Sapler Road, and in my year, my great Abraham, and looking up from Kubai. I celebrate Mama Vito, Mama Happiness, and Mr. Oba. Everybody, I celebrate them this morning. I say anywhere where they go this morning, we will work with them. As they are coming back, we will work with them. That you do will continue to multiply in Jesus' name. God will bless now. Bless them. Usually, I think that's where they go this morning. Thank you.
0: Thank you. Good morning, my neighbor.
2: Good morning, my neighbor.
0: I greet you specially, sir.
2: I specialize.
0: Hello?
2: This is Nanusa from Iko, sir.
0: Welcome to the show, sir.
2: I like you. My award for today. They say, who bend down, they look another person. Not to say another person. They see they look out from back. That is the people that I like. Them. Let me wake my people up this morning. I wake the temperature from long now. Open up from Kobayi. The Waka Worldwide, Capitalese, Lucky Dance Band, Mayaya My Abraham, everybody, just wake them up with the round of applause.
0: I greet you, Oga Setu, Oga Nosa. All right, call me for 07055-129-881 or you call me for 07055-727-881. 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Good morning, my neighbor.
3: Good morning, my neighbor.
0: I greet you specially, sir.
3: Daddy Micah.
0: Lucky Dance Band.
3: I salute you.
0: Let me greet you, pass.
3: Thank Baba God. We still will wake up this morning.
0: Yes, so.
3: Say, Baba God. First of all, I celebrate myself. I want to celebrate my people, my beautiful wife, my children, and our coward wife. I say love, kindness to Sayubu, Sapiripi Worldwide, Obina from Popeye, Sedra, Jack from Yugosa. I celebrate you. I celebrate the Kia Dolo, Mama Vito, Mama Happiness, Nosa, come on, Judge Popular One, Nosa from Honorable Staff for Movie. I celebrate you. Nosa for Zabayo. Oga, Dr. Omoheri from the Hatman. I celebrate you. I celebrate Peace of the Dome Winner, Peace of Lagos, JJ. I celebrate you. I'm up from Evarwe. I celebrate you. That's why they call for the Kapasha.
0: Unique.
3: I celebrate you. with this pastor, I don't know the name where the journal with the text message. I celebrate her. I celebrate those who not remember their name, the caller and the listeners, the management of Super FM, you and Randy Micah, those who buy my music, the support. God bless you all. I celebrate all of my youth. I know to watch out for all of us. Use to book a plug our enemy.
0: Okay. Thank you, Lucky Dance Band. We are not the enemies. Enemy when they push me, push you right. We are take
4: off.
0: Good morning, my neighbor.
5: Hello, good morning.
0: Oh. Your name, where are you coming from?
5: Mr. Q from Antilokoro.
0: Oh, Mr. Q, I greet you. Welcome to the show once again.
5: So my ginger word, eh, it is related to the ginger word of the one it talks to. Okay, I might just talk and I'm not
0: No wahala.
5: A ginger word we say the journey of a 1,000 miles, it begins with a single step. Any matter of vision one person gets for front, no matter how big, you go first start small. That'd be my ginger word for this morning.
0: So who are you to wake up this morning?
5: Who are you wake up this morning? I want to wake up my sibling and for their matrimonial ones, my two sisters. Though they are not within the country, I want to wake them up. And some of my very, very, very good friends who celebrated their birthday this month. I want to... I pray God continues to hold them and keep them in good life. And a particular family friend when lost his papa when he could be the burial this week. I want America story.
0: Okay. Thank you.
5: God will continue to keep him and his father to him.
0: Alright, thank you. Alright, call me for 07055-129-881 or you call me for 07055-727-881. You fist call and also send a WhatsApp message to 0902-672-2592. Remember our ginger word, the talks away, so wait till you not start today, you're not going to finish tomorrow. So call me now for Inside the Banter. Good morning, my neighbor.
6: Good morning, sir.
0: I greet you especially, sir.
6: Mama Stanley from Ogwa.
0: Mama Stanley, I greet you. good morning.
6: Good morning. My ginger word, step by step, a house is built. So, I want to wake up my family, my son Stanley, my Lorenza, Cynthia, and Evie. I want to wake up you and your family in the name of Jesus.
0: Amen.
6: I want to wake my papa, that's Chief Ogbomo, Obina, Lucky Dan Band, Mama Jennifer, Mama Lucky, Mama Stanley, Mama Colette. I want to wake up Innocence and Legwe and the highness of Ogwa. I want you to use your helicopter to carry us to the palace, Ogwa Palace.
0: All right. Thank you.
6: Thank you.
0: All right, then this one for inside the WhatsApp. Talk to us. Say good morning, Randy Mainka. He say my ginger word now. Make you not let today add sheep steal your tomorrow possibility. He say I celebrate my amiable wife, Mrs. Kindness Mercy, barista Deji Adeyanju, Lucky Dance Band, Professor Omokadu, Accounting Department, Unibank, Sir Peperepe Worldwide, Professor Benson Osadolo, former Dean of Student Unibank, Mr. Okokobili, Saturday, Mr. Benedict Chiagu, Mr. Obanosa Imade, Praise Osade Bame, Barista Praise Abu, Mr. Jide Abiodun State Coordinator, Chartered Institute of Public Management of Nigeria, Dr. and Mrs. Roland Omorichonwa Osanyonwu of Pastor Road, Okuwon Community, all WikiWiki callers and staff and management of Super 88.1 FM. Let's make her use helicopter, take her on a go on a various destination and make her clap hand for Jesus. This one they call for no other person but Mr. Kindness Osanyonwu. Oh, yeah, now make her face use helicopter, take. Make I first clap on for Jesus first.
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0: All right, make I use helicopter, take her on, go on and go. Good morning, my neighbor! Obi-Wan Nem!
8: The Ozenwe Master!
0: Obi-Wan Nem!
8: The Oburuburu one of the day!
0: Now, maybe this year...
8: The Portugal of our time! Ah, football don't start. I'm having a particular don't win.
0: Okay.
8: I'm like, I don't celebrate my people, celebrate my girl for me, I don't.
0: Okay.
8: Thank you.
0: All right.
8: My beautiful wife, my watermelon, celebrate my people's kids. I'm going to go from Owarue.
0: All right, Obi-Wan, I greet you specially.
8: Everybody that listened to my boy this morning. $20 million for everyone that can. Able and go to the future and money go free. Thank you very much.
0: I greet you, Obi-Wan. Good morning, my neighbor.
9: Good morning, my neighbor.
0: Double Chief.
9: I can tell you once again.
0: Let me greet you, Pass.
9: God bless you.
0: Amen.
9: Shafali, because time. Dear, did you not a boss? That's my husband. I want to greet you, fellow person. I want to greet you first. I greet the entire callers. And the last caller just said, that woman, God will bless her more for remembering my person. And remember, Obi, now, I want to greet you. I want to greet all the entire crew members for all our good work. And may God continue to bless you now. I want to greet the entire family of Obama where they are doing. And God will bless them. I greet all the council chairmen as they are planning for election. They are going to play the good work we are doing now. Once again, I want to greet President Oyelowo Benin for the good work they do for CHG and Wetubu. I want to greet the Senior Power Assembly members for Wetubu. Once again, I greet all the good people. I want to greet all the Kajan rulers for Benin, about Benin. I greet you especially about Tokwe for all your good work they do. I want to meet what we do with all the Kajan rulers yesterday. Once again, I greet all the recruiting callers. But the one I remember now, about to play once again.
0: Yes, sir. All right, then for inside WhatsApp, this also will say good morning, Randy Mike. I hope you sleep well. I say yes, sir. He say, say my ginger word. He say, then they put a 2-pound fruit for Matt at the same time. He say, celebrate my wife, my beautiful Dr. Fortress, my siblings, Joshua, Abiens, and the Florence, all regular callers and the listener of the Super FM Early Morning Breakfast Show. A special mention of Fedra, Jennifer, Sapiperepe Worldwide, Obina, Amurupa, Omor John from A, and Nosa from Igosa, DYD. The S Lucky Dance Band of Benin, SL Love, and Mr. and Mrs. Eddie Osadiae. It's a special regard to Professor Doba Bright Omoruge's son, Vice Chancellor Uniben, my benefactor, Dr. Daniel Akarefo, HOD, Department of Mass Communication, Uniben, all staff members of Faculty of Communication and the Media Studies, Uniben, special mention of the Dean of the Faculty, Professor Marcel Okaku, Sir Dr. John Izevige of Economic Department, Uniben, Mr. Igbinoba Ojo, PA to the Vice Chancellor, Uniben, Mr. Charles Ogben, and Mr. O.C. Edobo, Uniben, is make a wake on up with Omomolav. This one they come from no other person but Eda, our coward wife. And on to matter like this too, this one too, same as the run enter inside this one. Okay. Good morning, my neighbor. Hello. Oya na chapali chapali. I greet you specially.
10: It's my first time doing
0: now. Okay, now welcome to the show, sir.
10: My ginger word now. Any day you see, always give God your son God get everything.
0: Now so.
10: First of all, I want make you help me make a big clap and for Jesus because not only
7: clap take our life. Jesus! Clap up for Jesus! Clap!
10: And help me wake all the women in Nigeria when we wait for the country. It is very cold water this morning. And log all the bandits, all the kidnappers, all the bad people for this country. Thank you.
0: All right, thank you. On to Manala, I will take my break now for inside. My time when get to do the ginger segue. This one for inside WhatsApp. Say, well, say good morning, Randy Banker. He say, my ginger word. He say, may you keep your head up. He say, I beg, help me send a good morning shout out to my dear wife, Ivie Oshoria Omigye. He say, my dear son, Oshoria Jr., my parents, people from my village, Ekpoma, my people of Iduogba community for inside Omagbe South Ward. It's a great Governor Monday Okpebolo, Ajayi Owamere family, all my siblings, my Oga for office, and Mrs. Paula Isokene Olotu, Pastor Edwin Aigbogun, Oga Solomon King, Oga Bosu. Oga Bosu Isisele, Osemudiame Wike, Oga Ogbeide Ifalui Isibo, Osemudiame Divine, and Apostle Fajek Ike, Apostle Siri Agbotan, Madam Ruth Osarieme, Landlady of America, Cynthia Ajilo, Gift Oshoa, and all your plenty friends. I not even mention their name, even the sports group said, because time not day. This one they come from another person, but a pastor, Oshoria Omije from Benin City. So, we could run enter inside the good book because our ginger will talk. So, waiting not start today. No go fee finish tomorrow. So, for inside the good book, we could run enter inside. Make we take our word now from the good book for inside this one now, because time not there to say waiting, no time. For inside Hebrew 10:23, say let us hold unwavering to the hope we profess. For he who promised is faithful. Therefore, inside the Proverbs 23:18, there is surely a future hope for you, and your hope will not be cut short. And on to another like this, man, chill, and when we sit in my attic, I was running inside morning nuggets.

0: Yes, not let what they talk bother you. Just focus on the journey when you be serious, you go the road when you be serious, you walk on in order for you to achieve that great feat and to accomplish that great goal for inside the matter. Now, on to matter like this, a classic was the time, not the 20 no time. So the ball in enter inside the morning nugget. Matches and the one to be serious, the man at the car was running time inside the 50 minutes past 5 now for inside your one family one radio station, Super 88.1 FM. 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
0: All right, without bullying, enter inside the segment with the call Money Nugget. Money Nugget, that is a segment we designed to encourage Edo speaking language. So I go talk the proverb for Pidgin. You go call me. You go use your language for Edo State to talk the proverb. Then tell me the meaning of the proverb for Pidgin. Time not there to say waiting no time. And I get one promo slot now for non-Edo speaking tribe. So the proverb like this, it talks to us, say pot of water, not the day too heavy for the person wearing filam. Pot of water, not a day too heavy for the person where you feel them. So call me for 07055-129-881 or you call me for 07055-727-881. You fist the call and also send, you fist the call 0902-672. Pot of water, not the heavy, not a too heavy for person where you feel them. Good morning, my neighbor.
2: Good morning, my neighbor.
0: I greet you specially, Jumbo Chief.
2: Pot of water, not the heavy.
0: For the person where you feel up.
2: That is the will of God in one man's life is destined by the progress and prosperity of the image of the person. Because you don't know how God created you. So, the part of life, you don't know your destiny. You don't know where you are hoping to go. So, the beginning of life is a success at the end of the day. How about your way?
0: Yes, sir. All right, call me for 07055-129-881. Good morning, my neighbor. Hello? All right, do it. Hello?
3: Rent in my car and a call back.
0: All right, sir. Greet you. Which language do you represent?
3: Believe.
0: Okay, now nah. Drop a mass in the heart.
3: You know that nugget is in the sense that the person who made the road with the path to go farm. But that is not the higher for me.
0: All right, thank you. Remember, we get different understanding, interpretation, and an application to proverb, depending on who they use the proverb. So, pot of water, not a day too heavy for the person when you feel them. Pot of water, not a day too heavy for the person when you feel them to carry. Oh, yeah, now call me for 07055-129-881, or you call me for 07055-727-881. You fist the call 0902-672-2592. Based on the way things position like this, not so close to waste time, not there to say waiting no time. So make a ball and enter inside the matter. Make I just tell you the meaning for inside this one. Say pot of water that they did too heavy for the person where you feel them. Waiting this one mean they say he say we go fit and do responsibility when we choose. The responsibility where we choose that we go fit and do. So like this. Body Nugget go come your way again tomorrow for inside your one family one radio station, Super 88.1 FM. Random mind kind of my name, using the master. Not going anywhere, just position yourself because for inside the 5:55, I will run entire inside the rhapsody of a reality. And that will take us to 6 o'clock. We'll go meet Pastor Chris for inside the matter. Go give us message when they say yes, he go beautify our soul. And that will take us to 6:20. We'll go meet Paul Oshonogo and the honorable way they will do justice to that big story when they say yes. They make the round for inside Ninja. Not go anywhere. 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

Today is June 24th. Pastor is saying to us, mingle with the Holy Spirit. Our opening scripture comes from the book of 1 Corinthians chapter 6, verse 17. But he that is joined unto the Lord is one spirit. One of the biggest truths ever revealed to us in the Word of God is our oneness with the Lord. We are inseparably one with Him. It's the reason we can do the work of God with power. He didn't call us to struggle through life by ourselves. He called us to live in Him and through Him every day. Many have the wrong idea about this. They think the Holy Spirit is somewhere inside them, like a separate being living within them. But that's not it. He didn't come to stay beside your spirit. He came to be united with your spirit. That's the meaning of what we read in our opening scripture. He that is joined unto the Lord is one spirit. You're not merely connected to the Holy Spirit. You are mingled with Him. There's not two spirits living inside you. No. There's only one, the Holy Spirit, united with your spirit. This is the reason for your divine nature. You're not alone. You are functioning by the Holy Spirit, who lives in and through you. That means when you act, it's not just you. When you speak, it's not just you speaking. When you stretch your hand, it's not just your hand. It's your hand and the hand of the Holy Spirit, one hand, God and you as one. This is your reality in Christ. You're not trying to get God to be with you. He's in you and you're in Him. His presence in you is not occasional. It's constant. Whether you feel it or not, He's there. With this understanding comes a new consciousness. You're strong in Him. 2 Corinthians chapter 3, verse 5 of the Amplified Classic declares, not that we are fit, qualified, and sufficient in ability of ourselves to form personal judgments or to claim or count anything as coming from us, but our power and ability and sufficiency are from God. The Holy Spirit is your sufficiency. You are limitless in Him. Failure in anything or in any area isn't a possibility because your life is now the outworking of His life in you. Please say this prayer with me. Dear Father, thank you for the Holy Spirit who lives in me. I'm not alone. I'm one with Him. I live in the consciousness of this union, walking in your wisdom, power, and presence every day. My life is the expression of your divine nature. I'm filled with your power. My life is the outworking of your grace. And I function with divine ability today. In Jesus' name, amen. For further study, please read Galatians chapter 2, verse 20. Colossians chapter 1, verses 26 to 27. 1 John chapter 4, verse 4 of the New International Version, and Acts chapter 17, verse 28. For the one-year Bible reading plan, please read Acts chapter 11, verses 1 to 18, and Ezra chapters 9 to 10. For the two-year Bible reading plan, please read 2 Corinthians chapter 8, verses 9 to 17, and Isaiah chapters 11 to 12.

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5: One thing is certain, if you stick to the word, you will come back with a testimony. What God wants to give you in your life is not a healing. What God wants to give you in your life is not a job. What God wants to give you in your life is not money. What God wants to give you is the word of God in your spirit. It'll make you what it talks about. And you are shining. And you are shining by the power of the Holy Ghost. You are shining by the power of the Holy Ghost. You are shining and nothing can stop you. It is your season. It is your time. Nothing can hinder you. This is your time. This is your hour. Favor is yours.
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5: The word of God is clear. The word of God is made available to us. You can tell what is right by studying the word for yourself. I asked a fellow one time, do you speak in tongues? He said, I'm not a Pentecostal. I said, I'm not a Pentecostal either. Well, you can still speak in tongues. The Bible doesn't talk about Pentecost. All right? The only thing about Pentecost in the scripture is a celebration. Didn't call anybody Pentecostal. In fact, the people who received the Holy Spirit and spoke in tongues on the day of Pentecost were those who were not celebrating Pentecost. Didn't you notice it? All the Pentecostals were outside and didn't receive the Holy Ghost. No, it's an irony. You know, all over the world, if you ask people who is a Pentecostal, and I'm not critical of Pentecostals, just telling the truth. See, if you ask people who is a Pentecostal, I mean, you study in the Bible schools, the definition of Pentecostalism is the denominational Christianity that believes in speaking in tongues arising from the day of Pentecost in Acts chapter 2. And it's terrible because that day, all the Pentecostal celebrants didn't speak in tongues. Only those who were not celebrating Pentecost and were in the upper room refusing to celebrate Pentecost were the ones who received the Holy Ghost. So where did they get it from? Now you know, the things that people do, you just wonder how they come about these things. So many assumptions. And then people wonder why their lives are the way they go when their lives are based on assumptions. Just because someone has believed something for 60 years doesn't make it right. Now, do you mean to change? I mean, I've believed this thing for so many years. Doesn't matter. You could have had a glorious life. Now, I told you one time, you know, there are people who, no matter what's happening, they're not going to change a thing. You know, there's a man, you know, he was on his dying bed. While he was on his dying bed, he remembered he was distributing his property and all these kind of things, you know. Give this to that, give this to that. This on his dying bed, you know. Give this. Then he remembered that other son. He said, no, don't give him anything. He was still angry. He's dying. And you know, there are those who have a problem with a neighbor, and they believe that even if it is hell, I will wrestle him in hell. They are so mad, so angry. If it's their last breath, they're going to use it for the fight. Because hatred had taken over their minds. And they don't think they should change that. You see, the question sometimes we need to ask ourselves is, hey, how happy do you want to be? How fulfilled do you want to be? How successful do you want to be? See, you can live to your best potentials through the Word of God. To your best potentials. Nothing places a limit on you if you go through the Word. Nothing. You will be an absolute victor with absolute mastery in your life. Oh, but you see, the fact is, that's the life that Jesus brought to us. That's the life. That's the life he brought to us. I'll show you a portion of the Bible. Oh, boy. Do you love the Bible? Yes. Turn to Romans, the 8th chapter. We stopped at the 27th verse the other day, right? Okay. Let's pick up from there. Book of Romans. Oh, glory to God. From verse 26. Likewise, the Spirit also helpeth our infirmities, for we know not what we should pray for as we ought. But the Spirit himself maketh intercession for us with groanings which cannot be uttered. And he that searcheth the hearts knoweth what is the mind of the Spirit, because it maketh intercession for the saints according to the will of God. And we know that all things work together for good to them that love God, to them who are the called according to his purpose. Now, before I go ahead, just a testimony. I'm sure some of you have already been informed that we got a letter from a gentleman who said that after our teaching last Sunday, you know, we got to talking about praying in the Spirit, okay? Being led by the Spirit to pray like this, and how the Holy Ghost bears us up in our weaknesses, in our limitations. You remember that teaching? Okay. So he said, they were at home, and in the night time, he was awakened by the Spirit in the middle of the night to pray. And he prayed in tongues and prayed in tongues and prayed in tongues for a long while. And in the morning, he still felt that way. So much urge to pray in the Spirit. And his wife joined in and they prayed in the Spirit. And then finally, they went to work. Somewhere in the afternoon or so, they got a message. Something had happened at home. The water tank. Loaded with water, came crashing down the neighbor's water tank, crashed into their bedroom, right on their bed. I mean, the devil wanted to kill them. He couldn't. Because he doesn't have the power. So that thing crashed on their bed. They brought me the pictures. What happened that night? I believe that thing wanted to give way that night. But the Holy Ghost didn't let him. Glory to God. He wanted to give way that night. This guy had this unusual, you know, unrest in his spirit. And he was speaking in tongues and speaking in tongues and speaking in tongues. And the angels had to stay it. Listen, when you speak in tongues, you give instructions to angelic beings. You have to understand that the Bible calls them spirits, ministering spirits, sent forth to minister for them who are heirs of salvation. The minister for us, that means the minister on our behalf. It's different from if the word of God had said minister to us. No, but it says the minister for us. In other words, they are our servants. But how do we know when to give instructions about things we don't know? How would they have figured out that the tank was right over their bed? They didn't know it. The ceiling would have covered it. Didn't have the idea that thing was going to give way that night. But speaking in tongues. And the groaning in the spirit, because he had an unrest in his spirit. Groaning. And when they were clean gone out, the thing crashed down. Thanks be unto God. I told you, speak it in tongues and save your life. Are you listening? Don't take it lightly. There are reasons we've got to speak in tongues. And praying the Holy Ghost. And have these things. You see, we can't start out and say, okay, I want to groan now. No, it's the Holy Ghost that takes over. But you've got to start out by speaking in tongues, because you can speak in tongues yourself. But when you begin speaking in tongues, the Spirit of God, if there is something that needs to be dealt with, he would take over for you. Because already you're speaking the language of the Spirit. There are many things that we can change in our lives if we would only speak in tongues. Many things will change in our lives. Many, many things we will stop from happening. There are things that have persisted for long because someone wasn't speaking in tongues. Something could have happened a year ago and it's still lingering. Something could have happened for you 5 years ago. You prayed about it. God answered. How come you didn't see it? How come you didn't have it manifested as you wanted? If you were speaking in tongues, you would have gained the mastery.
1: We trust that you are blessed by the message you just listened to. We invite you to make Jesus the Lord of your life by saying this prayer. Oh Lord God, I believe with all my heart in Jesus Christ, Son of the living God. I believe he died for me and God raised him from the dead. I believe he's alive today. I confess with my mouth that Jesus Christ is the Lord of my life from this day. Through him and in his name, I have eternal life. I am born again. Thank you, Lord, for saving my soul. I am now a child of God. Hallelujah.
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4: Yes, very good morning to you. Thank you for joining us. This is your Own Family One Radio, 88.1 Super FM. Paul Ochanogos, my name. Mighty glad to be with you. This is a lovely Wednesday morning. It's a midweek bumper package of the show this time. The Honorable, as always, is live on the show this morning. Honorable, good morning. Good to have you.
5: All right. Good morning, Paul. And how are you today?
4: I'm very well. And you?
5: Very well. And good morning, dear listener. We're mighty glad to be back. We'd love to be here to do News Trend with you every morning. And we are super excited because we know you are also out there. We're ready to go again.
4: All right, Honorable, set the ball.
5: All right, thank you very much. And the first story we're going to track this morning, because we'll be tracking two stories on the program today, has a connection to what we also discussed on this program yesterday. Interception. Now, yesterday it was how arms and ammunition were intercepted in Kogi State, and we lauded the security architecture in that state. And we also lauded the fact that the operation was intelligence-led and the collaboration between the Sokoto State Police Command and Kogi State Command to be able to make that breakthrough. Now, the latest one now is in Lagos, where the police intercepted a truck carrying 47 sacks of military camouflage in Lagos, also with some cartons of illicit substances. And from reports gathered and also confirmed by the Commissioner of Police, Lagos State Police Command, that's Tijani Fatai, that truck was headed for the southeast. But it was carrying 47 sacks of military camouflage. Now, I'm not sure that those uniforms, those camouflages, are meant for the men of our regular Nigerian armed forces. So it was a kit going for criminals. Now, one thing that is certain is that, yes, bandits, terrorists may stay or operate largely from the forest, but their equipment, their supplies and logistics come through our streets, come through our roads. So the operations of our security operatives on our roads, on our highways, on our streets becomes very imp-

0: important. Because for every success recorded in terms of interception of kits, of equipment, of any form of supply meant for the criminal, it's a battle won already. Because without those supplies, without those kits and equipment, getting to the terrorists or the bandits or the criminals in their various hideouts, which are largely in the forest in Nigeria, they are toothless. They are toothless. I mean, what makes a terrorist or a bandit or a criminal dangerous is the arms he's bearing. Without those arms, a lot of them cannot even take on you one-on-one. So I'm always super happy when this kind of breakthroughs are made. Now, one thing that also interested me about that report is that now, after the truck was intercepted and the arrests were made, investigations are ongoing. And the Commissioner of Police of the Lagos State Police Command, Tijani Fatai, said that four suspects have been arrested and are assisting investigators in efforts to identify and apprehend those behind the importation. It's always very important to get the money bags. It's always very important to get the big masquerade. If you can get them, if you can stop them, you would have stopped insecurity by nothing less than 70 to 75%. So that is very important. So it's kudos again. And a lot of times now, we are hearing things like intelligence-led operation. We've always asked about the place of intelligence in our security operations, and I think it has been heavily involved, and it is delivering results now across the country. So we encourage men and officers of our different security agencies to up their game, and they will continue to support them. Then the second story we are tracking this morning has to do with the issue of the creation of state police. President Bola Ahmed Tinubu reportedly has transmitted constitutional amendment bill to the Senate, and the Senate will be looking into it today. So every day and every other day takes us closer to the reality of state police. Now, I'm not here this morning to debate the appropriateness or the inappropriateness, or to talk about the suitability or non-suitability of the creation of state police, because from what we know, as recently as last week, and gathered from the Nigeria Governors Forum, most of Nigeria governors, if not all, are well disposed to it. The presidency, the government, the administration led by President Bola Ahmed Tinubu, it's well disposed to the creation of a state police, and it's a form of devolution of power. Even if we try to run away from using the word restructuring, it is security restructuring. So it looks like it will see the light of the day. What I think we are not doing now as Nigerians, as the people that we should be doing, is that we have to start talking about the different ramifications. Now, we have state police in other parts of the world that are working well. Have we gone to borrow a template from there? For example, there is a in New York State Police. That is an example of state police. You even have New York Police Department, NYPD, which is more of a county police, more like a local government police authority. That is also very huge out there. But what we are thinking of now is state police. What template are we using to work? What will the recruitment look like? Is it going to be business for the boys again? Because in Nigeria, most of the time, we see a situation whereby we use certain things, certain state agencies, to compensate boys that were used during elections. Hopefully, it's not boys that were used during elections that will now be recruited into the state police. Because, I mean, from the get-go, it means that it's already politically tainted if you do it that way. Then let us also have clear picture about the funding. Yeah, it's the state that will fund. But what would the funding look like? What would be the size? What would be the scope of operations? Those should dominate debates. Those should dominate talks now. Yes, we say the press, the media, they are agenda setters. But even the civil populace can also help to set the right agenda. So these are the conversations we should be having. Now, you just got it. The two stories we are tracking in the news trend this morning. What is your take? What is your contribution? What is your comment? Let's get talking. Good morning.
1: All right, so be a part of the show this morning. Call us up on 0705-512-9881. 0705-572-7881. 0902-672-2592. Let's have a great conversation.
2: Hello.
1: Good morning.
2: Good morning, sir.
1: Good morning.
2: Honorable, my brother and my friend.
0: Yeah, good morning, Otuma the Great.
2: Yes. Otuma Great online. Thank God today is Wednesday.
0: Yes, sir.
2: Okay, then. Yes, sir. I thank God for Nigerian police, for those that arrested those that truck. Had it been?
0: That was heading to the southeast. I'm sure you're particularly happy that it didn't get to that truck, didn't get to the southeast.
2: And I want to confirm for you, Wenga, that truck is going to my region, southeast. You sure?
0: That's what they said. We have to believe it. They are the people who made the arrest, and they it's an intelligence-led operation. Yesterday, when we spoke about the one in Kogi, they got their valuable intelligence from Sokoto State. So, intelligence exchange, yes.
2: Yes, no matter the location that the truck is going, whether it's my region or any part of the country, bad is bad.
0: Bad is bad.
2: Bad is bad. I'm very, very happy that we continue to have this kind of news. Last time it's from Kogi, now it's the one that's going to my region. But this is what we want to hear. Not all this police standing on the road, collecting money, and that truck, I think they don't arrest that truck. I'll tell you the truth, that truck will reach far east. Without any, I'll tell you the truth. All this checkpoints you are seeing on the road, what are they doing there? Collecting money for motorists. And people are moving all the type of all this ammunition through all this road. They are there only for their money. Even the what brings me more, the army, Nigerian army. You see them, they are pressing their phone. I'm supposed to be arresting checkpoints. They are pressing their phone. I'm bringing somebody to collect money from there on the road. Huh? Thank God for for this apparel. Had it been that material reach our region. And you know what's happening. The intercourse security have in all parts of the country and even my region. Nowhere is in the station. I thank the Nigerian police for that intervention. They continue to look for these people, fight them, what to have peace in this country. I come to close of the Nigeria state police. Yes. We are talking, but I come to say it. We can't political way. For my leaders, even if we create a local government police, it cannot work. Mm. I leave money, I want to do something. I leave blue my hands, not a state police or local government police. If the leaders, I have no political money to fight this, it continues to come. I come to say it. So, new boss here is in this one in Nigeria saying that those that kidnap Oyo statesmen. You know the police has spoken there. Up to there, they never even question him. Call the people. They are coming, they are creating state police. But someone said, you know these people that are always in Nigeria. You don't want to arrest him. Who is friends? Who? Our police know what is happening. I didn't know what happened. They want right. They know what to fight this situation.
1: All right. Thank you very much.
2: Thank you, my brother. Nice day.
1: All right. Hello.
2: Hello, good morning, sir.
1: Morning, sir.
0: Yeah, good morning.
2: Good morning, Honorable.
0: Good morning, sir.
2: Yeah, this is Mr. Omosifo.
0: All right, Mr. Omosifo. How is the beautiful land of Ogige today?
2: Ogige is fine, and we slept well. There was no light, everywhere is calm.
0: Okay.
2: Honorable, if you remember what I told you yesterday, that we should guide you with these truck drivers and trailer drivers.
0: You said so when you spoke about Apoka.
2: Yes. And you saw another one this morning now. Mm. All these drivers and the conductor, they know exactly where they are going. I think, for me, it's too hot. Security is a collective responsibility. Mm-hmm. That little mistake you made in your small office is coming to affect the whole nation. You look at it now. People will import guns because the scanners, the port is no longer working. You people don't do terror check any longer. Because of the monetary gain, just let the truck go, the container go ahead and deliver to anybody. If they didn't cut this one yesterday, man, you get to start it, become more problem. That's the reason you see guns and small guns and light weapons everywhere in the country, causing problems here and there. Continue to import it. So what I want to beg my state government, because I believe in him, I trust him, Senator Modu Bevolo, aka Apakuresti. I want a special team that will create in our boundary around whereby a truck that is coming from Lagos, my government can afford the scanner. They should scan whatever is passing through everything, throughout the four cardinal points that lead to everything. If you know your truck wants to pass through everything, you will pass through that scanner. That's the only way we can secure this country. Coming back to the issue of the state police, for me, most people are not the subject of state police. What we need in Nigeria, let the state government and the presidency send a special squad like MSM and Mossad. That is what I want. That is the only way
3: to fight robbery. A conventional...
0: But we have our own spice police, we have our own DSS, and all of that. We can go on
3: if
0: and
3: we
0: on.
3: Have all this one,
0: we have, we have. Are you saying
3: What have they not been able to rescue these kidnapped people to solve this issue? Are you telling me if it is in Israel, they are kidnapped Israelis, whether in Gaza or in Bethlehem or anywhere, are they not able to send their Mossad to do justice for it within
0: Mr. Omosifa, I don't want to draw comparisons this morning. It's not El Dorado anywhere and everywhere in the world. But again, I get your point. People need to do better than they are doing. Let's not go into that argument. Because even those places, you are mentioning, they have state police.
3: Okay. If let the state governors focus on their responsibility. Instead, yesterday said they cannot even pay a 20,000 naira to people that are claiming their state. We are going to get the money to fund such state police. Good morning, Honorable.
0: Thank you very much.
1: Thank you. Hello.
4: Good morning.
1: Yeah, good morning.
4: Honorable, good morning.
0: Yeah, good morning, sir.
4: Mr. Paul, good morning. This is Mr. Hofer, sir. I'm calling from Igbo Okoro this morning.
0: Mr. Hofer, sir,
4: No, this is my regular... this was therapy from the pit feet to exercise my mouth. I'm not strong like that now. So I use it.
0: You are strong.
4: And I believe that. Honorable.
0: Yes, sir.
4: Thank you so much for bringing this music. You said something. You are super ordinary, happy. And this station is super insane. Paul and Honorable, they are super ordinary, happy. Honorable, I want to tell you something. Security is proactive and reactive. People will say that we are reacting. But that reactive must be less than 30 minutes. The moment you hear that there is insurgency, we need to react immediately so that you can call that very act of insurgency. Now, I will catch the sack. We don't want any place. Is it someone sack? That is sad because we are
0: saying that is sad now. 47 sacks of uniform.
4: 47 sacks. 47 sacks. We don't know how many uniform inside one sack. Because when we say sack, we just look at this as a bag, bag of rice. You know, Aloko Bay, when they pack clothes inside, sometimes there will be up to 500 clothes inside. So your calculate 47 sacks. I may be 100. You know how many they would have recruited? This is close to Nigeria security. I give them kudos this morning. God bless them. If they can continue to fight like this, nobody will be criticizing them anymore. I don't know if it's, they are planning it so that we could give them kudos. But if they can continue to fight like this, I will give them kudos. God bless you all, Honorable. Be making this kind of news to us, not news that we'll be complaining. Thank you.
1: Hello.
5: Yeah, Joshua is my name. Good morning.
0: All right, Mr. Joshua, good morning.
5: I bless you all in Jesus' name.
0: Amen.
5: Today, more than 50% of Israeli military sources is based on intelligence. And if we are waking up to that, we will need this war in no distant time. Gather intelligence, cut away the supply of some guns and lines. That we don't want to go to what happened to the Civil War, not to bring the blood. But we know what happened. There was no shooting of guns again, even if the war ended. So we should be wise. That is number one. So I'm happy they should continue. If you keep it on and follow it, you'll be surprised the achievement the government will make towards this security. All right? Then, our state police. Well, we are going for it out of constitution. And this is very dangerous. Anything we do, because we are frustrated, I think we don't know what to do against. If not,
3: will the one that is looking for the all the forces combined, controlled by federal, the military, the police, civil defense, whatever, air force is there. It's difficult. Is it a state government that we're able to confront? We're able to prosecute that such one successfully. Another, we are at a crossroads, okay. But whether Senate or House of Rep approve it, it's out of frustration. It's not good enough. Let's go ahead, Nigeria, in Jesus' name.
6: Good morning, gentlemen.
0: Good morning, Mr. USA.
6: Yes, the unfortunate thing about us as a people is that we don't even know what it means to live a peaceful life. If we do, I don't see any basis why we should have allowed things to have gone so bad. Today that our sons and daughters are outside this nation, they are afraid coming back home. Remember, there is no way you can claim you love your country when you do not allow the truth to be spoken. Remember, when you love your country, you are ready to go extra mile to make your country the greatest. And don't also forget, as you do not want evil to happen to your family, so also you must not allow evil to happen to your nation. It is only in Nigeria you start begging leaders to do what they should have known right from the beginning. It is only in Nigeria leaders who allow things to go so bad until the citizens will be crying before they can act fast. But when it affects them, they don't even allow one or two days to pass, that they will do everything reasonable to rescue their own. This is how you know a nation.
0: Sorry, sir. Let's go to the interception that was made and the issue of state police so that people can also call.
3: You can understand what I'm trying to tell you. In the first place, why should we allow things to degenerate to this level? Why? Has that not been intelligent, whatever you call it, all along? Why have we not been getting this report if there is no conspiracy between the government and the armed forces?
1: All right. Have you not heard of cases that have been involved? Thank you very much, Mr. USC, so that I can talk to you. Hello.
7: Hello.
1: Yes, good morning.
0: Good morning. Yes, good morning.
7: My name is Mr. Dobomoro John from Oro.
1: Yes, good morning.
7: The issue of insecurity here and there in Nigeria, the other time, about 3 weeks ago, I called that international rollout should be involved. Understand? There are some areas in Benin Metropolis there that have been so. What we use be to fight war, like this issue of bandits and others, like the adoption that took place in the Oyo State. There are ways you use traditions to control B to look for those adopters. You see, they will be caught. Look at what Igbo is doing now. You hear me? Traditional rulers should not be left out.
0: Sir, much as I subscribe to a lot of the things you're saying, what we are talking about is the interception that was made in Lagos.
7: Okay, the issue of that interception that was made, kudos to Nigerian police.
0: Thank you.
7: We actually tried. I bet my own is that the president of this nation is supposed to look at the history of Muammar Gaddafi. What Muammar Gaddafi did when he was alive is that as far as you are a youth, you have nothing doing in the country. Understand? So they will employ you into the army. From there, you will start looking for other stuff to do.
1: All right.
7: Nigerian government is able
1: to do
7: that.
1: Thank you very much. So we have to talk to others. Thank you very much. Hello. Hello.
8: Good morning, Mr. Cook.
1: Morning to you. Kindness.
8: Good morning, honorable.
0: Yeah, kindness. Good morning.
8: Yeah, this kindness is how you. Well, if we look at this first suspect that was arrested in the Lagos State Police Command, is a welcome development, because if you see military uniform, they are sensitive security items.
0: Exactly.
8: When they find their way to unauthorized hands, they can be used to facilitate criminal activities and deceive all suspecting members of the public. So I want to commend the vigilance and professionalism of the police and other agencies involved in this operation. For this development, I like the importance of intelligence gathering and proactive policing in preventing crime before it occurs. I plead with the member of the public, they should remain vigilant and promptly report any suspicious movement, unusual cargo or individual in possession of a military or security uniform under questionable circumstances. So the citizens should also avoid aiding or shielding persons involved in illegal production, sales or transportation of any security apparel at this point in time. Thank you very much.
1: All right, thank you very much.
9: WhatsApp this morning. This one says, these are the kind of issues that should be thoroughly investigated. It's not enough to announce that the police intercepted uniforms, drugs, or illegal items. The public deserves to know the source of these materials, who is behind them, and the outcome of the investigations. Too often, we hear about arrests and interceptions, but we rarely receive updates on what happens afterwards. Were the suspects persecuted? Were the networks behind these crimes dismantled? What measures have been put in place to prevent a recurrence? Transparency and accountability are essential if we truly want to tackle crime and strengthen public confidence in our institution. Let us bring Nigeria to light by ensuring that investigations do not end with headlines, but lead to justice and meaningful results. Concerning state police debate, Nigeria is not ripe for state police, yet we cannot even upgrade and deploy modern era sophistication of the central police force. And we want to decentralize the police force with what financial resources when a lot of states cannot even pay 70,000 naira minimum wage. This is another lot of people wishful thinking. This is Edgar Olaki. Anyways, this one says, good morning, Louis from Utsesi. He says, this is beyond the ordinary. The evil people are seriously trying to expand their tentacles. But how are they having access to this military camouflage and sophisticated weapons? And intercepting this shipment is a major win for public safety. When criminals acquire military camouflage and heavy weaponry, it drastically escalates the security threat to everyday citizen. The police need to trace the supply chain behind this to find out exactly where these uniforms and arms are leaking from. Thank you very much this morning. This one says, good morning, Super FM. As it is today, there is no problem Nigeria operating the federal system of policing for now. The problem of police now is funding and technology are used to fight crime. Honorable sir, hopefully state police will not be like petroleum subsidy remover. For that, I have my reservations on state police creation. This is Sai Kani. Thank you. Good morning, Super FM. The genesis of Nigeria problems started from corrupt law enforcement agencies. No kidnappers kidnapped by sticks or broom. All bullets, guns, tramadol go through our checking points. Checking points is stop and search and not stop and collect. The same people cry about insecurity every day. Okay, Mr. Owa. Thanks to us this morning. Thank you. Greetings to the Matchmaking Directorate. It says, I pray the security architecture be strengthened more in the state police we're advocating for the governors to make it work. This is Directorate for Shoemaking. Thank you very much. And lastly, this one says, greetings. Greetings. All of this is heading straight into the hands of bad people to use to kill defenseless Nigerians. A lot of lives have been saved. Kudos to the police on this. Wasco from Wire Road.
10: Hello, good morning.
11: As I heard you say something about the police.
9: Yes,
0: you've heard.
11: And you made references of places where it works. But I knew that in Nigeria we have a different culture and different kinds of human beings. It's happened that anything the police that are going to use it for political purposes, they achieve it for their own ends. Unless that the role and the functions of state police will be described in the constitution separately from what is happening in the federal level, that is the only way it could work. But if it is that the government will establish a state police and they will use for the purpose which it is done, I don't think that will occur in Nigeria. In Nigeria, because they are going to use it for their own sufficient. That is my story.
9: All right, thank you very much for joining us this morning. Lastly, this one says, I don't know why some Nigerians don't like this country called Nigeria. Why do you want to destroy Nigeria because of your personal interest, Mr. Ejanla? Someone went on to say, I will never support state police because of our governors. Thank you very much for joining us this morning. And that's our show for this morning. Many thanks to you all. Paul Chanongas, my name, I've been this with Honorable Wenga James. We're back again at 9 a.m. this morning for what the Honorable has to say. Have more time to discuss and look at the issues around those states, in particular Nigeria, at large. Enjoy the rest of your morning. Bye for now.
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15: Where are you going to?
16: Where I did?
15: Now your place I be they come now. 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
15: Which school do your children attend? 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If they talk, people will say, ah, who they teach them? 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
15: Ascension. 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
3: Good morning and welcome to Super FM News at 7. I'm Paul Ochanogo. First, our top stories. Edo police nab more suspects in vegetable market kidnap case. Oba of Benin holds a spiritual offensive against banditry. On the foreign scene, UN Maritime Agency moves to rescue 11,000 seafarers trapped in Gulf crisis. And in sports, Super Eagles retain Eric Chell following contract renewal deal. We'll bring details of this and many more after the short break.

0: That news in details, Edo State Governor Mondo Pebelo has praised the people and leaders of Ewu Kingdom in Eastern Central Local Government Area for maintaining peace despite the ongoing kingship dispute between Barrister Razak Ojefo and Prince Jafaru Israel Ojefo. The governor's commendation was delivered by his chief of staff, Musa Yakubu, during a courtesy visit by Ewu leaders to the government house in Benin City. Yakubu applauded the community's maturity and restraint, assuring the delegation that their concerns will be conveyed to the governor for prompt attention.
1: There's no rancor, and this is the way to go over things. So I haven't read or listened to your letter and the book you have come up with. I will pass them on to him, and I will definitely give it to him as soon as he comes back. And whatever report, we'll get back to you as quickly as possible. I will tell him the urgency of your visit.
0: Secretary of the Old Development Association, Professor Batlomi Akabosu, appealed for intervention to resolve the kingship tussle.
2: Your Excellency, sir, permit us once again to express a profound appreciation to you for the reconstruction projects that you have started in Ewu Elu Kingdom and other projects are in the pipeline which you have marked for Ewu Elu community. Long live our Oluchi. Long live the Executive Governor of Edo State.
0: The visit ended with renewed assurance of cooperation between the state government and the people of Ewu Kingdom. The State Police Command has arrested three more members of the criminal syndicate linked to the kidnapping incident at a vegetable market along Airport Road, Benin City. Police operatives on June 20 arrested 27-year-old Gift Raphael, whose confession led to the capture of Wisdom Michael and Rufus Michael in separate operations across Benin City and parts of Delta State. Investigators said all the suspects made confession statements connecting them to vegetable market adoption and other criminal activities in Edo State. Commissioner of Police CP Monde Agbonika commended the operatives for their courage, professionalism and swift action in dismantling the criminal network. In the meantime, 47 sacks of military camouflage uniforms and 80 cartons of suspected illicit substances have been intercepted by the anti-kidnapping unit along the Lekki Epe axis in a major intelligence-led operation by the Lagos State Police Command. Speaking with journalists at the command's headquarters in Ikeja, Lagos State Commissioner of Police Tijani Fatai said the truck used in the operation was allegedly conveying the military uniforms to the southeast. Fatah added that four suspects have been arrested and are assisting investigators in efforts to identify and apprehend those behind the importation.
3: This was intercepted by operatives of the Katika team while they were trying to move this out of Lagos State. We got information and we swung into action. Record I was covering the sacks outside Lagos to destination somewhere in the east. And those who were carrying me were arrested. Not only that, we have cartons of trucks that were moving together with the sacks of clothes. That is a military camouflage.
0: He said the case remains under investigation as the police work to identify and apprehend those behind the operation. The Oba of Benin, Obayaware II, has directed traditional worshippers, native doctors, priests and priestesses across Edo South to begin a week-long spiritual exercise against banditry and violent crimes. Speaking during a meeting with traditionalists at his palace in Benin City, the monarch said the directive was inspired by divine instruction and aimed at complementing government's efforts to tackle insecurity. Obayari said the exercise will climax with a special gathering at the palace on the 2nd of July 2026, where courses will be invoked against criminals and their collaborators. He expressed confidence that God Almighty and the ancestors of the Benin Kingdom will restore peace and frustrate the plans of the evil doers. Meanwhile, residents across Edo State have welcomed Governor Mondo Pebelo's resolve to enforce capital punishment against convicted kidnappers and courtesans, describing the move as a bold step towards restoring peace and security in the state. Many residents said the governor's tough stance has rekindled hope among citizens who have lived in fear on violent crimes, particularly kidnapping and court-related killings. Speaking on the development, a resident of Etete, Tony Oluku, said the policy would send a strong warning to criminals and reassure law-abiding citizens.
4: I feel it's a decisive stance that shows a strong will and also provides a backbone for tackling violent crimes in the state. For too long, the Benin people have lived in fear of being kidnapped or killed in court clashes, whether in their home, on the road, or even their place of work. And I believe that this policy would send a very strong message that the state will no longer tolerate these acts of violent crimes again.
0: Another resident, Margaret Yehime of Airport Road, also applauded the governor's position, noting that stricter capital punishment would discourage criminal activities and help improve the state's security situation.
5: The governor's position sends a strong signal that the state is prepared to take decisive action against those who engage in such heinous crimes. As a supporter of it, I believe the policy could serve as a deterrent, discouraging criminal elements from viewing kidnapping as a profitable venture, because that is what most youth now get involved in, you know, and they now have a side business to, you know, hide under.
0: Governor Pueblo had recently reiterated his administration's commitment to fighting insecurity, warning that convicted kidnappers and cultists would face the full weight of the law.

0: A prominent Niger Delta leader, Chief Francis Inegbeniki, has advised River State's traditional ruler, Asare Dokubo, to restrain from making statements capable of creating tension between the Ijaw people and their Benin neighbors in Edo State. Inegbeniki gave the warning in Benin City while addressing journalists, describing Dokubo's recent remarks as unnecessary, ill-advised, and capable of threatening peaceful relationship that has existed between the two ethnic groups. The Egbedin of Ozoro Land urged Asare Dokubo, as a traditional ruler, to embrace the role of peace ambassador by promoting unity, dialogue, and harmony rather than making comments that could fuel division. According to him, the Jaws and the Benin people in Edo State have enjoyed a long-standing relationship built on mutual respect, cooperation, and peaceful coexistence. This is the news at 7 on 88.1 Super FM. More stories after the short break.
1: Public service announcement. Construction of box culvert at kilometer 6.3 Benin Aochi Expressway. This is to inform all road users and the general public of scheduled construction works along the Benin Aochi Expressway, specifically at kilometer 6.3. The project is scheduled to commence on June 8, 2026 and is expected to be completed by July 18, 2026. Please be advised that there will be a partial closure of the roadway throughout the construction period. Only one lane will be open at any given time, as works will be carried out in phases. Consequently, each lane will be closed for approximately half of the total project duration. Motorists traveling from Ramat toward areas beyond pipeline are advised to take an alternative route via Ramat Park to Agba Road and then connect through the flyover interchange to rejoin the Benin Aochi Expressway. We sincerely regret any inconvenience this may cause and appreciate your understanding and cooperation. Road users are kindly urged to drive cautiously, adhere to traffic management instructions, and plan their journeys accordingly.
0: This is the news at 7 on 88.1 Super FM. Now the rest of the news. On the foreign scene, the UN's International Maritime Organization, IMO, is set to evacuate more than 11,000 sailors who have been stranded in the Gulf because of the U.S.-Israel war against Iran. IMO Secretary General Arsenio Dominguez said the large-scale operation will be carried out in cooperation with Iran, Oman, and the U.S., other coastal states in the region, and the maritime industry. An interim deal was signed last week to end the conflict, but both the U.S. and Iran continue to clash on the details of the Memorandum of Understanding, MOU. The U.S. has said the MOU includes guarantees that Iran's nuclear weapon program will come under inspection by the International Atomic Energy Agency, IAEA. And in sports, the chairman of the National Sports Commission, NSC, Shehu Diko, has confirmed that Super Eagles head coach Eric Joe remains in charge of Nigeria's Super Eagles after an agreement was reached on a new contract. Diko revealed this to journalists following a meeting between the officials of the NSC and the Nigeria Football Federation, NFF, in Abuja, where plans for the future of the national teams were discussed. Shell Idisha's two-year contract is due to expire at the end of 2026, and negotiations over an improved deal have been ongoing in recent months. After a third-place finish at the 2025 AFCON in Morocco, Shell was reported to have requested a monthly salary package of $130,000, which would also cover the remunerations of his assistant, among other conditions. That concludes the news, but before we go, a recap of our top stories. We brought to news that the Edo State Police Command has arrested three more members of the criminal syndicate linked to the kidnapping incident at the vegetable market along Airport Road, Benin City. Also brought to news that the Oba of Benin, Obaiwa II, has directed traditional worshippers, native doctors, priests and priestesses across Edo South to begin a week-long spiritual exercise against banditry and violent crimes. We brought you news on the foreign scene. That's the UN's International Maritime Organization, IMO, is set to evacuate more than 11,000 sailors who have been stranded in the Gulf because of the U.S.-Iran war. Because of the U.S.-Israel war against Iran. And lastly, in sports, we brought you news that the chairman of the National Sports Commission, NSC, Shehu Diko, has confirmed that Super Eagles head coach Eric Chell will remain in charge of Nigeria's Super Eagles after an agreement was reached on a new contract. Super FM News at 7 was edited by Maurice Osumili. I am Paul Ochanogo. Remember, security is our collective responsibility. 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
0: 20 minutes past the hour of 7, the 24th of June, 2026. Uncle Paul is laughing about this morning. Auntie Yvonne is also live this morning. And she's got you covered. She's asking all the questions on current affairs Wednesday. So, remember, it's open for kids between the ages of 8 to 12. If you're 8, 9, 10, 11, 12, this is for you. If you're 8, 9, 10, 11, 12, this is for you. Now, remember, no cross answers. Nobody in your house, daddy, mommy, or any of your siblings should help you to get any answer. Because if they do, I'll mark that as a wrong answer for you. Okay? As an incorrect answer. So, I'm not going to let that fly around this time. When you call in, try as much as possible to have it at the back of your mind that you're learning. That's the most important thing. You're learning. And even if you get it wrong, I will tell you the answer. That's the actual purpose of this. We're all here to learn. Nobody knows it all. Okay? So, remember, four current affairs questions in the space of 1 minute. 0705-512-9881. Good morning.
3: Good morning, Uncle Paul. My name is Yishiba Jovula from Uku. I am 9 years old and I am being 5.
0: All right, welcome to the show this morning. Are you ready?
3: Yes, sir.
0: Okay. Are you sure you're ready?
3: Yes, sir.
0: So, Auntie Yvonne, take over.
4: Okay. Number one, what is the capital of Bayelsa State? A. Genegwa. B. Wari.
3: Genegwa.
4: That is correct. Two, who was the president of Nigeria before Bola Ahmed Tinubu? A. Muhammadu Buhari. B. Goodluck Ebele Jonathan.
3: Muhammad Buhari.
4: That is correct. Three, who is the current governor of Lagos State? A. Babajide Sanwo-Olu. B. Dapo Abiodun.
3: A. Babajide Sanwo-Olu.
0: Okay.
4: That is correct.
0: Sanwo-Olu, okay. Thank you. Go on.
4: Number four, what is the capital of Kaduna State? A. Kaduna. B. Zaria.
3: Come again, sir.
4: What is the capital of Kaduna State? A. Kaduna. B. Zaria.
3: Kaduna.
4: That is correct.
0: Thank you very much. I'm glad to join us this morning. I appreciate you, okay? Good morning. 0902-672-2592. Good morning. Morning to you.
5: Morning, sir.
0: Morning to you. Okay, what's your name?
5: Ogenenero.
0: Okay, Ogenenero. Glad to have you this morning. So please tell that your mommy to turn down the volume on the radio so we can hear each other clearly. Okay? Tell them to do that for you.
5: We have done that.
0: Okay, so good to go. Are you ready?
5: Yes.
0: How old are you? What class are you in?
5: I'm 11 years old, just
0: won. All right, 11 years old, and you just won. Are you good to go?
5: Yes.
0: Okay, Auntie Yvonne, let's go.
4: Okay, number one, who was Nigerian's first?

0: First president. A. Nnamdi Azikiwe. B. Olusegun Obasanjo. That is correct. 2. Who is the current governor of Bayelsa State? A. Doye Diri. B. Similayi Fubara.
1: A. Doye Diri.
0: That is correct. 3. What is the capital of Cross River State? A. Calabar. B. Uyo.
1: A. Calabar.
0: That is correct. And 4. Who is the current president of Nigeria?
1: President Bola Ahmed Tinubu.
0: That is correct.
2: Yeah, so far 2-2. Yes, our first two callers this morning have been able to answer our questions within the space of 1 minute, even with a couple of seconds left. Let's say give or take 30 seconds left. They've been able to answer our questions this morning. So, quite simplified this time around. Call us up this morning, 0705-512-9881 or 0705-5727-881. Hello.
3: Hello.
2: Yes, good morning. Morning to you, welcome. What's your name?
3: Twoyo.
2: Come again?
3: Twoyo.
2: Twoyo. Oh, Twoyo, glad to have you this morning. Please, Twoyo, tell daddy and mommy to turn down the volume on the radio.
3: Okay.
2: Just put it off, okay? So, are you good to go?
3: Yes.
2: Twoyo, how old are you? What class are you in?
3: I'm in basic 5.
2: Okay, Twoyo, you're 9 years old and you're in basic 5. Okay, so Toya, are you ready?
3: Yes, sir.
2: Let's go on to Yvonne.
0: Okay, number 1. What is the capital of Oyo State? A. Ibadan. B. Jos.
3: A. Ibadan.
0: That is correct. 2. Who was Nigeria's first prime minister? A. Abubakar Tafawa Balewa. B. Nnamdi Azikiwe. Who was Nigeria's first president, prime minister?
2: Hello, Twoyo. Hello. Oh, unfortunately, we can't proceed with that right now. Maybe something just came up or something happened. But we'd love to hear from you again, Twoyo. Maybe we'll start from where we stopped this time around. All right. Remember, it's 4 current affairs questions in the space of 1 minute. 4 current affairs questions in the space of 1 minute. Talk to us. Good morning.
4: Morning, sir.
2: Morning to you. Okay, what's your name?
4: Ogene Yoma.
2: Okay, Ogene Yoma. Okay, glad to have you this morning. So, how old are you? What class are you in?
4: I'm 10 years old and I'm in basic 4.
2: Okay, you're 10 years old and you're in basic 4. Glad to have you. So, are you ready?
4: Yes.
2: Remember, 4 current affairs questions in the space of 1 minute. Okay?
4: Okay.
2: Okay. Tell daddy or mommy to turn down the volume on the radio. Okay? Just tell them to put it off. Tell them to put off the radio. Just put it off.
4: Okay.
2: Have they done that? I can see here myself, though. I can see here myself somewhat. Have they done that for you? Just put it off. Put it off. Put it off. There's no need to go back and forward with it because you cannot make a call and hear yourself at the same time. Okay?
4: Okay.
2: Okay, so are you ready?
4: Yes.
2: So, Auntie Yvonne, let's go.
0: Okay, number 1. Who was Nigeria's first prime minister? A. Abubakar Tafawa Balewa. B. Nnamdi Azikiwe.
4: Abubakar Tafawa Balewa.
0: That is correct. What is the capital of Akwa Ibom State? A. Uyo. B. Oka.
4: Undo.
2: Come again.
4: Undo.
2: Is it? No, it's not. It's not. It's not Undo. Come again. Come again. Pronounce it rightly.
4: Undo.
2: No, it's not. No. It's not Undo. It's Uyo. Okay.
4: Uyo.
2: Okay, better. Let's
0: that
2: go.
0: That is correct. Number 3. What is the capital of Oyo State? A. Ibadan. B. Jos.
4: Ibadan.
0: That is correct. And 4. Who is the current governor of River State? A. Siminali Fubara. B. Monday Okpebolo.
4: Siminali Fubara.
0: That is correct.
2: Alright, thank you very much for joining us this morning. It has been a great time and it's world time this with you all. We're back again tomorrow this time. We've got stories and more lessons for you. Have to stand out right now on the Super Kiddies game show. We're back again next week Wednesday with another interesting edition of Current Affairs Wednesday. But in the meantime, let's head straight back. And when we come back tomorrow, I've got a very, very interesting story for us. All right? Keep your fingers crossed towards that. And remember, on Friday, we've got our poem and our rhyme as well. So make sure you sharpen your pens, get everything ready for tomorrow and as well as Friday. All right? Enjoy the rest of your morning. Uncle Paulus, my name. Many thanks to Auntie Vaughn for doing me this morning. Kills and

0: Match day two at the 2026 FIFA World Cup. As you can tell right now, Colombia joined the likes of others who've qualified so far to the round of 32 at the 2026 FIFA World Cup. They beat DRC earlier this morning. Dani Munoz of Crystal Palace have been the man to separate the scoreline. Eric Sekou-Chelle is now set to extend his stay with the Super Eagles of Nigeria. Also look at everything making the rounds as far as the world of football is concerned. I've got a major breaking news for Chelsea Football Club. You've got your first signing in. I'll let you know about the Italian right wing back and left wing back who is set to join up with Chelsea Football. In fact, as we speak right now, it's breaking. It's a here we go consigning the young man. I'll let you know about him as the show progresses. Good morning. Welcome to the midweek bumper package of Breakfast Sports. This is having your own family, one radio, 88.1 Super FM. Paul Achonogo is my name. I'm going to ride my car using Game Master.
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1: Randy, good morning. Good to have you.
2: Yeah, good morning, Paul. Good morning, Benicio.
1: All right, let's set the ball rolling and let's start from Portugal. What they did yesterday against Uzbekistan, they thrashed Uzbekistan by 5-0, and it was a brilliant game in general for Portugal. And the manager, Roberto Martinez, being more tactically up with his lineup in yesterday's game, bringing in one attacking player who also set the ball rolling in that game. And definitely went to the 4-4-2. Cristiano Ronaldo broke a record yesterday, being the first player to score in 6 different World Cups, and also extended his tally, still chasing the 1,000 goal mark with his brace yesterday, taking his tally to 975 goals for Cristiano Ronaldo dos Santos Aveiro, making this happen. Also, there was also an own goal right there from Abdul Ugadi Nemantov, who got a goal in that one, although it went off the body of Kusanov, but eventually it was awarded to the goalkeeper, who had the last touch and put the ball into the back of the net. And Rafael Leão off the bench to seal victory. So, 5-0 in favor of Portugal, set to take on Colombia, who are now top of the standings in that group, having beaten DRC in the last of this morning. But I'm going to nothing. Courtesy, Dani Munoz.
2: Well, we'll see. Congratulations to Portugal. And they do the needful. That's not the most important thing. Get the victory first before any statement to come in. But Portugal still need to do more because yesterday you will find out say some players are really not the play team football, most especially I see the game the play between João Félix and Francesco Conceição. So the two of them really do get a lot to do and to improve on, because when you attack and you see your center forward they free and they in position to get a goal for now to score, you're supposed to supply the ball to your striker, not to break the ball back and try to do some kind of twist and turn and then return the ball back to your midfield or play back to your defense. So this kind of play, it really affected Cristiano Ronaldo tally yesterday, because if João Félix, a player when they say yes, he want to release the ball on time. I don't know what he did in mindset, and most especially João Conceição for the right hand side of the wing, there are some balls when they say just at least release once with the outside of his foot or with the right leg, just roll across. But decide to play one or two showpiece or do waiting a day ahead. So those kind of games not be something when they say Portugal need. If Portugal really want to achieve something, they need to take advantage of every opportunity when it comes to the defense, every chance they get. Put the ball there and see if the goal will come in.
1: Was that the true test of the Portuguese team in that game yesterday?
2: Yeah, I see the game yesterday and I know it here they talk. Except maybe you find another statement.
1: No, I'm just asking, was that the true test? And maybe again say something like Uzbekistan.
2: True test
1: now in terms of seeing how well they can play in this competition.
2: Germany beat Saudi Arabia 7-1, Abi. Curacao 7-1. You don't ask if not true test. Argentina beat Algeria 3-0. You don't ask if not true test.
1: I'm not doing it back and forth. What I'm saying is Curacao, they are not up to the match of all of these nations.
2: Everybody, even Algeria, not today up to the match too.
1: So when, but they've been at the World Cup before
2: when
1: now.
2: Not to reach the test, stand the test. Because
1: they have been here before. That's
2: when they don't go to the World Cup before, what will be the record that they get for the World Cup? Because you, they ask a true test.
1: I'm just asking a very plain question. Is it a true test of the quality of Portugal?
2: You won't answer your question.
1: I asked the question, is it a true quality then of the side? Is this to show that, maybe the Portuguese side, they are now very much back in contention, or this side they are ready to go for the World Cup? That's the simple question I'm asking.
2: Show me one team for the World Cup, one top team for the World Cup, when you don't win a top team for this World Cup.
1: I'm asking a question. I'm asking a question, whether you like it or not.
2: Ask you a question too.
1: No, no. Answer my question first. Answer my own question first.
2: Answer. If you deserve answer, if you well, interrupt me.
1: Well, let's just move on from that end now. And let's look at the game between England and Ghana. That game ended in a goalless draw, by the way. And for the thin lines of England, a whole lot of frustration coming out from that end at the end of the day. Because for the thin lines of England, they expected to win that game. But I must say, for Carlos Queiroz, had a very, very good game plan, shutting down the attacker of the thin lines of England and making sure that they didn't get a goal in that game. But something happened. There was a very, very big call. That was supposed to have been made in that game. In fact, is everywhere right now. And even the coach of Ghana had to say after the game that he's not sure if the VAR is functional at the World Cup. Having seen that tackle by Adrian Kwanzaa in that penalty box. Clearly, went in later on Prince Kwabenadu. He was the player with the ball, brought down inside the 18-yard box. Clearly, it wasn't really checked. And the Ghanaians feel aggrieved because if they have been given that penalty, maybe that would have been converted and maybe they would have beaten the thin lines of England and also looking forward to topping that group at the end of the day.
2: Well, so sad for Ghana, but Ghana don't really come to contest the game. They come to just protect their standing and their position for the group. So unfortunate to see such kind of situation or decision not go their way. But if you look the World Cup so far, so good now, you find out to say, well, see, in one way or the other, so many, most of these wrong calls too, they come in too for games then. Because we even see where the match between Argentina and Austria, one of the goal we Messi scored, now foul to the view to the goal. So the foul Australia player and VAR not call back the foul. So if you check the games, then where you go see some decisions, one of the basic years a referee is supposed to make and when they don't make, when VAR is supposed to involve, when they not involve. It's so unfortunate for Ghana, but as a bit like this now, nothing we won't talk about because even before the World Cup, save the VAR, they don't really sleep. So. During the regular season, the Champions League and also the league, we see where VAR they lapsed. So this now something with the business years. I don't really know what to say because I not really truly in favor of a VAR because if a VAR will come out, they make the same mistake when the business years the referee they make, and at the end of the day, you not get any improvement for inside. Some persons will say yes, a improvement day, but wait it be the improvement when the BC you not fit give the same decision or you not fit make take the same actions then from all games then because they bring you now to come correct you the referee for the referee for the fee because now you the watch from camera you know they're under pressure now to see and also to call the referee attention to hit come unlike the referee in the BC yesterday the center of attention. We don't see situations where I say the people will say okay because the referee no one be the person when he changed the course of the game so some kind of penalty you know go award them you know go call for it but VAR now you did the VAR room now you're not the under pressure you the watch like a spectator so when you see something you're supposed to call the referee attention to it in order for the referee now to go look, verify, and come back and make a decision or tell us these are the reason why he decided to allow the game flow or not to call that decision. So things like this now something when they say yes, if FIFA really want to do something about a VAR, so they need to make sure say yes, VAR they up and running and they consistent in every game. You're not going to use the consistency as an excuse. When it happened to the big team, in favor of the big team, you go call up. Then when it happened against the big team, then you go look and you let them slide. That like that, not be something the BCS really they improve officiating and also improve the game.
1: All right, that's what happened in that one, right? By the way, questions have been asked already. Why the likes of Marcus Rashford didn't get the nod over Anthony Gordon? Why the likes of O'Reilly didn't get the nod over Jet Spence? Questions being asked about them not having that very, very elite creator in this side. Cole Palmer not here. Morgan Gibbs-White also not here as well. Philip Foden. These are guys that are also game changers. And whether you like it or not, with what we've seen so far, somewhat, especially in this game against a low block side, something is missing from that end. Someone who can just create that clear goal scoring opportunity. Although we saw the likes of Saka, also Marcus Rashford, he tried to pierce open the defense of Ghana, but it was made too difficult. There was a late chance, which Harry Kane ballooned over the bar. Also, O'Reilly hitting the woodwork, but that was somewhat their biggest chance that they had in that game, and that came in the 90th minute.
2: Well, if you check Thomas Tuchel game ever since, ranging from club side now, you understand, say, this guy now stiff football now they play in game, they're very, very rigid. So those skillful and players, when BC, yes, they bring the flair into the game, they don't really they get that chances, and then they excel under Thomas Tuchel. Because I not understand the reason why BC, you O'Reilly give you that kind of performance for Man City, and during your build-up, even from the qualifiers to the build-up to the World Cup, he gave you the same performance too, the same energy, everything, that flair. And at the end of the day, what you do, you carry your Spain, so nobody says, yes, you know, who play regular for Tottenham, you can't become the bench player, when nobody says, yes, you play regular for you for during the qualifiers and even the build-up games, them, they're not to talk of in club, the kind of performance you take until the bench player, and I'll say, hey, I want to do the kind of formation when you say you won't play. Currently, the modern coaches, them, you know, I'm not called the Andrian phone coaches, them. The way that they handle football these days, their idea, I'm not sure now, even waiting that they learn for the classes and the UEFA classes and the rest. Because waiting that they do now, sometimes the basic years, they really they discouraging to players. You know, imagine me as a left back up and running, are they very, very fit, and they play football well for my club side. Then you will carry somebody when they play right back, when you know they play regular for in club, and not even play for the national team self. How many times they invite your Spain for friendly matches or the World Cup qualifiers, when you come and they come to the bench, a left-footed player when BC has a play for them. If you feel say yes, it's not good, then we get other left-footed players, and when the BC has they play well for their club sides, regardless of the club when they play. But you leave them aside. You carry a right footer. Why, if the right footer are good, well, why not fight for in right footed position?
1: All right, let's look at the games. We'll start the last of this morning, to be very precise. Panama against Croatia, 1-0 turned in favor of Croatia in that encounter, as they bounced back from that loss to England the first game. And also for Colombia, they beat the RC by 1-0.
2: Well, good one for Croatia, because the first thing they need to do now to give themselves an advantage, because right now Ghana they 4 points, and the only way now for them now to contest Ghana now to just make sure say, yes, they get 3 points against Panama. And we understand now too, so we say though they get a lot of minus because of the 4-2 they lost to England, and Ghana now just get only one goal, so no goal against, just one goal for. So the match against Ghana, it is either they win that match against Ghana or they draw the match against Ghana, which will still give them a more opportunity now to fall into one of the countries, the 8 countries, when they go qualify as the lucky loser now. So
1: best loser
2: like that. So that 3 points alone, Sefin, will put them, will give them that opportunity. Because as at when I checked yesterday, some countries, when they say, yes, they get 1 point, like DR Congo, they're there for inside that 8th position too. But now Croatia don't get 3 points now. You find out now, say, that standing now can't change. So some of them, when you get 1 point now, go fall out now, and Croatia now go get a better advantage now. So what do Croatia just need to do now in terms of, okay, maybe that they try to avoid the top teams, so teams when they go top their group, so they just need to get think of how to beat Ghana. But Ghana currently, I know, say Ghana just is safe too.
1: All
2: because
1: right.
2: But it depends on the goal margin when Ghana go lose, because this third match now, so this third round now, so many teams go get 4 points.
1: Quite clear. Anyways, congratulations to Colombia. They are now currently top of Group K. And wait for the final group match, and when they'll take on Portugal.
2: That game not go easy for both countries, because Colombia, when you look Colombia from their first game to their second game this morning, you find out one team that they kill DR Congo today, now continuous movement. The steady movement, they just they move. DR Congo, at the end of the day, they won out in terms of like their legs, can't they so heavy. Even the substitutes and when they bring on to take refresh the game to self, not sitting missed up the pace of Colombia. Than a one major team when he killed DR Congo.
1: Right.
2: And with the kind of physicality they get going into the game against a team like Portugal, it would be big problem to Portugal. So Portugal need all their technicality to win that particular game.
1: All right, let's look at these top games set to go down to the final group match. And we know as it is in some of the biggest competitions, everyone plays simultaneously. Bosnia and Herzegovina up against Qatar, more of a battle of the best losers in the Qatar somewhat still fighting for their life. And Switzerland were up against Canada, Morocco against Haiti, and Scotland against Brazil. Quickly, score prediction. Just score prediction. All of these games.
2: Morocco against Haiti. Give the game to Morocco.
1: Scotland, but,
2: Scotland against Brazil. Now, that one a tricky game. I fancy that game to end for draw.
1: All right, and Bosnia against Qatar.
2: Bosnia against Qatar. Slightly in favor of Bosnia.
1: Switzerland against Canada.
2: Switzerland.
1: All right. Eric Sekouchel, we are hearing now that this a major breaking news concerning him, that they've agreed a deal with him to extend his stay. The current deal was meant to end at the end of 2026, but he's set to extend his contract with Eric, with the Super Eagles of Nigeria, confirmed by Shehu Diko as well as the NFF.
2: Well, this one, the thing surprised me, Sha. We understand now, so we'll see the NFF now. See, they're under the umbrella of the Sports Commission, but the NFF is supposed to handle their things. Well, because other way, Shehu Diko Day, as the vice president or vice chairman of the NFF, things like this, not play. People, so somebody sit down for that same in position, too. They will say maybe because of transparency and make a cash flow, all this kind of a thing. But the NFF is supposed to fully be in charge. But one thing when they are not really like about this particular thing now, Eric Shea, now when you say yes, now they give the go ahead now to handle the under 23 team. That's a big distraction. How you want the monitor players when you get to do it, the Super Eagles, and also the same time to the monitor players. Why you not give the assistant coach of the Super Eagles the job for that under 23 in order for him now to say, okay. Now, since our person NBC has already worked with Eric Shea, he knows the kind of player and what Eric Shea need when NBC has got to supply the Super Eagles. Then he will fit in well and also do the scouting for the under 23 players. So NBC will really fit in also to supply our standards back up now to the Super Eagles. And Eric Shea solely will concentrate on Super Eagles.
1: All right, so all the best to Eric Shea. We're hearing that that deal is worth around $80,000 to $100,000 in a month for Eric Shea. Extend this contract.
2: Another thing again too, when they make up indigenous coaches, make them make sure they give their contract to me, they not do say I can't serve my country. Because if you give Eric Shea this kind of offer, then make sure you give the indigenous coaches an offer too, not because I can't serve my country.
1: Let's quickly tell you that the winner of the Nigeria Premier Football League next season is set to get 1 billion naira, second place 500 million naira, third place 300 million naira. That's what is coming out straight from the discussions between the NFF and the NSC. That's National Sports Commission, from the meeting they had yesterday. So, also, quickly.
2: So, sorry. That package is a very good one, but waiting to touch the other teams, then when the BCS participate for the league.
1: We'll have to wait and find out. Moving forward, Benga Umbote is set to extend his stay with Plateau United on a one-year deal. It was brought in last season to rescue the side, and they are both happy with the progress that they've made so far. All right, that's what is being reported right there. And also, the NSC, they've insisted that for Favour Village remains in Nigerian outlet. Haven't seen that switching of allegiance four through for her. Quickly, also,
2: when you see you should remain a Nigeria athlete now, so we understand as something happened when make the get, they won't change a nationality now. They don't go attend to the get, they don't settle that thing proper because that grievance will still did there, not be just to come out and claim it. When the person you did there and you know they represent it now, waste because other person is supposed to use that opportunity, use that slot to announce themselves. So they need to go handle that situation when make the get the verse. Want to swap a nationality.
1: All right, so quickly now, let's look at the world of transfer. And let's tell you right now that Chelsea are obviously over the line with their first signing, Marco Palestra, to Chelsea. Here we go. Verbal agreement in place between all parties. Atalanta are set to receive €55 million fee plus sell on clause. Long-term deal for the Italian talented right-wing back and left-wing back. Also, Chelsea hijack the deal from Inter Milan to get the new talent for Xabi Alonso. Alonso had that conversation with him yesterday afternoon, and the hijack was completed. Chelsea also offered more in terms of wages, and obviously fits into Chelsea's wage structure, and that deal is already over the line. We can tell that Manchester City appreciate Malo Gusto as good connection with Enzo Maresca will play a huge part. No bid or talks yet to have taken place, but with the situation of Palestra incoming, definitely there's something to hold in there. We can tell you that for Atletico Madrid, they filed official complaint for the let's say tapping now of Julian Alvarez, according to them, that their player is being tapped at this particular point in time, and that they filed an appeal against Barcelona in terms of tapping up of their player. and they filed this complaint against Barcelona's FIFA, with the CEO saying our responsibility, that's Gil Marino of Atletico Madrid, saying our responsibility is to defend the interests of Atletico. That's why we are going to file a complaint with FIFA against Barcelona for negotiating with our player under active contract during the protected period. This is coming in from the CEO of Atletico Madrid Football Club. 0705-512-9881 or 0705-5727-881 0902-672-2592. And WhatsApp this time, 0902-672-2592. Hello? Hello, good morning. Hello, good morning.
3: Hello, good morning.
1: Good morning to you.
3: This is Theophilus from Ikwe.
1: Talk to us this morning, Theophilus.
3: Oga Paul, our Ronaldo does score yesterday.
1: Uh-huh. I've never made a score before. He does score now, eh?
3: Yes, man, because yesterday you didn't banter our goal.
1: No, I didn't banter Ronaldo. I didn't banter Ronaldo. What I said was, since the other big players have scored, that he's under pressure to score for Portugal. That was the only, I didn't banter Ronaldo, please. Please don't get me wrong.
3: For me, I don't even expect Ronaldo to keep scoring for Portugal again, because he's 41 years old now. Those are Pedro Neto, they are Bruno Fernandes, should be the one doing this for Portugal, not even a 41 years old man. That they all should not lie on Cristiano. And for that, you comparing with Uzbekistan, it's not up to the level of Portugal.
1: Hello.
4: Hello, good morning.
1: Good morning to you.
4: You ask me first thing. Let me rush. I think to rush guy said, if you don't want Ronaldo to be scoring because he's 41 years old, what's the essence for you to take Ronaldo to the World Cup? So I don't know why some Ronaldo fans would come out and say, okay, just like Messi before the World Cup. If I'm not, I will tell the coach that I'm not ready to go to the World Cup. So he's there to not to make numbers, he's there to make me to score good. That was his next goal. I'm happy for him to score. And for the VAR, I think it's a cheat code for the big team. I don't know why I didn't give Ghana that penalty. I think FIFA should call all the referee and the VAR and talk about that. They should check the way, not for the favor in the big team. Thank you, God bless.
1: Thank you very much. And quickly, this one says, good morning from Champions of England. African teams are doing well. We could have up to 7 teams in the next round. MC got sent. That's our show for this morning. Many thanks to your apology. That's my name. I'm going to use Randy Micah, the same way, Master. Gemini 3:30 for Sports Worker. We're back at 7 p.m. for the FIFA World Cup show.
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0: I didn't come to go down outside, even though this is called God and Save Me. It's up Fuji, the album. Good morning. Thank you for joining us. 15 minutes past of 8, your one family, one radio. Crazy Paul this morning is live on The Real Talk. This is the 24th of June, 2026. Let's tap in.
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yes, your one family, one radio, 88.1 Super FM, Crazy Paul, live this morning on The Real Talk. One thing about me is when I make promises, I always love to fulfill it. Last week, I said I was going to be back, and yes, I'm back. Yes, back to this with you around this time. So it's The Real Talk, as always, have real time conversations, live family, and everything in general. And I love to make it more and more and more closer to home, okay? So this morning, we're looking at something really, really, really interesting and down to earth because we really do not have enough time to at least break down and also dissect such a very, very interesting topic at that. So I'm asking you this morning on a very interesting scale on The Real Talk this time. I'm asking you, is favoritism in families unavoidable? Okay? Is favoritism in families unavoidable? Okay? So, is there always that one child who gets more protection, more attention, more praise, or even more forgiveness? Maybe the firstborn, maybe the last child, maybe the only son, or maybe the only female child of the family. Maybe that's just the child who made the family proud, or perhaps maybe you are just the only child. Families are supposed to be safe spaces. Places where love is shared equally. But let's be honest. Does equal love exist among siblings in terms of the parents having equal love for every child? Now, I've seen parents say this, that sometimes it's impossible to spread that love across the child or have that same level of love for every child. Some will tell you that the first child, there's this feeling that comes with having that first child. That when you bring that child into the world, especially maybe when you've not had a child for, or maybe you've been like 5 to 6 years, 7 years in marriage or 10 years in marriage, and that child finally comes into the family, that there's this special attention. Maybe after giving birth to that child, subsequently you start getting more and more children into the family. But some will tell you that the feeling of having the first child is obviously different. Some will tell you, it is the last for me. And I've seen parents, and I've seen people also attest to the fact that the love that I've shown to this first child, I don't think the second or the third or the fourth that I might eventually give birth to might have this equal love. I would do so much the way I've done for this particular child. Some will tell you that there's this dopamine feeling that comes with, okay, this is my first or this is my last. It might just be the only child or the only girl in the family. Or the only boy in the family. Some will tell you that there's this special attention. There's this preferential treatment being given to that particular child. So, tell me this morning. I'd love to hear from parents, okay? I'd love to hear from parents and guardians. People who have at least experienced this. Sometimes people try to lie about it. That's the truth. People try to lie about it. No, I love all of my children equally. I don't have a special love for this one over the other. But sometimes the children can also sense it. That's the crazy part of it all. The children can also sense it. Sometimes it might just be that maybe at the end of the day, the father just likes getting something for this particular child. Or the mother just likes getting something for this particular child. It might even be down to education. It might even be down to maybe handsomeness or how beautiful that particular child is or how loved that particular child is outside or how celebrated that particular child is outside. That might also rub off on how that child is being seen internally or inside the house or in the family settings. So I'd love to hear from you this morning. Do you think that favoritism in families is unavoidable? Is it something that is quite avoidable? Even if you have that love for that particular child more than any other child in your house, do you think it's very, very much avoidable to like say, okay, I'm not going to show it. I'm not going to

0: does that same thing. You'd be like, we could not just, Mama Emeka, just leave him now. I go change him for him later. Just leave him. But if that first child does that same thing, you are out with all your koboko, all your canes, you are unleashing mayhem on that particular child. So do you think favoritism is unavoidable, that no matter how hard you try to hide it, it still finds a way to come outside? Talk to me this morning. It's the real talk. I want us to be real. I want us to be very real, down to earth. I want us to come out playing with this conversation. Talk to me this morning, 0705-512-9881 or 0705-5727-881. 0705-512-9881 or 0705-5727-881. 0902-672-2592. 0902-672-2592. Talk to me this morning. It's The Real Talk, live on your One Family One Radio. Good morning.
1: Good morning.
0: Yes, good morning to you. Okay, what's your name?
1: My name is Daniel. I'm calling from Aduawa.
0: Daniel from Aduawa. Talk to me this morning.
1: Okay, I'm listening to your program. I can tell you that favoritism is available.
0: Okay.
1: Then sometimes it is a matter of perspective. What I mean is that sometimes people see favoritism whereas it's not actually existing. Then whether there is equal love, I would say that there's equity in love. I don't want to say there's equal love. Because as a parent, I have three kids. Are you getting it?
0: Yeah.
1: You see that your children, they deserve love to this great extent. I don't know whether I should maybe be to love my senior daughter now. She's already in the university. If we are eating today, even if I want to feel that she will be willing. Then my son, when he was 2 years, he can't put food in his mouth. Are you getting my point now?
0: Yeah.
1: If you put it on me, you start to remove this. Then my last baby is the one that you have to beg before she gets. But she's one that I flog most. But I beg her to feed. So sometimes, two people don't understand your way of judgment. Are you getting this?
0: Yeah.
1: So you might want to give to somebody according to how they need the other person is sick. So to avoid that favoritism, perception, you have to communicate. Well, are you getting my point?
0: Quick question. Sorry to cut you short. Quick question. Do you have a child that you like the most? Of all your children, do you have a child that you like the most?
1: No.
0: Okay. Go on.
1: But the last one that I have one that I fan most, I would say yes. You get the point?
0: Yeah.
1: So when you communicate, sometimes when you dish out discipline, you make the child to understand. Like my last baby match is one that is aggressive. So I made her to understand that you don't raise your hand on your senior. Are you getting it?
0: Yeah.
1: Now, when you know she does that, I will tell Laura, I will not listen to your explanation anymore. Then my first son, I told you, once I'm in the house, if somebody offends you, come to me first. If I am with you, I already taking action, disobedience of my part. Are you getting it?
0: Yes.
1: So they understand it very well. So you can't have three children that have the same, I want you to treat them the same way. So you give them according to how they deserve it. That is what I see. So.
0: All right, thank you very much for joining us this morning. I want us to be honest. I want us to be straightforward. And I want us to come out clean in this conversation. Is favoritism in family, is it unavoidable? Is it avoidable or is it unavoidable? Okay, let's try to find the right balance. Let's strike the right balance with this conversation this morning. Good morning.
2: Hello, good morning.
0: Morning to you, welcome. What's your name?
2: My name is OVD from Okobai.
0: Talk to me.
2: Yes, favoritism can never be avoided in a family.
0: Okay, shoot.
2: Because in a family, they, especially as a family man, when you are trying to inculcate discipline into your home or on your children, so it's not the way you discipline the eldest that you discipline the most, the youngest. So because you are hard

0: understand?
1: Mm-hmm.
0: Yeah. So in that case, I will also draw a scenario from a Christendom.
1: Mm.
0: You see, as people, there are people that you can call children of God. These are the people that have accepted Christ as their Lord and personal Savior.
1: Okay.
0: And there are others that are yet to confess and accept. You understand?
1: Mm.
0: So in God, God, as you said, God loves everybody. But you find out that the people that have accepted Christ as their Lord and personal Savior are more closer to God. In the sense that when they pray and when they ask, they get answers for their prayers. They get answers to their requests. So, in the nutshell, you cannot avoid it.
1: Mm.
0: Thank you.
1: All right, thank you very much for joining us this morning. I appreciate you. 0705-512-9881 or 0705-572-7881, 0902-672-2592. Is favoritism, is it unavoidable or is it avoidable in families? Let me know this morning. Good morning. Hello, good morning. Hello, good morning. All right, WhatsApp, remember, 0902-672-2592. WhatsApp 0902-672-2592. Talk to me this morning. Is it unavoidable or is it avoidable in families? Good morning.
2: Good morning, sir. Good
1: morning to you. Welcome.
2: Yes, sir. Nosa from Adua.
1: All right, Mr. Nosa, talk to me this morning. Glad to have you.
2: Thank you, sir. The truth is that you cannot hide it.
1: Mm. Why?
2: One. According to the Bible, the Bible says, just as a child who loves his father and father cares about him, so also children, when they are obedient to God, enter in the hand of God, God answer them. Two, you cannot avoid your child who loves you with all his heart. You must love him just the way he loves you.
1: Mm.
2: So that is how I see it. As for me now, I have the one I love most. Because you always ask, if somebody has this in mind. So as me, I have the one I love most. He's my little girl.
1: Mm.
2: Why I love that girl is that, come from my childhood.
1: Do you hide it? So, do you hide it?
2: No, I can't hide it. Everybody, the mother,
1: everybody knows about it.
2: Yes, sir.
1: Mm.
2: When I come out from outside, I will give her something. I will take this one first. I will take the other one for all of them to share. So they all know it. Every time you ask me anything, I'm a favor. She herself also know it.
1: Mm.
2: So what happened was that she loved me before I loved her.
1: Mm.
2: How it happened? When she was a baby, anytime I bought something for her, she used to those 2 grams and put it inside my mouth. I will spit it out. I do not like to eat it. So I stand in the midst of women, they were discussing how their daughter loves their husband. And you tell your husband, I started from a childhood that anytime you give him something, you go and give his father. So today now, even when she's in her husband's house, she cares for her husband, mother, and not take it off. So from then, anytime my daughter gave me something, I take it. Anytime she gave me something, I give it. When she now grow up, I found out that I can't do without her. So, I don't have it.
1: Okay.
2: So, qualities, it's not that you decide to show you love for us or it's obedient to you.
1: Mm.
2: So, you more love that child more than the rest.
1: Mm. Thank you very much for joining us this morning. 0902-672-2592. I like the fact that our last caller was very, very much honest. He was transparent with it. In fact, he didn't hide it. He didn't hide it. And he said that it's unavoidable in the house. What about you? Do you think it is unavoidable? Do you think it's avoidable? Do you think it's something you can hide? Do you also think that it is a thing in the family that you cannot love every child equally? Let me know this morning. Hello?
3: Hello, good morning.
1: Morning to you.
3: Yeah, this is Jeremiah calling from Opa.
1: Jeremiah, shoot.
3: Favoritism. Well, I understand now it's not what can be separated in the family.
1: Mm.
3: Yeah, it's not what can be separated. Even in humanly, there are things that you own that you just like a particular one than another. It's wired. You understand, it's wired with us, so it cannot be separated.
1: Mm.
3: But the question now of if it can be easy now depends on the main person carrying out the favoritism? Mm. Do you want it to be obvious to everybody in the house? Depends on you. And do you want to hide it? Also depends on you. Now, it's in two ways. If you make it obvious, there are times that the rest of them will understand, okay, if our daddy likes this person more than us, it's no problem. We too will do our deal. Let's just do our deal. Then if the person is not coming, you know, that thing that if everybody does anything, daddy will leave one because he likes that one. Mm. So whenever that one, you have a will. Go. Daddy's stressed out. You understand? All those kind of things.
1: Mm.
3: Now building something, you might be building something in the heart of us. And they too can also be cunning enough by using that same favorite person to get to you as or as a mother. You understand? So it cannot be hidden. Even if you think you are hiding it, they will know.
1: Mm.
3: You understand? They will know. But I think the best is track as much as you can as a father, as a mother, as an uncle, any whoever is a caregiver. Try as much as you can not make it so obvious.
1: Obvious, yeah.
3: Yes, try as much as, don't make it so obvious that you favor one over the other.
1: Mm.
3: Let them have at least some level of equity. Uh-huh. I think that's what I would say. Thank you.
1: All right. Last call this morning. And I think we'll continue with this conversation next week. I just think so. We don't have enough time for us to buttress more on this. But I'll try to squeeze in this one. This will be our last call this morning. Hello.
4: Hello. Good morning.
1: Good morning to you. Welcome.
4: This is Osifo.
1: Osifo. Glad to have you. Talk to me.
4: Yeah. I like this topic. You know, favoritism in family. The thing is just somehow you cannot avoid it. You cannot avoid it. Sometimes it boils down to the character of the children.
1: Mm.
4: Take it or leave it. Sometimes our parents have this effect. Some of the kids cannot tolerate it. So they tend to have this favoritism attitude to those who can actually tolerate them, without finance. You know, having their effects tolerated them, giving them listening ears. So they tend to have this law just automatically. Then some parents, they are financial conscious. So they tend to favor those who are well to do among the kids.
1: Mm.
4: And those ones have to cut the shots. Mm. That is just it. It's unavoidable. Even me now, there are things my son will do. I cannot tolerate it. But my wife will be complaining. Then my daughter will be doing it. I will be fighting it. But I just can't help myself. I will just ignore her. I'm fighting it within myself. So it's unavoidable. It's just a trend. It's just there. But what the last caller said, just try not to show it too much so that there will not be division among the children.
1: All right.
4: That's it.
1: Thank you very much for joining us this morning. I appreciate you. We'll continue this conversation next week. I promise you. We'll be back again next week, Wednesday, for The Real Talk Live on Your One Family, One Radio, 88.1 Super FM. It's been a swell time this with you all, and I know some of the response, there are still many more to come, okay? And I've made this promise already, okay, that we'll be back next week Wednesday with this same topic. Let's talk about favoritism in the family. Some will try to avoid it, some will try to run away from it, some will try to say, oh, there's nothing, I don't like this child more than the other. But sometimes even the actions, it shows in there. Crazy Paul is my name. Neptune is up next alongside King Maddy. This is called Honest. All right. Thereafter, we've got what the Honorable has to say at 9. We've also got a show from NRS. That's National Revenue Service. Coming shortly. Good morning. Yeah.

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2: 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The Nigeria Revenue Service has announced extended weekend tax office operations nationwide. Yes, tax offices will now open on Saturdays for a specific period to help taxpayers access services more conveniently. Today on Tax File on Radio, we shall explain what this means, who it affects, why it matters, and how taxpayers can take advantage of this opportunity. Stay with us. Recently, the Nigeria Revenue Service issued a public notice announcing that all emerging medium, large, and government business offices across the country will now operate on Saturdays. According to the notice, the Saturday operations started from May 8, 2026, and will continue until June 27, 2026. The offices will open from 10 a.m. to 3 p.m. every Saturday. Now, some people may ask, why this sudden weekend operation? What exactly is going on? Well, the NRS explained that this initiative is part of efforts to improve taxpayer support and service delivery, especially as the agency begins the rollout of what is known as Rev 360 Phase 1 Tax Administration System for medium and emerging taxpayers. In simple terms, the tax authority is introducing improvements and technological upgrades to tax system, and they understand that many taxpayers may need guardians, clarification, and assistance while adapting to the new process. And honestly, this is a welcome development. Let us face reality. Many Nigerians are busy during weekdays. Some people leave home before dawn and return late at night. Business owners are constantly attending to customers. Company executives are tied up in meetings. Even government workers hardly find time during office hours. So, operating tax offices on Saturdays creates flexibility and makes it easier for taxpayers to resolve pending issues without sacrificing weekday productivity. The NRS says the extended operations are designed to achieve three key things. Firstly, to provide additional assistance to taxpayers who require support for the new system. Secondly, to facilitate seamless tax compliance during the busy June filing period. And thirdly, to improve access to tax services outside normal weekday hours. Now, this tells us something very important. The tax authority is trying to make compliance easier and more accessible. And that is very necessary because taxation works best when taxpayers are properly informed and supported.
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2: Now, whether you're a student, researcher, lecturer, tax consultant, entrepreneur, or simply someone interested in how taxation shapes our economy, I have another update for you. The Nigeria Revenue Service, through its Journal of Tax Studies, has announced a fresh call for papers for the sixth edition of its publication. And trust me, this is a big opportunity for scholars and professionals, both within and outside Nigeria. The theme for this edition is titled Contemporary Issues in Taxation. Now, that sounds serious and academic, but don't worry. It simply means discussions around current trends, challenges, and developments happening in the tax world today. Some of the focus areas include tax reforms, tax digitalization, base erosion and profit shifting, taxation in the gig economy, and taxation issues surrounding the shadow economy. Now, let's quickly explain some of these. When we talk about tax digitalization, we are referring to how technology is changing tax administration. Things like online tax payment systems, electronic tax filing, and automated revenue monitoring. The gig economy, on the other hand, involves people making money through freelance or online jobs, like online vendors, content creators, delivery riders, and remote workers. Governments all over the world are now looking at how taxation can properly capture these modern forms of income. Interesting, right? According to the announcement, the Nigeria Revenue Service is inviting manuscripts from individual scholars and research groups worldwide. And here is something very important. All submitted papers will undergo what is called a double-blind peer review process. Now, in simple English, this means experts will assess the quality of the paper anonymously
3: to ensure fairness and professionalism. So if your work is accepted, it means it truly met academic and professional standards. The publication is expected to be released in December 2026. Now, let's talk about the submission guidelines, because this is where many people make mistakes. First of all, the papers must be original. That means it should not have been published before or submitted elsewhere. The cover page must contain details like author's title and full name, institution or organization, address, email address, and phone numbers. Simple but very important. The abstract, that short summary at the beginning of the paper, must not exceed 300 words. And interestingly, contributors are also expected to provide 5 keywords arranged alphabetically. The main body of the manuscript should not be more than 8,000 words. The preferred formatting includes 12-point font size, 1.5-line spacing, and fonts like Arial or CG Omega. Another key instruction is that italics should be used for emphasis instead of underlining. Now, for researchers listening to me right now, this next part is very important. The paper should follow a proper academic structure: title page, abstract, keywords, introduction, literature review, methodology, results and discussion, conclusion and recommendations, and then references. And the referencing style required the APA 7th edition style. So yes, attention to detail matters here. Another major point mentioned is plagiarism and similarity checks. The Nigerian Revenue Service says submissions must not exceed 20% similarity index, including AI-generated content. In other words, contributors are expected to submit authentic and properly referenced work. This is a reminder that while technology and AI tools can assist research, originality and intellectual contribution are still highly valued. Now, if you are interested in submitting your paper, submissions can be made through their official email, njts@nrs.gov.ng, njts@nrs.gov.ng, or through their website, njts.online. So if you are qualified and passionate about taxation, public finance, economics, accounting, law, or policy development, this could be your chance to make your voice heard.
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3: Hello, Nigerians. 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
3: Interesting. 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
3: Okay, so what does that mean for the average Nigerian?
4: You see, many people want financial additional income streams, but don't really have the time to study financial markets. Through iCorp, members can mirror strategies from experienced traders while focusing on their businesses, jobs, and daily activities.
3: Okay, so even a busy entrepreneur or a civil servant can participate?
4: Exactly. It provides access to opportunities without requiring people to become full-time market analysts.
3: You did mention the second pillar. What's the second pillar?
4: Oh, the second pillar is global and local stocks and ETFs investment. We help members understand and access opportunities in both international and Nigerian stock markets. Investing allows your money the opportunity to grow over time rather than just simply being idle.
3: Okay. And diversification is important too, right?
4: Oh, yes, absolutely. Diversification can help spread opportunities across different markets and asset classes.
3: All right. Now let's talk about an asset Nigerians love. You know, the real estate.
4: Well, that's right. Our third pillar is the Wealth Building Circle Real Estate Club. You know, traditionally, many people believe they need huge amounts of money to participate in real estate. We help create access to selected opportunities, including fractional participation models that can lower the entry barrier for investors.
3: Okay, so you're telling us that so many people can begin their wealth building journey earlier instead of waiting years.
4: Exactly. The earlier people learn and start planning, the better positioned they may be in future, especially for future opportunities.
3: Okay, so now for listeners who want knowledge before investing, what do you offer?
4: Nah, I love this. That's where our fourth pillar comes in, the iTrade Academy. We believe financial literacy is essential. The Academy helps people understand financial markets, trading principles, market psychology, and how to make more informed financial decisions.
3: Okay. And why is education such a major focus?
4: That is because opportunities come and go, but knowledge stays with you forever. When people understand how investments work, they are better equipped to evaluate opportunities and risk.
3: All right. Listening to you so far, Mr. Gbenga, it sounds like the world shift is about more than just investments.
4: Absolutely. Okay. Absolutely. Okay. It's about transformation.
3: Mm.
4: We focus on four key areas.
3: Okay.
4: Financial literacy,
3: mm-hmm.
4: cash flow creation,
3: mm.
4: asset acquisition, skill development. And you see these pillars, they work together to help people build a stronger financial future.
3: All right. That's a different approach from simply chasing quick money.
4: Very different. Sustainable wealth is built through education, consistency, discipline, and informed decision making.
3: What would you say to an average Nigerian listening right now? Someone concerned about raising cost and financial uncertainty.
4: I would say, don't underestimate the power of small, consistent steps. 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The key is to keep learning, keep growing, and make better financial decisions over time.
3: That is encouraging. Now, if someone wants to learn more, how can they get started?
4: Good question. You see, we regularly host wealth building sessions where people can learn more about the various opportunities. 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

0: debates, you know. Okay, so I'll just take it again. 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Before we wrap up everything, Mr. Gbenga, what is your final message to Nigerians?
1: My final message would be, you see, your current financial situation does not have to define your future. With the right education, the right community, and access to right opportunities, you can take meaningful steps towards financial independence. 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
0: Wow. Thank you so much, Mr. Gbenga. Thank you. It was nice of you joining us.
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19: 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Paul Achinagos, my name, mighty glad to be with you this lovely Wednesday morning, the 24th of June 2026. As a midweek bumper package of what the Honorable has to say this morning. The Honorable is live, ahead of News and Current Affairs, Israel Adebi is also live. Israel, good morning. Honorable, good morning.
20: All right, Paul, good morning. And Israel, good morning.
21: Good morning, Honorable.
20: All right, and dear listener, of course, I know you are there. Well, you know, sometimes you have the best of plans and... But again, things might not exactly work to the exact plan. And that seems to be the case this morning. But hopefully, the plan will still be salvaged at some point. The plan this morning is to have a guest. And our guest is not any other person but the resident electoral commissioner of INEC in Edo State, Mr. Obo Efanga. Was supposed to be here this morning so that we'll have a very interesting conversation.

conversation over the continuous voter registration exercise, the current phase, which I think resumed in January 2026. But up until this moment, we are yet to see him here, and hopefully it's going to come in as we progress with the program. But again, I don't know how well people have been taking advantage of the current phase of the continuous voter registration exercise. You know, sometimes it breaks my heart when I hear people, anytime we talk about elections, there are several aspects of our elections that are begging for urgent reforms. And of course, there are a lot of ways you'd love to like point at INEC and say, yes, INEC, we have to raise the bar and go a notch higher. But sometimes we make it to look like everything about election, and to have credible, free and fair election starts and ends with INEC. That may not be exactly 100% true. Because, again, just the way we talk about security, and we say at some level, it's a collective responsibility. To also have a credible and free and fair election, there

0: cling on to voter apathy will not make themselves available to either vote or be voted for. And therefore, when we have an exercise such as continuous voter registration exercise, they will not take advantage to do their registration so that when the elections come around, they can vote for a candidate of their choice. Also does not help the process, and it doesn't help anything. People most of the times have bought into the idea, which may not be 100% accurate, that elections do not count. Because if there is an overwhelming turnout of voters, I mean, that's one school of thought that I've always subscribed to. If there is an overwhelming turnout of voters, I think it would be very difficult to suppress, if not almost impossible, to suppress the popular will of the people. But in a situation where people refuse to come out, or people are so disinterested, so uninterested, so indifferent, that they don't want to be part of it, and then they don't just make it a personal decision. They also make use of public platforms to say they will not, thereby also discouraging others that may want to. You can imagine, the last time we had a general election was in 2020, and we're going to, it's a four-year thing. And some person attained the age of voting the last time we had a general election. But by now, going by age qualification, they are eminently qualified to be part of it. And they should take advantage of this continuous voter registration exercise. Some persons were not resident in Nigeria, as at the last time we had voter registration or had a general election. And now they have since returned to Nigeria, and we are preparing for another general election and for them to be able to actively participate in that election. They, of course, must have their PVC. They must be registered. And if such persons have also been sold on the idea of not participating and not registering, how do you now make your voice heard when the next general election come around? I can go on and on and on and on, but I think this message will be sweeter in the mouth of top and appropriate INEC officials. But again, there are just some home truths we can tell ourselves, Israel.
1: Yeah, well, Honorable, you said the template, right? And we just have to speak about it. We've emphasized on this platform repeatedly that the job of building Nigeria is collective. We all have our parts to play, and this is us playing our part. And also, to those who are saddled with the responsibility of conducting the election, to do their own bit and sensitize Nigerians on what they also need to know. CVR, continuous voters registration, is done periodically. It's not done endlessly. It's not something we do all around the year. There is a period to which you can take advantage of it. I think at the moment, this is the third phase of this registration that we are having. There has been a first, second, and this is the third phase of the exercise. And it's an opportunity for people as we build up towards the 2027 general election to also make their voice count and make their vote also count. And the process starts with you getting your PVC. You can't get your PVC without making yourself available for registration. For those who have turned 18 years or those who are above 18 but have never registered before, these are the individuals that are eligible to participate in this CVR exercise. And maybe the window could also be open for those who want to transfer their cards, their PVC from one location or the other. So this is the advantage that is open to Nigerians at this time, point in time. Every day, INEC offices are opened between the hours of 9 and 3 p.m. every day, we work days so that Nigerians can go out there and register. However, just to provide some level of information before INEC REC eventually come into the studio, INEC has a two-phase approach to it. I know there is a phase where Nigerians go on the INEC CVR portal. That portal is open to any Nigerian who want to register. You initiate the process by yourself from your own end. Do your normal, provide the normal information you are supposed to provide. Then eventually, INEC calls you, haven't given you a date, calls you to their office for the biometric registration. So it's a two-strong approach, but most Nigerians are not taking advantage of it, and that's where it's disheartening. You know, I'm on one of INEC WhatsApp group for journalists, and from time to time we see the figures. Daily registration as they have been uploaded. Oh, this is the number of people that came to this local government today to register. At times you see figures as low as 2. At times you see figures as low as 1. Mm.

person that came to register in a whole local government. And you ask yourself if Nigerians are really ready. Our readiness starts with we participating in that build-up. Getting your PVC is one of the conversations to have. And because if you don't have your PVC, there is no how you will even participate in the process altogether. So it starts with that acquiring your PVC through the continuous voters registration exercise. Also to point out that this must be done in person. So you can't register. I can't register Honorable Gbenga James, for example, by proxy. Oh, he's in the US, so he needs to have a PVC. Then I go stand.

to have multiple registration. If you have registered before, just find what level are you and continue from there. So these are information that should be provided. And to cap it up, that there is a timeline. There is a timeline to this registration. It's not endless. CVR is not going to continue forever, perpetually forever. There's a timeline to it. And I think that's the conversation we'll be having. I understand we have a direct somewhere in the building, and then we'll have him shortly. Maybe, Paul, you can take the sync tune up then while he comes in.

0: All right, we're back in it. You're still listening to what the Honorable has to say, reaching you from Super 88.1 FM. Yes, talking about elections, talking about voter turnout at elections. And it may interest you that as far back as 1983, Nigeria recorded about 25.4 million voters. That was in 1983. And the last general elections, which was in 2023, Nigeria recorded, I think, 25.2. It was less than. And the population of Nigeria and the voting strength of Nigeria has almost tripled what we had in 1983. So it shows you that there is a disconnect somewhere. And while we are at it, the central figure of the election that is considered as the freest and fairest in the annals of elections in Nigeria, Chief MPO Abiola of the famous June 12 election, said something. He said, "You don't shave a man's head in his absence." We have with us in the studio the resident electoral commissioner, INEC, Edo State, in the person of Mr. Obo Efanga, with us in the studio. Mr. Efanga, good morning. I'm mighty glad to have you with us.
1: Good morning, and thank you for the opportunity.
0: All right. We've been talking about the current phase of the voter registration exercise. And we are talking about, want to find out how it has been, what the turnout has been, what the prospects are. I mean, the figures, is it looking up? You heard me, I just opposed now between turnout in 1983 and turnout in 2023. And unfortunately, we've recorded lesser figure in 2023. So let us take it from there, Mr. Fanga.
1: Okay, so there are two questions you've posed, more or less. You've talked about the turnout, and you're also asking about the prospects, the registration.
0: Yes.
1: Let me start with the registration, but I really would like to talk about the turnout thing, the percentage, because there are a lot of misunderstanding of that issue. Now, talking about the registration, as you know, ahead of the 2027 election, we had commenced the continuous voter registration, where we give up an opportunity for people who are qualified to register to do so. We started last year in August. Between August and December, we had the first phase. Then between January and April, we had the second phase. This third and final phase started in May, and it will end on July 10th, which is a few weeks away. In Edo State, before now, the voter registration figures for Edo State is about 2.6 million. As of the last election conducted here, which was the off-cycle governorship election. And between August last year and April this year, the two phases that we've had, new voter registration, we recorded about 92,000 new voter registration. But this is still subject to a second phase of verification to ensure that these persons had not previously registered. And when that is done, they will be added to the voters' register. Now, for this third and final phase, for the past 5 weeks, we've recorded more than

0: You just mentioned something very important now, because when you talk about continuous voter registration exercise, there is a tendency to misconstrue it with, it's just an opportunity for new registrants to come and register. But I know that in this phase, what you do is more than that. You just mentioned people who are transferring and all that. I want you to know that. What exactly?
1: Okay, so first, one who is registered and has not registered before, this is an opportunity. Then anybody who is already registered and needs to change anything about the information. Sometimes people have changed their names, especially women who have married and changed their names and they want the new names reflected there. Or sometimes there may have been an error about the registration, misspelling of names, wrong date of birth, sometimes even mix-up of gender. And then, more importantly, there are people who are registered and they have moved from where they lived and they now want to vote in a different place. This is also an opportunity for them to do that. That's what we call the transfer. So those are basically the things. And then some people come and say, oh, their card is defaced, their card is broken, their card has been lost, or they never collected their cards, but they still want to vote in the place they originally were registered to vote. So all they need is a new card. We take care of those people too.
0: Okay, thank you.
1: If we may talk about
0: the next leg of the question, right?
1: Yes, good. Now, you talked about the fact that I think you talked about
0: 1983.
1: Okay, it started with 1983.
0: Yeah, I just opposed it with the
1: percentage turnout at an election. Let me say something that a lot of people seem to miss out.
0: Okay, sir.
1: If you recall, before now, every time there was going to be an election, there will be fresh registration of voters. So, for instance, in 1979, before the 1979 election, there was fresh registration of voters from point zero. Everybody that wanted to vote in 79 had to come and register. In 1983...
0: So it was a clear register?
1: Yes.
0: Fresh.
1: So it means that when people register close to the time, they are more likely going to be around to also vote. So that's one. Now, let us look at the current voters register we have in Nigeria. The baseline for it was 2010-2011.
0: Okay.
1: Late 2010 and early 2011 for people to vote in the 2011 general election. Every other election we've had after then, we've been building up on that register.
0: Just updating.
1: Yes. So if somebody had registered in 2010-2011, the name is on the register. So every new time we add to it. You also know that between that time and now, there are many people who have died. They are still on the register. There are many people who have migrated out of Nigeria. They are still on the register. Okay? So that means that the number you have on the register, the people who can possibly come out to vote, is already dropped by the fact that there are dead names of dead persons there and people who are out of the country. But more importantly is that the mode of verification and accreditation now is top-notch.
0: Okay.
1: If you cast your mind back, let me give you an instance of the 2015 general election. That was election that brought in
0: former President Muhammadu
1: Buhari. On the day of the election, by that time, INEC had introduced what was called the smart card reader that will read your permanent voter's card to verify that it is an authentic voter's card. And then you will put your fingerprint for us to be sure that you are the owner of that identity. If you recall, that process was not top-notch, such that on the day of election 2015, if you recall, many people complained that the smart card reader was taking too long.
0: I think President Goodluck Jonathan even had issues.
1: Yes, it took a while before he could be accredited. And then INEC said in the middle of the election, where the finger, the smart card reader does not work very well, you can do manual accreditation.

0: Okay? Then fast forward 8 years later, in 2023, by the time INEC had introduced the bimodal voter accreditation system device, BIVAS, which anybody who has followed it would know that it is top-notch in accreditation. There is absolutely no way you could be accredited if you are not the owner of that identity. Because we'll take your fingerprint or your picture, it must match
1: with biometrics,
0: the one that was there. So because of that, if you recall, just before the 2023 election, because what used to happen before now, we must admit, we are Nigerians, we see these things. What used to happen before now was that politicians had a way of collecting voters' cards, either from the registrants, or finding way of colluding with criminal-minded elements within the commission to collect the uncollected voters' card and keep them. And on election day, they will just give to whoever they want to go and vote with them. But this day, even identical twins, one cannot vote for the other because the accreditation wouldn't go. So when we now had the election in 2023, it was only one state that recorded up to 1 million accredited voters, which was Kano. So the question would be, where did all the other millions go between 2015 and 2023?
1: So which means we had had phantom voters.
0: Exactly. And we also had situations back then. I mean, we are old enough as Nigerians to remember what used to happen. In some communities, when you went, after election is conducted, let's say there are, say, 300 registered voters in a polling unit, and maybe only 80 turned up. The politicians there will say, look, let it not be said that we don't have the figures, that people don't turn out. They will say, okay, this extra, let's just share the votes among the parties based on the performed.
1: So all the party agents will come to that.
0: Exactly. They will just do that. But you can't do that again now because with the use of the BIVAS, first of all, by the time voting has ended in that polling unit, the BIVAS has already told you the number of people who were accredited. So you can't have more votes than that.
1: Than the accredited,
0: so that is a major thing, factor we should note. But I also know that there may be people who have voted previously, are still available to vote, but may not come out to vote for other reasons. One of the reasons is that if citizens believe that no matter who comes in, that they've not seen positive difference in how governance has been.
1: So voter apathy.
0: So they'll just say, I don't care who comes in there. It would still be the same thing. It's still them, the leaders, against us. Also, if people believe that the person, okay, sometimes for people, when they vote, if their preferred candidate did not win, they become discouraged. I want this, I won't try it again. Sometimes people may think that the outcome of the election did not reflect how the voting came. If people also have that view, they will also say, well, I'm not voting. So these are all the things that go in. But more importantly, we also admit that the accreditation process is top-notch. So even if you have a voter's register of in a polling unit of 900, it is the actual people who turn up to vote that the accreditation will show.
1: All right, you've been listening to Mr. Obo Evanga. He's the Evanga, beg your pardon. He's the Rec Edo State INEC, and he's been giving us this voter education, so to say, on how the CVR works, issue of accreditation, and why you should trust the process now, because INEC keeps raising the bar and raising the standard. Now, there is always this thing, and I want you to speak to it. People will come, they will say, well, that is if INEC will allow us to have a free and fair election. And sometimes it sounds like it's an assumption or a presumption. But is it actually about INEC? Or there is a subplot that goes on and it's a battle of wits between INEC and maybe politicians who want to circumvent the process. People need to understand.
0: Okay, let me put it this way. I keep saying this, that the election does not belong to INEC. It belongs to us as Nigerians. So, the entire gamut of the process, Nigerians are involved in it. So it starts with, if you want to start with registration, in the registration process, if you follow

will see that when people come to register, like if people who come to register, sometimes I go to the field, the local governments and the registration centers in the wards, interact with them and know, be sure that the process is going on fine. There is nobody who has turned up to register. You may say it takes a long time, but we make sure that everybody who turns up is registered that day. Okay? Mm. So that's a smooth process. Mm. It will also come for the time

0: vote. You vote at the end of the voting in that polling unit. The ballot open up. The ballot boxes open up and the ballots sorted, counted, the results recorded in the results
1: there
0: sheet.
1: And then, in the glare of the...
0: Everyone is recorded there. And all the political parties in the contest have their agents at the polling unit. This is registered in the results sheet. And copies of that result are given to the agents of the political parties. So they have their own physical result. Now you use the beavers and take a snapshot of that result. And that's what you upload to the IREF, INEC. I always ask people, and maybe I should also ask, you may say it's rhetoric, even amongst you journalists, how many of you have been to the IREF? Do you know how it works? Do you know how to sign up to the IREF? Have you ever checked it? Do you see how the results appear there?
1: Yes.
0: There are photographs of the polling unit results.
1: Exactly.
0: Now, after that voting there and the results, copies have been given to the agents of the party and the security agents as represented by the police usually. The presiding officer now carries the physical results. After they've uploaded it, right, goes to the ward collation center.
1: Yes.
0: At the ward collation center, every party also has
1: an agent there.
0: So they have agents at every level. So the agents at the polling unit who have the physical result, just like INEC has, comes to them and shows to the agent, this is the result from the polling unit. So they have it. And then, so the collation that is done there, they are able to check that what is collated is actually what came from the polling unit. And then from there, it moves to the next level, local government, state. Depending on the election, if it's presidential election, it goes to the national. So if there is a discrepancy, whether by error or deliberate, in the process, in the chain, each political party has evidence to prove and also has evidence to do its own parallel tabulations. To say, so if a political party at the end of the election says, for instance,

0: instances of challenges to election results do you hear that the petitioners say this ought to be the result? Usually you don't hear that. They will go to technical issues. Should this person have been a candidate at all? You understand? So the point I'm making is that we've made the process so transparent that if we made a mistake or if we deliberately manipulated the system, it is glaring for people to...
1: So from your explanation in a nutshell, is that as against popular assumption, INEC is not a bad guy?
0: No, I wouldn't say that. I wouldn't say that you don't have bad guys in INEC.
1: No, that's like not the biggest problem in our elections.
0: Yeah, no. So now, the other things that come up, a lot of times when people complain about the election, there are things that were not directly under the control of INEC. So if people say, for instance, that their supporters were attacked or were not allowed access to the polling unit, that's not within INEC's purview. That's for the security agencies, assuming that happened. Okay? The point is, anybody who turns up to vote and is registered to vote in that polling unit and has been authenticated with the beavers will be allowed to vote. And the votes are counted. And it's on the basis of the accounted votes that the results are declared. I just think that people need to be a bit more open-minded about this process. One of the things, before I joined INEC, has been the civil society groups, and I used to observe the election. I used to comment on the election and the process. One of the things I remembered I said in 2015, ahead of the election, one of my articles I wrote, I said that politicians, political parties, and should try to engage their supporters to let them know that the chances of any candidate winning in the election is one over the number of candidates in the election. So if there are 10 candidates in any election,
1: you all have equal chances.
0: It means that you stand one over 10 chance of winning. And only one person will win. So more people will lose. Okay? Now, there was something interesting that happened in the last 2023 election, presidential election, that a lot of people don't pay attention to. Before now, had in the country, we usually had not more than two strong political parties. Who, between the two of them, will garner more than 95% of the total votes. In such a way that the person that is eventually declared winner would have had more than 50% of the votes. Please take note of that. Would have had more than 50% of the votes, which means that of the people that voted, majority of people voted for the winner. Now, in 2023 general election, we had three major candidates and political parties who, amongst the three of them, still garnered that 95% of total votes.
1: Of total votes, yes.
0: In such a way that the person that had the most votes had just about 37% of the votes. The person that came second had about 30%, and the person that came third had about 28%. What that means in absolute terms is that majority of people who voted in that election did not vote for the eventual winner.
1: The winner actually said it, President Bola Tinubu.
0: You understand?
1: In his speech after the election, he said, I know most of you did not vote for me.
0: So, now, why that was strange for a lot of people is that, what it means is that majority of the voters did not vote for the person that has been declared winner. But you see, that is because of what our rule says. The Constitution says for you to be elected president or governor, you must have, for the executive arm, you must have more votes than other candidates in the election, right? And you must have one quarter of votes in two-thirds of the states or of the local government, if it is governorship we are talking about. So once you have more votes than others, you are one step ahead. And then if you have that one quarter of votes in two-thirds of the state and the FCT, that means you can be declared winner. It's unlike in some other jurisdictions where it says for you to be declared winner, you must score more than 50% of the votes. And I can give you a few examples in Sierra Leone and Liberia. That is why, if you recall, the first time George Weah
1: won the election,
0: contested the election,
1: lost.
0: He lost to Selim Johnson.
1: Selim Johnson, yes.
0: In the first round of

0: voting, George Weah actually was ahead. Mm-hmm. But he didn't have more than 50%.
1: Yes.
0: So they went for runoff.
1: Runoff, yes.
0: In the runoff, they mobilized a lot of support for Sally, and she won. Mm. When eventually George Weah came back to contest and win, the first time he didn't win outright because he didn't have the 50%. So they went for a runoff where he now won. Mm. But that isn't the law in Nigeria. Mm. I actually thought that after the experience of 2023, that a lot of political analysts and even political parties and politicians would have observed that and consider, start thinking of, do we change our law to make it that, so that when somebody emerges as president as of a truth, majority supported this person. Mm. In which case, it means that if we had what we had, the scenario, we probably have gone for a runoff election between the first two candidates. Mm-hmm. And you can't tell how those who supported the other candidates who didn't make it to the next round would have voted. So people need to have this understanding that in terms of if people are going to be satisfied or dissatisfied on the basis of whether the candidate won or not, more people were dissatisfied than were satisfied.
2: All right, thank you very much. And we need Israel quickly, but we need to go to the phone line.
3: Well, I understand that, but are there issues with the portal, the CVR portal? What are the steps to registering? Do I initiate it first at my end before going to INEC office? For those who are out there that need to know.
0: Okay, so if you want to register, you've never registered before. If you come to any of our registration centers, you'll start the process and complete it there. You don't need to have done anything before coming.
3: Okay.
0: But if you have access to the internet, you can go to the portal, which is CVR. CVR means continuous voter registration. Mm. CVR.INECNigeria.org. You go there and do what we call pre-registration online. You fill in all the information we will ask you. Mm-hmm. We would have asked you when you, if you came physically. You fill in all those information and choose your polling unit and then decide which registration center you want to come and complete the registration, because we have to take your biometrics, fingerprints, and your photo for it to be completed. But if you don't have access to the internet, you can just come to the registration center and you'll be registered. And for, apart from fresh registration, every other thing, you can do it exclusively online without coming. If you want to do a transfer, if you want to request a new card, if you want to correct your name, you can do those ones online without coming to us.
3: So those groups should not join those going to the INEC office.
0: No, no, if they have access.
2: But if they have access to the internet, they can sit in the comfort of their homes and everything. Thank you very much, Mr. Efanga. We just have to go to the phone line.
4: 0705-512-9881. Hello.
5: Hello.
4: Yes, good morning.
5: Hello.
4: Yes, quickly, good morning.
5: Thank you, people. Continue, ultimate great online.
4: All right, quickly.
5: I'm happy for the continual exercise. That will enable more people, mostly those that are attend the age of 18, to register. Mm-hmm. But a lot of people should do the name for. Ah, that is the problem. Many people are involved that will not vote in this election. Because what will transfer 2023 to this election? People are involved, but they're going to obey people. Come out and say, Francia, come out and vote. Do your own. I leave the left to INEC and go. So that is the problem. Not to register. Go to all the INEC office. You know, so voter card are there. Nobody's claiming them. If someone, I don't know, if you can abandon it here. God, call your TV, you can use it.
3: Okay.
4: Thank you very much, Ultimani. We'll have to talk to others quickly. Hello.
6: Hello, good morning.
4: Yes, good morning.
6: Good morning, the INEC president.
4: We are struggling to hear you, sir.
2: We are struggling to hear
4: you. We are currently struggling to hear you. 0902-672-2592. 0902-672-2592. Quickly, I think on the WhatsApp portal, we've got this particular message. It says, good morning, Honorable and House. I will ask to share my thoughts concerning INEC. This should be a call to action. Millions of young Nigerians are ready to get their PVCs, but I think INEC has gatekeep some of those voters register center, like there is one in Oredo local government area. And we are Edolites, we need to call them to do something about that. Their poor network server and all of that.
0: Can it be specific? I wish he was specific. What exactly is the issue?
2: Is the issue exactly, say gatekeep, you know, or something?
4: He made mention of poor network in INEC server.
0: Yeah, even when we have poor network, we eventually.

0: We attend to everyone who turns up that day.
1: Okay.
0: Yeah.
1: Okay. Last call. Hello.
2: Hello. Good morning.
1: Good morning to you.
2: Harry Barcelona.
1: All right.
2: From Dubai.
1: Fire on.
2: I don't know. Oga Ainek. Yeah, good morning, sir.
0: Good morning.
2: Hey, you see, why these things are, why are not spread them around? This place is a congeri. That place when they use it is a congeri.
0: Where?
2: I did it one before. Why not spread the whole center around?
0: So, at least sorry,
2: the whole
0: sir,
2: government and world.
0: Where exactly did you go that is congested?
2: Registration. So sometimes when you go to your INEC office there, you see the place is sometimes it's too crowded.
0: No, no, sir.
2: Can
0: we be specific?
1: Can you be specific now? Can you be specific
3: about the location? Mr. Henry, which of the location is congested? It's gone.
0: I need to say this. The registration is done. At the local government levels, they are also doing it. There are 18 local government areas in Edo State. And INEC has offices in each of the 18 local government areas. When we started this very phase, we're actually doing it at the ward levels. We are going from ward to ward. Mm. So each local government, first of all, published its list of where the registration were going to be each day till the end. Mm. And what we also do is that at the beginning of each week, we also publish a summary of all the locations we are in Edo State. You can see an example here. This is for June 22nd to 26th. So each local government area indicates where they will be. Usually two places, two different wards. So we have it, we share it, it's on our social media platforms. It's quite a lengthy list. And in those various local governments, they also inform them. And assuming they are going to a particular community, they would have told them the weekend before that they will be coming here. So we are in different places. Apart from the local government areas, we also register in the state office. So when he says congested, I don't know where he went to and what amounts to congested. Of course, so I can tell you, for instance, let me show you the figures of how many people registered yesterday. We registered a total of 1,199
3: mm-hmm.
0: across Edo State, fresh registrants yesterday. Mm-hmm. And we have the breakdown here. So in the state office here, mm-hmm. we registered 104 persons, 52 male, 52 female. That's fresh registration. Mm-hmm. That's outside people who came for transfers or who came for other incidents.
3: Mm-hmm.
0: I'm not adding those figures.
1: All right.
0: So somebody may go somewhere and see. Of course, if there are a large number of people, people will line up.
1: Mm.
0: And somebody just say, look at the number of people
3: he's
0: here. INEC is not doing anything. But we've not gone inside the hall to see how many people are there and be attended to.
1: All right.
0: And like I said, it's supposed to start from 9 to 3 o'clock. But at 3 o'clock, whoever is already there will be attended to. So sometimes my staff stay until 5 p.m. to finish attending to all the people who were there up to 3 o'clock.
3: Okay.
4: Thank you.
1: Mm. All right, and that's our show for this morning, man. Thanks to you all. Paul O'Shanogas, my name. I've been this with the Honorable Gwenga James and the Head of News and Current Affairs, Israel Adebi. Many thanks to our guests for joining us this lovely morning. I appreciate you. And hopefully, we'll do this some other time. Paul O'Shanogas, my name. The rest of Breakfast Show continues shortly.
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0: Asake Up Money, this is called Wah. Before that, you checked out Hello Hello Cash Coming and Mavo. Also, you checked out the big tune Night in the Sun, Odile Whiskey, So It Goes, Black Sheriff and Fireboy. And also, you checked out Goddamn, Ribena and Show Day. Good morning.
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0: saw this happen this morning. And I mean, it's a midweek bumper package. Who is ready? Who is ready? I just want somebody that is very ready this morning to play. If you want to get 14 points, this is where this is where you're supposed to be, okay? This is where you are supposed to be. This point, okay? Trying to struggle for 14 points, trying to get your victory song, trying to get your airtime as well. The questions are quite simplified this morning. I try to break it down. I say, you don't think when we say I don't get person when don't win for here. So let me bring it down for you all, okay? So call me up this morning, 0705-512-9881 or 0705-572-7881, 0902-672-2592. Who is on the radio with me this morning? Want to talk to Crazy Paul? You want to answer 7 questions with 14 points up for grabs? The stage is set. The dial is cast. Now it's time for you to be a part of it. So who will be the lucky caller this morning? Good morning.
1: Mr. Paul, I must greet you specially.
0: Hey, I greet you specially and it's on a specialized manner and a specialized way this morning. And on a very, very, what should I use now? On a very Oyakirealized way, right?
1: Yes, sir.
0: Oyakire, what's good now? You don't say now.
1: But I work gospel
0: here,
1: then I make it.
0: I understand. Me too. I am currently doing my job. Okay? If you dip it, I am doing my job at this point, right?
1: Yes.
0: So, good to go. So, are you ready?
1: Yeah, I'm good.
0: Okay, let's hit the ground running. Ready?
2: So, this happened.
0: Oh, Akire. All right, first question for you this morning. First question, let's go. President Bola Ahmed Tinubu sent state police amendment bill to the Nigerian Senate. President Bola Ahmed Tinubu sent state police amendment bill to the Nigerian Senate. What is the name of the state commissioner of police?
1: Monday Agbonika.
0: Very correct. Question number two. Let's go. Naso. I need the space. Let's just move like this now. Okay?
1: All right.
0: So let's go. Reps Minority Caucus sets Bacha Bamina's legacy as benchmark. Reps Minority Caucus sets Bajabiamila's legacy as benchmark. Femi Bajabiamila was the Speaker of the House of Representatives for how many years?
1: Four.
0: Are you sure?
1: Now what tenure did he do now?
0: Is it a must? David Max stayed more than that.
1: What was the option?
0: I just dropped it for you now. After all,
1: it is
0: left for you. It's for you to decide it.
1: Say the option again.
0: I didn't give any option initially. 4-5.
1: Oh, you didn't give any option.
0: 4-5-8. So pick. 4-5.
1: 4-5-8. Let me Bajabiamila. 4-5. Wait. Okay, 6 years. Wait. Hold on. 2019.
0: Okay.
1: 2019.
0: Femi Bajabiamila. Femi Bajabiamila, the honorable himself. Okay.
1: Now 4 years tenure now. Four years.
0: He did 4 years.
1: 2019 to 2023.
0: Basically, don't check him. Yes. On the loan.
1: I'm not
0: low.
1: Check him. No. I know about seminar. As I said, I know what term you do. I know how the election go now. So I know it's 2019 to 2023. 2022, 2023, 2021, 2022.
0: Okay,
1: let's go.
0: Niger Republic officially requests to quit ICC. The ICC means International Dash Dash. The CC. What does CC mean?
1: International Criminal Court, right?
0: Fantastic. Let's go. Question number 4. Nigeria and United Kingdom strengthen partnership against terrorism, financing, and cyber.

0: All guys, yeah. All right, Burna Boy extend historic Billboard Hot 100 run with Die Die debut. All right, so Die Die, the official song of what? What's the official song? Die Die is the official song of what? What's the official song of Die Die?
1: I don't understand.
0: The official song. Die Die is the official song of which competition?
1: It's the Shakira
0: Nabi
1: Super World
0: Cup 2022. We know Shakira is on the record. Okay, we know Shakira is on the record.
1: The official song of the World Cup,
0: Of the World Cup, right? Abi, yes, you want me to tell you? Abi,
1: the current ongoing World Cup, yes.
0: Okay, let's go. Question number 7. There's 12 money in the bag for you. You have to get this one to be our champ. Like I said, I simplified it, and you are just lucky. That you're the one. Y'all don't want to get it. Okay? England held to a goalless draw by Ghana. Who eliminated England from the last edition of the World Cup in Qatar? And what stage did they exit the World Cup? Yem answer. You have 20 seconds. 20 seconds.
1: France.
0: And who? And what stage?
1: France.
0: And what stage?
1: Quarter final.
0: Final answer, Oyakiye.
1: Wait. I know the order me now. Calm down. Any soon. Calm down.
0: Calm down. I said 10 seconds. Yes. I added another 10 to it. You're telling me to calm down.
1: Quarter final.
0: You don't use star. Take Ozab.
1: No. At the time, remember the road to the final.
0: Yes, now. In fact, La Puga Atomica turns 39 today. Yes, you're correct. You're champion.
1: Yeah, man.
0: Do you have a WhatsApp number? I have to go now. Do you have a WhatsApp number?
1: Your WhatsApp number?
0: No, our WhatsApp number.
1: Hope I never change, Amo. Hold on, let me quickly
0: 0902-672-2592. That's a WhatsApp number.
1: Yeah, I have it.
0: All right, send me a message. What's the last 4 digits of your number?
1: It ends with 5799.
0: All right, send us a message right now so I can get your number and wait until Friday to see if you are going to be our sole champion for this week. All right?
1: Thank you very much.
0: All right. In fact, great one for you because it's also Messi's birthday. You are winning on one of the GOATs. One of the GOATs.
1: The only GOAT. Leave that.
0: No, me cut you. Somebody in this station cut you. All right? Crazy Paul is my name. Yes, this is Big Tune by Big Tony. Baby Boy AV is called Jaga Jaga. Your life, no Jaga Jaga. Okay? Crazy Paul is out.

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1: Special greetings to all our good people for Edo State, especially to my fellow men. When sickness or problem don't limit you from a full strong man to a lazy man, patapata. 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My wife gather day with me, Mama Miracle. When time reach, na go hear her voice. We dey inside the ongoing Harbor Trade Fair, where the apple for inside National Museum, roundabout, Ring Road, Benin City, Edo State. I occupy stand number 10. I repeat, stand number 10. My number na 081-35-57-97-00. You man, when if you maintain correct strong balance and lasting stamina to satisfy your partner, make you enjoy yourself as a real man, a problem. If you wake up in the morning for your bodies to stand up kakaraka as your fellow men, na wahala. If you try to do small things, sharp sharp, you don't tire. Abi, you know even they get the feelings at all as a man. 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Or even open your body for where your fellow men dey. 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
3: Country people, when they hear my voice, I salute una well, well, oh. My name na Baba Yoruba. I occupy stand number 1 for the ongoing Harbor Trade Fair where they happen for inside National Museum, roundabout Ring Road, Benin City, Edo State. My phone number na 070-26-17-6885. Today, I don't carry good news come. Wetin I want to talk about na prostate.
4: My main focus na to attend to prostate-related problems.
3: Prostate, now the gland will be inside the male reproductive system where they produce fluid. Now that fluid, they join body with sperm cells from the testicles and with fluids from other glands to combine to form semen. This prostate gland fit get problem, start the experience enlargement or other issues for inside man body. Nobody sabi the exact thing where they cause prostate enlargement. But the truth be say, aging or some kind of hormonal change fit cause some. Bacterial infection or other factors that fit cause prostatitis or waiting we sabi as the inflammation of the prostate. But prostate disease gets some risk factors with the age, race, family history, or lifestyle. It gets some signs where we say if you notice them, now we say your prostate don't get problem. You will get frequent urge to urinate for night. You go wake up many times to go pee. As you pee, the pee is going to pain you. You go to feel some kind of burning sensation. If your urine they get pink or red color, you suppose waka fast. 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I occupy stand number 1 for the ongoing Harbor Trade Fair with the Shelle for inside National Museum roundabout, Ring Road, Benin City, Edo State. My phone number na 070-26-17-6885. Once again, 070-26-17-6885.
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3: 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We get ogbonge roots and herbs to take shrink that prostate and set you free from pains and embarrassment. 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I did here with my friend Marcella, will be prostate gland herbal specialist all the way from Congo. In come to help us put full stop to anything will be prostate issues. As they come, look out for Baba Yoruba signboard. I occupy stand number 1 for inside National Museum, roundabout Ring Road, Benin City, Edo State. 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
0: Una well done, my dear listeners at home. You are welcome to this Earth Enlightenment program. Now, maybe Baba Oyo, aka Stand and Waka. I dey ongoing trace fair when it dey happen for Ring Road, inside Ring Road roundabout. I occupy stand number 2. Stand number 2, now there you go visit Baba Oyo, aka Stand and Waka. Our GSM number should be in case you want to call me. Make you carry baru, make you write and down now. 0816622 4748. I call them again. It's 0816622. Ogbonge Medical in Edo State. Medicine for man and medicine for rheumatism and arthritis. Medicine for man. Name be a man will be say he cannot answer a name as a man. Instead of make you come back for work like this, then you and your wife then I do as man and woman they do like this. You go to give your wife story. Don't be a newspaper reader. Don't be a storyteller. Don't allow your wife to carry your duty to go outside. Then make me come with Muse Muse for a man will be say he cannot handle him. A madam where? Once you satisfy your madam, you make her happy. Now your wife then go be the person to congratulate you for job well done. Medicine for rheumatism and arthritis. Medicine for a man or a woman where we say you cannot work at all at all. If you work small like this, you go look for somewhere to sit down before you continue the journey. All your vein from your waist down to the leg, maybe you get them. You go just be like say they use bag of cement put for your waist. Under your leg, he go they shock you. He go they pepper you. You know, if you know the time where sleep out, you go just remove for your leg. If you sit down small like this, your leg don't

0: this, may you pay back, not let you pray. You woman like this, instead of you to enter inside your room, may you carry broom, may you sweep where your waist not they let you sweep at all at all. You will be saying you cannot walk without holding walking stick. The walking stick, when you take waka come my place, you go to where I'm having your own na level two. A level two mean if you the waka like this, you go just be like say na foam, then day your leg. Now so you go they make quick. Slipper, you go the waka like this, no go know the time where slippers go remove for your leg. Inside that vein, I go give you Ologbojo, baby, go. Ologbojo mean some people will be saying they don't use medicine. Several times, different medicine, and they don't pack for their belly, you know they work. If I give you this Ologbojo, baby, go, you use and take gari, or you take and take pounded yam. Anywhere where the foam for block, the Ologbojo can't do the thing. By the power of Almighty God, all those things, when they do you, the pain where you they experience, the stroke where don't visit you before, where you know if you talk where, or if you want to talk like this, and so your mouth bend for one side, you know go if you talk where. Once I give you this root and herbs, all those things will be a thing of past. I may come by myself. I not send any of my pikin come. I may come barakete. Now me sit down. Carry different ogbonge medicine come all the way from Yoruba land. I occupy stand number two. Stand number two. Now there you go see Baba Ojo, aka Stand and Waka. Our DSM number should be in case you want to call me. May you carry baru. May you write and down now. 0816622474848. I call them again. It's 0816622474848.
1: 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You are welcome to this, our Health Enlightenment Program and 2026 Harbor Trade Fair Edition, where government stand gidigba, where they take place now for inside National Museum Roundabout. You see us for stand number 7. Now, stand number 7, now we occupy a deal. What we come to discuss with our people today, now matter of bone and vein and muscle and prostate enlargement. Baba Ibadan don't go far up to Ghana and above to make proper research, to join them, to broaden our knowledge, to discover this medicine of prostate. Streets. And as you know, say bone and vein, now the supportive system of our body, where we say they get vital message that they pass through for inside our body. Because this vein and the wire of our body, where they carry message around our body system. So anywhere, you know, if you carry message go, that place you can't go get issue. You can't be inactive. You know, you can't feel raise your hand. You know, if you carry your leg, if you want waka, now 2-3 people go hold you. If you waka go waist, you go the feel and from waist down to the leg. You go to notice, say you know, go feel pick anything from the ground. Even sometimes you go to shock, you go to pepper, you know, say you go to draw you from your waist down to your knee, down to your ankle, to even sleep in the morning, now wahala. To stand up for bed, go kitchen, na problem. To bend down, pray, na problem. All these things is no good. Call us on our phone number, Baba Ibadan, for stand number 7 080 36 80 40 71. I repeat, 0803680 4071. That's why we prepare our washing and setting the root. That root, if you take them, it will channel all the veins, it will reactivate all the alkaline and the calcium, it will build them back for your inside your body. This prostate enlargement now be the second medicine. We Baba Ibadan don't make research, go far from Ghana, come back, don't prepare, come now. We be say some person they don't get this problem. You're gonna notice and say before daybreak in the night, you don't urinate, read 7 or 8 times. Every time when you go urinate, now so you go spend 30 minutes because you didn't know the flow. Now, so you go to flow, share, you go to flow small. Now, so you go there, even difficult to come outside. Even sometimes, you go to get urge, go to peace all the time. Even if the peace they owe you, if you know quick, come on your sukoto, you come like say the fall for inside body, you can't go to affect your waist down to your leg. Even to go normal toilet, you know, go feel good toilet again. You can't spread, go enter inside your erection transmitter, you can't weaken your power as a man. You go weaken your libido, you know, come make you feel the perform the way a normal woman being to perform. You can't make you look your wife, like say, now your sister. Now make Baba Ibadan don't come now. And good news for our men, we be say they don't go free act well. When they wake up in the morning, a good man body stand kakaraka. Your body no answer you the way you call up. Visit us. Action for men don't day for those kind of people. We be say then they're inside that category of problem. And by the power of God, when we give you, you go take away on right bullet. That gallant you go come back. That button power you go reactivate. You go enjoy your body. And your wife go tell daddy, thank you for job well done. Would they stand number 7? Now there you go see us. Or you call us on our phone number 08036804071. Our Chamada machine day, we will take detect the stages of your case. Whether na bone, na get issue, whether na vein, na get issue, whether na your prostate, any other one, we will check them before we apply any medication for you. Thank you for your audience. Sickness is not gonna be our portion. Bye for now.
2: Country people, when they hear my voice, I salute you na wewelo. My name na Baba Yoruba. I occupy stand number 1 for the ongoing About Trade Fair, where they happen for inside National Museum, roundabout Ring Road, Benin City, Edo State. My phone number na 070-2617-6885. Today, I don't carry good news come, what I want to talk about na prostate.
3: My main focus na to attend to prostate related problems.
2: Prostate, now the gland will be inside the male reproductive system where they produce fluid. Now that fluid, they join body with sperm cells from the testicles and with fluids from other glands to combine to form semen. This prostate gland fit get problem, start the experience enlargement or other issues for inside man body. Nobody sabi the exact thing where they cause prostate enlargement. But the truth be say, aging or some kind of hormonal change fit cause am. Bacterial infection or other factors that fit cause prostatitis or waiting we sabi as the inflammation of the prostate. But prostate disease gets some risk factors with the age, race, family history, or lifestyle. It gets some signs where we say if you notice them, now we say your prostate don't get problem. You will get frequent urge to urinate for night. You go wake up many times to go pee. As you pee, the pee go to pain you. You go feel some kind of burning sensation. If your urine they get pink or red color, you suppose waka fast. 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Because why? Delay fit spoil something for you. I occupy stand number one for the ongoing Abel trade fair with the Shelley for inside National Museum roundabout. Ring Road, Benin City, Edo State. My phone number na 070-26-17-6885. Once again, 070-26-17-6885.
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2: 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We get ogbonge roots and herbs to take shrink that prostate and set you free from pains and embarrassment. 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I did here with my friend Marcella, will be prostate gland herbal specialist all the way from Congo. 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I occupy stand number one for inside National Museum, roundabout Ring Road, Benin City, Edo State. If he not be Baba Yoruba, he no fit be like Baba Yoruba.
4: My good people of Edo State, I greet you now. Now me be the gala man, aka the king of high. I dey participate for Abba Trade Fair, where they shell for inside the National Museum Ground for Ring Road Roundabout, here for Benin City. I dey for stand number four, for inside the National Museum Ground, for here for Ring Road Roundabout, for Benin City, with my telephone number, 070-6268-7665. My people, waiting they cause high problem. If you got too much for body, if it affect your eye, and it no go let you they see well, why some people na yamayama infection na he affect their eyes because it go affect their vein and na one vein na connect the two eyes together. Once this one don't get problem, waiting be the sign for body, Mr. My brother, Mrs. My sister, be to see far or short distance go be problem. How you go they scratch you? How you go they throw away water? Something go they walk out inside your eye? How you go they red? Even pack up, some go wake up in the morning, their eye go come together. Now so Apollo they arrest you. And you when you be young guy, alias small boy, and you don't they see well again. Sometimes go be like say, spider web cover your eye. If person near you, where, you no go see her clearly. And if the person far from you, you go to see double without eyeglass. You no fit read. Right. I know the difference between 1,000 naira and 500 naira. Sometimes you go be like, say, smoke, they cover your eye. If you dare Edo State and you dey hear my voice, now, I congratulate you because your eye problem don't end. Make you come visit me, the Gala Man, aka the King of Eye. I don't land the giddy back for the ongoing Abba Trade Fair where they shell for inside National Museum, for inside Ring Road roundabout, for Benin City. Now, because of you, where they hear me so, make I Chief Dr. Abudu Ugbesia Godwin, JP, Board Chairman of Edo State Traditional Medicine Board, join hands together, organize this Herbal Trade Fair. 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And once you enter stand number 4, I say stand number 4, you see me, Igala Man, aka the King of Fire, you go begin to praise God and shout, Obaga Tope, he said, after you don't apply our eye medicine, wipe all herbal cleanser. 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The place again, now inside National Museum Ground for Ring Road Roundabout for Benin City. Not forget though, I did for stand number 4, the Igala Man, aka the King of I. My telephone number now, 070-6268-7665. 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
5: 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When time reach, na go hear her voice. We dey inside the ongoing Herbal Trade Fair, where the apple for inside National Museum, roundabout, Ring Road, Benin City, Edo State. I occupy stand number 10. I repeat, stand number 10. My number na 081-35-57-97-00. You man, when of you maintain correct strong balance and lasting stamina to satisfy your partner, make you enjoy yourself as a real man, a problem. 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Abi, you know even they get the feelings at all as a man. 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Now many health condition fit cause all this yamayama for body, like diabetes, prostate problem, low libido, bacteria plus including infection, where fit cause pain or burning during urination, serious waist and body pain, rashes or boil on body. 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My number now, 081-35-57-97-00 081-35-57-97-00. 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
0: Una well done, my dear listeners at home. You are welcome to this Earth Enlightenment program. Now maybe Baba Oyo, aka Stand and Waka. I dey ongoing trace fair when it dey happen for Ring Road, inside Ring Road roundabout. I occupy stand number 2. Stand number 2, now there you go fit see Baba Oyo, aka Stand and Waka. Our GSM number should be in case you want to call me. Make you carry baro, make you write and down now. 081 66 22 47 48. I call them again. It's 081 66 22 47 48. I don't carry different. We're gonna get medicine. Come for my people in Edo State. Medicine for man and medicine for rheumatism and arthritis. Medicine for man. Name be a man. Will be say he cannot answer a name as a man. Instead of make you come back for work like this, then you and your wife then I do as man and woman they do like this. You go to give your wife story. Don't be a newspaper reader. Don't be a storyteller. Don't allow your wife to carry your duty to go outside. Then make me come with Muse Muse for a man. Will be say he cannot handle him. A madam where? Once you satisfy your madam, you make her happy. Now your wife then go be the person to congratulate you for job well done. Medicine for rheumatism and arthritis. Medicine for a man or a woman where we say you cannot work at all at all. If you work small like this, you go look for somewhere to sit down before you continue the journey. All your vein from your waist down to the leg, maybe you get them. You go just be like say they use bag of cement put for your waist. Under your leg, he go they shock you. He go they pepper you. You know go if you know the time where slippers you go just remove for your leg. If you sit down small like this, your leg don't swell up. Instead of you to bend down like this, may you pay back, not let you pray. You woman like this, instead of you to enter inside your room, make you carry broom, make you sweep where your waist not they let you sweep at all at all. You will be say you cannot walk without holding walking stick. The walking stick when you take walk come my place, you go to William. I be your own elebu too. Elebu too mean if you dey walk like this, you go just be like say na foam, then day your leg. Now so you go they make quick. Slipper, you go they walk like this, no go know the time where slippers go remove for your leg. Inside that vein, I go give you Olobojo baby gugu. Olobojo mean some people will be say they don't use medicine several times. Different medicine, and they don't pack for their belly. You know, they work. If I give you this Olobojo Babe Gugu, you use and take Gari, or you take and take Pandedi Yam. Anywhere where the fame for block, the Olobojo can't do the thing. By the power of Almighty God, all those things, when they do you, the pain where you they experience, the stroke where don't visit you before, where you not fit talk where, or if you want to talk like this, now so your mouth bend for one side, you not go fit talk where. Once I give you this root and herbs, all those things will be a thing of past. I may come by myself. I not say any of my PK, because I may come barakate. Now me sit down. Carry different Ogbonge medicine come all the way from Yoruba land. I occupy stand number 2. Stand number 2, now there you go fit see Baba Oyo, aka Stand and Waka. Our GSM number should be in case you want to call me. Make you carry baro, make you write and down now. 081 66 22 47 48. I call them again. 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
2: Country people, when they hear my voice, I salute you na well well. My name na Baba Yoruba. I occupy stand number 1 for the ongoing About Trade Fair where they happen for inside National Museum roundabout Ring Road, Benin City, Edo State. My phone number na 070-2617-6885. Today, I don't carry good news come. What I want to talk about na prostate.
3: My main focus na to attend to prostate related problems.
2: Prostate, now the gland will be inside the male reproductive system where they produce fluid. Now that fluid, they join body with sperm cells from the testicles and with fluids from other glands to combine to form semen. This prostate gland feed their problem, start the experience enlargement or other issues for inside man body. Nobody sabi the exact thing where they cause prostate enlargement. But the truth be say, aging or some kind of hormonal change fit cause them. Bacterial infection or other factors that fit cause prostatitis or waiting we sabi as the inflammation of the prostate. But prostate disease gets some risk factors with the age, race, family history, or lifestyle. It gets some signs where we say if you notice them, now we say your prostate don't get problem. You will get frequent urge to urinate for night. You go wake up many times to go pee. As you pee, the pee go pain you. You go feel some kind of burning sensation. If your urine they get pink or red color, you suppose waka fast. 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I occupy stand number 1 for the ongoing About Trade Fair with the Shelley for inside National Museum roundabout. Ring Road, Benin City, Edo State. My phone number na 070-2617-6885. 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
5: 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You man, when of you maintain correct strong balance and lasting stamina to satisfy your partner, make you enjoy yourself as a real man, a problem. 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
0: My people, I salute una. The voice when I dey listen to na voice of Chief Yabi Taishi. I dey always pray every morning say sickness when be say no go get solution. May God no let that kind sickness come our way.
7: The one way go get solution, make God make you no let and too tay for inside our body, and make God make you show us the direction where we say we will go, where we will solve problem, where we say if they confront our life. And the one way no go to get solution too, make God no let and no here be a place. Because I always pray for all my patients in the morning. Because now only God now get power and now be the supernatural healer. So every morning we must pray for our patients, may God heal them. All the people will be saying they sick, may God heal them. May he use his supernatural power, make he heal all the sickler, all the sick people. Over the one way they have be care and the one way they hospitals. May God heal all of una. We be saying they sick. Sickness is our great enemy. We have to take our body system serious. Once you see say your body don't change, you see say your body mechanism don't they misbehave because of wrong food, because of the nature or the kind of things what we say we they dump inside our body or our lifestyle can't make us get problem. Or because of bad enemy too. Because some sickness they will be say now those bad enemies and then they afflict that they take and they afflict person. You can't see say you can't they take medicine, the sickness no go go. You take from Mr. A, even though where prayer they answer, you go go there, your prayer no go answer. Even though where they take medicine, you go go there, where everybody they shout, say, ah, this place where this person they go, the people they shout hallelujah there, people they say praises of that person, you go go there, you go take medicine, the sickness no go agree go. And make sure, again, you get good faith if you want to go take medicine. Especially if you want to come here, be a place. You have to get good faith. No doubts. No, they doubt, say, ah, these people now all of them are the same thing. Now, so talk, now they talk for radio. All of us are not the same thing. We are different. Yabiye is a God sent. We never change our name one day. You can't call me, may another person pick my call. Now, Yabiye voice, now you go here. Now, me go talk to you. We will know they play for one night. We know they do GBT. We be say some people, you go even call them, then another person, now you go they pick your call. Yabiye no be so. If you get any challenges for inside your body, will be say don't confront you. You be person will be say you get severe waist pain, peppish all over your body, stomach noising, something they work out for inside your body like say na warm, something they make kulu kulu for inside your body. You get chest pain, your chest they pepper you, your waist they pepper you, your leg they pepper you. You go toilet like this na so blood, or your anus they pull out, or you experience peppish in your anus. Or you experience weakness of the body, or your mouth to the bitter, your headache, you get severe migraine all the time. All these things now problem. We be say you don't supposed to do inside our body. When pain too much for inside body, the soul will come out. You will come here and say the person don't die. So we don't want to make that kind of thing happen to us. That is why we always pray every morning. May God deliver all the sickler, all the people will be say then the sick. If you get any challenges for inside your body, your challenges you don't go ever the permanent. You must see solution to that your particular challenges where we say they confront you now. May you get up now. Consider if you be a Taishi. The name where sickness they hear, where sickness they run. If you get any challenges for inside your body, you will person where we say get big sore for inside your body. The sore no great healing time. Or for you to trek from one pole to another, na difficult things. May you pray. May EABF heal you. Once you don't get that faith, you go see, say, any medicine, what would they apply for you? It go they work effectively for inside your body. If your body know they function the way it's supposed to function, come see if you have a Taishi today. 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My DSM number in case you want to talk to me, 08034102250. I repeat, 08034102250. 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

0: Like I always say, what is good music without good radio? I mean, come on. Come on. We had Fikon Wake Up by Benson featuring Rema, and then we had Active featuring Active by Asake featuring Travis Scott, and we had Hello Hello by Cash Coming and Mavo. Music, vibe, laughter, you name it. This is exactly where it happens.
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0: I mean, that is exactly how I feel every time and any time I come into the studio and I am mounting this mic. I mean, I am always so excited. Today is Wednesday, the 24th of June, 2026. We're almost done with the first half of June. I mean, this year, though, they play, oh, this year, they fast, waiting, all good. And this is exactly where everything happens. This is exactly where the vibes happen. This is exactly where we give you the good music. Back to back, the super station of the city, Super 88.1 FM. And I am your host for today, Gift, the Radio Lord. And if you don't know my name, where have you been? Come on. Where have you been? My name is Gift, the Radio Lord, and we are on to What's Popping. Today, we are all guilty one way or the other. Do not think that, okay, I am not in this category, so I have been vindicated. No, you are not. You've not been vindicated. Okay, a little backstory. I remember one time I went to the market with my mom, and she wanted to buy yam. I think it was 2 pieces of yam, medium-sized yams, and she asked the seller how much, and the seller said 5,000 for the two of them. Me, my man, okay, now we are give her the money. Let us go. I mean, this is, it's okay now for the 5,000 naira, two medium-sized yams. People of God, could you believe that my mother had the guts to tell this woman that she would take that yam, those 2 pieces of yam, for 1,500 naira, from 5,000. She bargained it to 1,500 for the two of them. I mean, the shock, the overwhelming shame. Because why would you do that? Just give this woman her money and let her go now. Now, you might be thinking that, okay, I don't do that. They just tell me the amount for a particular goods and I just pay for it. I am here to tell you that, see, don't be too happy. Oh, don't think you've escaped, because we have different category. I am very sure, I can beat my chest that each and every one of you listening to me, you are guilty and you can find yourself in one or more categories. Right now, I feel like I belong everywhere and anywhere with these categories. So our question for today, or rather the topic for today, centers on what type of market shopper are you? Are you the how much person, and you just walk away? You will just hear how much be this thing. You hear one kind of ridiculous price, you just hiss and you just walk away, or you'll be too shocked to even talk and you just walk away. Are you that type, or you are the bargaining champion like my mother? You followed my mother's group chat. Are you part of her? Are you part of them? Or are you the I came for one thing and you buy 10 thing type of person? Are you? Because you go to the market, you will swear on your life that you just want to get pepper. Before you know it, you bought jewelry, you bought earring, you bought perfume, you literally bought the whole market. Are you that type of person, or are you the I will come back customer and you never come back? You tell the woman, madam, when you say they open 8 a.m. abi, I could wait for you for here. Before you open 8 abi, no worry, I go come. The woman will be the last time that this woman will ever see you in her life. So tell me, what type of market shopper are you? Are you the one that we just bargain? You bargain. The woman go tired. Especially all these ER ring road. They don't have chill. You will see one silly price and they just say that. Can't see fun. Now for your hand, that for buying, you be thief. Come on for you. I know they say give you again. You will beg and beg. They won't even agree. Or are you the one that you are just so flabbergasted? You know, I saw a meme somewhere. And the meme was that it gets the kind price where person go tell you, you go lose all your negotiation skills. And I have been there before. Somebody told me price for a shoe and I couldn't even say anything. I just shook my head and I just walked away. I weak fast. I became weak suddenly. So just so you know, when I started the show, nobody is nobody is innocent in this particular instance.
2: You know, I was supposed to stay away. I couldn't stay away. The conversation was calling me.
0: Okay, well, okay, we have Joyce Chooks on the mic right now.
2: The conversation was dragging me.
0: Okay.
2: All right, give me the categories one more time.
0: Okay. Let me give you the category. We have the how much person, and you just walk away. They tell you the price, and you just kiss and walk away. We have the bargaining champion, like my mother. And then you have the I came for one thing, but you buy different things, more than 10 things type of person. Or the I will come back customer, and you never... Emphasis on never return.
2: Every single one. No, I hate to haggle, so I don't typically go to the market. I don't go to the market at all, especially for food. I buy everything in the supermarket. Just tell me the price, let me pay. I hate to price. Okay. However, there's some things I have to go and buy, like shoes. I have to go and buy my shoes. I don't like to order shoes online because my leg get away today. So I need to try my shoes out. I already have the price I want to pay in my mind before I left the house. You cannot convince me otherwise. You have nothing to say. Because I did my research. I checked online. I saw everybody was selling a shoe. I know what that shoe is supposed to be. You cannot get an extra one kobo from my hand. And I'm also the person that comes to buy one thing and sees a bunch of other stuff.
0: Thank you so much. I feel so seen right now.
2: I may not even buy what I came for because I'm ready to finish. And I'll just buy a bunch of different things. But I don't like to price. And I'm also the walk away person. So me, like, I feel like things have their price threshold. Like, you get the amount of money to buy a certain thing. So when you call a ridiculous amount of money from me, I do not bother to talk to you
0: at all.
2: I just turn around and walk away.
0: Yes, it'll be your fault. I'm not necessarily
2: walking. And that's the thing I do a lot with cab drivers, right? So if I was going to take a cab, if I don't order an e-hailing cab, like I cannot order a ride, I'll go for those small Yaris.

0: you could have like this. Your mother maybe say if you too shake, me and you go fall.
1: Go fall for grams.
0: Someone like you're giving me 10-5, and I'm just like,
1: oh my god, oh my god. One of the people that they will swear on their life that see before you open your shop, I am here, but they will never come back.
0: I'm them. I'm not coming back. Forget about it. My laziness is higher than my need for that item. I'm stepping out. Thank you so much, Gift.
1: You're welcome. I mean, it's good to have you on our mic. So you've heard from the horse's mouth. You've heard from I and Joyce Chukes. I'm going to be opening the phone lines now so you can call in and confess your sins. Because like I said earlier, no one is innocent. We are all guilty. We are either guilty on all of the categories or just one or even two. So you can call me on 0705-512-9881 or 0705-572-7881. Or you could WhatsApp me, call me on this number, 0902-672-2592. Or you can simply send a text message to 0707-895-0331. Tell us. You don't promise one EA say, now you go first, come open our shop. This EA waited for you from morning till night. She did not see you. You broke her trust. So tell me, what type of shopper are you? Are you the one that you price? They will even pursue you from the market and say that, oh God, they've even marked your face in the market that, please don't come to my shop anymore. Hello, good morning. Please don't let us start the show on this note. I beg of you. The network, and you calling me, please don't let us start our show on this foot. I beg. I am ready to listen to your confections. To you, telling me the type of shopper that you are. Have you haggled so much that the person will just look at you and say, just get out of my front. Come on for yeah. Are you that type of person? Or you simply came to buy pepper? You know, I remember one time I went to buy pepper. I went to buy foodstuff. And I saw these very pretty looking earrings. And I could not resist. I ended up buying jewelry that day. I went back home and I was telling my roommate that, see me, oh, see what I went to buy. Oh, I went to buy pepper. But look at what I came back home with. So tell me, what type of shopper are you? You don't go pack everything where they market. After you talk, say, nah, mosquito coil you won't buy, a mosquito fleet you won't buy. Then you came back with goods for everybody. So what exactly do you do when you go to the market? What exactly do you do? Or person that almost beat you before, say you price something of 8,000 to 1,500. Better talk now. Better talk. Okay, we're going to be going on a short musical break, very short musical break. I'll be leaving you with Black Bones and Jerick Iemego. Bring that money. They've told you the price already. Iemego, bring the money now. Why you they hold them, I beg?

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3: 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Give us the bad luck, finish one of my uncle.

0: And yes, we're back. We're back from our very short musical break. We're back from our very short musical break. We had amazing playlists there. We had Nyemego by Black Bones featuring Jerick. And then we have Chanel by Black Bones also featuring Ajake. Black Bones is on fire, if you ask me. Then we have Escala DZ by Mavo featuring Iris Star, Charlie Poppy, and Zlatan. We are back to our discussion and the question that we've been asking you. I've not been getting calls. Are you people trying to avoid admitting that you're guilty, that you're comfortably sitting, in all of this category? Like your hand full everywhere, your hand there from A to B to C to Z. I want you to call me and tell me what type of shopper are you exactly. If you are one out of the four options that I've called, please call me and tell me. And if you are 4/4, no judgment here because, like I said, I am guilty. I am the one that asks how much and walks away. I am the bargaining champion. I am the one that comes to the market for just one thing and I leave with the whole market. And I am the one that will tell that ear that, see, mama, I go come tomorrow. In fact, as soon as I know your house, now me and you go wake up, come your shop, open your shop, share your market. And at the end of the day, I end up not coming. I am sorry. But the thing is that in my own defense, if I see the goods cheaper along the way, I'll just get it rather than stressing myself. I'm coming back to the market tomorrow. Hello, good morning. Hello. Hello, good morning. This is Give the Radio Lord. This is not Aaron. Hi, good morning, sir. What's your name and where are you calling me from?
1: I said, this is Joe calling from Owelu.
0: Oh, Joe from Owelu, welcome to the show. You heard the question, right? You've been following us, right?
1: Yes.
0: Oh, beautiful. So tell me, which category do you fall into? Are you 1/4 or 4/4?
1: I think so far, two or barely 2/4.
0: 2/4.
1: But affects me mostly. You see those guys who they sell clothes for forestry.
0: Okay.
1: Okay, randomly, make I just pick one jeans and one polo. Mm. I just take it.
0: Yeah.
1: Then you get to the place. Those guys know they agree for you.
0: Mm.
1: Bro, give me one polo. Before you know, they give you one. Bro, see this one, go fit you.
0: Yes.
1: Blue light. Everything they find inside that light.
0: Of course, until you come outside.
1: Bro, this one. Before you know, I'll end up buying like your forges and like five.
0: Before you know, your wardrobe is already big.
1: My guy, like before you know, I can't go empty. You don't cry empty.
0: Honestly, they are very fine, good looking clothes.
1: Bro, the only one I'm the one by, like, it'd be like, say, those guys, you get what you need.
0: Juju, there's nothing you want to tell me.
1: Don't be clear,
0: I take buy those things. I know, don't be clear, you take buy. You know, possible. Hello?
1: Now, just that one. To get extra money ready, you must buy.
0: Mm.
1: You must buy.
0: Mm-hmm. So you're not the how much person, you're not the how much type, and you just walk away. So, but imagine calling. Okay. I mean, for this guy that just called, I can relate very well. Once you enter into that their showroom, just forget about it. Everything looks so shiny and bright, and you just want to accumulate and pack everything to your house. As you're packing it, you're giving out the money. You don't know that you're giving out money until you reach home, and then you check your account balance, and it's as though you've been robbed. But no, you were the thief that robbed yourself, because you were the one that that transferred the money. 0705-512-9881 or 0705-572-7881. You can also WhatsApp me on 0902-672-2592, or you can send a direct text message 0707-895-0331. Okay, we got a couple of texts here. This person says, hello, Give the Radio Lord. Hello, I am Jesse. Hi, Jesse. Thank God is Wednesday. Yay! Or more, I am in all of them. Oh, I said it! Just like Joyce Chooks. I said it. See, we are all guilty. We are all guilty. I am telling you, we are all guilty. Nobody is escaping. Imagine bargaining something that is very expensive. I feel like people that sell goods, they should be carrying cane for people that once you give one ridiculous price, you price one ridiculous amount, they all wipe you for back. next time you would not try it anymore. Okay, I'm going to be giving a few tips on how to, you know, when you go to the market and you want to indulge in any of these activities. They might be impulsive, you know, but we can actually control them, especially the one where you go to the market and you just buy every and anything. I'm going to be giving a few tips to help us combat that, to help us mitigate that. Okay, first of all, have a budget before you go. Like Joyce Chuk says, she has a budget, and before she goes to the market, having a budget will actually help you. You will know that this is exactly what you want to buy. This, you know, pass like this. Once you pass like this, I am going home. So once you have a budget, take for instance, you have a budget of 20,000 naira, and everything, you've bought everything, 20,000 naira. You don't have any business being in the market anymore. So what do? You just go home. So having a budget will help you before you go spend all your money finish for Ring Road. Ah, now wow. Then the next one is you go with a shopping list. I do this a lot. When I want to go to the market to get food stuff, I go with a shopping list. I write everything I want to get, be it rice, beans, anything at all. If I want to cook stew, if I want to cook soup, every little detail down to so everything, I must have a shopping list. As I am buying it, I am ticking it off. So if you see somebody at Ring Road that is holding a paper and a pen and is ticking off whatever she bought, just know, say that person, na me. Because it helps me a lot to know that, okay, I have bought this thing and these are the things remaining to buy. This is the amount I have. It just helps me. Helps me, you know, keep and save my money. So if I see a very tantalizing looking fish, I will just throw a face because it is not part of my list. Another thing is bargain respectfully, I beg. I know you want to beat down price. I know you want to save money and everything, but you say, think I'm now. Replace yourself. Put yourself in the place of the seller. Imagine you bought something at a very high amount, and one person just walks to your shop and is telling you that it's 1,000 naira, I won't fail, I'll pay for this thing. You don't go wipe and slap. Please. Please bargain respectfully. Another thing is, carry physical cash, carry physical denomination. You're going to the market, you're spending 10,000 naira. Just carry that 10,000 naira. And if it's to move your money to another of your banking app, make it be say you are going to the market, and if you open your OPay, it's 15 naira that is there. What will you do? You cannot buy on credit now. So you buy with the cash that you went to the market with, and then, alele, you go home. So I believe that these tips will actually help us, you know, tone down these categories that we'll fund ourselves in. Oh, my phone line is buzzing. Let me just take this call before I go. Hello, good morning. Hello.
1: Good morning.
0: What's your name and where are you calling me from?
1: My name is Emmanuel, calling from Benin City, Ugbowo.
0: Hello, Emmanuel. Welcome to the show. So tell us, what category do you fall into? Do you guiltily fall into?
1: Show.
0: Thank you so much. I'm also enjoying the show as well.
1: Wow, how is that day going there?
0: My day is going beautiful. So tell me, what category do you fall into?
1: This thing don't happen to me.
0: I talk, I said, no, everybody gathered day this thing. Nobody is exempted.
1: As a bachelor, Irish market, as a prize meet.
0: Oh.
1: I'm working the sharpness, they look me.
0: You
1: I
0: know
1: can't
0: right?
1: come down. I'm working the sharpness, they say,
0: she's going to be collecting
1: one by yet. Let me small female. You know. I tell her, she say, you know, no, say, further calls. I say, for that, they produce me. And the other one again, I go supermarket, I want to go buy something, you know. I carry this. I be supermarket, I dey tell you. I see everything. I'm like, I carry everything to go out.
0: She's not with the man too. Although, why you say go carry shopping, carry list, go supermarket? You be right price. The price at supermarket, they are fixed now.
1: I tell you, I know say they are fixed, but in Nigeria now, what if they put price today, tomorrow, if you wait, don't change. I reach the way, say I calculate, I say, oh God, they don't change the price. You say, not so.
0: Not so.
1: What else did I say, Jesus. I come up for the enter of the room market. I go back.
0: You be Kweku the Kweku the marketer. Now you be no be traveler again. What's the name of this guy? Black Sheriff sang. Okay, I think the call ended there. Black Sheriff sang Kweku the traveler. You are Kweku the marketer. Oh my goodness. Well, we've come to the end of What's Popping for today, but we've not come to the end of the continuity of today's show. I'll be on your mic till 3 p.m. We have today's woman coming up. Oh, before today's woman, we have the news at 12 coming up very soon. Then we have from 1 o'clock to 1:30, we have today's woman coming up, a very, very beautiful show for our women. Then we have, you know, jams, music back to back, and logically speaking, let us rock our brain a bit. Let us think, let us debate, let us have, you know, back and forth where we argue logically. This has been What's Popping, and it has been a very interesting and sweet 11 a.m. down to 11:45 right now. My name is Give the Radio Lord. This is Super 88.1 FM. I leave you in the hands of Davido and Omalay with you, because me, I dey with you, and I hope so you dey with me, Sha.

0: that is what you then be Baba for natural medicine. Hello, listeners at home. My name is Babatunde Raji Fasola, aka Baba Stand Well Well. Stand Well Well.
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2: Hello, my people. You woman like me, for any of your health related problem, I'm here with my husband.
0: My phone number is 081-33-593927. Once again, 081-33-593927. We are not a jack of all trade, master of none. We specialize in the treatment of only man problem, which is weakness of organ. That is, inability of a man to stand, to act, or to perform as a man. And our research has made us know that we have a lot of things that can make a man not to perform as a man or to act as a man. Like long-term infection, too much of urinating, stress also can result to inability to perform as a man. How do you know that you have this problem in the body system? It's when you are having a symptom like pains when you are urinating, pus may be coming out when you are urinating, pepperis in the private part or all over the body, or mucus may be coming out during urinating, rashes and itching all over the body or in the private part, severe headache all the time, or sometimes you will see sore in your private part or all over the body. All these things can make a man not to perform as a man if it's not well treated. Physis Babatunde Rajivasola, aka Stand Well Well.
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0: Benin City. Or you can call me on 081-33-593927. Once again, 081-33-593927. And by the special grace of God, you will not remain the same. All your whole hotness of the body all the time, weakness of the body, especially in the morning, difficulty in walking, you will see you will not be able to walk from 1 kilometer to 1 kilometer. All this can make a man not to perform as a man. Movements of worm like ant and biting all over your body, you will see your stomach will be shouting, making a noise, boo-roo, boo-roo, all the time. And if you eat little food, your stomach will just swallow. To eat another one will be difficult. Or sometimes you will see your anus is coming out when you go to toilet. Or it can come with red something when you go to toilet. All this can make a man not to perform as a man if it's not well treated. Visit me, Babatunde Raji Fasola, aka Baba Stand Well Well. Baba Stand Well Well.
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0: Benin City. 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By the grace of God, you will not remain the same. We have one medicine that we first of all give you. We call it Ajegun. Ajegun. This medicine, when we give you, it will make any medicine you take to work perfectly in your body, and you'll be able to perform as a man. Don't be a newspaper reader in the night when you're supposed to perform your duty. Don't allow your madam to carry your property, your beautiful garden, go meet another man. Come and collect Ajegun, and we will make you to become a man. And you'll be able to do chiki chiki chiki chiki with your madam. Your madam will be able to cook better food for you. Because if you cannot do chiki chiki with your madam, your madam will not happy with you. Come and meet me, Babatunde Raji Fasola, aka Baba Stand Well Well.
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0: Benin City. 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Or you man, you urinate more than 4 or 5 times before they break, and you drink a lot of water. The more you drink water, the more you urinate. Or you unable to sleep very well in the night. You cannot be able to sleep. If you sleep in 1 hour, you wake up. Sleep in 2 hours, we wake up. All this can make a man not to perform as a man. Visit me, Babatunde Raji Fasola. Babatunde Raji Fasola, aka Stand Well Well.
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6: Good afternoon and welcome to Super FM News at 12. I am Joyce Chukwuka. First, our top stories. Ado government advances policy to combat technology-facilitated gender-based violence. Ado Waste Board steps up Ikweniro dump site maintenance. On the foreign scene, UN raises alarm over sexual violence in Sudan war. In sports, Ashir breaks 10-second barrier to win Nigerian 100-meter title. We'll bring you details of these and more right after this. The Nigerian Education Loan Fund, NELFUND, has attributed the delay in the disbursement of students' upkeep allowances to a technical glitch affecting its portal. A source within the agency said efforts are ongoing to reconcile affected transactions and resolve the issue, which has reportedly disrupted payments for about 2 months. The explanation followed growing complaints from beneficiaries and concerns raised by the National Association of Nigerian Student NANS over the prolonged non-payment of monthly upkeep allowances. NANS President Babatunde Akintaye urged NELFUND and other relevant authorities to ensure outstanding payments are made promptly. In the Edo State, the Edo State government says it is strengthening efforts to address technology-facilitated gender-based violence, TFGBV, through the development of a comprehensive policy framework aimed at preventing digital abuse and ensuring accountability for offenders. Secretary of the State Government Barrister Musa Ikhilor made this known at a validation meeting organized by the Ministry of Women Affairs and Social Development in collaboration with the Rule of Law and Anti-Corruption ROLAC program in Benin City. He also called for alignment of the policy with existing legal frameworks such as the Violence Against Person Prohibition VAP Law and the Cybercrime Act to strengthen enforcement and avoid duplication. The Commissioner for Women Affairs and Social Development, Honorable Eugenia Abdallah, said the initiative marks a major step in the state's commitment to protecting women, girls, and other vulnerable groups. Meanwhile, the Coordinator, Office of the Edo State First Lady, and the Edo State Judiciary have pledged support for the development of a policy framework on technology-facilitated gender-based violence, TFGBV, in the state. The Coordinator, Edesili Anani, said the administration remains committed to protecting the rights and dignity of residents while ensuring that technology is used for empowerment rather than abuse. She said the policy would strengthen prevention, protection, reporting, and accountability mechanisms for survivors of digital abuse. In a separate remark, the Chief Judge of Edo State, Justice Daniel Okungboa, represented by Justice Esohe Bazwaye, reaffirmed the judiciary's commitment to safeguarding human dignity and supporting the implementation of laws that protect vulnerable groups. The Commissioner of Police in Edo State, Monde Agbonika, has commended operatives of the Intelligence Response Team for their professionalism and dedication in unravelling the kidnapping incident at the vegetable market of Airport Road, Benin City. Agbonika praised the officers for their prompt response and courage, which led to the arrest of suspects linked to the crime and recovery of several exhibits. The police boss assured residents that the command remains committed to tracking down all criminal elements and ensuring they face justice. He also urged members of the public to support security agencies with timely and credible information to aid crime-fighting efforts across the states. Moving forward, residents across Edo State have welcomed Governor Monde Okpebholo's resolve to enforce capital punishment against convicted kidnappers and cultists, describing the move as a bold step towards restoring peace and security in the state. Many residents say the governor's tough stance has rekindled hope among citizens who have long lived in fear of violent crimes, particularly kidnapping and court-related killings. Speaking on the development, a resident of Etiti, Tony Oloku, said the policy would send a strong warning to criminals and reassure law-abiding citizens.
7: I feel it's a decisive stance that shows a strong will and also provides a backbone for tackling violent crimes in the state. For too long, the Benin people have lived in fear of being kidnapped or killed in court clashes, whether in their home, on the road, or even their place of work. And I believe that this policy would send a very strong message that the state will no longer tolerate these acts of violent crimes again.
6: Another resident, Margaret Yehime of Airport Road, also applauded the governor's position, noting that stricter penalties would discourage criminal activities and help improve the state's security situation.
8: The governor's position sends a strong signal that the state is prepared to take decisive action against those who engage in such heinous crimes. As a supporter of it, I believe the policy could serve as a deterrent, discouraging criminal elements from viewing kidnapping as a profitable venture, because that is what most youth now get involved in, you know, and they now have a side business to, you know, hide under.
6: Governor Perelo had recently reiterated his administration's commitment to fighting insecurity, warning that convicted kidnappers and courtists would face the full weight of the law. Still in Edo State, the Edo State Waste Management Board, EWMB, has intensified maintenance activities at the Ikweniro dump site as part of efforts to improve waste management and sanitation across the state. The exercise, led by the Managing Director of the Board, Dr. Lockie Eneita, involved clearing and levelling waste heaps, site sanitation and other maintenance works. According to the board, Managing Director of the Board, Dr. Lockie Eneita, says the intervention is expected to enhance the capacity of the dump site. EWMB urged residents to support government efforts by adopting proper waste disposal practices and maintaining clean surroundings. The chairman of Oredo Local Government Council, Honorable Gabriel Idusari, has led a delegation of council officials on a condolence visit to the Commissioner for Local Development and Chieftaincy Affairs, Honorable Paul Ohombamu, following the demise of his mother, Victoria Ohombamu. Speaking during the visit, Honorable Idusari conveyed the sympathy of the people of Oredo Local Government Area, describing the deceased as a woman of faith, an exemplary character whose values remain a foundational stone. Responding, Honorable Ohombamu thanked the council chairman and his team for their share of support while commending his developmental strides across Oredo Local Government Area. He however noted that his mother was indeed a hard-working, principled, God-fearing and loving mother to all who came in contact with her. This is the news at 12 on 88.1 Super FM. More stories after this short break.
9: Public service announcements. Construction of bus culvert at kilometer 6.3 Benin Auchi Expressway. This is to inform all road users and the general public of a scheduled construction works along the Benin Auchi Expressway, specifically at kilometer 6.3. The project is scheduled to commence on June 8, 2026 and is expected to be completed by July 18, 2026. Please be advised that there will be a partial closure of the roadway throughout the construction period. Only one lane will be open at any given time, as works will be carried out in phases. Consequently, each lane will be closed for approximately half of the total project duration. Motorists traveling from Ramat towards areas beyond pipeline are advised to take an alternative route via Ramat Park to Abo Road and then connect through the flyover interchange to rejoin the Benin Auchi Expressway. We sincerely regret any inconvenience this may cause and appreciate your understanding and cooperation. Road users are kindly urged to drive cautiously, adhere to traffic management instructions, and plan their journeys accordingly.
6: This is still the news at 12 on Super FM 88.1. Now, the rest of the news. The United Nations has raised concern over the increasing use of sexual violence as a weapon of war in Sudan's ongoing conflict. A UN report said at least 838 victims, mostly women and girls, were affected by conflict-related sexual violence since fighting broke out between the Sudanese Army and the Rapid Support Forces, RSF, in 2023. The report blamed most verified cases on the RSF and allied militias. Meanwhile, the United Kingdom and six European countries have called for an immediate end in violence. In sports story, Favour Asher has won the men's 100 metres title at the Commonwealth Games trials in Lagos with a personal best time of 9.93 seconds. The performance made him the fastest Nigerian ever on home soil and strengthened his position among the country's top sprinters. Nicholas Fakorade finished second in 9.98 seconds, making it the first time since 2003 the two Nigerians ran below 10 seconds in the same race. Chidera Ezeako placed third in a personal best of 10.303 seconds as the final showcased the growing strength of Nigerian sprinting. And that concludes the news. But before we go, here is a recap of our top stories.

The Adel State government says it is strengthening efforts to address technology-facilitated gender-based violence through the development of a comprehensive policy framework. The Adel State Waste Management Board has intensified maintenance activities at the Ikweni Road dump site. The United Nations has raised concern over the increasing use of sexual violence as a weapon of war in Sudan's ongoing conflict. Favour Asher has won the men's 100-metre title at the Commonwealth Games Trials in Lagos with a personal best time of 9.93 seconds. Super FM News at 12 was edited by Esther Owolabi. I am Joyce Chukwuka. Remember, security is our collective responsibility. Be sure to play your part. Thank you for listening and good afternoon.

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0: This is Today's Woman, the show that centers on the modern woman, her struggles, her achievements, every and anything relating to the woman. If you're a woman listening to me, I mean right now, kindly take a comfortable seat with me for the next 30 minutes. My name is Gifts the Radio Lord. On Today's Woman, our aim is to prefer solutions. And in the case where we cannot prefer solutions, we give you enough information to make informed decisions. So welcome to Today's Woman. The topic for today centers on the strong woman myth. Who takes care of the woman? Who takes care of everyone? I'm going to be saying that again, the topic. The strong woman myth. Who takes care of the woman? Who takes care of everyone? Now, this brings me to the question, is being called a strong woman always a compliment? I mean, let that question sit with you for a few seconds. Is being called a strong woman, in quote, always a compliment? Now, let me paint a picture for you. Stay with me. Okay, there is a woman, that lady could actually be you, your sister, or even a friend, or even me. She's the one everyone calls when there is something wrong. She's never one that does not respond when she's needed. She's the shoulder people cry on, a resting place. You know, the one that keeps the family together, the one that manages responsibilities, the lady, the woman that supports friends, even when it is convenient or not, even when she's tired or not, the one that shows up at work, and that woman that somehow finds a way to keep going even when she's exhausted. Sounds familiar? You know somebody, or did I just bring a mirror straight to your face? And who can you see? Yourself? Or the picture I just painted out right now, does that picture look like somebody, you know, looks like that friend, that sister, that neighbor, that lady down the street, or that woman down the corner? That young lady that passes your house every morning. You guys just share pleasantries, but you know, you just see it all over her. She hasn't even spoken a word, but the way she moves, the way she walks, speaks that this one is actually exhausted, but she just has to keep going. I mean, she cannot stop. She just has to keep on moving forward. You know, for generations, women have been praised for being the strong one, for being able to carry everything, for being able to get it all together, for being able to do everything and anything without complaints. Sometimes you could see it in her eyes that she is so tired. She has eye bags. That eye bag is big enough for a grown human being to fit into it. But no, she still carries on a smile. She still pushes forward. If you ask her, are you up to the task? Our automatic response is yes. Hello, are you fine? Hi, good morning. Are you good? Are you fine? Without even thinking about it twice, she says, yes, I'm fine. I'm good. I'm okay. She's looking frail. When she speaks, it's as if she's lagging. Her eyes are sunken inside. But if you talk to this person's like, oh, I'm good, I'm okay, I'm fine. And for some people, this is the definition of a strong woman. The woman that is beaten and battered and so tired, but every day she's up. Round the clock. The only time that she probably gets to even rest or relax is maybe when she sleeps, and it might not even be the complete 8 hours as prescribed by the medical practitioners. And the thing is as though we are not getting used to this definition of strong woman, as far as she's not looking like somebody that is about to drop any moment from now. I don't think she's strong enough. She needs to do more. Is strength really in you being tired that you cannot go on anymore? Because it's looking like we've ascribed that trait, we've ascribed that meaning to that trait of having strength. Now I am asking you, so beneath all of these praises of, oh, you're a strong woman, oh, you are carrying on all of these things, only you. What happens when the strong woman gets tired? You woman listening to me, this is a safe space. This is a safe platform for you to speak, for you to talk. I mean, this show is dedicated to every and any woman, young lady, girl listening to me. So feel free, as I am talking and I am hitting home, feel free to talk. Feel free to, you know, make your inputs, to contribute, because we need more voices on this particular strong woman trait that is so rampant everywhere. Society celebrates women that are caregivers, that are nurturers, that carry burdens without even saying pim, without even complaining, especially when it is written in their face. It's palpable. You can feel it. You can touch it. If this woman continues like this, in no time she will drop. In no time she will not be able to go on anymore. But on the flip side, on the other hand, we have the praises for being able to do that thing even when you are tired. So because of that, rest sounds forbidden. Rest feels impossible. Rest, relaxation, feels out of reach, because I suppose be strong woman. I suppose continue like this. Young women, my woman listening to me right now, how you take the duam? How are you coping? Do you even feel or see the need to even talk? Do you even feel or see the need to even speak up that I am exhausted, I am tired? Because it is as though if that complaint is being made, you're being stripped off of that title of the strong woman. It is taken away from you. So it is as though you have to work to the last straw, to your last drop of strength before you can earn that title. But look at this thing. If I continue like this, if I continue giving the last, especially if it is not even for myself, if I keep giving on the last of everything, how will I keep going? It is as though you're pouring into other people and you're not pouring into yourself. Do you know that it will get to a point where you will not even be able to pour into other people, because there is nothing to give. There is nothing to give to another person. You can't. It's like trying to squeeze a dry sponge or a dry foam. Nothing will come out. You know, if you're with a very wet sponge or a very wet foam, you don't even have to squeeze it that much. The content will drip out. The content will pour out. If it is oil, if it is water, if it is bleach, whatever it is, it will immediately bring out its content. For the woman that is hanging on that tiny thread of strength, how will she be able to pour it out when her strength is running dry? Because you

see it everywhere. In the workplace, in the market, you're in the bus sitting down, the woman sitting down beside you is exhausted. The only thing restraining that woman from resting her head on your shoulder is because of she does not know you and she does not want it to be awkward or weird that she's resting her head on the shoulder of a stranger. But if it was possible, she would do that and just relax. And, you know, she just wants to be patted on the back. She just wants a hug. She just wants that word of you are doing so much. You are doing really good. We commend you, but, you know, take time to relax. Take time to recharge. Many women juggle roles from professional roles to motherhood, to being a wife, to being a daughter, to being a caregiver, to being a friend, even a community supporter. You are wearing different caps all at once, and you're expected to balance everything on your head like no one must fall down. You have different feathers all over your cap. The wind must not take anyone from your cap. You have to hold on to your cap. You have to hold on onto the feathers on your cap while you have a lot of things on your hands. So how do you do that? How do you balance it? Holding on something, a lot of things on your hands that are about to fall off. You gardening so they will not fall off. And then you have a cap on your head with so much feather, the wind is blowing furiously and it's threatening to remove one or two feathers from your cap. None of them must fall off. That is the pictorial representation of what the topic is about today, of what I am talking about today. You know, while strength is admirable, the pressure to be resilient on the woman can leave her feeling like there is no room to be vulnerable. Because where is actually the room to be vulnerable, if you ask me? Where? You hear, you're a woman, now it's your duty, you're supposed to do this, you're supposed to do that. Yes, of course, I know. But I am human first of all. You are human first of all before you are a caregiver, before you are a wife or anything. You are first of all a human being. Now, human beings are meant to be vulnerable. They are meant to ask for help. And they are meant to admit that they are struggling. But it is really sad. It is very sad that we've gotten to a point where we cannot admit that we are struggling. We just have to keep on smiling, whereas we are bleeding on the inside. So I'll be opening the phone line soon. I'll be opening the phone line right now. Have you ever felt pressure to be strong even when you're struggling? Have you ever felt that need? I'm going to be opening the phone lines right now so you can reach me. I really love for our women listening to me to call in and share their experiences, your experience, your sister's experience, that friend's experience of you being that strong woman and still being under pressure and still moving forward. 0705-512-9881 or 0705-572-7881.

0: If you need help, you ask. Understand? That depends on the person, whether the person will assist you or not. Understand? That is why it's good if you are going through anything as a woman, you need to speak up. Someone should assist you.
1: Okay, thank you very much. But I want to ask a question. I want to ask a question. You said we can actually reach out, but do you know that before we got to this point where we can ask questions, where we can actually cry for help, there has been this title, or should I call it this stereotype, that you're not supposed to speak up, you're not supposed to talk about it, you're supposed to cry because it is what you're meant to do. Now, this is the ripple effect of that mindset, of that thinking, of that name, of being a strong woman, of carrying everything and not complaining and shouldering everything. This is where it has gotten us to.
0: Okay. Let me answer you. The thing is that being a strong woman does not mean that you just kill yourself. You understand? Being a strong woman is someone that you know that if you ask for help, if you don't see that assistance, that period, you can do so, you can find a way out of it. You understand? That is what makes you strong.
1: Okay.
0: You understand? Not to just embody everything. You don't speak. You don't even want anybody to know what you are going through. But if you get to a worse, if people will not know what you are going through. You understand? That's why the first thing, you need to speak out for assistance. It not depends on the person whether I will help you or not.
1: Yeah.
0: That's my opinion. Thank you and God bless you. I love this program. Thank you very much.
1: Thank you very much. Thank you so much. I wanted to ask you a question before you leave. Since you're listening to this show right now, I want you to, you that just finished calling me, I want you to ask yourself a question. What are you going to do to, you know, help the females, the women in your life after listening to today's show, today's topic on the strong woman title and how she just keep pushing on ahead despite the fact that she's facing a lot, she's going through a lot and she's so tired. What is that thing that you will do within yourself, that you tell yourself that, okay, I have listened to this show, this should cause a change in my mind, that I will lend a helping hand to the women in my life, I will do this for the women in my life, so that at least I can release the pressure, I can release the tension on them? This is actually the aim of the show, to be honest. You have to leave this show with something. The men, the women, everybody listening to me, you have to leave the show with something. Now, going to my statistics, studies show that women are more likely to carry the weight of unpaid caregiving responsibilities in the home, even when they are working full-time. Does it ring a bell? That woman that wake up very early in the morning, cook, you know, arrange the house, make sure the house is in order, leave. She goes, enter into the road, traffic, gets to work, you know, she has to do her professional duties. And then as she's coming back from work, she's already thinking of, okay, what will these children eat? How will I keep this home running? And then she enters into the market to get what the family is going to eat. And then when she comes home, she makes dinner and takes care of the children, probably even put them to bed, get a few hours of sleep. And then she goes again. It is like a circle over and over and over again. Responsibilities are now a routine that is as though her life revolves around that responsibility. She lives for these responsibilities. Women are also more likely to experience stress related to balancing family, work, and emotional responsibility. You are doing so much at the same time. You are making sure that you're in charge of your emotions. Your emotions do not override you. You're making sure that your family is running smoothly. You're making sure that at work, you are up to the task. Why carrying this alone? Have you ever carried a jerry can before? The yellow one, by yourself? Let's say you've not eaten, you're very hungry. Not even you're hungry. You could have eaten to your fill, and that jerry can is stronger than you. That jerry can heavy past you. The capacity, the strength of that jerry can, the weight rather of that jerry can is more than what you can carry. That is how it is. And you have to carry it from the tap inside the house. There is nobody to help you. You have to carry it alone. That is what

0: it is. Before you carry it, if somebody was to help you carry it, say it was supposed to take you, say, 2 minutes or 3 minutes, you could spend 10 minutes there. Have you seen your hand after you finish carrying the jerrycan? You have red marks on your hand, and when you touch it, it's kind of, it's painful. That is how it is. You're nursing your pain, nursing your wound. That is why you will see some people, we're talking about women, you will see some women, you ask them how are you, and then the next thing, they're crying. Because they are carrying so much for far too long. And there is really nothing. There is really nothing or nobody that they can talk to. I really love for our women to call me, to text me, or to WhatsApp me. Let me call the phone lines again. Let me call it again. 0705-512-9881 or 0705-572-7881. 0902-672-2592, or you can simply text me on 0707-895-0331. See, I want to tell you that strength does not mean that you have to suffer. Strength no be say you dey suffer. No, that is, I don't believe that that's strength. Hello, good afternoon.
1: Yeah, good afternoon.
0: Good afternoon, sir. What's your name and where are you calling me from?
1: My name is Fochi.
0: Your name is?
1: 14.
0: Okay, welcome to the show.
1: Yeah, I think for me, it's not all women that is a strong woman. Should you know that?
0: It's not what?
1: It's not all women that are strong, that I call a strong woman.
0: Why do you say so?
1: Yeah, I can borrow it from my mom. My mom is a very strong woman.
0: Okay.
1: But my immediate sister, she's not that strong like my mom. In the sense that she don't do everything, like she's made more task or something. She can tell you that I don't tire.
0: Mm.
1: And when she tell you don't tire, you cannot force her.
0: Is she not supposed to say she don't tire when she's actually tired?
1: No, that is why I say it's not all women that are strong. Like go all out, do ass jobs, do everything. You know, the women are multitask.
0: You don't only derive strength from house chores. It does not have to be related. It does not have to be tied to domestic activities.
1: Yeah, yeah.
0: We have the mental aspect, the emotional aspect.
1: Yeah, I understand. Okay, and I.

0: talking about today. We are giving them the floor. We are not saying that some people can talk, some people cannot talk. No, but we are looking at the women that cannot. They just cannot. They've tried, but they just cannot. That is who we are shining our spotlight on today. Thank you so much.
1: Okay, thank you.
0: Whoa. Today we are dedicating this show today to the women that are carrying this strong woman title for so long that they do not even know how to break out of the title. It's becoming like a loop to them. That is who we are talking about today, and that is who we are shining our spotlight on. Okay, please do not let us deviate from the matter, I beg. Now, moving to my statistic that I was saying before we got the calls, women perform about 3/4 of unpaid caregiving work globally, including childcare, elder care, and household responsibilities. Women spend significantly more hours on caregiver duties than most men in most countries. Recently shows that put higher level of stress, work, and family responsibilities. You know these women, they are everywhere. In your school, in your compound, in the marketplace, on your street, like everywhere you go to, inside that bus that you are sitting inside right now, they are there. Every single they will be reminded every time that it is their duty. They will be reminded every time that you are not supposed to talk now. You are not supposed to complain. In the olden days, in our forefathers, we will go to farm, we will do this, we will cook, we will give birth to children. If you ask those women, they will tell you that they wish they could have somebody to talk to. They wish they could have somebody to lay down their burdens to and to relate to. But no, if they do that, they are being stripped of that title. And the way they are not making this title seem as though that is what defines a woman. That is the essence of a woman, being a strong woman under duress, being a strong woman under pressure, which is not supposed to be, because she is a human being. She is allowed to feel tired. She is allowed to feel overwhelmed, and she is allowed to relax and be refreshed. I just have a few minutes left. Should I take this call? Let me try. Hello, good afternoon. Afternoon, ma'am. What's your name, ma'am?
2: My name is Mommy Mano from Minnesota.
0: Mommy Mano, welcome to the show. I am so glad that you called me. Thank you so much.
2: I really don't want to go. I was led by your words. Your words really touched me, because it's true. Yeah, that's true. So it has really not been easy at all. Doing this one. Not been easy at all.
0: Okay.
2: And most times, the only thing that still give me that boldness and the only strength that I still have is the compliment of my kids. They'll be like, mommy, thank you. And they're these kind of kids that they are very, very grateful. Anything you give to them. So that's the only thing that, maybe if I'm tired, I'll be like, mommy, thank you. Mommy, you're so sweet. So it still give me that boldness, that encouragement, that worth of, still go on, still keep pushing. Most of them be like, mommy, you could try. If our school closed, you'll come and carry us. Because most of them, when they see other children, their mom will come and carry them, and they will buy them ice cream. So I will still create time to still make sure that I still meet up to go and carry them. So still buy them the same ice cream that other parents are buying for their kids. So I really appreciate this, your comment and everything. I really appreciate it.
0: Thank you so much, ma'am. Thank you so much. And you are a superstar. I just wanted you to know that, okay? And I love you so much.
2: All right. Thank you very much.
0: Yeah, you're welcome. Finally, I'm so glad that a woman called me. Okay, I'm running out of time, so I'll be wrapping up the show. Well, before I go, I'll be giving a few tips on, how to de-stress, how to get away from this pressure. First of all, you have to prioritize your health. You have to prioritize yourself. You have to prioritize, as a woman, you have to prioritize your mental health, your physical health, your emotional health. Because if you do not prioritize yourself, trust me, you will not be able to do even the basic things for yourself. How much more for others? Learn to say no. You are definitely not going to die. Especially when you know that you don't just get the power. You don't just get the strength. You just cannot. No will not kill you, I promise you. Because if you're not there, they will definitely find a way to go around it. Prioritize yourself. give the best to yourself, because if you do not give the best to yourself, there is no way that you give the best to other people. And I want you to know that titles do not make you. You make yourself first. Do not let the title of being a strong woman, you know, tie you into a box that you cannot function anymore, that the title now defines your life. No. Do not let societal titles box you. Okay? And we have women that you can actually talk to. Like, talk to women. Speak. Talk to yourself. You can just call your friends. Call your girlies, your girlfriends, to just distress. Because it is going to help you. When you take one step after the other, it will become easy to even talk. So that when you are actually very, very tired, you will not even feel guilty for even talking about it at all. There are support groups. You can create support groups by yourself or join support groups that can actually help you talk about these things. If it's to meet once a week, if it's monthly, however you want to do it. But make sure that you put yourself at the forefront. Remember, strength is not in suffering at all. No be by who suffer pass, na him be strength. So I want you to know that the strongest woman deserve a safe place to rest, to heal, and to be cared for. This has been Today's Woman on your One Family, One Radio. My name is Give the Radio Lord. Don't go anywhere. 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
2: Baba Tunde Raji Fasola don't land again, yo. 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

0: 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My name is Babatunde Raji Fasola, a.k.a. 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Stand Well Well.
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2: Hello, my people. You woman like me. For any of your health-related problem, I'm here with my husband.
0: My phone number is 081-33-593927. Once again, 081-33-593927. We are not a jack of all trade, master of none. We specialize in the treatment of only man problem, which is weakness of organ. That is, inability of a man to stand, to act, or to perform as a man. And our research has made us know that we have a lot of things that can make a man not to perform as a man or to act as a man. Like long-term infection, too much of urinating, stress also can result to inability to perform as a man. How do you know that you have this problem in the body system? It's when you are having a symptom. Symptoms like pains when you are urinating, pus may be coming out when you are urinating, pepperis in the private part or all over the body, or mucus may be coming out during urinating, rashes and itching all over the body or in the private part, severe headache all the time, or sometimes you will see sore in your private part or all over the body. All these things can make a man not to perform as a man if it's not well treated. Physicist Babatunde Raji Fasola, aka Stand Well Well.
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0: 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And by the special grace of God, you will not remain the same. Or your whole hotness of the body all the time, weakness of the body, especially in the morning, difficulty in walking, you will see you will not be able to walk from 1 kilometer to 1 kilometer. All this can make a man not to perform as a man. Movements of worm like ant and biting all over your body, you will see your stomach will be shouting, making a noise, boo-roo, boo-roo, all the time. And if you eat little food, your stomach will just swallow. To eat another one will be difficult. Or sometimes you will see your anus is coming out when you go to toilet. Or it can come with red something when you go to toilet. All this can make a man not to perform as a man if it's not well treated. Visit me, Babatunde Raji Fasola, a.k.a. Baba Stand Well Well. Baba Stand Well Well.
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0: 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By the grace of God, you will not remain the same. We have one medicine that we first of all give you. We call it Ajegun. Ajegun. This medicine, when we give you, it will make any medicine you take to work perfectly in your body, and you'll be able to perform as a man. Don't be a newspaper reader in the night when you're supposed to perform your duty. Don't allow your madam to carry your property, your beautiful garden, go meet another man. Come and collect Ajegun, and we will make you to become a man. And you'll be able to do chiki chiki chiki chiki with your madam. Your madam will be able to cook better food for you. Because if you cannot do chicken chicken with your madam, your madam will not happy with you. Come and meet me, Babatunde Raji Fasola, aka Baba Stand Well Well.
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0: Benin City. 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Or you, man, you urinate more than 4 or 5 times before they break, and you drink a lot of water. 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Or you unable to sleep very well in the night. You cannot be able to sleep. If you sleep in 1 hour, you wake up. Sleep in 2 hours, we wake up. All this can make a man not to perform as a man. 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
0: Benin City. Sickness will not be our portion. Thank you and God bless.
3: My people, I salute una. The voice when I dey listen to, na voice of Chief Iyabi Etaishi. We do always dey talk about health because the most important thing for our life na to become healthy and na to make sure say our health dey okay. That is why we dey always dey talk about health. Good health is non-negotiable. Best way no get good health, it be like say it just dey live life. See anytime if it go. So good health is what we should take as our priority. Even though you get big money, you get big car, without good health, you see, say you just live life for another person. So we need to spend money on good health. We need to do everything possible to make sure say we secure our life in the hand of enemy and in the hand of sickness, because sickness is our worst enemy. So sickness not a prey, moku see solution. We have to collect our health back from sickness. You when you get sickness today, your sickness where they do you, your problem where you get today is not permanent too. You don't go there permanent for inside your body. You must see solution to that particular problem. That is why Yabi de here. Yabi na name will be say when sickness here, sickness the wrong. The sickness not they like to hear that name Yabi. That is why you need to come and see Yabi. If you get any problem for inside your body, we don't they battle you for long period of time. Will be say you don't go enter wrong hand. Don't give your health issue to wrong people, to all those forward nine. No let them manage your health issue. Health issue is very, very important because now only one life now we get. You need to manage that one thing where God give you. Now be your good health. So anything where God makes you say you secure that life, you need to secure that your life, because once you are gone forever. That is why we need to take good food, we need to take good medicine, and we need to remain healthy. You when you be man or woman, you they get severe waist pain, you they get stomach noisy, but then they pepper you like say they take rub all over your belly. Or you be man or woman will be say you know they feel waka from one pole to another. Either your legs swell up, or you they get stiffness of the bone, or your hand no, it they cramp. You like say blood no they flow for inside your leg. Some people there will be say if they even they trek like this before slippers go even come off for their leg, they no go know. Some people go there will be say their hand, their leg will be stiff. For them to even bend the leg, na problem for them. They can't they get serious pain in the leg, serious pain in the bone. And if pain too much for inside body, the soul will come out. Because our body soul no need pain. When the pain don't too much, the soul will come out for inside body. That is why we need to take proper care of our health. We need to give our body what our body needs. You need to eat enough vegetable. We get a lot of vegetable like amaranthus vegetable, like celosia, different type of vegetable like Teferia occidentalis, Talinum triangularia. All these are vegetables. We be say we feed the eat. We be say our body need. What do you give your body now? Your body go give back to you. And sickness name, may you hide me. Make a kill you now be sickness name. If you hide sickness, sickness is ready to put you for inside grave. And as most more now sickness, they drop person leg, they enter grave. You where you be get problem today. You dead disease. Problem don't make you sit down for inside house. You don't come tire, you can't fold hand. You can't lose hope for your enemy. 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Your condition when you get today, people don't suffer for it and then come out from that condition. Waiting go make your own no come out. Waiting go make you say your sickness no go get solution. Your sickness must get solution. Waka put you will get solution for your sickness. If your body know the function the way it's supposed to function, come see Chief Iyabi Etaishi today. 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I don't say Saple Road, Sakpamba Road. 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Oh, our head office, therefore, Idonwina by Mobi Filling Station for Idonwina, for Beni here, before you reach Oluku, before you reach 7 up. Now, there, our head office, there. My GSM number, in case you want to talk to me, 08034102250. I repeat, 08034102250. 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
1: You just wanna bam and G with the big boys.
0: You want to bamba? 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
0: Are you the wrong kitty? 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

0: That was Only God by Victor AD featuring Timaya. Only God. I mean, only God fi help us. Only God fi do it. Only God fi help me. Okay, if you check your time right now, it is 2:47 exactly on the dot. What does that tell you? It tells you that it's time for me to hand over this show, Super FM, the entirety of it, to my honorables here, to my chiefs and my queens sitting with me in the studio. My name is Gifts the Radio Lord, and I've been on your radio from 11 a.m. down to almost 3 p.m. That is, I've done my quota, and I am ready to leave.
1: Honorable minus one.
0: But who will be minus one?
1: Minus one.
0: Who is minus
1: one? The only one honorable. The other one are dishonorable.
0: Will you defend yourself? See, I was rooting for you last week. I was never doing a ball for you.
1: Dishonorable.
0: Last week. What did I get? I can't even remember, but I took your back last week. I was rooting for you. I was saying, no. Me, I stand with success, so I don't stand with you.
2: What happened?
0: I don't feel remember, but I don't say I take your back.
1: Okay. Ask her now whether she did honorable. She don't be like, she don't
0: want you did honorable now.
2: You know, say gifts. People like us, we're too big to explain so much.
0: Okay. Right. Because I'm way too big.
2: Exactly.
0: Boy,
2: we not get waiting to wait until they prove they give you You understand?
1: Yes, but you saw you prove Aproko. You are Aproko auntie. I don't know do Aproko pass.
0: Defend yourself for success because I defend you.
2: I say I'm too big to the prove or to the defend myself for smaller girl again. Who I be for? I too active for that.
0: Very good. So,
1: see, wrestling Yokozuna. You know Yokozuna?
0: I don't know. I know they fight. You they fight.
1: Yokozuna. If this Yokozuna catch you for ring that time,
0: you don't be.
1: Why you don't be to be? Why
2: is he not for your body? You big person, you know.
1: No, I'm only saying. Number. No, but Ibele de bas my own blah whatever Bele.
0: Okay.
1: But so if you catch it for ring, eh?
2: Gone.
1: If it's not for your body.
2: You're gonna.
1: Or phone.
0: It all finished. So lege.
1: Yes.
0: Sources. Any of them they go market at all? Like, do you guys go to the market?
1: Me, I be market. I get shit now.
0: You get shop, I be
2: everything.
0: What do they say? Make I go carry one or two. I say everything. I need to do.
1: I say melon now.
0: Melon. Egusi.
1: Those Kemi then they sell at
0: which one be Kemi?
1: Okay, go ask them now.
0: Oh yeah, wait to be your shop number. May I call patronize you?
1: Nah, Kemi.
0: I don't go pay over.
2: Where your shop?
1: You want back Kemi?
0: I go give you a
1: exposure. You know what to be Kemi?
0: I don't know.
1: Now you ask me.
0: Okay, so today in the morning we're talking about something. What type of shopper are you? You know, different people go to the market and they exhibit different, should I say, funny behaviors.
1: Mm.
0: So we had four categories here. We had the one that asks how much. You go come your shop and ask you how much.
2: No, right.
0: You go tell them. You go your waka komot. Then the next one, the one where you go tell them, you go price. Or even you say you go come the vex, the bargaining one.
1: Mm.
0: Or the one where not only charger you come buy for market, but you don't buy shoe, you don't buy clothes, you don't buy yam. You don't buy a cow. You remember you buy a camel, come on for you market. Buy everything. For one thing where you can't collect. Guilty. I said today that in this particular category, nobody is innocent. You go enter one or you go enter everything. The last one, you go go to the mama shop. Go tell us, the mama go tell you the price. You understand? Maybe the money where they with you, no reach. You go to the mama, say, mama, when they open? Mama says 8 o'clock. You say, mama, I'll come tomorrow. Tomorrow you will see me for here.
2: No, come.
0: Tomorrow they're pregnant now. You know, green boy, we're not gonna see you again at all. The mama will come and wonder, say, where you go, you lost for a road. I mean, you don't know the road to our shop again. So, which one are you out of all of these categories?
2: Oh, they ask me or legge.
1: No, but you feel us now.
2: Me now be category C and D.
0: C and D.
2: But be more of C. I feel like you say I want to go buy cream for market. I don't buy perfume. I don't buy bracelets. I don't buy different things. That's my eyes. Even when I can't get the money plenty. The last thing I know say, I actually need this thing. No, why not think
0: I'm?
2: Why not think I'm? Even the one I don't need. My body, see, need go come outside that particular moment. The reason why I need that thing, go come out.
1: That means you know if you manage Nigeria economy.
2: Now you know. I'm too big for that. I'm too big to marry Nigeria.
0: She's way too big for that.
2: I'm too big. Where are you going to play that song? I'm too big. Way too big. Pam, pam, pam, pam, pam, pam.
1: Now they spend money recklessly. Now you too big.
2: Now you take us in a recklessly.
1: You don't want to throw money for a party. Hey, don't go.
2: Now you take us recklessly.
1: Don't go. Don't go. Throw money for a party. Any. You don't get money.
2: Gifts. Come and say something.
0: Everything about mindset too. Everything about perspective.
2: Gifts. Come and say something.
0: Tell me, Jerry.
2: Now broke people, they talk like that.
0: Ew. I hope say no in Ramu. Tell your man go call
1: the
0: me now.
1: Broke people. Broke, so now my wallet now. Now they are now.
2: Broke people.
0: You want you keep on now.
1: Keep on.
0: Yep, you hold on.
1: You want go back now. Now my wallet.
2: Exactly. You accountant. Name it.
0: Financial.
2: Bam.
0: You
2: which are you be for the four category which she name so? Okay, you never go market. Go market.
1: The one where they ban. Now they do.
0: Where they buy?
1: As a price, I buy. I'm going to say,
2: oh, na lie.
1: But
2: let's get no price over you day. Ah, jeez. Let's get no price over you day. Hey, but if you see Apple yesterday, I want to go buy noodles.
0: Mm-hmm. Costing
2: for me. Say, for the particular brand of noodles, which one, how much the person they say? Because I get customer. I cost it, now 1-2. And I say, one too big now. What is it? They say 900 for inside. No, I beg you, not to go. Are they hungry?
1: Why?
2: Why are they hungry?
0: Like, they do like all this African mothers.
2: Like, they price.
0: Go market.
2: You see, like, say, this thing, I want, like, I say, 1,000 will be 300.
1: I go, okay, see. What do you they say? 20 naira. On average, they sell on 15 naira. As you see me so.
2: Will they see you now? You know,
1: make
2: not
1: see me at the price, at the buy. Yeah.
2: You know the price, you the price.
1: But you see what me I what
2: you
1: me
2: the
1: I
2: price.
1: Hate. You see what me I hate. No cheat me.
0: Okay.
1: If that in a 20 naira. Sell her for me 25 naira, 13 naira. No tell me say, oh, if I sell her now, I don't see again. Rather, I don't buy from you again. Because I don't want maybe say I can't buy from you, you don't go benefit or you don't profit from what I buy from you. That may be a bad customer. A bad head. Benefit from me, but
2: gives, he won't wash you. He won't wash you. He won't wash you. See, price.
1: Hey. No price.
2: Like the price. See why they emphasize on the price.
0: Call me.
2: You feel say this in a 1,500. Like you say, mama, no be 400.
0: Oh.
1: That was too much. No, don't be your judge at the price.
2: Come on, 100 or 400. You know what you come out.
1: Your price 100 naira.
2: You don't know, big girl, we don't do such.
0: Not this one for EA, for Ring Road or shit.
2: Now you put it like get make EA this way.
0: Okay. Well, this is where I will hand over to you guys and I have to go. Thank you so much, Super Family. It has been an amazing one today from 11 a.m. down to 3 p.m. We had What's Popping in the morning. Then we had the news by 12 o'clock. Followed by Today's Woman from 1 o'clock to 1:30 p.m. where we talked about, you know, women carrying the strong woman tag even though she is extremely exhausted. And then I am here handing over to Lege Lege and Success on your radio. 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Everything that you're looking for, we have it right here. I mean, it's a buffet for you. So, you know, just pick whatever it is that you like. I'll leave you with Bonner Boy, Way Too Big. This is for Success and for you listening to me. Good night.

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1: 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Stand Well Well.
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3: 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You woman like me, for any of your health-related problem, I'm here with my husband.
1: My phone number is 081-33-59-3927. Once again, 081-33-59-3927. We are not a jack of all trades, master of none. We specialize in the treatment of only man problem, which is weakness of organ. That is, inability of a man to stand, to act, or to perform as a man. And our research has made us know that we have a lot of things that can make a man not to perform as a man or to act as a man. Like long-term infection, too much of urinating, stress also can result to inability to perform as a man. How do you know that you have this problem in the body system? It's when you are having a symptom like pains when you are urinating, pus may be coming out when you are urinating, pepperis in the private part or all over the body, or mucus may be coming out during urinating, rashes and itching all over the body or in the private part, severe headache all the time, or sometimes you will see sore in your private part or all over the body. All these things can make a man not to perform as a man if it's not well treated. Feces Babatunde Rajifasola, aka Stand Well Well.
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1: 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And by the special grace of God, you will not remain the same. All your whole hotness of the body all the time, weakness of the body, especially in the morning, difficulty in walking, you will see you will not be able to walk from 1 kilometer to 1 kilometer. All this can make a man not to perform as a man. Movements of worm like ant and biting all over your body, you will see your stomach will be shouting, making a noise, bururu, bururu, all the time. And if you eat little food, your stomach will just swallow. To eat another one will be difficult. Or sometimes you will see your anus is coming out when you go to toilet. Or it can come with red something when you go to toilet. All this can make a man not to perform as a man if it's not well treated. Visit me, Babatunde Raji Fasola, a.k.a. Baba Stand Well Well. Baba Stand Well Well.
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1: 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We have one medicine that we first of all give you. We call it Ajegun. Ajegun. This medicine, when we give you, it will make any medicine you take to work perfectly in your body, and you'll be able to perform as a man. Don't be a newspaper reader in the night when you're supposed to perform your duty. Don't allow your madam to carry your property, your beautiful garden, go meet another man. Come and collect Ajegun, and we will make you to become a man. And you'll be able to do chiki chiki chiki chiki with your madam. Your madam will be able to cook better food for you. Because if you cannot do chiki chiki with your madam, your madam will not happy with you. Come and meet me, Babatunde Raji Fasola, aka Baba Stand Well Well.
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1: What you are talking now, it makes sense. Answer says, what you are talking now, it makes sense.
2: Not for you.
1: It not make sense.
2: Yeah, they do medicare and pedicure, not stress.
1: What did happen? What did happen now? What did happen, my people? What did happen now for your area? Rain fall? Rain no fall? If you see what is success, they tell me since then. Say enough gossip day when we say you want gossip me. So now they gossip with the gossip.
2: They want gossip you, go tell you say no gossip when you want gossip you. Because they tell you the gossip when you want gossip you. You safe.
1: No.
2: As I don't talk, so make I apply my, you know, my lip distance so that I'll get strength.
1: Amata, now you do you?
2: Maybe Amata. Why? I like when my lips is hydrated. I'll be dehydrated. I'll be able to speak English. Whichever, hydrated,
1: dehydrated. My people, welcome to your Super Waka Waka Show. Today na Wednesday, yes, number 24 for Isaiah June. Now me, one occupy space. It don't work. Why break chair?
2: That's my break chair. Money will you take back?
1: No, they don't give me permission to break chair. No, I'll for that one. No, you worry yourself. Now, me, diplomatic lege.
2: Now, me, be success, the radio is a blade.
1: Randy, this Yokozuna, where did the show since? I don't understand. What the apple? They don't show Yokozuna since for wrestling.
2: They try to prove a point.
1: You know Yokozuna?
2: No, be here, they see so.
1: You watch
2: her. No, be you are the CISO.
1: You know her.
2: I don't watch her now.
1: You know the Yokozuna.
2: As the fact just now, I dey watch her. Who even put rest is here? Give me the remote.
1: You know Yokozuna.
2: Now they do gender intimidation for this people. Not gender intimidation, be television intimidation. Those all bo arrest.
1: No.
2: And they say, yesterday, I change her to Telemundo and Televita. They shout for me or show no go. I'm sorry, shout for me. They say, I dare me.
1: Now
2: so everything now
1: they do gender bias.
2: Bias. TV bias. Now be this so. Only wrestling and football. Wait till they happen. Give me the remote. Nobody can watch
1: sports.
2: Ball.
1: Now sports.
2: Nobody can watch sport for this place except when honorable come. Except when big sheriff come. Now I go change and back.
1: Why you say everything now your agenda? The carry say.
2: Now gender bias. Only una. Wrestling and sports. Wrestling and so it's not good.
1: Okay, what
2: you
1: want?
2: I say one watch Televita, Telemundo. I want watch Nollywood. They not agree man watch Nollywood. They not agree man. They not agree.
1: Now theater art with this position
2: boy. They not Nollywood. They not agree. Telemundo. Now they shout for me. See as I shot, so they will carry me press for granted more. Can you imagine such?
1: Telemundo
2: they tell me say
1: they don't ban Telemundo.
2: They tell me
1: no
2: say
1: watcher.
2: They go put me down for grand. You know, Hamster say go mash me for grand. Say no even it. Say I did the first more. What are they mashing? Oshunogo, push me. Yeah, see why I must change and back.
1: Where is that? Where Randy did that thing?
2: Randy not there now.
1: You know call Randy.
2: Randy, I
1: don't see Randy. Give the chest now.
2: Don't see Randy. Even Paul joined the
1: you don't respect me. In fact, I go encourage them. Maybe do you take the one?
2: Give me the remote first.
1: I go encourage them. Maybe do you? In fact,
2: if I put Televita, Massi,
1: you be like that kind of wife. You be like that kind of wife. Where they misbehave, the man you know.
2: No, only when the sheriff come.
1: The man you carry the wife.
2: For 7. The man go put him back.
1: The man you carry the wife.
2: Fast, see, turn up go near this place. I'll blunt.
1: You go give police. Make police discipline.
2: You put wrestling.
1: One of the year ones.
2: Wrestling sports. When you want use wrestling and sports, enjoy person. Gender TV bias. That be this one. So television bias.
1: Now everything now the issue with for you.
2: Yes,
1: now issue.
2: Intimidation.
1: Not when man go do when woman go get.
2: Wait, see, go to television. Intimidation. Let me watch it. I go report.
1: I don't see women.
2: I go to Israel.
1: Women, what do you want to
2: do? Israel, say I am Israel.

0: Now, is that me or you? And you now, you don't even get right to tell me, say you won't watch anything. You don't get right. Let me go talk with him and hey. I watch. The person went on my bed to call, they tell me what he won't watch for what?
1: I don't remember. Yesterday, remember. In fact, all these Ghana people, in fact, I agree to now. I really happy as Ghana take old England. I happy way. See, Akwaba. In Ghana. I said, what you Ghana just did a draw against England and they get that draw. Ghana already qualified. That one, they know the negotiation. In fact, it already, it's a done deal. Whether they lose against South Korea, they don't already qualify.
0: Lege.
1: If they miss, he's not too bad. Best loser.
0: Lege.
1: If I thought that one, they waited that one.
0: Alara and the call. Do you work?
1: Hello?
2: Okay, lege.
1: Yes.
2: Good afternoon, sir.
1: Do?
2: Better not tell me, though, because that England and Ghana,
1: Why
2: break my heart? You say, no concern whether in Africa or England. Me, I play my TK.
1: Come on, 150K.
2: England, come cut down. Is it like?
1: Oh, yeah, good for you now. That one good for you. All of us know agree, say, now let's South Africa. Now we go do wishy for. We agree for Ghana.
2: We might not
1: all of us know agree that South Africa now will do wishy for who say who say you make do for Ghana. All of us know agree that day for you. Now I go for you.
2: Okay, like this now, I get pepper body like this. Now, I don't know how to talk the matter.
1: That ain't good for you. Randy, you can't talk and begin.
2: I'm not know how to talk the matter because like this now, they drive anything to happen.
1: Paco. Now I go for you. We agree saying South Africa now will do wishy for. We don't join talk
0: who
1: for Ghana.
0: Who did we agree? I follow you agree now.
1: All of us agree now.
0: Who with the all of us? Who with the all of us? Alara, you can't do your work.
1: Oh yeah, Randy, you can't do your work can't for your inside work. The sport worker. We'll show back after the sport. Diplomatic leg.
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Yes, on tomorrow, like this, when it is set, now confirmed. So, Nassau United now don't go on the 21 days break now for inside matter. Shooting Stars, Sporting Lagos, like this, and so the battle for Haruna Adi, like this. And on tomorrow, on the matter currently, like this, now. So, I think, I just like what you do. And I the one on the BCS, Terry Henry, the Yan, and there's lots on the

0: Ibrahimovic, it also will say, I think, say, you know, as in, you know, Diego, you know, now what message, you know, yes, it's very good, Cristiano Ronaldo. But also, Mourinho, now they tell us the reason why, BC, yes, you know, 59, and also why he run to back to Real Madrid. But Arsenal, like this, now come out to say, Atletico Madrid, that will not swap there, and not there for inside, though. But when they see now, say, well, say, somebody now, they get a change of mind, though, and not really know what they happen. After he agreed D with one person, now they're serious, now they pursue another D now to go another club. This and many more, they come your way now for your One Family One Radio Station, Super 88.1 FM. 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

0: Right now, to say time, not to say no time. We go run inside the matter like this now. So, Mavi, say choose. I greet you specially. On to matter where you yes, you did the package people leg. And I know say yes, you still package my leg too. So, Mavi, choose. I greet you specially. All right, on to matter like this now. So, confirm so, as a shooting stars like this now, already put their eye now for a move. We get to do with Aruna Adi ahead of the 2026-2027 Nigeria Premier Football League. We understand as the Oluwole Warriors like this now. So, seriously, now get a strong interest now. And also, does this submit bid now to Rainbow Stars now for the player. And the shooting stars like this now, we understand. And wait is the position that they face serious competition for Sporting Lagos now for the striker. And on to matter now, adding a person in BCS and agree Gwelegwele's asset now to Remo Stars now after the kind of Gwelegwele's work when they do for last season. And shooting stars seriously now currently they strengthen their squad now ahead of the new campaign. And the Ibadan based club like this now, team in BCS finished for third position for last season. And on to matter like this, Boko Ballin enter inside. What did they play now for inside Nasora? Because as it stands now, confirms to us in Nasora United like this. They already announced a 21-day break now off the season now for the players now. And the technical crew and backroom staff now after the conclusion of the 2025-2026 season. And we understand as the break like this now. Something in the BCS go wrong from Tuesday, June 23rd, 2026 to July 13th, 2026. Now, Nasora United like this now finished a sixth position for last season. And the Solid Miners now also reached the semi-final for the President Federation Cup after they lose 4-2 on penalties to Ikorodu City after they play 1-1 draw now for regular time. Nasarawa United and team NBC has already admitted say they failed to achieve their target for last season, but they are sure now say they're going to review the season and they try to do everything possible again. And we understand to say they talk to us like this, their target for 2026-2027 season to aim for the title and continental ticket. So make we leave there and make we see how things they play now for other area for inside matter when it matter. And on to matter like this now. So for inside the Rebel Stars now, it confirms we say like this for Rebel Stars now. The owner of Rebel Stars now, we understand how they call it cool should now be like this now. So they already present a new car now to striker they call it Victor Mbwama as a recognition and thank you now for his performance for the 2025-2026 Nigeria Premier Football League season. Mbwama, the person obviously finished the campaign with 14 goals, and this one placed him among the top scorers now for the season. And the gift that is the presenter to the player by the club official now on Tuesday for inside Ikenne. Mbwama like this now so describe the gesture as something the BCS is sweetie belay where for inside the matter and based on where it is the position. Hey, he just say he can't wait because enough he waits to score more goals. Maybe if he score 20 goals, the fit buy him a replay for inside this one. I don't know sure what just the talk about. Alright, on to matter like this, now where they play now for inside the matter like this. Make we reason other stories now when they come for inside the world of football as we travel out of Niger to Berlin enter inside France now like this because we understand as Lilian like this now. So we will appoint him now as a breast coach for inside the League One club like this. On to matter now, it clears what say it is not to go like well, it's now for inside the breast, but all the same, they still just get to do what they need to do now in order for them now to fortify themselves now for the new season now for inside the matter. But Moku Ball in enter Italiano because for inside Italiano confirms what say Atletico Madrid like is not the reason now say sell out for £25 million now as Inter Milan to the risk to miss out on this particular deal. Alright, Inter Milan like this now the risk to lose miss out now for to wrap the deal now for inside matter when you get to do with Atletico Madrid forward. They call a sellout like this now based on the way things they position, and we also understand to Atletico Madrid to see the target Udinese defender they call Omar sellout like this now for inside the matter. And based on the way things they stand in Arizona like this now, so they really rely on being on the see they did very, very close now to finalize the deal with Atalanta matter when you get to do with Marco Palestri. But we understand now so we said the deal don't change this now as the guy balling enter inside Chelsea, and they need to save to the city now match the €55 million plus €5 million add-ons on the BCS Chelsea put for inside the matter. So that are the reason why they decide to sell the player give no other person but Chelsea. But look, we see how they do now for inside the Omar sellout like this now for inside this particular matter. On to matter when the matter currently we understand as we're sitting see the change now for inside the Italian Football League now for inside matter because currently they try to do everything now to restructure, because Kualo Madini currently done the close now to become the technical director of the team. And we understand, as we say, based on the way things the position, we understand to say the Sirahe like this has not confirmed a kickoff time for the 2026-27 season. On to matter like this, declares we say Lega Sirahe like this currently not already confirmed, so the kickoff of the 2026-27 season like this will take place now for Inside Matter when you get to do it Friday, August 21st for Inside now. So the full features there for Inside Italian Serie A, and as something the BCS will confirm for earlier this month now. And we understand that this will say, based on the way it is, the position that they try to make sure, yes, they meet up teams now. They want to do something now. So most of the games now on Saturday, they will play on Tuesday by 2 p.m., 5 p.m. and 7:45 UK time, while four games on Sunday, they will take place on 11:30, 2 p.m., 5 p.m. and 7:45. Then one Monday night game day, when they will always come up on 7:45. Osas, how you see the plan now? Because they don't just bring out the dates, they also bring out the schedule times of the features.
1: But that now, within all leagues, they run for outside the shores of this side, because they always like to the plan, and they always like to draw up features from the day one to the very last day, until some kind of changes will still affect during to their League Cup, and also some teams from NBC will also go far for continental engagements, fee make adjustments, show face. But now, good way to go. We see England do their own last week, Friday. Italy don't run their own now. So the next team now, Spain and Germany, they also likely run their own. So Spain, they don't already get all the teams now. NBC will shoot body for Inside the League for this coming season. Now, good way to go for Inside the Italian Serie A.
0: All right, on to matter like this. That's how we understand. As we say, Leandro Grimaldo, like this, and a person in busy yesterday set now to join Atletico Madrid, according to story. The show face now from Inside Germany. And we understand, say, the 30-year-old not already agreed personal terms now with Atletico Madrid. And according to information, when they come from Mateo Moreto, the Spaniards, like this, and a person in busy, they expect now to reach a total agreement with Bayern Leverkusen on early Wednesday now. So, based on where things stand, Grimaldo to Mallorca into Atletico Madrid.
1: Well, now good move for Atletico, because Che Grimaldo now find a fullback. Now, personally, we say if you define anybody who go fit the deliver crosses for your strikers, now player will be say take the boss. I'll be especially Chelsea go for them. Especially now, we say they don't sign the former manager for Inside Bayern Leverkusen, but Chelsea don't go target another option, which is also another good option. But joining Atletico for Grimaldo, Indo already felt talking several times, say Ingo like return to Spain, based on saying a Spaniard and in still run package before. In Kari Waka come out for Inside Spain. So I've seen a good movie before the man.
0: All right, they're still inside them. I don't get to do with Germany now. We understand that's the Olympic Lyon and the ROB Salzburg like this now. So currently now, they already reached agreement on the transfer of Mats Bistrup, now between 5 years of age, according to story. The show face now from Inside Matter. Now we understand that the Danish midfielder already don't agree personal terms now with Olympic Lyon on a 5-year deal now. For a contract what will run from June 30 to June 2031 for Inside this one. So we understand that, so we say the final paperwork and the medical like this now. So now something in the BC that already complete already.
1: Well, good move for Lyon. They always try to see how they activate, and they're happy to see Lyon. They return to that frame where we say we saw Lyon for, especially in the early 2000s, before we started to see the likes of Marseille and also PSG start to turn out to their own property.
0: Who's a starter?
1: And now Lyon fed dominate. Lyon dominate. Marseille shook body.
0: How many straight Lyon do one?
1: And at a point, we see Montpellier and also Bordeaux, they carry one to whole body. But since PSG entered, it be like say they swap with Lyon.
0: Very stingy and greedy people.
1: Lyon start to suffer some kind of decline. But last season, we see Lyon, they get a lot of good performance, and they still bring some good players inside the team. Hendrick, now one of those players, according to Lisa, also join. And we see the performance when we see they also add for the campaign. We also secure them Champions League football.
0: All right, so Jose Mourinho don't come out to admit. Not so we say that he's not say he get a deep love now for Real Madrid. Say that the reason why he decided to return to Madrid as a coach. So the 63-year-old like this now already don't officially announce him now as the coach of Real Madrid. And currently now we understand to say was the Los Blancos coach like this now already prepare himself and already start now. And story where they come now, they make us understand to say Real Madrid and Jose Mourinho, they already conclude on matter when they get to do with Eduardo Camavinga to leave the club.
1: Well, I feel saying a big blow, but for Mourinho, in the try one profile of the players, so no say in get players will be say go fit into a plan. And if you check Camavinga and Tchouaméni, he already did for signs to say one was likely come out. And Ebile said the preferred option to stay na Tchouaméni and want to go na Camavinga. And one thing for Camavinga, I feel say. See, people will go find his services then plenty. I don't expect them to be player where we say go to where we're for inside transfer market. Manchester United FC look the player if they feel see they will fist sign him, because if you check money and the valuation when it go there around, it go there much more cheaper compared to waiting they go and pay on top the likes of the Fernandez. If Fernandez will still go inside, because that one another they look another direction.
0: All right, on some other like this now, so we understand now. So we say Arsenal like this now don't already come out now to make they don't receive a 17 million pounds transfer. Bid now for Bantam when he get to do tell Leonardo Trossard now, according to reporting the trophies now from inside the Belgium. Trossard, a person obviously, yes, in he only inside tight for inside the Arsenal team since the 27 million pound move now from Brighton for 2023 and not make 174 appearance now for the Gunners. So the 31 year old winger currently that is now they're on in best role, they're on one of his best form now. But story with the trophies now, they make us understand to say, we'll see 17 million pound move now. The trophies now for inside this one now for. Player like Trossard, you agree? Make Arsenal let Trossard go and keep Martinelli.
1: Well, I feel say that's not the best option, because fine, people will say Trossard he do well last season, I ain't bail Arsenal, but you go check the age when they're involved. For Trossard, he not the any younger again, 31, and if he reach next season, waiting possibility saying go even see if he give them about this same amount of money for Martinelli. Waiting, I feel say Martinelli need now make Arteta still. They more relaxed on the player, because we see in performance for inside this World Cup, for the game when we see him play for last match, we see in contribution inside, and we still see Trossard for against Belgium when they play against Iran, we see the contribution when he still get. So I just will say, if Arteta feel relaxed some of the coaching when they do with especially wingers, if he help bring another dimension of these players for Trossard. What if we say the Arsenal accept the deal, I say now still another good move for him, but I feel see some Premier League clubs for really need the services of Trossard, except maybe the player. I know they look towards remain for inside the English Premier League, because they look teams like Aston Villa. Trossard to Aston Villa not gonna be bad move, but the player.
0: What about Tottenham?
1: Tottenham too, but the player himself go want see him high, because you know if you come up for a team when they win league, go and enter where you go they play struggling football. So maybe that now waiting they make a reason move away from England.
0: All right, for Arsenal currently, at least, had already ruled out a summer transfer move now for Julian Alvarez, as in based on matter when they get to do with Atletico Madrid. Now, when he talks to us, they need a swap D for Julian Alvarez and Vitor Gyokeres. Arsenal already talks to us, he say that one not the for inside this matter.
1: Well, we talked all this yesterday. Many of these things are just paper to repaper yarnings, and some people they try to cook up the and in fact, our transfer market they work. Person fit sit down for one corner, cook up story, see the lacks of the team, cook one player inside there. Before you know, teams go start to the draw attention enter there. Before you know, market don't make boom. Before you know, money don't land for table. So that's not how transfer market they work. And I felt that deal, because if you check for Gyokeres, what team the major work when BC they sign up for to score goals, he don't for inside Arsenal last season. Those say some games they will be say people expect more from him. But if you check overall, now Arsenal highest goal scorer in be across all competition for last season. So to move on from Gyokeres, enter inside Alvarez, if for be as he gets. But to get the two for inside the same team, it go be as he gets, because how you go take balance game time for these two players, and also waiting will happen to some other players like Gabriel Jesus, Kai Havertz. Waiting will happen to the fate of these players for inside the team. But you see, the early days, though, we don't hear things like this before, when they'll say nothing they happen. Before you know, the player don't land for another club, and that player don't land for the club.
0: All right, the story with the show is now they come out and say, well, see, Manchester United now they already they advise them now, so they made a pull out now from D. When we say, yes, they already agree, personal terms with £80 million midfielder they call him Matheus Fernandes. You understand to say, well, see, the Red Devils already identify Fernandes now as one of the midfielders when he go represent, when he go replace Casemiro. When we say, yes, don't come out, don't United already send the headers, already signed the headers in, but the reason and now seeing a person, we say, yes, okay. Okay, may they do now, because currently now we understand now to say, we'll see Fernandez now, you know, they think another thing again. Now, that's why I say he already agreed personal terms with Manchester United. He hears, you know, the reason Tottenham.
1: Well, at this point in time, now who was sweet pass for a mount? Now, sometimes they get the advantage. Sometimes when they see some players, they were supposed to join some kind of club, they go move, go another club. Many factors they join. One, money when they say they want to pay the players that one day. Another thing, how you fit it, convince the player, saying fit into your team. That now another conversation. For me, I go say, Man United, make them not rush. If the player, now player will be say, really want to play for them. Definitely, Ingo won't press all those moves. But if you check Tottenham Hotspur now, they don't already lose this player from Brighton now, Yves Bensouma. So, and they need to fill in that void. And Lucas Begva don't also talk, say Ingo likely come out to go get more regular football, which means they don't already get space for a person like Matheus Fernandes to shook body enter. For United, I go say, for rather, they look towards Baleba or this Moroccan guy, Bouadi, or right now, we'll be saying Kamavinga. Could likely be option. They're supposed to see whether they feel consider Kamavinga, because this now player, so NBC, then get a different dynamics from Matheus Fernandes. Now, good player anytime, any day, but I did look Fernandes, I did look Kobbie Mainoo, and I feel say two of them, they get a lot of similarities.
0: All right, on somebody like this, I'm going to ball in enter inside the FIFA World Cup, because yesterday we see game between England and Ghana, and that game end goalless now for inside that particular game, and it bring a lot of question mark now to the English national team. Thomas Tuchel's selection is style of play now, and when you see a team when the BCS play very low block now, England not get the players now to penetrate, either to make those passes or to even make those runs and also bring the pull out. How you see this whole situation?
1: Well, before I play the blame game on top of England, because if you're waiting, if they follow the game from the England side, you not do this one where, you not do this one where, you not do this one where, you're supposed to play like this, supposed to play like this. And if they put on like that, would they easily they talk, say, the team when they play, not good. And I feel say Ghana then play brilliantly for inside that game, because you check the setup, they understand, say, they feel not get what it takes to level up with England. But then go really hold their own, and they're doing well with the defending and also with the midfield. And if not, be say VAR, I don't understand how they perform, because two things VAR miss for inside that game. The red card when supposed land for Bellingham, they miss out on that one, because we don't already establish the fact, say, nobody go use hand take cover mouth for inside any match anymore. But we see the same thing happen for inside that one. And outside that one, the penalty, the late tackle when we say we see for inside the 18 but one VC supposed to be a penalty, a not play out. But I feel say my star player of the match, if I want to pick, I will give out to the goalkeeper for Ghana, because this now person we say he not they play for inside Europe. Now, heart of oak for inside Ghana, and they play for, and to get that ability to put up that top performance, I feel say in really showing quality. And this one will also open eyes for other countries. So sometimes, which they find for abroad when they try one convince.
0: I think
1: person.
0: For 2010, Ghana goalkeeper too, now Nigerian league did then.
1: We don't see before we see one goalkeeper. I think Barry,
0: not Kingston. After Kingston,
1: okay. We see Kingston hold on for a very long time, and I feel safe for Asari. Many talks we don't they come out, especially until one point in time when they trust one of those people, the campies. We call them the campies. When we say they don't play for England, they can't decide to turn up for Ghana. Joseph Wolokart, we see say in on the inside the frame again. Nana between Ziggy and Asari, and we'll see the qualities when the two of them don't put out. Ziggy holding on first match, Asari showing quality second game. So I will say Ghana, they really deserve the result yesterday. For England, they need to go back to the drawing, but not be say the chances not there, the chances come, but maybe the pressure, the weight when we say they put on top themselves, not allow them perform well.
0: Okay, based on Jude Bellingham red card now, we understand as we say an interpretation there for inside now, why they not give Jude Bellingham red card, because he closed the match. We see Mikel Almiron where they give red card now. The head of a referee now for FIFA, where they call it Gianluigi Collina, like this, now talks over, say, if you close your mouth talk, even when you talk to open it, as long as you see people, they be friends, players, they be friends. Say, so when they see themselves, they can talk. Say, as long as not be something when you be say it's a controversial, so not get issue. When you take close mouth talk, you say not be red card. You say, but when you close mouth talk, when I get issue, just like Miguel Almiron, you say that not red card.
1: Okay, good. Say they don't still clarify that. But another thing when you say I go like shake mouth with now, one disgraceful act from English player, person of Jess Spence.
0: Jude Bellingham do something when he go meet John Pansy. towards the for the end of the game. He says something to John Pansy for the touchline. When John Pansy comes vs the wrong meter, and then the Ghana players come and attack. And to the man, Nonny Madueke said, still join Jude Bellingham to kill the one cause serious controversy. That please.
1: Well, the issue I talk now before the kickoff, when the players do their greetings, and we fail you this and talk, say, England, the FA don't talk, same, they don't do this one, but later, FA can't talk, say, they don't know this kind of thing. But one thing I want to really talk about now, say, a player like Jed Spence, where we say they even smuggled enter inside this World Cup, and right now, to they put out that kind of shameful at our face, say, it's not good for his own image, because this is not a person, we say, if you really check, not be pure indigene, I'm going to use that word. But now, not be pure indigenous.
0: I is not Jamaica. England.
1: Now, partly Jamaican and partly African. Now, Imamana from Kenya. And for you to put out that kind of behavior, it is very low in terms of in thinking. We see Declan Rice. This na person be say na Brit he be na Irish boy. We say if Declan Rice go fit go meet Thomas Partey, forget say they play for the same club. If Declan Rice swim meet Thomas Partey, then share hug. What things they stop you now? We be say skin color, you and Partey are the same thing. Forget say you get small exposure.
0: Jude Bellingham do want to missing Greenwood.
1: It very disappointing with the showing of Spence, and I feel say maybe what England supposed to tell and say what thing you do, it not make sense at all.
0: All right, for inside WhatsApp, this also say good afternoon, Garandi and Osa. They say finally our goats don't score. See, he not only score, he set a record. See, fans of our other goats, they say open and go let peace reign. They say happy birthday to our goats at 39. This will come from Gabriel from Ramat. Hello.
2: Randy Michael, your Zimbabwe master.
0: I greet you specially, Oga Sunday.
2: Osas Wanley.
1: Yes, Oga Sunday, welcome. Hello.
0: Hello. Oh, sorry, do we have to call back? Hello.
2: Randy, Maita.
0: The great Gunners. I greet you especially.
2: If Ronaldo, they know he beat you, but he's home. Who they go beat?
0: Now, so they talk Spain. Spain not beat. Spain not beat King Vendo.
2: Portugal not beat.
0: England not beat Ghana.
2: They not beat the DR Congo. Ghana, Uzbekistan. We not beat them once at a time. When we carry cup, we beat Uzbekistan. I don't say I beg you. Insurance, they won't beat them.
0: All right, thank you. For games, only go take place later today by 8 p.m. Since now the final group game, the two games now go on the same time now. Bosnia and Herzegovina go play host to Qatar by 8 p.m. While Switzerland now go play host to Canada by 8 p.m. Ghana Group B. Therefore, Group C by 11 p.m. now, Morocco go play host to Haiti. While Scotland go host Brazil, same 11 p.m.
1: Well, if you say that Scotland, Brazil, na tough game, it go be. Maybe Brazil, if we just narrowly get the result over Scotland.
0: What about Bosnia?
1: Bosnia will beat Qatar.
0: Morocco.
1: Morocco, expecting to get the win over Haiti.
0: All right, for inside, my time to get to do with another group too. For inside, South Africa, they go play by 2 a.m. Now, South Africa go play host to South Korea by 2 a.m. Early hours of tomorrow. While Czech Republic go host Mexico by early hours of tomorrow. Hello.
3: Hello.
0: Hello.
3: First talk corner.
1: Hey, welcome. You have to pass. Hey, now you the call. Now, Sport FM it is.
3: Okay. Well done, Oga Osas and Randy.
0: We greet you.
3: Evangelist from Welu Quarter.
0: Welcome.
3: Okay. Yesterday game, I was very surprised the way the Ghana played. Before the match, I think the coach make one statement. I was just thinking that he want to make man. And that's exactly what it is. So he forced Ghana to play their pattern, especially the second half. They dictate for England. So I believe that Africa country at least will get a key we enter quarter final, maybe two. Bye bye. Have a nice day.
0: Thank you. Hello, last call.
4: Hello, good afternoon, my people.
0: Good afternoon.
4: Portugal no win now, then we'll say the ordinary people. England now, they know if it's ordinary Ghana. Portugal don't win now. You know, because if you don't win them, okay, not anything will come up. It's like it's possible to them to surprise you. Portugal win, we will give them their flower. The first match they don't win. anybody they banter, they're not doing win. In the same ordinary.
0: Forget Spain, not his score Cape Verde.
4: Okay, Spain, first match. The people who Spain play, I think they are one of the worst in the world, but they're not to win them. Mm-hmm. So that should go for you. Okay, see Ghana, England now, drop Ghana yesterday. I was thinking that the game will reach 4-0, but then draw. Mm-hmm. I beg you, Ronaldo don't score 2 goals, and he don't break record. Thank you very much.
0: Thank you. So Cristiano Ronaldo become the second oldest player now to score for World Cup after Roger Miller for 1994 against Russia.
1: Well, a big one for Ronaldo, and be like said, the coach in here waiting. We talk about giving Ronaldo that space to by playing another striker alongside with him, so that Ingo get that run rather than make him the focal point. And that now waiting then do you have Felix enter, and we'll see the space when NBC can't really do, because right now you're not going to really know the main man, you're not going to know who to close down, you're not going to know who to free up. And I really want to commend them for that set piece and the unity when NBC we witness small, because I feel say some players they still need to join the winning team. Now, may I put the word like that? Because especially with Africa, where Nuno Mendes scored, you see the setup, you see the options. That is a quality day inside the team. If the team feel come together, agree, say, okay, this World Cup, make we play as a team, and make we deliver them for Ronaldo, the results will go flow.
0: All right, on to my like this. Now, you'll be able to take a break now for Inside the Sport Workers. First, we'll show you away again tomorrow for Inside 3:30 for your One Family One Radio Station, Super 88.1 FM.
5: 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Just have this kind of relaxed idea.

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3: My people, good evening. Welcome to Super 88.1 Pidgin Tori for inside the 4 o'clock. My name na Kelly Otoide. The Nigeria Education Law Fund, when country man Sabi has in that fund, don't talk say that delay when we say they get to for the sharing of the student allowance, say now because of a technical glitch when affect their website. Once also, a person for inside the agency can talk say that they do every it will go settle and resolve this issue. The can talk say this one, he affect the payment for about 2 months. This explaining, he follow on to the complaint when we say it come out from people, when we say he benefit, and the concern when we say it can't be raised by the National Association of Nigerian Students, NAS, onto the delay for the payment of their every month allowance. NAS President Babatunde Akinteye, Content, Nefond, and other relevant authorities say, may they do every year to pay this money on time. The Edo State government say that they do every year it was light and get a correct technology when it be say it go help the gender based violence fight to win at FGBV through the using of better e-policy when it be say it go stop the digital online abuse and the accountability in your conde. Secretary to the state government, Barrister Musa Ikilo, and this one for his one meeting when they organized by the Ministry of Women Affairs and Social Development with Akugbe from the Rule of Law and Anti-Corruption Program for his Benin City. He can call for more Akugbe of this policy when we say he go follow with the legal framework when we say it exists, when he go include the violence against a person's prohibition, VAP law, and the cybercrime act when we say he can help the enforcement. Commissioner for Women Affairs and Social Development, Honorable Eugene Amdala, can talk say in this one, he show better his step to show say the state government ready to protect women, girls, and other vulnerable groups there. Tori say people for Isa of Edo State to don't agree with the big bros or gago vote Senator Monday Okpevolo when we say he can't talk say he go enforce what they call capital punishment to against kidnappers and the cultists when we say he the convict can't talk say this one na better step to bring peace and correct security for Isa of Edo State. Many people can talk say the correct and strong position of the governor, he don't give them hope and say this one, he can't stop the fear when we say some people, he fear. I see they talk for inside this matter. One person when we say they stay for inside ETT, Tony Oloku, can talk say this is a policy, he go send very, very strong warning to the criminals and give it up to the citizens when we say them, they follow the law.
4: I feel it's a decisive stance that shows a strong will and also provides a backbone for tackling violent crimes in the state. For too long, the Benin people have lived in fear of being kidnapped or killed in court clashes, whether in their home, on the road, or even their place of work. And I believe that this policy would send a very strong message that the state will no longer tolerate this act of violent crimes again.
3: Another person, when we say her name now, Margaret Ime for Airport Road, contact the governor until for the correct talk. We say talk, contact say very, very strong penalty and the punishment. Now he go discourage all these criminal people, and in fact, say he go see improve the state as it concerns a security matter.
5: The governor's position sends a strong signal that the state is prepared to take decisive action against those who engage in such heinous crimes. As a supporter of it, I believe the policy could serve as a deterrent, discouraging criminal elements from viewing kidnapping as a profitable venture, because that is what most youth now get involved in, you know, and they now have a side business to, you know, hide under.
3: Governor Okpebholo, we don't talk. Say, government ready well to fight insecurity. Come on, say, kidnappers and the cultists. Why be say, the Lord don't convict to go collect the woto woto. The Edo State Waste Management Board, they don't do every for maintenance in matter for the Ikweniro dump site. This one, not to improve waste management and sanitation for Isawi Edo State. This exercise is currently led by the managing director of the board, Dr. Lucky Enehita Inegbinei, and it can involve the clearing and the commuting of all the waste and even sanitation in matter for inside the area. According to the board, this matter we see they do, the court will say, it go elevate the capacity of the dump site so that the dump site you can do wella. The Edo State Waste Management Board will counter our people say, make the support the government effort to make sure say that they already show where they are the tea for the better place where we say government will not approve, say, make it that they put them. My people, now say we take a break, reach you onto the Super 88.1. Pigeon to read for inside the 4 o'clock. Now, Esther will be a region for me. Yo. Remember, say, Akbo be a day for inside unity. Make we day tolerate each other so that our country, Nigeria, it go moving forward. Now, me, yo. Kelly, you toy day. I don't carry my kaya. I don't work una abayo.
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18: You're going to say, I take that all the time. 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
1: Shout out to the president of Putin.

Yes, so you let them know some more. My Benin people, Benin City, how will it be for your side now? Yes, you know, say like this. I don't land on top of your radio. And you know, say anytime where you hear the sound of my voice, now correct and confirm method gist. Now, he might they bring. Better promo, don't land it with your Pepsi, oh. Yes, now, this is not be cha-cha-cha, oh, because Pepsi, they show walkings. Yes, now, Pepsi, now get the walkings, oh. And like this, from on the 15th of June, go reach on the 26th of July. Pepsi go they share millions of free drinks. He never finish, oh. Cash he prizes he, then tanda gidigba. When he be say, you go fit, he win. Oh, sakbola, oh, sasu, lege, lege, you the reason am. This he, nakafa promo. I know say you don't de wonder, how you fit, he take, he collect your own share. Make I just declare you now, he no hard at all, oh. Just to buy Pepsi 50cl glass bottle. That one will be say he gets yellow cover. Bam, you dead here. Open them, make you look under the cover. Anything where you see, now you win them. To collect your prize, just scan the QR code when they on top of the cover. It will show you the nearest redemption center when you go fit to collect your drink and your cash prize. You go carry yourself. Go the place jejeli and sharply to take a collect your prize. I beg go, not throw away the bottle cover. Oh, that one will be for the call. Here go, not throw away ammo because that small thing where you they see like this, where you throw away any ass before. Especially this one will be say he get yellow cover. That Pepsi 50cl glass bottle, not throw away the cover. Oh, because if you shake your bank account, bing. I tell you to Odogu Farara. So anytime when you want quench that you are tasty, make sure say na Pepsi 50cl glass bottle. Now you dey buy oh, Benin City. 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Now me dey better promo. Don't show gidigba and they land with the Pepsi. So buy 'em, drink 'em, and win 'em. Remember say terms and condition, he apply, oh. Make I go collect it back, oh, because me too, I want be winner.

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Yes, so my correct country people, this now your superstition in the city, super 88.1 FM Benin. Yes, now we don't use 88, take the point one. At least on a 5 minutes, don't pass us for 5 o'clock, and for your wonderful Wednesday evening. Yes, so, yes, so, yes, so. You know what, people don't understand. I know it's, you know, see, every Wednesday now, we they do the law and new show. That part of the show will be say, we they educate you on what's in the law they talk about. And you know, some the voice we get, you they listen to the voice of success, the radio razor. But for this part of the show, I be success, your legal navigator and your legal companion. And today for the show, we go quickly, they talk about one thing where we say, many of us, we they hear, but we not really understand what's the law they talk about, Sam. Because they talk about rape. Yes, we talk about rape. You know, say two type of rape, 90. I know, say you don't know where now, make a call to get you on these two type and within the law, the talk. Yeah, so if you're the tone on your radio, now your superstition in the city, super 88.1 FM, and this now the law and you with success, your legal navigator and your legal companion. And yeah, so like I talked about before, we're going to talk about rape. Now we get two type of rape. We get what they call the ordinary rape, and we get what they call the statutory rape. Ordinary rape and statutory rape. Now I'm going to start with the first one, ordinary rape. Sharply. Now, ordinary rape now situation where be say, we didn't know what in rape. Many people we hear and we know, and we know what in the act be. Now, ordinary rape, now the one where we deal very common with, the one we say we actually understand, say, they can't sexually harass person, or they get sexual intercourse with person. Now, ordinary rape, now for people where they're 18 and above. Ordinary rape, or the age for ordinary rape, now 18 and above for ordinary rape. You get to 18 and above. Now, if persecutor won't come, or lawyer won't come, he won't call, prove ordinary rape for court, the lawyer will can prove, say, oh, that particular victim, that is that person where they rape, so now 18 years and above. Secondly, you go need to prove, say, ah, that particular act, so penetration happen, and now I'm gonna still qualify saying a rape, because penetration will need to happen to qualify saying a rape. If not, it will be attempted rape. But if there's penetration, it will be rape. Then the last way we say the lawyer will need to prove, now say, ah, say the accused, you know, say, I'm gonna use legal terms so that we're gonna understand. And the accused, so the person will carry out that act, so. The person, he use force to carry out the act, or he use threat. So the victim, out of fear, he can't get succumb, you understand? So now the three major things will be say the lawyer will need to prove. And punishment day, punishment day where person carry out ordinary rape. For we get laws where they govern these things, or laws where they talk about this thing. We get the Violence Against Persons Protection Act, we get the Criminal Code, and we get the Penal Code. You don't say, I tell you, say Criminal Code, they're applicable for Southern Nigeria, and then Penal Code, they're applicable for Northern Nigeria. Now, under the Violence Against Persons Protection Act, they talk say, if person commit the offense of rape, now 20 years imprisonment, so now in that particular act they talk. Then for the Criminal Code and Penal Code together, that one now life imprisonment, gang gang gang. Then when I call gang rape, that is now group of people gaga body yourself can't do the acts, now 20 years imprisonment per the accused, so 20 years each. Now within ordinary rape be, and the teams will be said the lawyer gonna need to prove for court, and at the punishment where they follow them, now it be this. Oh yeah, we could talk about statutory rape. Now, when it comes to statutory rape, you know, say I say ordinary rape now 18 and above. Now, for statutory rape, the one major thing will be say we go fair look on at the age of consent. You know, say if our laws don't talk, say now 18 years and above be adults. So anybody where they below 18 years, you know, be adults, you know, go if you carry out sexual activities or sexual intercourse, you get. So situation will be say that you rape person will be from will be under 18. Now that is minor. Now that one you can't see statutory rape. Now, if you open your criminal code now, where they're applicable to Southern Nigeria, you don't see the word statutory rape. No, you go see the word defilement. Now, defilement be the word 9 days. Now, when it comes to statutory rape, it gets some legal things where we say go need to be balanced. You understand? Now, the first thing I say, age, no, the consent, not the in red, not the relevant. Say for the minor to agree or to not agree, not the relevant. Whether or not the minor say yes, he say no, it no matter. So first, say you carry out that act, you rape minor, you go answer to the law. So even if the minor is 16 years old, they say, yes, I want to do it, brother, I want to do it. The law not care. Say you talk, say, hey, but she agree now. No, the law no, they care that one, no. You go down for that act, so you be say you carry. Another thing I say, ignorance of the law no be excused. And they talk, and they share this thing every day. Every time, ignorance no be excused. You know, say many of our females now,
they don't they quit they mature. You feel even see young girl now, you know, go no say an 16 years, it go be like 23, it go be like 20. So you call the tell and say, I don't know, say she never okay. Ma tell you one, ma just give her this quick G sharp. Maybe even bring this conversation with me, want to talk about this thing. Now case we come my table as a last week, where we say the small picking, they go do birthday party, and they can't go do birthday party. Now I can't see one boy for day, and the boy call they talk, the boy call they ask a question, cause the boy say, ah, she now 21 years old though, seen at university now, she go university. City. They call do for you know now they get come follow and go ask. The next morning, Mama Piki call them. Mama Piki say they go bed, they not come by. Then if you say not be kidnapped or something, when they call trace, they can't trace the girl, go the boy ask. Before you know, they don't know, say the 12, they don't do waiting, big people, they do. Now the boy, because I don't know, say she like give me, or she tell me, say she be 21, or actually that girl's on her 16 years old. And a secondary school, she they go. So you, if the boy now call the toss, yeah, you don't know, the girl like give out, the law no one here, you know, go down for them. So whether or not the minor agree to one carry out that act, not really matter. So first you carry out that act for minor, you go down for her. Or maybe situation where we say you be adult, you big, you call they see one young girl, call the enter your eye. Then you call they buy her gifts, they buy her shoe, you buy and buy. Cause yeah, you kukuma call them my bag of shoe. Lala, what did the Lord they look now? Exploitation of vulnerability. Now be that one. No be agreement. You exploit her, you use material things, you go still go down for her. Now many of us will call the TC. And what if the two of them they be the same age? Maybe the two children, maybe the boy na 17, the girl na 18, the two of them are minor, they can't carry that out. What in the Lord they talk? Now the Lord know they agree for that kind of thing. The law no they agree. But if you want practice and you want go court, you want go judge, what is the law they fair with you? They call imbalance of power. Adults they abuse minor. Now what in the law wants to be that? Now the age gap go determine. But normally the law in normal day no they agree say too minor. Go they do what the adults they do. But if you want carry and go court, you want go sue person, you go get show say this person so we carry out this act, this accuse. Now adults he be oh, and this young girl so or this young boy so because now both general be only gay, both boy and gay. Now, minor, the person B. Oh yeah, now more come talk about the punishment for statutory rape. You know, Sefeto, you say we get different acts with the government this thing. We get the child rights act, we get the violence against persons protection prohibition. Now for the persons against the violence persons protection act, they talk say if that particular victim, that is that minor, now 14 years old, then the punishment now life imprisonment. If now 14 years old though, the picking where you go rape.

so now 14 years old, now life imprisonment. If the minor now between 14 to 17, like this case, so I tell you, so the girl now 16. So obviously, now that boy, now that young man, now that young 23 years old, go down for now 14 years imprisonment. Now they follow him more, 14 years imprisonment. Then, but for the Southern, so the criminal code where they applicable for Southern Nigeria. When you defy person, if you check in section 218 and section 221, yes, 218, that for now, we don't bear on a criminal code. Just go check and just go put now. Section 218 and section 221, you go see for there of the criminal code. The word for there na defilement, no be statutory rape on a defilement they use, but na the same thing. That one now they talk in a life imprisonment. You understand? For the penal code, for now, we get penal code, you go check section 282 and 283. That one, they talk about the same defilement, the same salutary rape. We go tell you, we see me, and also the punishment. They talk, say, if not for the Southern criminal code now, so the criminal code, they applicable for Southern Nigeria. Now, life in waiting, life imprisonment. Then when a situation of gang rape, that is now people get both themselves together, carry out that act. Now, waiting, 20 years imprisonment. 20 like this clean 20.

0: Yes, so I still there here, my correct country people, your girl success, your legal navigator and your legal companion. Like this, so I know say I don't break and down, you don't understand. I know say I tell you say ordinary rape, I don't tell you what's in me, I don't tell you what's in the persecutor going to approve, I don't even tell you the punishment. And the same thing with statutory rape. The major difference now say ordinary rape now 18 and above. 18 and above, you go so threat, coercion. Therefore, all the, for statutory rape or defilement, now under 18, person will be minor, small picking. And even if the picking agree to or not, you go still go down for now if you carry out that kind of act. Because for the eyes of the law, small picking, no go fee agree, no go fee give consent to that kind acts. For you, when you're turning your radio and your super station with the city super 88.1 FM, and this one at the law and you show that this one I go bad break onto this update on the law. And you don't forget, say Saturday, CFC day, day, or the last time, but Saturday, you go get time to call in, ask your question. So, Saturday by 10 a.m., if you see tune in, well, we'll say we're going to break and we get time to ask questions. And also, Wednesday, like this, we see the carry arm, they come, they give you the law and you show. And I believe so many of you are supposed to buy on our constitution, supposed to buy on our criminal code, on our penal code. All the Child Rights Act and Violence Against Persons Prohibition Act was done by them by now. Yes, so now we're going to use 88. Take the point one. My name is Success, your legal navigator and your legal companion. Oh, yeah, now.
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0: 88.1, 19 minutes, soccer pass, 5 o'clock. Welcome back onto the Law and You, OBC Success. Don't give us today, every Wednesday, and I'll be sitting on the con. Like this now, me will come enter my time with the foreground, though. Hey, my time for grand. Oh, yeah, me will come shook our mat pose.
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1: Oh yeah, come chuk mouth.
0: Yeah, so now maybe diplomatic lege lege.
3: Success, the radio is a blade.
0: Mata don't de for grand. Success, mata de for grand. Mata yeah, don't no. land. My people, more come chuk mouth. You be driver, come chuk mouth. You be market person, come chuk mouth. You be business person self, come chuk mouth.
3: You be student.
0: Come chuk mouth. Because these activities of all these illegal revenue collectors, illegal. The big bros, the governor of the state, don't pursue. They say, may they enter house. Wala, wala. Some people don't enter house. So, some people see they go, they collect illegal revenue. Government say they don't send the revenue. But you will see go bus stop. You go junction, especially major areas, junction. You go see people, they demand money from driver hand. Some sell for marketing women hand too. Some carry stick. Big stick, stand for road. If any driver not give them money, in fact, that day you not go work for that park, you not go work for that area. They go frustrate them. They go disturb them. In fact, some cases say they go use stick, they break your glass. It didn't happen for this Benin way.
3: Yes, sir.
0: It didn't happen. So the big bro say, in that pursue there, but so no enter. What did they come to? They say, okay, since you not looking here, word, we're go here by force. They can't set up task force. Say, me like go, they arrest them. Me like go, they raid those areas. We say, they see they. Some weeks ago, they go somewhere around the Sapley Road. I think they go Ogege side. They go catch some. So people, they talk, say, they don't see come back, oh. Say, some, maybe not those who escape when they want to go catch some coron. Or they don't free them. We'll see, ask them to, these people, where we say, they cash. How not they, we go, they monitor them, oh. How not they follow this whole thing? Now to catch them, keep them for 2 days, leave them, because that okay case for Sapley Road. Some people say they don't come back there again, no, because the task force will not be go they go raid that place to go pursue them, more, arrest some of them. Okay. Now the one when they come to recently success. Meanwhile, they're sitting for Ring Road. So they can carry the task force, go Ted Junction, go catch them. Because Ted now one area will be say.

0: different name. How did they come? So go use Agbari level. Take or collect something for you. Because they oppress you. So different is, let me say, they sub. But the task force can't carry this, their fight. Go there. They can't cash too. It's there for our news. But now, you go here. I want you hear from the suspects. I think people will say lost, but we call it. It's suspects. So you go here for their maths. One of them say, "In na beg, he go beg them money, make them give him money, make they chop food."
1: I beg you.
0: Say his wife, I beg you, picking nowhere.
1: I beg you.
0: He go put, he go ask driver, say driver, go give him money, make they buy food. And I look the person, I know the judge amo, but I look at now, he both the man be this wife, very fit. He get leg, he get hand, everything
1: go
0: complete.
1: Work,
0: so I don't understand. Mm-hmm. But he say na money, he go ask. Now they come, hey, they come hold up for there.
1: Why the driver not expensing the money? They
0: we don't see the driver.
1: Food?
0: We don't see the driver. Now you talk that one. Why the driver say in the collect? But you know just the collect. If you see person when you go south for a road, the cut chain, small picking. Person send a message. Why? But they back when they push them. The judge
1: say, "Me go ahead for you." In case you come back.
0: So he said, "Not being judge." He said that they send them. But I beg. So says, "More will hear from them." And you for us, I beg, increase the volume. May you hear from them. And even the driver, because one driver too will be say. In our victims too, the many driver will say, "But they're in our victims." But this online contact, say, "See you." But maybe for a year from the suspects, illegal revenue collectors, is suspects. Maybe we hear from them. Will they come back?
2: Oh, anything when I see all those boys, we be say they on ground, we wear uniform. He go say, "Okay, make a share on for them." So now so go to the share on. So now so. Driver as a user, willing man, give me say take by yourself. Sometimes, yes sir. Yeah, but now see us what they work for you. See us what Mamusa.
3: Yes sir.
2: For third.
3: Third.
2: Yes sir. But now only more they work for there. Maybe say yes. I know say yes. To do there. I say the money will be say at the college. Now all those boys will be on ground will wear uniform. Because it's a make the user until they give them, make the city the entire transport they go as. That make me day for
3: the boys be.
2: Now vigilante they be. That they do on ground, people will be on uniform. Will be on uniform that day, so I'll give them some 2,000, some 1,000. Make the city entire motor go as.
3: Who will you be with the share money for people for vigilante?
2: May I still be vigilante, but sometimes at the day for that place, then that's why I be like that.
3: So now government when I go to collect money, they share what I
2: say? No, not be government.
3: Now CS will send on.
2: Yes.
4: How did they carry you to the chief?
5: My king the hospital. I come for hospital this morning. Now I come out there. Now I'm meeting my driver. He may have me for 200. Come give me 400. Come give me 400. And the other one give me 200. Like 600. I use a bag and the rest. Before I know, 911 follow my back inside the police station. They carry me and send me to. I see all you have in the door.
4: Who get all this money?
5: No, immediately. Ask the man. I eat on dinner my money. Eat on dinner. Ask him. Then see for my man. Where driver give you want to buy rice? I eat on dinner. I don't get this money. Ask him. Then he owe me that.
6: On their own
5: mind,
6: they give.
5: Yes, man. Not lie for you. My picking the hospital. They come for this money. See my dressing. I eat on dinner. I eat my hand. I know they collect money. I just ask and say, "Help me, Matthew Barras. Now it's on general. Let me see for now. For near traffic.
6: Traffic for where?
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0: Oh yes, so now the voice of the two suspects, when we say the cash that they collected illegal revenue for TED, now they talk so. The first one, his name, according to Tori, now Destiny Rabon, now be the first one name. This one now we say talk now in our society, now be his name. And when we say picking no well, he did for hospital, so now beg, when we say they beg the driver, make they buy food. Mm-hmm. Now they say, hey, so now be that now in our society. The first one on Destiny, he say, now driver did a short mind. I be now which man did you say? Now you do mind, I mean, now Musk mind. Say, Besha, don't be saying that force that they give them in the remit to one. You hear now for this thing now. So now be that. More hear from one driver when we say into now victim of this thing. More hear from and then we'll come back. Just leave your radio for here.

0: safety.
1: This morning, when I was loading, I see some men. They don't even ask me to leave the junction key. Give me your eyes, why they rush me. I quickly hold my key. So I hold my key. All of them start to drag the key with me. And I hold my key tight. Along the line, I hold my key tight. I hold everything. One mile later,

0: pass go before Mobi. One guy did there, we'll give her 200. But just only that one that will give her. Now he will just collect her and go come out. He get now person send there. An office tell you say now force they force us. It's something like, well, if you not give her now, I'll allow you there. If now person when he send there, now those one I go now fit there. Where he go say he go fit stop the or make the thing reduce for drivers. And all that body still there. If you reach this thing and you say CSO, chairman, Gbogbo, community, all those bodies, all that people see the day. No, no, the one with those one they collect. We here now, we want to cry too.
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2: Waka Show, you don't hear the voice of one of the drivers, what we say now, victims of this illegal collectors people, when they always they harass them, they oppress them, they put a fear for their body. When we see different amounts when drivers they pay for third junction because the suspects when they cash now third junction now we see they for cash them you don't hear until they talk that time when we see we fair a player so says before we go put the phone line you want to see Shukumat put for inside this one.
3: Okay. This is a very serious issue because at the enter inside public transport every day, at the see them where they do all these things. Even get one even experience for dancing safe. Maybe even inside this week, I be last week. The way they tell all the driver, we call the chassis, yeah, wait till they happen. Wait till they happen. Because you come to the driver, I say, idiot, I saw you, they give you 200 naira. Which money you go can't get? I can't tell you, I say, I can't tell you, I say, if now as both drivers now unite, say, no one gives for money, no go, say, hey, unite, care. Ah, they wanted to do me, drivers don't go do that one, if you not give them, I will allow. And the thing they're very serious and very, very bad. Because man go come outside for his house, go there also for his family, then you, when not man boy, you know they do anything, you want to chop. You'll be like, say, how did they talk for
2: travel?
3: Bamboo they chop. You want chop for where you not so. Then when the person not agree, give you, you call they use force. You go, many they go stick for that third junction. That third, they're gonna get that third. They're plenty for there. That's when they go serious. Like, say this thing. I happen see they know they catch them one after the other. See, if they still show this one lesson now.
2: That one said, beg, you go back, I beg now. Give me money, my chop now.
3: And if you get evidence to show, say, Pekin actually the hospital,
2: They kind of. They borrow Pekin. Say, I'm my Pekin with this one.
3: As in, yeah.
2: Enough if you go do that thing, if not be true in the talk. Then if you go say, I beg, now my picking now, just talk, say, now my picking. That kind of thing. You know, say, Lord, if you come and call picking, I want to picking, and you say, my wife, this one on my picking,
3: say, you say, no, and they lock you up now, you got show every day, you reach out to your wife and your children, now. You understand? Because they see where your husband deal, you get the picking with the hospital, you get the way, for me, Jesse, they will tell you the waka, then they go, no.
2: They begging into the feet, the wife.
3: Not be the problem. Now, for that one, now.
2: Enough, your beer.
3: For that one, the way they match up for the picture, they match up for the video, I mean, match up where. So that one now, if it be seen as true or if it be seen as lie, now for the authority now to make sure they do the better worker, to know whether not true they talk and whether not lie. They lie, but happy say they don't catch. You see that one where fair talk, that destiny. I know I for Ted.
2: Okay, you know that one too.
3: Ah, they see.
2: People, they say they know that one.
3: Ah, they see.
2: Very popular for that.
3: Very popular for that. What they say? See,
2: very popular.
3: See, boss driver. You know what they talk? Say, they give us now. Boss driver, they give us, but they say now lie. Boss driver, I know say if they not give her, wala go cost, wala go happen. Either they go seize your motor or anything.
2: Now, what did that driver talk? He said they don't give them. That day, you know, forget work.
3: Forget work if you don't give them. Forget work. And it is very bad. People, they try also as the economy did them. You, go your come and for your room, your work or say, now to call the collect driver's money, your be your plan. I pray they cash all of them. They cash many. May they deal with them. Because this is not good.
2: No be like you talk. And so look at this way again, no.
3: Try
2: foul, they lay egg when we say no good. You they carry the egg, they break them. No, but to just go carry the foul, go fire, so go do the foul, maybe stop the little papa deg. Now, why I talk now? People they send these people.
3: Okay.
2: See, now people, like I talk that I said, if you see small picking for a road, they challenge, like small picking, they mend you. Small picking.
3: Go find
2: no, say person day back. When person day back.
3: Yes, sure.
2: Don't know that one.
3: Person day back.
2: So, people, when they send them, because CSO, this and that.
3: Chairman. People,
2: chairman.
3: Authority.
2: The first level talk, say. What did they call her? Now, vigilante in B. Say, in that vigilante.
3: Vigilante, they collect 200.
2: No, he said, in that vigilante. I'm not going to sound. I've been vigilante before.
3: I just
2: said, no.
3: Is it that one night? What is vigilante for night?
2: Vigilante for night. Illegal collector for day.
3: Are you tired?
2: Yeah?
3: Are you tired? So, all those people will be saying that they lead all these things now. They are chairman, they are organ now. You want to be saying, oh, this is all good, don't go hide.
2: No, government, look, I beg, see.
3: They're going to go run, obviously.

0: adults chairman, because that's when we say we check. We don't know any
1: chairman where they give
0: big
1: authority.
0: Boss say, nobody go call them. Go work as far as say you know the community, you know do wala, you know.
1: I don't tire.
0: Go carry your boss. If na Kodokbe, if na Audi, if na Tuketuke,
1: if na balance a carry, you do not
0: exactly.
1: Eh? Go on day.
0: Even though others park when they there, if not to go, they ask them. Oh, now see, find out too. Who they that send them?
1: Yes, so.
0: Who they send them?
1: Call us where they get family.
0: Eh?
1: They get where they stay. They get us for this very business.
0: Yes, now. Nah. Anyway, maybe we'll put the phone line so that you will come shook mouth for inside this particular matter.
2: Oh, yeah, shook mouth for Super Waka Waka Show.
0: Oh, yeah, call the phone numbers.
1: 0705-512-9881. 0705-572-7881. 0902-672-2592. Hello.
3: Hello.
1: Good evening.
3: Good evening.
0: Yes.
1: Your name, where did they call us from?
3: My name is Blessed. Where they call from?
1: Fire down. Fire down, bless you.
3: These are people. That's what they be. That's what they be. Even the ones that they cut ticket for third day. That's what they still be. That's what they say. They would collect money for market women hand. If you don't give them money, maybe you say you never say. They go seize one of your goods where you they say. That's what those ones still be so. As they don't they catch them so, they ain't good for them. Mm. But that vigilante where we say that one say in a vigilante, they make they collect money. Yes, vigilante some of them they collect. They collect well where if you cross and save your now. You see them. They go your mouth for road. Even for this small market for St. Xavier Road, now near there, see. They go your mouth for road. They go to collect money. If you not give them money, they go find one thing for inside your motor where they will tell you to complain. You and they go get issue. They almost carry you go office. Mm. Just because of that money, they will go live for office. Because me, I don't see I counter one of them too. Last week, Saturday, that's so one of them do us too.
0: Okay.
3: Because of money, we will not give them.
0: All right. Thank you very much.
1: Thank you. Hello.
0: Oh, yeah. May you call again or you send us message for WhatsApp or for text message so that we go read them for here. Illegal revenue collectors.
1: Collectors.
0: I know they meet some of them. Oh.
1: Yeah, we talk to some vigilantes now from our last call. I see some vigilantes now. They join them. Mm-hmm. They do all those kind matter.
0: And we go to slight this thing. No.
1: Well, okay.
0: I know how they talk. Oh. Later, we'll go no show. Hello. Welcome.
3: Good evening.
1: I greet you, my boss.
3: Mm-hmm. My name is Destiny. I call it from Rora.
1: Fire down, I got Destiny.
0: The one of the illegal person, name is Destiny. Now you? Hello?
1: In our reach, where I to go. In our reach.
0: Because the first
1: one, Destiny.
0: Irabo.
1: Hmm.
0: Let me ask what are
1: naive? They bear the same name. I'm not sure they bear the same name.
0: Okay.
1: Hello.
3: Hello.
1: Good evening.
0: I better call again. What is the apple for the phone lines?
1: 0705-512-9881. 0705-572-7881. 0902-672-2592. Hello.
4: Hello. Good evening.
1: Good Welcome. Evening.
4: And I pray for
0: you. Oh, yeah.
1: Fire down.
4: I bet many cattle people go. Many give you like 1 year. Yes, many give you 1 year. Many find the Oga, the Oga may give you 2 years. Then at the problem, Allah will bless you. When you finish this illegal money inside town, let's order trailer park. Each trailer will pay 2,000 naira a day. One time a day, a worker and the Oluku community would have go to 5 million naira a day. That money is illegal money.
0: 5 million?
4: Na illegal money. Hello, sir.
0: 5 million?
4: I didn't tell you.
0: For one trailer, all the trailer, now you assume, say, which did they collect?
4: Now, see, all the trailer. One time we go back a trailer for a worker, past 600 trailer. Now, 2,000 would pay. A worker, Oluku, the same thing. Go ask everybody. 2,000 naira each trailer. What do you mean the foreign men with them? That our car will not get street light. They keep us. My brother, that illegal money is too much. Suppose that illegal money will collect for that our car. But they borrow 700 trailer, 800 trailer with a pack on. And with a pay 2,000 in no pay, well, I don't know. Well, I will give you something. Well, I remember they go fight. Now, for what I do, I tell you the truth. Now, what you mind is to procure. Yesterday, remember, I did a whole car. Yesterday night, I did. If you want to collect money, go see them. they don't get better body. They need the 1,000 candidate carry, so they carry a contract. So they carry one half, well, you don't get the head to one side. My brother, that illegal money, and the money will Allah will bless you.
0: Okay.
4: But like the lie.
1: Thank you very much.
0: Thank you very much. So, they're going to expand though because they see are not complete
1: there
0: for people.
1: They go. Hello?
0: Hello? Oh, yeah, call again 0705-512-981, 0705-572-7881, 0902-672-2592. Illegal revenue people. I beg people when they call this test message number, no, they call them again.
1: Now for text message 0707-895-0331. Now for text message, don't be for calls.
0: Don't be for call. I beg. Just send us text message. Enter there. No call them again. Your number in for 077. No call them. Send them message. We'll go take them. Or you call the number where we say we don't make available this illegal this thing. And which area you go suggest me they come because it will be all areas they don't go here to.
1: You know, say when you they talk before you they talk say and get some where we say they catch where we say for you know now you forgot they touch they don't see them back for street. The one the question I say, what did they really they do those people now? Where we see they catch because they don't if you catch you today next
4: hello.
1: 2 weeks they don't see you for street. Hello.
4: Hello.
0: Hello.
4: Hello.
0: Welcome. Welcome.
4: And first of the radio's Razor Blade, I greet you.
1: I greet you, my boss.
4: This is the voice of Biggie Wirewap Mopa.
1: Fire down, Biggie.
0: Now, your area will take Joshua to go.
4: Now, my area will. Now, what our no, there's too many for that place. There's too many for there. And the worst part is that most of them, they be really vigilant, they really be.
0: They are so. The ones where they don't wear uniform. Now, nah, what?
4: Most of now, they got they do for there. They many for there. I don't dare tell boss when they follow my job, they drive steady now. They never carry that motor, they cover that. They wear the motor gas, they follow job, they drive steady. Because of how much so, 200 naira. So they drive steady. And the worst part is that those people so. They also get their money tonight, and also they oppress people, they collect money, collect. And the governor now, I appear as the governor now, don't come there, because all the more they call on them, they come there. They go see those people, they do. I think they're very bad. The governor's even, I don't collect tickets again, now they collect that. And may they go deep into this thing. So, get people there, maybe say they return money back to. May they go see all those ones. I hear that confession of that guy, they confess that they. The chairman of Vigilante for that day, Joshua, made a go with that one. But that's kind of wait why they collect those money. What is that say? You made all that. Because those things are so they give the government bad name. That's why God bless you.
0: Thank you very much. They're going to go investigate the matter.
1: Yes, sir.
0: All the people where they send them. Oh, yeah. Nobody to go cash all this on that waiting for Rodo. They send the work. Who said they work? Oh, yeah. I'm going to go after this one, too.
1: Hello.
0: Hello.
5: Hello. Hello, my dear. Good evening.
1: Welcome. Good evening.
5: All right, my name is Brother. They come from First East Secular.
0: For First? They're the First?
5: I beg this, yes, for First, First East Secular.
0: Okay.
5: I beg this one, this matter won't have to talk. God will continue to bless you, honestly. You know, now be our mouthpiece. I tell you, because of this matter, now make me leave this commercial transport work for inside the city. If you come dancing for there, for that traffic light there, where God is good mood today, for that place. You go see them, they go stand for there. Now, so they pursue driver, they follow. And even police will see there. Now, police will not pay me pass. Police too see they collect. Join us. And that same police now, when they talk this, they set up for internet, those people, not the police, they go give them. And police, then they collect you 200 naira from driver hand. If you don't give them, you go hold your motor. And that time, they go tell you, say your motor get fault. But if you give them that money, you're going to do the game for it again.
0: Oh.
5: Now, what happened the other day, last Sunday when they come back from church, I got discovered, say, when driver reached there, now, the police just pull and say, where is money? That driver got 200. Now, so if you say, SBC, David's motor, you don't even care. You understand, sir? So now, if you go back to church for ring road, that back to church for ring road now, those people did there. If you go that ring road now, that's a central bank, those people did there. So me no come no say government say make them enter house. Who build those people now? Who they do under? Who they sponsor them? Government no feel monitor or deal with those people. Now is the question. God bless you now.
0: Thank you very much for your own contribution. When you got the contribution. Hello.
6: Hello, how you doing?
0: Welcome.
6: God bless you for good job. My name is Wabu from Wotubu.
0: Wotubu. Okay, they're there. Wotubu.
6: Wotubu, yes.
0: Those illegal collectors, they're there.
6: No, I'm not saying that for what to go.
0: Okay.
6: We say I want to talk about the area where they mentioned that day. You know, say this program, go to people where they listen, both the law enforcement agents, the police. Yes, sir, they, we were supposed to learn from it. Mm. You can hear what one man speak just now, whether I'm booking call, he said, because I need trailer. Where they pay money, they give people for road, trailer, look, line about 80 trailer, go there for road. If all those trailer carry an ammunition, carry anything, which means once they give the 2,000, they go at that time. You know what happened for Lagos, now happy for Kogi, so then they get uniform, carry guns. So these are the things we are saying. The law enforcement agency was supposed to guide people. Now they will collect 2,000, allow gun, allow the ammunition, allow the uniform to enter town. How will they survive if people were supposed to guide you? Now then they promote the party, corruption. So they should investigate this matter very well. That is why I have done it, not just to talk for food. They should listen, go to all these support, law enforcement agency. All these people, they collect money. Nobody, they collect money, they kept trailer now. They will carry anything inside trailer, go everything. Before the one we may not, so they don't complain, maybe that one they will say, make it back. The one we do have 2,000, anything we carry, he don't that time. So I bet me the law enforcement investigate that matter very well. Thank you very much.
0: Thank you very much, our brother, and welcome from Evo to Bo for your own contribution. May you call contribution your own contribution too, because this matter now has concern illegal revenue collecting for the state. The state government don't stop them, they don't ban them, they don't tell all of them in the enter house. So don't enter house. So don't go find work. Maybe they do. So don't even carry bus.
1: Yes,
0: go
1: they so
0: drive.
1: They do
0: yeah, because they don't say okay. Yeah, we know. They go. So no green.
1: They lie.
0: They say they are like now they're there. Now they get that place. They don't feel live out.
1: Say then if you say whether or not they like it or not.
0: Say it goes spoil. Government
1: yes.
0: Go.
1: They don't go hold them. Nothing go feel happen to them. They are chairman day for them.
0: Hello.
7: Good evening.
0: Welcome.
1: You?
7: Now well done. Thank you for the program.
1: Welcome, fire down.
0: What's your name?
7: Where's you? Okay, but it is a little different from what Maddie told. I just want to ask a question. If person gets for business, for instance, now they use Abuja state number or Kogi state number, not crime.
0: I tell you, crime. Not be crime now. You don't be as so far as you don't register.
7: And before victim of the store, many times we call a job with our deputy officers. Most of them, they'll call and say, the secret number where you use. You know, so you're supposed to get one paper like this for you to use this kind of paper. We think it's in Nigeria, we're using another country. I don't know why, because today, Nana, you are very big to come begin the drag with a security person name. One come resort to see me doing, and one come decide also. I mean, now they make an ask, maybe whether it's for you to use another number or another space for being more than a crime now, it is.
0: Not crime, except the it don't expire.
1: Yeah, he
0: said
1: that.
0: If it never expires, today, it
7: will not be. Next year, 2027, now they expire. Everything they consider, say for you to use the Abuja paper for the media, you need to get. I don't know if
0: you. What did he talk say you need to get? You don't call. What did he talk say you need to get?
7: I don't know what he call him, but see, so that they drive, man. I never heard that this thing before. I follow up with my grandchild. Say, Mo, go now, say, Mo, they go to the station. I say, look, they see the way I contain this stuff. Then, sometimes, Mo, friend, I come to the station. I just want to show that this person. Now, they come to drive for more. This must be the first time or second time when they resolve those things. And people will report this thing from all these stores.
0: Thank you very much. Thank you very much. As you don't let us know that one. So far, the TD registered. The wall are not supposed to do that at all. Anyway, thank you. Oh, yeah, 0705-512-9881, illegal revenue collector. Now we talk for the program today. Welcome. Okay, well, Ogamma to you.
8: I'm going to go for this lesson for this topic. One of them, because God will bless
1: you. Thank you.
8: My brother, that said Joshua, so I'm the headquarters and the that central bank for the foreign groups. All those men, they don't want work. They don't want work. I don't know for that central bank there. Where are they grab 1 minute once every time? Nah, you don't do that minibus, you don't drive again.
0: You don't do
8: that work. No, I'm so. They don't be top ammo. They don't even. I don't talk to you so. Even if you go that situation, so. I think they use connecting. I'm not going to ask you to collect money for that situation. If you do all those people, they get that person, they collect money. They don't go to top ammo. On the other, use one of them. They do example. They make that. What money is one of the things they have before they go top? No, they don't go top. They don't go to work. They don't go to drive. Because if people go carry people like that, like, you are the drive, what a top ammo. They don't go to sleep. They don't go to sleep. If you are the first party there, you will be the leader, they will be far. But how many examples, big examples? How many examples do examples? Because I don't go to top out. I don't go to top out. Every time I want to say, I don't know if you can see now, when you say they keep the power now. they use that power to they tell them to make job and work for me now. They use that power.
0: Success, you talk something just now and say the drivers, we'll see call on the drivers. They're supposed to get a driver, we'll be say, even though they don't say a chairman, but now old driver, it's supposed to come, may they come together, may they get one voice
1: exactly. When I talk about unity, people of the United will not they give you no money,
0: but you see, now there you're going to see some kind of backstabbers.
1: They say,
0: now that one, I suggest a move, go to it's like they have, but Unago need to unite. Because now that they give
1: them the edge, they give, do this
0: you
1: same
0: all
1: thing.
0: Now all grand, everybody all grand.
1: They'll arrange yourself now.
0: They go,
1: if for example, now, as you did now, you drive like this, so one of them owe you. They do gaga, another driver stops. Say, what's the apple? Leave them. Two, three. Before you know, they not get to go,
0: yes.
1: I mean, they want all of now, all carry out the driver's motor, they go, which that they get.
0: You go, say, let's go on the nether. Before you know, you don't pay 200.
1: Every
0: what
1: day. You, how much how many, don't afro. As you pass the road, they come back. They're going to say, ah,
0: how
1: no
0: much? Even though 700, they collect for bus. You don't buy fuel. You don't buy diesel. You don't buy gas.
1: You don't be family. They do family, not family. You won't feed.
0: Eh?
1: You better say, unless they give them money, they will the same. All the drivers. Now they switch now, they enjoy.
0: And now there's some passenger goes a big price. Not beyond the net.
1: And for you, when they do balance and carry, you go see, they give us your 200.
0: Hello.
9: Hello. Good evening. Never like that.
0: Welcome.
1: Greet you.
9: Yeah, yeah. My name is Nakebo. You see this matter that we have come to here. You know, like this job, TKTB from Dapa Mine. When I see that, radio, I see the same thing, this matter, they talk to them. Actually, this is another task force where they do everywhere. Okay? Now, right up there, they don't know if they do anything. So, there is that telling to Dapa. And I don't know if they say now, so. That's
0: oh, I beg, could you call again? Try the landing break.
1: Hello.
0: Hello. Welcome.
10: I'm an easy.
0: Oh, okay. May you try me, you call back. In case you just open your radio now, matter of illegal revenue collection, now we talk. I want to see the arrest on 43rd Junction. One said, I beg, Ingo Bego. The other one say, Ingo, but the person send them. So now, what will they talk? Which area now, when we say that they do, when you go say, okay, make task force come there too. And in case they don't call your area, you don't see any face where they catch that time come back, more will know. Because we know if there's really serious for this, they are fat. In case this illegal revenue matter. Hello.
11: Good evening.
0: Welcome.
11: My name is Anthony.
0: Okay, where did you come from?
11: I call from Ugbo.
0: Okay. They do Ugbo?
11: They don't do Ugbo, but their business is changed now for the do business.
0: Okay.
11: Those people, they no wrestle. They collect revenue well. As a matter of fact, the ticket, they write 100 naira post, now to 200 naira they collect every day. If you read that ticket down to...
0: Tickets? So what did they pay ticket for? What is the ticket? Which ticket?
11: They will say for government. To
0: which government? Government, say me they don't collect ticket again. Which ticket?
11: They know one year. You get one in particular, they call her who's there. They don't arrest her several times. They arrest her, you will see for there 1 week.
0: For
11: you will come back. Yes, you will come back. You will continue the work. You say, no, he go fix something. Then body go fix something. They go arrest him again. You feel like, they don't tire for him to the arrest him. And actually continue the work. You will give some people tickets. You will say, no, go give them the ticket. Maybe they just give her the money. And actually, the oppressed market women, they go. People where they stay. And actually, the oppressed, they go. They do and well. Not be saying, they don't be hide them. Apart from saying that they collect revenue where they clip in a government center, the community will collect their own. People for the quarter will collect their own. Who get house for the area will see the collect your own. You find different collection where they do for that area.
0: That one now, where they trade now?
11: Yes. Yes.
0: Okay. Thank you very much. Hello. Your line be the just a low. I beg, this matter. Government, see, now big fight be this one.
1: Very serious one.
0: No, you're saying that just that big one. No, it be like a cartel when they said, no, cartel.
1: Because they get inner.
0: They una go look out for those ones.
1: So the waka,
0: in fact,
1: plenty.
0: All those houses or any community or any area for this as well that thing happen. Say, say, that community. The community head for their place, they will get community head now. So now you send them. So you understand? If now you send them. Oh yeah, that means of course they go deny. No,
1: even
0: no.
1: Even if not be the community here, they send themselves. Because the meeting is supposed to even they are aware of these things.
0: Let me talk so now because they go so send na community.
1: Because they don't say community. Now we get this community. Say, oh yeah, when you go bring my share.
0: No, get this community. See, so, na community. See, I see dirty. Una no the fair take clean na community. Make it they okay.
1: No, see the community.
0: To the people. To the staff drivers and market women, now be the part of your community. You no go find work do. Can it be a beer for everywhere? Go and find work. Boss day. Took a boss day. If not, conductor, dignity day is a labor. Start small. Eh? Now, life, you want to leave, get family. You look up now. Eh?
1: Now you go, you see the old zoo, defend what you won't do.
0: Success. So, we'll just leave our first. We'll come back after the news. We'll basically come for 6 o'clock. Zico, your traffic go show. Now, me, diplomatic lege.
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Good evening and welcome to SuperFM News at 6. I am Marvelous Bryant Isimuche. First, our top stories. Edo government intensifies efforts to preserve moats. Adowara community seeks urgent action on flooding. And on the foreign scene, Kenyan students face murder charges. And in sport, Nigerian winger joins Swedish club. We'll bring details of this and more after the short break.

Breaking news. Senate passes state police bill. The Senate has passed the Constitution Alteration Bill seeking to establish state police across Nigeria, a move aimed at strengthening security and improving responses to local threats. The bill received the support of more than two-thirds of senators during the plenary. Under the proposed law, governors will be empowered to appoint commissioners of police for their states, subject to confirmation by their respective state houses of assembly. Lawmakers are also included safeguards against abuse, stating that the state police cannot be used to arrest or intimidate individuals, political parties, or groups for criticizing the government. The bill now awaits further constitutional approvals, including endorsements by state legislatures.

0: In related news, the Director General of the Edo State Tourism Agency, Vivian Elabo, has warned residents against dumping refuse in the state's moat, saying offenders will face penalties. Speaking in Benin City, Elabo described the moat as important cultural and historical heritage site that must be preserved. She said the agency is working to restore the moat and educate residents on their significance.
1: Our ancestors built the moat to protect our community, but today we do not even value that. The moat legacy will be back. Edo State Tourism Agency is working tirelessly to ensure that people are aware that there will be stiff penalties if you are caught disposing your waste in our moat. The moat must take its heritage place back.
0: The DG noted that Edo has about 72 tourism sites with huge economic potential and stressed that tourism can create jobs and boost the state's revenue.
1: Our mission is to create a resilient tourism economy through evidence-based strategic marketing and development of a sustainable ecosystem that attracts tourists both locally and internationally, and also investment. Then our vision is to be the preferred destination for sustainable tourism rooted in our cultural heritage.
0: She also announced that the 2026 Edo Tourism Summit Exhibition and Fashion Show will hold from June 29 to June 30th. The Chief Executive Officer of the Edo State Health Regulation and Monitoring Agency, Dr. Adesua Orohide Edigin, has commended Governor Monday Okpebholo for supporting the agency with an operational vehicle. She described the donation as timely, saying it will improve the agency's ability to conduct inspections, regulatory monitoring, emergency response, and enforcement activities across the state. Orohide Edigin noted that continued government support has enabled Edohema to effectively promote a compliance with healthcare standards and protect public health. She reaffirmed the agency's commitment to sanitizing the healthcare sector and ensuring quality healthcare services for residents. The chairman of Akoko Edo local government area, Honorable Alabi Oshienoge, has commended security operatives for their bravery and professionalism following the arrest of two suspected kidnappers in the area. He praised the joint efforts of the military and the Edo State Security Network, ESSN, describing the operation as a significant step in tackling insecurity within the local government. Oshienoge also applauded Governor Monday Okpebholo for his proposed special criminal court for kidnapping cases. He said it would strengthen justice delivery and serve as a deterrent to criminals.

0: Some residents in Edo State have commended Governor Monday Okpebholo's recent security measures, saying the administration's efforts are already yielding positive results in the fight against crime. Residents who spoke with Super FM's Emmanuela Oniha acknowledged improvement in the state's security situation and urged the government to sustain the momentum. One of the respondents, Lucky, described the governor's interventions as commendable, but stressed the need for continuous and intensified operations to ensure lasting peace and make Edo safer for residents and investors.
1: The measure he's tried to put in place to deal with the situation, I think, is commendable and he's tried. If he keeps it up like this, I think the state will be safer under his administration.
0: Similarly, another resident, Esther, appealed to Governor Monday Okpebholo not to relent until those responsible for criminal activities across the state are apprehended and brought to justice.
2: Our governor, if they try his best, if you still they continue that they try his best, we don't give up. We don't go give up, say, you know, go try again. But I still they beg and say, wait in they still they do, we still they put effort more than ever before.
0: Meanwhile, the Edo State government has vowed its commitment to sustaining the crackdown on criminal networks. Despite efforts from the state government, residents in Adowara area of Benin City have responded negatively to increasing rains and flooding across communities. In an interview with Super FM reporter Happiness Samuel, one of the respondents at Akara Junction stated that every year residents experience injuries due to the massive gully erosion and called for prompt response of the state governor to curb the effects of flooding.
3: I believe in this area for about 20 years. So you see the road, whenever we have it for, you see everywhere we cover with erosion. There is a part of this road now that is a whole big erosion. There are sometimes people fell into there, some dislocate their hand. So if these things are not controlled now that is coming gradually, it's going to cause damage. I will advise if there's something government can do about it.
0: Another resident, Iyanu, voiced similar complaints, stating that the rainy season has made it difficult for vehicles, pedestrians and students to move with ease, insisting that the community is totally unprepared for any outcome.
4: For instance, more erosion for here, and motor cannot able to pass here. People cannot even go walk unless they are managing no road. Even students cannot even pass. Should help us to do it so people can pass, motor can pass. Who walk their leg, they can pass.
0: Recently, the National Emergency Management Agency, NEMA, flagged off a 2026 campaign to strengthen disaster preparedness and enhance resilience against flooding in Edo State.

0: Residents of Benin City have lauded the Edo State Government's decision to empower young people, describing the initiative as a strategic step towards tackling unemployment and improving security in the state. Speaking with Super FM's Ifueko Osanyede, some respondents said youth empowerment programs would create economic opportunities, reduce joblessness, and discourage young people from engaging in criminal activities. One of the respondents, Nathaniel Osanyede, urged the government to place greater emphasis on vocational and technical skills acquisition to equip young people with practical competences for self-reliance. The commendations come as experts continue to advocate sustainable solutions to Nigeria's rising unemployment challenges. This is the News at 6 on 88.1 Super FM. More stories after this short break.
1: Public service announcement. Construction of box culvert at kilometer 6.3 Benin Aoji Expressway. This is to inform all road users and the general public of scheduled construction works along the Benin Aoji Expressway, specifically at kilometer 6.3. The project is scheduled to commence on June 8, 2026 and is expected to be completed by July 18, 2026. Please be advised that there will be a partial closure of the roadway throughout the construction period. Only one lane will be open at any given time, as works will be carried out in phases. Consequently, each lane will be closed for approximately half of the total project duration. Motorists traveling from Ramat toward areas beyond pipeline are advised to take an alternative route via Ramat Park to Agba Road and then connect through the flyover interchange to rejoin the Benin Aoji Expressway. We sincerely regret any inconvenience this may cause and appreciate your understanding and cooperation. Road users are kindly urged to drive cautiously, adhere to traffic management instructions, and plan their journeys accordingly.
0: You're still on to the News at 6 on Super FM 88.1. Now the rest of the news. On the foreign scene, Kenyan authorities have approved murder charges against 8 students over a dormitory fire that killed 16 pupils in Utumishi Girls' School last month. Investigators said the suspects were linked to the fire, which reportedly started after mattresses were set ablaze near an exit. The May 28 incident occurred in a dormitory housing more than 200 students, with many reportedly trapped after the emergency exit failed to open. The students were expected to appear in court on Friday to face 16 counts of murder. And in sports news, Nigerian winger Angelo Ajibu Abejoye has completed a move to Swedish top flight side Djurgården on a five-year contract from Grassrunners FC. The 18-year-old became the club's first signing of the summer transfer window. Abejoye expressed excitement after sealing the move, describing the opportunity as a major step in his career. The youngster added that he is eager to contribute to the team's success. And that concludes the news. But before we go, a recap of our top stories. You heard the Director General of the Edo State Tourism Agency, Vivian Elabo, has warned residents against dumping refuse in the state's moats, saying offenders will face stiff penalties. He also heard residents in Aduawa area of Benin City have responded negatively to increasing rains and flooding across the communities. And on the foreign scene, you heard Kenyan authorities have approved murder charges against 8 students over a dormitory fire that killed 16 pupils at Utumishi Girls' School last month. And finally, on sports, you heard Nigerian winger Angelo Abejoye has completed a move from Swedish top flight Djurgården on a five-year contract from Grassrunners FC. Super FM News at 6 was edited by Esther Wolabi. I am Marvelous. Bryant is Imuche. Remember, security is our collective responsibility. Be sure to play your part. Thank you for listening and good evening.

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0: get is wet you. Then be Baba for natural medicine. Hello, listeners at home. My name is Babatunde Raji Fasola, a.k.a. Baba Stand Well Well. Stand Well Well.
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0: in Benin City.
2: Hello, my people. You woman like me. For any of your health-related problem, I'm here with my husband.
0: My phone number is 081-33-593927. Once again, 081-33-593927. We are not a jack of all trade, master of none. We specialize in the treatment of only man problem, which is weakness of organ. That is, inability of a man to stand, to act, or to perform as a man. And our research has made us know that we have a lot of things that can make a man not to perform as a man or to act as a man. Like long-term infection, too much of urinating, stress also can result to inability to perform as a man. How do you know that you have this problem in the body system? It's when you are having a symptom. Symptoms like pains when you are urinating, pus may be coming out when you are urinating, pepperis in the private part or all over the body, or mucus may be coming out during urinating, rashes and itching all over the body or in the private part, severe headache all the time, or sometimes you will see sore in your private part or all over the body. All these things can make a man not to perform as a man if it's not well treated. Physicist Babatunde Raji Fasola, aka Stand Well Well.
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0: Benin City. Or you can call me on 081-33-593927. Once again, 081-33-593927. And by the special grace of God, you will not remain the same. Or your whole hotness of the body all the time. Weakness of the body, especially in the morning. Difficulty in walking. You will see you will not be able to walk from 1 kilometer to 1 kilometer. All this can make a man not to perform as a man. Movements of worm like ant and biting all over your body. You will see your stomach will be shouting, making a noise, bururu, bururu, all the time. And if you eat little food, your stomach will just swallow. To eat another one will be difficult. Or sometimes you will see your anus is coming out when you go to toilet. Or it can come with red something when you go to toilet. All this can make a man not to perform as a man if it's not well treated. Visit me, Babatunde Raji Fasola, a.k.a. Baba Stand Well Well. Baba Stand Well Well.
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0: 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By the grace of God, you will not remain the same. We have one medicine that we first of all give you. We call it Ajegun. Ajegun. This medicine, when we give you, it will make any medicine you take to work perfectly in your body, and you'll be able to perform as a man. Don't be a newspaper reader in the night when you're supposed to perform your duty. Don't allow your madam to carry your property, your beautiful garden, go meet another man. Come and collect Ajegun, and we will make you to become a man. And you'll be able to do chiki chiki chiki chiki with your madam. Your madam will be able to cook better food for you. Because if you cannot do chicken chicken with your madam, your madam will not happy with you. Come and meet me, Babatunde Raji Fasola, aka Baba Stand Well Well.
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0: Benin City. 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Or you man, you urinate more than 4 or 5 times before they break, and you drink a lot of water. The more you drink water, the more you urinate. Or you unable to sleep very well in the night. You cannot be able to sleep. If you sleep in 1 hour, you wake up. Sleep in 2 hours, we wake up. All this can make a man not to perform as a man. Visit me, Babatunde Raji Fasola. 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
0: 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Thank you and God bless.
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0: Yes, so my correct country people, this now your super station of the city, Super 88.1 FM Mini. Yes, now we don't use 88, take the point one at least. So now 32 minutes don't pass us for 6 o'clock this wonderful Wednesday evening. You know, so this is not a super waka waka show like this. So we don't enter the Zico Oye traffic report. That part of the show, we say we collect our traffic. Yes, we collect our traffic updates onto how the road they be, where they lock or where they jam packed. You know, say today I put my market now here. So how the update they be for that Rama Park side? How will they be? Where you did like this for the road? My correct drivers, my correct passengers, and how the road they be. You know, say Zico and I stand that. But for our back for this show, you know, see now Super FM. Now with the carry on, they come, they greet her. You know, see my name now, Success, the Radio Razor Blade. Oh yeah, oh, updates on the traffic, how the road they be, where you day like this, you day for Dumez, you day for PZ, you day for Downsing, you day for Ramat Park, you day for Adua, Wabi, now permission, you day on our permission extension, or you day for New Benin, or you day for Satana Market. How the road they be and how the traffic they be. You know, say normally as someone call the number, so you go find where you park before you carry your answer, begin to call. Normally how it should be. You know, say now Zico again. Now the next stand that give for our back. Oh yeah, oh, you know the numbers to call. Yes, so 0705-512-9881, 0705-572-7881, 0902-672-2592 to give us a correct update onto the traffic. Hello?
1: Okay.
0: I greet you, my boss. Good evening.
1: How are you doing?
0: Active.
1: I beat you.
0: Oh, no,
1: come
0: on to the
1: talk.
0: I don't know, come on,
1: Oh yeah,
0: Before Coke go inside your body. Where are you there for the road, come at you?
1: I just, yes, so I found my customer.

0: Thank you, Agamasi. Where did they go like this?
1: I was in the region.
0: Thank you, Agamasi. But where did they go like this?
1: Me,
0: Agamasi, thank you. You don't give us update on where the place will be. Say you don't enter, and I believe say you hear them. So if you notice in those areas, they go all those places, they go see where. But at least in the second junction, they do observation, they be our eye and our ear. I'm going to put water for a red or chairman, but he's safe, safe, don't try. Hello?
2: Hello, good evening.
0: Good evening. You there for Roto? Hello? Okay, now who there for road with a fine like this? So you know, so you there for road like this. And this time for the road, we say you day, I beg you go try, call us. May give us the updates on so what did happen for our traffic, our road like this. Today in a market for Ramat Park. When I pass this morning, I say this fair of what they do. You know, because they make icky, icky, icky, they did like that for that part. You say, because they move. Now, when you know, they reach close to when I first gate, I be second gate, and that nap time, and then I hold up on the gather. And say, if you never waste time, compass. But the same time while they park around after 7 to 8 this morning, they see the way they say you go Abo Park, that place your lock from that Jemila John, no mean from Jemila, from slope sides. They go up your lock. What did they have? Two drivers they fight. Drivers are big. Whether not bus drivers or whether not commercial, whether not private, me, I don't even know. But if you know, say so you did that this morning, you be driving, they door they fell. So one hold the other one neck. Nobody like so we're supposed to behave for our roads. They all can't cause old up. Like, say they go this morning, I say they go Abo Park. But if I say they go Ring Road in New Benin, all those sides, you small icky icky, they boy not too, they move, so they very okay. But once you just pass like this, you just see them. That's why they don't want old, they don't want neck, the man just they bleed. No, you know, nice. If not your trouble, you fine. See, oh God, you find my trouble. Oh God, that road be the, I beg our driver. So that you be commercial, you be private. So maybe they take an easy. More they act right. Don't be saying you call they beat your fellow man for road. You know they right. I see that thing, I don't shake it. I say no. Nobody say why we settle there because nobody want me. They can't blow up for eye. You can't land for hospital. You understand? So I beg. If you know, say you did this to me now, and now you they fight. You not try. Any way that your driver do you, or that your fellow citizen do you. You supposed to understand? Say okay. If now your motor is bad, you not go deliberate. Okay, you go pay, but you not go pay. Nobody say now call the fight. Big mature men, people pop up for us and people husband. I know like we say I see and I beg. Moku know they do. I'm driver, so they fight yourselves. I beg. And you see your grandma you call. You see they know they obey traffic. I beg. Even if the traffic not they work, still obey. Even if you know they work, obey. Now me talk and obey. Even as you know they work. You know, see, the one they take and easy. More they take and easy. If they work or obey, not they work or obey. So that our society, our bini, it go they kajat for us. It go they wed. We go fear and dread ram. And you know, since I they talk and now drive away, drive, reach out. Now ain't be correct, drive out. If you they drive, you come up for us for money, you know, reach out for that. Me, no, everyone understand the kind of way you be. So make would they take and easy for our road? Maybe would they drive jelly. You know, say we they always they tell you, Super FM, we go always tell you this thing. And every day I go they plan so that you go the entire year, you go the year ram.
3: 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Do not drink and drive. 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
0: Yes, so drive responsibly. No, they drink and drive and spy fair. Now we they carry the con they give you. MRC call the four lines in case you dare road and you want to give us update. 0705-512-9881. 0705-572-7881. 0902-672-2592. If you can give us one or two updates on which they happen for traffic like this or where we side of the road, we be say you day like this. And to all our market women, our market men are beg more the shit for room, more they come out our business. They can't enter inside market, not the shit for it. I know say you want to say market, but I beg if we do the things the right way, people say go so we go also follow that right way. We say they do. So I beg make we not the shit for road drivers. Not they fight yourselves, you know they nice. Not they fight yourselves. Not they unite. Not they get unity. And here all those be say now they inside motor now increase now speaker now volume. I know say you want to listen to 88.1, yes, but at least they put on for moderation so that who they inside motor they make ourselves go fit here. Passengers say. Una see girl na own no, una no, una see girl na own for body. I beg more they take an easy for our road. Hey, I beg more they do things in the right way, the way it's supposed to be. You know, see na ziko yeah na them. Let's stand that give up for our back for this old bone geisha. You know, see na super FM na we. Oh, 88.1. Oh, for my poor, I want poor water for our body. I want body 88.1. I want poor water for water. You know, see, now your super FM, now your super station of the city. Now we they run, now we they call the carriage. It's correct, correct. Or won't get things they can't they give you for here like this. So.

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8: 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Make I show you where the lights is. How we do things. How we party. How we

0: Charlie Poppy. Now your super waka waka show. So like this now, we will conquer the wakaya. May we call the waka the commodity. One by each, one by each.
1: This na super waka waka show.
0: Oh yeah, so now maybe diplomatic lege.
2: Sex, the radio is a blade.
0: Okay, news when you call now, send a breaking news. You say the Senate don't pass the state police bill. The Senate don't pass the constitutional amendment bill. When we say now to go establish the state police across our country, Nigeria. This bill, they can approve on Wednesday after lawmakers will consider until there are 26 clauses during the committee of the whole. That one, they are. So if we say like this now, the Senate don't pass state police bill. That one on to Matawe concern security. Join us for more and more on to for the news and for other our programs. In case the one shook mat for inside this one for 88. When we say the point one, okay, this message. Such a person ask. Okay, no, okay, no. Oh, I. Some people see. I don't know what is that.
2: Hello.
3: Hello, good evening.
0: Okay, why did you chat before? What happened? Did you call it?
3: No.
0: What make you call now?
3: I'm call for this driving stuff.
0: Okay, traffic. What traffic day like this?
3: No, traffic
0: won't give
3: you a door.
0: I think
3: just
0: be
3: two. For door,
0: which side for
3: door? This place, okay, called Wando. That open mission side.
0: Okay, he cleared there, Abi. He shook.
3: Sharp.
0: Do? You just sleep, Abi? You just sleep?
2: I think
0: I'll
2: sleep now.
0: Oh, he said no. Easy.
2: Easy to sleep.
0: You hold the sleep at this kind of time. Everywhere soft now. Now, everywhere soft. So now, all those illegal tax collector when they arrest now, they go to sleep now. They go to sleep as I say now.
2: I'll be lying. When I said I go to sleep today, you try.
0: But success, you'll be the sorry for this. So say, oh, and that will be fine. No, success.
2: I get
0: you
2: to the
0: line. You are not. Hello,
2: sorry for you.
4: Hello, good evening, sir. My name is Abdullah. I'm calling from the city of
0: Kisaki. Oh, okay. Welcome.
4: The House of Senate now.
0: Oh, God, wait, I beg, leave that one. No, be that one with the talk for them. I'm back.
2: You make announcement.
0: Which announcement I make? I make an announcement for this calling. I beg.
2: If I know you announce now.
0: What you announce for? What you do
2: breaking news?
0: Which breaking news? Now for the list, wait for Big Sheriff tomorrow. When I go discuss that one.
2: Okay.
0: At the quick verse. Now money at the fence. My boss. I don't know the smoke. Where they come out for the boss? I don't know what to do that boss. Better smoke they come out. Now that one me I do the after now. Don't carry that one, can't give me. So I beg that money, bring another 10k when you want to give me. Might go to repair the bus.
2: Me? I'll give you now. I'm going to go now. I won't follow you go to repair. I won't pay them by myself.
0: Ah, so you don't trust me with money?
2: I don't trust you. Me don't take
0: no, be,
2: you,
0: now me will get mechanic now. Let me go give her.
2: I won't follow you. I won't follow you for body.
0: I don't understand.
2: I'm going to go down to dinner. Power couple. I'm going to go down to together. Power so. Couple style. Go sit down. Go
0: so you want follow seat. Me? So me, I be tata now.
2: I be tata. I know to say you be tata. Now you they take yourself to be tata. Now you they ask me whether I get trust issues. Now you not believe in your own self. Now make ideas that kind of question.
0: I expect
2: you don't say one IP.
0: You
2: see they ask question. More go together.
0: Success. You go say person papa the lie. Mr. Lege the lie. Mr. Angela. Okay, Angela, which lie?
2: Which person papa ke?
0: Okay, Angela, which lie talk now? No, okay,
2: no,
0: now that's my talk. Why I say that?
2: They tell you you will be pissed, papa, you they lie.
0: No, now that's my talk. Now. Okay, no, you should talk about. You say, oh, wait, why be say if any person can go, maybe they can catch one thief. You say, oh, an affair boy, you. Why? Una the talk. I don't know why.
2: Why?
0: Eh?
2: I'm not told I can say
0: they don't put it in my head. People don't say, oh, and it be fine, no. Ah, hey, yeah, hey, oh. Even on a tutu poyojo, they'll say fine. I don't understand. Why they be like that?
2: I don't know for
0: is
2: you.
0: Is that the people when they cash for thief, they fine? I don't, I beg, make, because people, they talk downward. So, you so, just say, yeah, sir, and the guy be fine, no. Me, I'm ready to do. Hello?
5: Hello, Nigeria.
0: Hey, what do you want
5: to talk? I want to ask this
0: too. Better ask question when I go out. No, I don't change amo.
5: Okay.
0: Uh-huh. Oh, yeah.
5: You know that every 9 o'clock, people normally say news. Even 10 o'clock, 2 o'clock, yes, people normally say news.
0: Not be lying, yes, sir.
5: Now, I feel like you just suddenly stop.
0: Huh? You say what?
5: People just suddenly stop saying the news.
0: Oh, okay. Oh, okay. Now, I'm for data, Abby?
5: Yes, 9 o'clock, 10 o'clock, and 2 o'clock.
0: Okay. No worry, the news department that they undergo so kind things will be said they want to introduce when you like. We are Namika.
5: All right,
0: mm-hmm. Use a voice. Ah, yeah, yeah, yeah, yeah.
2: Thank you.
0: Do
2: it's not for anything.
0: Now, you
2: exactly. Very very now.
0: Now, you see, doesn't add like
2: a pause up about this.
0: Now, my sister, ask a better question. Because the carriage says, okay, I see the vessel. What's the question? Hey, no, come, but I de provoke now. I de find what you call. As I've called just now, it can't make my temper can't reduce.
2: Now you know.
0: Come, hey, hey.
2: Now you
0: the
2: know.
0: Money will be the thing to for the boss now. Come, they say, oh, hey, come, go add the wala, join the wala. We person there for you. So, so, yeah, yeah, yeah, yeah, yeah. Okay, breathe. Oh, yeah.
2: What's your. I think they go together. Mm-hmm.
0: You don't know, God Peter. Now, God Peter, why they pay the boss now? What to be owner?
2: Me, so, God Peter now.
0: So, you're following me, God, to pay the boss? I don't understand. Give me the money, I can pay the boss.
2: You.
0: You are a person, you're today when you want to see, I'll pay you back.
2: Like, let me say, I say I won't follow you. Now, bad thing, I won't follow you. Me two of us go repay motor together.
0: Where is there? You started because I said you are just borrow me 10 and now you have to follow me.
2: I don't want
0: to
2: go ask, you understand? I won't follow you. More they go now. More they go, more go.
0: What do you want to go to for that place?
2: The boss did there.
0: Maybe
2: speaking. You got Peter shop.
0: You know what? I'll push on. You go start if I push on.
2: Oh, yeah, now more they push on, they go now. So I go feel support you. You don't know if
0: you do. You know, because you know what?
2: I
0: drivers
2: give you more.
0: No support. Worry, man. Follow drivers for road.
2: You know what? You see tip then. This one.
0: Wait, you the thing say that they lie. Say, I don't understand.
2: Like, now you not believe me. Now you the
0: so what do you make one follow me now? Go meet Oga Peter.
2: Like,
0: now
2: boss.
0: No, now Batty. So you want follow me, go to the boss.
2: Now you they get trust issues in your own self. Your own, they get trust in you for your
0: no
2: own.
0: No, follow
2: self.
0: Me. No, follow me. Give me the money.
2: I won't follow you now. I'm gonna give the money again.
0: 10,000 naira only. I just
2: 10,000. You say you go pay
0: the
2: me
0: shock.
2: Back.
0: The shock. The shock for the boss. Like, don't.
2: You say you go pay me back. When you want to pay me back?
0: I never know now. That's the country being myself.
2: Okay, ma, follow you. I know you no pay me back. Ma, follow you, but you no pay me back.
0: I know. No, follow me. Give me the money. I don't want me follow me.
2: Me, I won't follow you, whether you like it or not.
0: So where
2: they go?
0: Success.
2: Pato.
0: Oga and Gala, I think you the yellow now. Oga and Gala.
2: Pato.
0: Oga connect to the yellow now.
2: Pato.
0: Oga connect to the yellow now.
2: Pato, mo de go.
0: I see they see now.
2: I say I won't follow up.
0: If I change tomorrow now.
2: What do you they
0: change? If I change tomorrow now, may nobody talk.
2: What do you they change from yesterday? Eh? Sure, nobody at all. I say I won't follow you.
0: If I change tomorrow now. Ole. Okay, no wahala.
2: If not, take, and I think I go appreciate my effort, say I won't follow and go fix motor. You now, you don't appreciate her.
0: I said, I don't want to make you follow me. No, follow me.
2: Come beat me now. Call me for waste.
0: Okay, I know they go again then.
2: I know they go again.
0: I'll get Peter. We'll call Oga Peter. We'll fast with, as we'll take
2: if one. If I can make all the home service for us, safe. I don't know why they drag the motor.
0: No, no, nah, me I go do what I want to do.
2: Call and
0: me
2: do home
0: hello.
6: Oga,
0: Oga Matthew.
6: Oga Matthew. Eh? Why is the man not follow you?
0: Exactly. What do I go do now, mechanic? I got Peter, I go to the
6: motor.
0: What do I
6: go do?
2: Yeah.
6: Hold on.
2: No, Allah.
6: Don't back
2: out. Let me know what to do.
0: Yeah.
2: Hold
0: on. Don't back out to you. You, now you talk this one.
2: Good. Now you call in your command.
6: Yeah. Hold on. No, give my chance.
2: No, Allah.
6: Hold on. Hold on. Hold on. Hold on. No,
0: I know. You want speak is
2: Isako. Oh, yeah, you correct me. Now you always have been speaking. Correct me.
0: You want speak is Isako.
7: Like, no worry, you get trust issues, so just manage.
0: Just tell you, I just say for
2: okay, like, get trust issues.
0: No, get trust issue.
2: I don't get. I'm, you won't not be me. You won't go repair motor. I say I'm not follow. You won't go do one together.
0: What do they follow? Trust issues. You be Peter. You be
2: for where I won't even give you my money to do one. For where I mean, won't even give my money to repair. I mean, won't even give you money to repair. They tell me.
0: I tell them the yellow now. No, be said for
2: one. My money, my money. You want you say go do one.
0: How much you spend your money? That's why now they tell the bypass repair motor.
2: Oh yeah, use your money now.
0: Because you borrow your husband money, woman, Mr. Jala, okay.
2: I don't borrow, I give him.
0: Okay, I said, not the year anyway, no problem.
2: Say I won't follow and go repair motor, but say, I don't understand.
0: No, Congo.
2: If woman not the phone, I say, woman not the phone, and then woman not the phone, and then go for grandma, I go follow with your grandma, talk. Bomb battle.
0: When he cast, now grandma, you go me too.
2: Bomb battle, bomba.
0: If you don't set, he cast.
2: Bomb battle, bomba.
0: Or grandma,
2: you follow you, bomb battle, bomba.
0: I say, if he cast.
2: Bomb battle, bomba.
0: Or grandma,
2: I go follow you, bomb battle, bomba.
0: Or grandma,
2: I go follow you, bomb battle, bomba.
0: Now you.
2: Bomb.
0: Or grandma, you.
2: Or
0: grandma, you want to follow me, Abi?
2: Bomb battle, bomba.
0: You want to follow me, Abi?
2: Bomb battle, bomba.
0: Okay.
2: Bomba to bomba.
0: But you shall follow Super FM on 48.
2: Yes, follow us, Bomba to Bomba.

0: Right into the final lap of the group stage in the 2026 FIFA World Cup. And yes, we're back again this evening for you and to give you that interesting ride as always. We've got, give or take, today, if you look at it from European and African time, we've got four games today. But if you eventually look at it from every lens, we have bulk of games from today into the early hours of tomorrow morning as Group A, B, and C will be decided for who tops the group, who finishes second, and maybe who will be hoping to finish as the best loser. Good evening. 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
0: 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Paul Achonogo is my name, live on your own Family One Radio, 88.1 Super FM. Man, this particular season is hot with the heat and everything. In fact, let me tell you something. I've got something to tell you this day. So yesterday, I was about to step out and the sun hits me. 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Now, better updates. Now, Carrie can give you as well. So, come rain, come sunshine, I'm forever active for this one. Correct, people. Don't sleep on this one, as Pepsi is obviously here for you. The Big G. Good evening, good to have you. I mean, the first half of the show, refreshed by Pepsi. We've got a massive, massive showdown to go down later this evening at 8 and also at 11 p.m. later today. We're deciding the group phase from Group A and Group B and Group C as well. But I mean, we can't watch football without Pepsi.
2: Of course, I have mine somewhere. And trust me that I've been enjoying the World Cup games doing that exactly. And with all the other opportunities that come with it, free drinks and some cash. Yeah.
0: All right. So let's look at Switzerland against Canada. That's one game that I'm very much sad for this evening because these two sides are very much pressed for the top spot. Who takes it? Match day 3. Life upon us.
2: It's hard to call because before the first ball was kicked in anger in this World Cup, when I saw the group and the teams in that particular group, I tipped Switzerland. I mean, given the pedigree of Switzerland, you'd think and you'll be forgiven to also stake your chances on Switzerland topping this group. But in the two games they had played before now, it's not been free-flowing. It's not been straightforward performance from Switzerland, and they have not bossed games the way you'd expect them to have bossed the games they have played, and the kind of opposition they had encountered so far. And if you take your mind back to the last game that Canada played, they won 6-0. I mean, that was Qatar. They blew Qatar out of the waters. And when you are playing at home, you have your first win in the World Cup, and you score multiple goals like that. What it does for you is that it injects bags of confidence in you. And you know, one thing about confidence is that confidence will make you to punch above your level. So, which means that they are primed and they will be believing in themselves, and their manager will be telling them that you can go ahead and beat Switzerland. Easily top your group. And don't forget, you are playing at home in front of your fans. And that is where it becomes difficult for Switzerland. But again, Maratiakin can also sit his players down and make them understand that they hadn't been truly at their own level at this World Cup. You know, we've seen World Cups, we've seen championships where teams arrive, not exactly, have been at the races. But after one or two games, they are able to pick themselves together, get into the rhythm of their play, and they kick on from there. Is that the kind of Switzerland we are going to see today? But one thing I cannot say is to tell you that this is the team that will win this encounter. But it's going to be a pulsating encounter, and it can go either way.
3: Not just that game going on at 8 p.m. We've also got the other game. Remember, as far as the group stage is concerned, when it comes to the final game of the group, across every competition, every game kicks off simultaneously. And so we have Bosnia and Herzegovina against Qatar at 8 p.m. So many people are looking forward to seeing the best loser come out from this group, because if you look at this group with some lengths in your eyes, definitely you can obviously tell that you can sense one of the best losers coming out of this group. Bosnia against Qatar.
2: Bosnia against Qatar, this is also one thing that on paper you give it to Bosnia. And I think Bosnia should be able to go ahead and do this. Banking the 3 points in this game will help them a lot. And they will take one of the best loser spots. So I expect them to be able to do that. Yes, not that Qatar will come and be mugs on the pitch, or they will be sitting ducks. They are not going to be. There are no sitting ducks in the world of football again. And no team parades exactly mugs in the world of football again. They will be far from that. But I just think that for Bosnia and the experience they have, Kolasinac is there, as in Dzeko. It's an experienced traveler who had walked this path. I think their experience certainly would tell at the end of the day, and they should be able to just get over the line ahead of Qatar.
3: All right, sir. So right after the first few games to go down from 8 down to 10, I'll be refreshing myself with some Pepsi, waiting for the 11 p.m. Games set to kick off between Morocco and Haiti and Scotland against Brazil. Seems so many people have tipped Morocco to go top of this group based off the opponents that they are facing. Brazil defeated Haiti. Also, Scotland beat Haiti. But football is crazy. You might even be shocked that Morocco might not even beat Haiti. But Morocco against Haiti at 11 p.m.
2: Well, for Morocco, nothing is decided yet. So they will need to go into that game with the right mindset. They will need to go with the right level of motivation. They will need to go with the right level of hunger to go and get the 3 points. They should go and get a big win. They barely scraped it against Scotland, and they drew 1-1 with Brazil. On top of the standings in that group now is Brazil, on account of the number of goals that Brazil have scored, because they were able to beat Haiti 3-0. So what Morocco needs to do, their work is cut out, is to make sure that they are able to outscore the number of goals that Brazil got against Haiti. Is it doable? It's doable. Morocco have got the players that can get them out of jail. Mm-hmm. Morocco have got the players that can ensure that there will be no major surprises, not expected. I think where the real battle will be is in the other group game that will go down this evening in that same group. For Scotland, yes, Scotland, you see, when you look at Brazil in this World Cup, I think Steve Clark will be telling his charges, that's his players, that this Brazilian national team, they are fallible. Being fallible means you are beat able, and I think they will throw everything into it. We've not seen Scott's stamina really light up this World Cup. Coming into this World Cup, he was one of the most hyped players in the Scotland national team. But it's been John McGinn, who's been getting all the plaudits in the games that the Scots have played so far. But I've taken time to do a review of the games that Scotland have played, and I think it has to do with the position that Scott McTominay is made to play in this team at the World Cup. So maybe, Steve Clark would also have thought the way I'm thinking and do a bit of tweaking, because you don't put shackles on your best players. And Scott McTominay definitely is one of the best players that Scotland have got. So to make him sit in front of the back four and to be the pivot, I think it's limiting him We see the way he plays at Napoli. That he plays at a more advanced role. He's got the ability to play make a bit. And he's also got an uncommon eye for goal as a midfielder. And if you look at this Scottish team, if there is something they've been shown of goals. So they need to be able to also push him forward there to add his know-how, to add his eye for goal to that of the strikers. And maybe that can galvanize attack, and that can also help the Scots, the Scotland players, to convert more of the chances that will come their way. But of course, this is not my headache. It's Steve Clark's headache. And he will think of the best way to set up his team. But I see a big game. It's not a straightforward game for Brazil. You can't just say, oh, Brazil will be blow them out of the water. I don't think this Brazil at this World Cup so far have shown that they are that supreme. That you can say, no, they will blow Scotland out of waters. One game, I'm going to be keeping my eye on.
3: One game you are going to be keeping your eyes on. Score prediction for all of these games. Bosnia-Qatar?
2: Bosnia-Qatar, well, I tip Bosnia to get over the line, to beat Qatar.
3: And Switzerland against Canada?
2: It can easily end in a draw. It's, all, it's anybody's game.
3: And then we've got Morocco against Haiti?
2: In one way, sure. Morocco.
3: And Scotland against Brazil? Brazil.
2: Not as one way at that, because I have my reservations about this Brazil. Okay. They can win it. I expect them to surprise me, because they are one of the teams at the beginning of every World Cup, you expect Brazil to do well. When Brazil do well in the World Cup, you will enjoy that World Cup. And I really want to enjoy it.
3: All right, you really want to enjoy it. Remember, this show, first half of the show is packaged by Pepsi. Remember to grab a 50cl glass bottle. See, trust me, there's something to be won. Keep an eye on that. Some of us will be keeping a vigil with a bottle of Pepsi to also refresh our body and see how we can stay awake for all of the games that are set to come. We've got some games to go down there as of tomorrow morning. Osas just walked in. Osas, good evening. Good to have you. Czechia against Mexico at 2 a.m. South Africa against South Korea. It's all set to go down in this group.
4: Well, it's still a bit open for all the teams. For Mexico, they're already through. But you look at South Korea losing to Mexico. You look at South Africa picking up a draw in their last game. It also throws the group into contention, because 4 points can scale you through. If South Africa should get that win over South Korea, they get 4 points. And if Mexico are on the losing side to Czech Republic, they're also on 4 points. So head-to-head, and then goes difference come into play, which means we might see three teams comes out from Group A. But Mexico, I think they'll want to really capitalize on the home advantage that they're having. They'll want to give their fans something to cheer. And that's why I think they might just get the result over Czech Republic. But if South Africa can pull up a stunning result against South Korea, I doubt. Because against Mexico, we saw a different South Korea team, the approach they had. I felt the goalkeeper, who was the hero in the first game against Czechia, let them down with a bit of a schoolboy error. That was how the ball went into the back of the net. Maybe they want to make amends this time around, but it's a game everyone wants to step up. So I think South Korea might scale through in that one. Maybe generally, I would say South Korea and Mexico to qualify from the group.
3: All right, South Korea and Mexico to qualify rather from the group. Now remember, I have to keep an eye on the third best side from all of the groups. Now remember that 24 teams will automatically make the round of 32, and then we've got the best 8 third place sides that will finish up to join the other 24 to make it 32 teams right there at the 2026 FIFA World Cup being hosted by United States of America, Canada, and also Mexico. So big showdown set to go down, and trust me, I cannot wait to see what's to come in from all of this end. So from the game set to go down tonight from 8 p.m. in about 45 minutes from now, Bosnia and Herzegovina up against Qatar. So for Switzerland, they're up against the coast, Canada, at 8 p.m. Both games kicking off at the same time. Most of us will be keeping an eye on both fixtures. And then for Morocco, they are up against Haiti at exactly 11 p.m. And then Scotland against Brazil at 11 p.m. And in the early hours of tomorrow morning, Czechia will be up against Mexico, and South Africa will be up against South Korea. Both games at 2 a.m. Yes, you heard me right. Both games kicking off simultaneously at 2 a.m. Remember, Pepsi Better Promo Day on ground. So let's give you the full update. Pepsi is giving out free millions of free drinks plus cash prizes. All you need to do is to buy a 50cl glass bottle of Pepsi with a yellow cover and check under the crown. If you see free drink, scan the QR code and on the cover to see the nearest place you can claim
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0: Welcome back to the show. This is the FIFA World Cup show, live in your own family, on radio, at the Upon Super FM. Many thanks to our friends at Pepsi for joining us in the first half of the show this lovely evening. Now let's look at the games we saw yesterday in particular. And we saw the game between Portugal and Uzbekistan. We left on the radio yesterday when this game was going on. And we saw Portugal thrash Uzbekistan by 5-0. But the game that caught everyone's attention was the game between Ghana and England. And shocking that so many English ex-footballers and folks are talking about that decision that wasn't given to Ghana in the penalty box when Aston Villa defender Andre Kwanzaa brought down Prince Kwabena Adu in the 18-yard box. It wasn't checked. It wasn't given. Well, let's talk about Ghana in general. Let's talk about England as well, because that particular decision has seemed to overshadow everything Ghana did right. And one player blew my mind right after the game. His name is Jude Bellingham. He was given the Man of the Match award, and then he said that he doesn't deserve that particular award. Surprising for an active footballer, or for you to see a footballer who would come out and say, no, I don't deserve this. It was quite shocking coming from Jude Bellingham. But Ghana, goalless against England. What that meant was both sides are obviously through to the round of 32 as it stands right now. Croatia will be up against Ghana in their final game. England will be up against Panama. That would set the tone for a proper showdown. But England goalless against Ghana. But I've seen so many people cry, oh, this was why we wanted the likes of Philip Foden, the likes of Cole Palmer, the likes of Morgan Gibbs-White to be in this squad. These guys would have been able to change the course of the game from the bench. Questions asked about certain players in the team. But Jimmy Carragher, I saw something that he put out where he said that every player in that squad feels like the same. From the defense to the attack to the midfield, they are all the same in terms of their skill sets. And that might be what will hamper England's chances of winning the World Cup.
2: I'll start this way. I think it's hats off to Carlos Queiroz. Mm. Carlos Queiroz is the manager of the Black Stars of Ghana. He got his tactics spot on. Yes, and what is his tactics? He packed the box. He was pragmatic in his approach to that game. He knows that man for man, toe to toe, his team might not have the chance against England. And you see, football has developed to a stage now that if you got your tactics right on the day, you can beat the best opposition on the day. And for last night, he got it so spot on with the Black Stars of Ghana. They were able to stifle England. They were able to reduce, to limit England to the peripheries. And they couldn't really cause any major damage. And they relied on transitions, on counters. And it almost worked for them. And that's why people still talk about the decision of the referee or even the VAR not to check what looks like a foul from Ezra Konsa against the Ghanaian player. But I don't like going into decisions that were not given. But I like to look at the outcome of the game and exactly how the game panned out. Now for England, now, what should be their major worry now is that when they meet a team that set up the low block, they may not have the players to price open the low block. Maybe their best chances of being able to price open the low block perhaps were left back at home Those guys might actually not be in England now, because I've seen pictures of Copam on holidays in some Caribbean island. I mean, those guys are holidaying. Those guys that should be in the U.S. doing the business with England, as it has to do with creativity, being able to unlock teams that have decided to set up a low block. So it's Tuchel's headache now to see how he's going to tweak his team. And, you know, when England plays, pundits will come out and the jury will be out. And a lot of people will question the involvement of some players. Some players shouldn't have started. Some players shouldn't have lasted the 90 minutes on the pitch. Some players, I've always caught managers that slack, that they are the ones who work with these players. And for them, they are the managers. We are not the managers. And they are the ones who know what. I don't think any manager goes to a battle and you don't think, he's not convinced beyond every reasonable doubt that this is best 11. So, again, we may need to see England moving forward. They may not meet an opposition like Ghana again, especially when you get into the knockout phase. They may meet team that will also come out to play. And the dynamics of the game will be different from what we saw with them against Ghana. But on the evidence of 90 minutes between Three Lions of England and Black Stars of Ghana, hats off to Ghana. They got their tactics spot on. And they almost snatched victory. And that gives some food for thought to Thomas Tuchel and England.
3: That gives some food for thought. Osas, what do you make about that incident that marred this whole game? For Carlos Queiroz, he had to say right after that game that he doesn't think that the VAR star referee exists.
2: No, you said he went for coffee. Well, you said the VAR people went for coffee.
4: You look at that game because that would have been a defining moment in the game. If the penalty was given and it was converted, it would have also put Ghana way ahead of England, and that would have been the first
5: a major
4: win.
5: Headline.
4: That would have been interestingly at the World Cup, England has never defeated Ghana, and they were able to keep that record in check with the performance they had yesterday, and it's continuing. So for Ghana, I felt they put out a good display, looking at the style of play, the build-up they had, and I still have my reservations regarding the man leading the attack for Ghana in person of Jordan Ayew. I'm still wondering how he's still up there keeping charge. But we saw the substitutions when they came in, the impact that they had. We saw how it was a huge battle for Thomas Partey in the midfield, how he also contributed. And the man who also plays like Thomas Partey, Yerakin, I feel is also another decent player. And Seraya, another massive player in the team. What was just missing was, looking at the game, I felt one player would have been able to start enough. He wasn't on the train to this Trent Alexander-Arnold. The ability to launch balls into the opponent's 18-yard box, those delightful crosses was what was missing. Although there were chances for England to have also sealed up that game, especially looking at the closing minutes, looking at the chance that also fell towards
3: O'Reilly and Kane.
4: O'Reilly and also the follow-up from Kane, I felt that should have been back of the net, but he wasn't well taken by the man who loves to take goals in person of Harry Kane. And we also have to give credit to the goalkeepers. He also made a fine save. And to make that interesting, this is someone who's playing in the Ghanaian League. To be able to hold his own

0: strikeouts against some of the best players in Europe. We just have to give the team credit. Mm. But the downside was the incident between De Spence and Thomas Partey. I felt really disappointed with De Spence because this is someone who has an African trait in him. His mom is from Kenya. Mm. His dad is from Jamaica. So for someone from Africa to be putting such a bad art in the world's biggest stage, I felt that was just the downside of that game.
1: Mm. All right, but another downside for England was the fact that for Rhys James, according to reports, he felt something, and Declan Rice as well, who had his calf also being wrapped after that game. And questions being asked about their minutes.
2: The update on those fronts is that for Declan Rice, is expected to be good before the next match. That's okay. Maybe just check him and watch him for the next 24 hours and all that. But the truth is that for most of the England players, you always have your worries. Because if you take into account the hectic season they all had behind them and the number of matches they've played, a number of them played in the final of the UEFA Champions League. And when you look at people like Kane too, his team Bayern Munich got to advanced stage to the semi-final of the UEFA Champions League, played German Cup, played in German Bundesliga, and a lot of their players whose mileage. And when you talk about someone like Rhys James, Rhys James is always a player that you just have to manage his minutes. Mm. We know how injury prone. His quality is not in doubt, but the downside of his game is that he's injury prone. And for him, now he's played 180 minutes. I think he played the full 90 minutes in the game against Croatia, and yesterday too he played the entire game against the Black Stars of Ghana. I don't think the Rhys James that we know has that injury record that is encouraging enough to make him go the old hog in a high intensity game, also played in the heat in the United States this period, for him to be getting maximum minutes on the pitch back to back like that. At some point Tuchel will have to just like find a way to manage the minutes of this guy. Otherwise, you're going to lose him. Oh. And they will lose him at the most important, at the most needed period in the knockout phase, when even the quality of opposition is expected to be better than what they are seeing at the moment.
1: Mm. All right, so that's for England. I mean, that's a disappointing draw for them, but a big result for Ghana regardless.
2: But again, you see, sometimes I also think that so much has been made out of that. Mm. Now, we can take our minds to World Cup games and World Cup winners. There are always some games that will not go your way. And traditionally, England most of the time draw their second group.
1: In fact, I saw a stat that aside the 2018 World Cup, England, they have never won their opening two games in any competition for the past how many years now?
2: Again, so let's not read too much into it. The last World Cup winners were Argentina, and I still remember that their first group game, they lost to Saudi Arabia.
1: 2010, Spain too. They lost their first game against Switzerland.
2: Against Switzerland, and these were not highly rated teams within context at those times. I think for England and Thomas Tuchel will have to manage the kind of noise that is coming from outside, so that it does not disrupt the team atmosphere and affect the morale and the spirit in the team. Yeah, it didn't work against Ghana. Ghana set up in a way that made it difficult for them to break Ghana down. But I don't think they were terrible. I don't want to believe that they were terrible. And they can look forward to their next game with a lot of confidence. Mm. Yes, in every game, you have things that you see and you want to work on the training ground and correct those mistakes before their next game. This is the World Cup. And there is room for improvement from game to game. So for the pundits, especially English pundits, sometimes they also need to cut their team some slack.
1: Mm. They need to cut their team some slack.
2: It's not terrible. Out of possible 6 points, they have 4 points.
0: And that puts them through to the next round. I don't expect them to lose to Panama.
2: I don't expect them to lose to Panama.
1: Even if they make heavy rotations?
0: The worst of result they can get will be a draw.
2: Even
1: that will steal them through.
2: Even if they play the second, 5 points will be enough. Mm. 5 points will be enough. And they cannot finish less than second.
1: And I've seen so many people talk about the fact that you need to also reserve your energy. Maybe if you've won one or two games, you are also expected to play in the round of 32, which, give or take, if you don't win in the 90 minutes duration, you're going to extra time. And you can go on and on like that until the final. 120 minutes, 120. So there's still a lot of football to be played.
2: There's a lot of football to be played. So for me, they have no reason to drop their head. That's for England now. Yeah, they anticipated or they wanted a win.

0: tournament. Also to scoring a brace, which takes his current tally in world football as one of the, if not the greatest scorer in the history of football at this point in time. 975 career goals for Cristiano Ronaldo dos Santos Aveiro, making things happen for his side. And we have not seen comments about players not passing the ball to him or the team being bad again. I mean, that's what a win can do for you, Sas.
1: Well, outside a win, you can look at the contribution everyone had on the field of play. It's more of the team understanding the moment that they are right now. It's all about taking responsibility, and I felt everyone took responsibility. And also the setup, the starting lineup also mattered, because in the first game, it was more of Ronaldo being isolated up front, being the lone man striker. But we saw him play what he's much more familiar with in Al-Nassr, playing alongside another striker. And this time around, it was also his club teammate with Yao Felix. And that also creates room in having two men leading the attack. Now, if you are a defender, this becomes a worry problem for you, because you don't know which particular player to close down. And with the ability of Ronaldo, he can, we saw him do it so many times, he first of all gets himself into the offside position, and once the ball starts getting towards the attacking area, he drops deep into play, allowing his teammates being up front. And that also was what paid off for that goal he scored. The Uzbekistan players, we are thinking he was going to be on an offside position, which he was from the beginning, but once the ball moved towards the far line, he took that he positioned himself properly, wait for the cross to come into his path, and it was well taken. And what I also have to give him credit for was the set piece that led to the second goal. Initially you would say that would have been the Cristiano Ronaldo's free kick, but we've seen that people should start cutting him slack, because Cristiano Ronaldo allowed that to go. And even Bruno Fernandes didn't also interfere, which means they would have also have all these talks in training that, okay, once it's this area, once it's this area, this particular person has much more better shot rate and accuracy in taking free kicks from those area. And that was what played out. Brilliant free kick from Nuno Mendes, and it was in the back of the net. And from there on, it was just a show in the park for Portugal.
0: Okay, and there was also this particular move that at least someone gave me hope that, oh, these guys are now well coordinated. It was Bruno Fernandes who sent in that dedicated chip into the part of Ronaldo from a supposed direct free kick, and you saw how the Uzbekistan players were, they were very much confused at some point, but it was a great save by the goalkeeper regardless. But it seems that corner kick also led to the fourth goal for Portugal in that encounter. But it was brilliant all around for them. And I'll still also ask the question, do you see them reaching the semis of this competition?
2: I've not seen enough to convince me, because in their first game, they were not good against DR Congo. And if I'm going to test the strength of a team that will get to the semi-final of the World Cup, not your game against Uzbekistan. I mean, no disrespect is meant, but it is what it is. I would love to see them come against, square up against a more...
0: Colombia is their final game.
2: Exactly. I would like to see them against Colombia. These are the teams, because from the round of 32, you are not going to be playing Uzbekistan again. I mean, and anything can happen from there. So you need to play a certain level of quality opposition for me to see how ready you are for this World Cup and be able to say, okay, fine, I speculate that you may go this far, or I project that you may go this far.
0: And for you, Sas, semis?
1: Well, it might be possible, looking at how
0: their quality.
1: Not the quality, but looking at how the World Cup is structured, you might see some teams getting some bit of crazy fixtures. There's possibility that in the round of 16, we might see a heavyweight clash with how the pairing is. And some teams might just be lucky. They might not meet top oppositions. Looking at third place team getting the advantage to also play in top in some group, place the third place in some group, second in some group, mid second in some group, which means we are likely to see some big wins cancel each other out in the round of 16, which might just be a good opening for some other teams. But I think Portugal, they have the talent in the team, but they have not yet gelled as a unit.
0: So would you still
1: I would say quarterfinals.
0: Quarterfinals.
1: Because there's a possibility we might see some big clash.
0: There's a possibility that
1: Argentina could play against
0: Portugal. If they top the group.
1: We
0: now
1: could see England against Portugal.
0: So possibility, yeah. England against Portugal is also one fixture that might come up in the knockout phase. So there's a possibility that if everything goes as planned, we'll get to see both sides going head to head against each other. Be a part of the show this evening, 0705.

0: 0902-672-2592. Talk to us this lovely evening as we look forward to the games that set to go down tonight, the final round of matches right at the World Cup. Hello? Hello, good evening.
1: Good evening, sir.
0: Yes, good evening.
1: Good evening.
0: Yes, good evening.
1: Okay, I want to say this my first time I'm calling. Hello?
0: Yes, I can hear you.
1: Okay. The Ghana team played very well yesterday. Mm-hmm. For their football. I believe that Africa team will get to quarter final.
0: Okay.
1: And what I'm saying, for the team, I've already been trying to win the tournament. Mm-hmm. I just let it happen. But for Portugal, guy, if they can play the Arsenal, then maybe quarter final or semi final.
0: Mm-hmm.
1: I mean, that is the better.
0: All right, thank you very much. Hello.
2: Hello, Mr. Paul. Good evening.
0: Good evening to you.
2: Yeah, good evening, Mr. Paul.
0: All right.
2: When Messi scored and actually the national Nigeria, all this Ronaldo and the man like say, "What they say? Come on, Nigeria, this, that." No. Now it's called this again. They don't allow us to. But if we are being serious, I don't think Portugal can go to this same time for me. And I personally feel that move, even though this round of 52 steps, if they eventually go ahead to meet either of them, I think they are lying to meet either England or Argentina. I don't see Portugal going past.
0: What if they win it?
2: For me,
0: what if they shock you and they win it?
2: This is the World Cup. These are not the Cup.
0: What if they shock and they win it? It's possible.
2: This kind of conversation was about Morocco last 4 years.
0: Mm.
2: You know, Morocco shocked us. But they eventually go to the semi-final. We saw how they ended with them. Portugal does not have that for you.
0: Feel me? So right.
2: For me, I personally feel it. For me, myself, semi-final is to be Argentina. England. I don't see the Netherlands ahead of what is called Portugal.
0: Okay.
2: Thank you very much.
0: Thank you. Hello.
3: Good evening, Mr. Paul.
0: Good evening to you. Welcome.
3: All right, good evening.
4: Yeah, good evening. Yes.
3: Good evening, Mr. Ajala.
0: Mr. Ajala, glad to have you.
4: Glad to have you.
3: Okay, because this coach, yeah, national team coach or their coach, rock club coach, don't mean they know more than you. Because if I watch what England is doing, if you coach England, you will not do that. But you will bring in O'Reilly, the Man City left back, and like in left back, and I using the left back to play that week. So that you come to the pass, when somebody then, when I see some information, your coach play, somebody you tell me that, okay, we're going to play Champions League final. We can't play before. That means you know about me, you and I, sometimes. They are human beings, they make some mistake.
0: Mm-hmm.
3: I cannot be bringing a man who plays a ball in my city. And I'm using a touch up player who is playing, who plays as a player in swing. And I'm using a man who plays a ball in the city as a player in swing. And a man who plays a ball out of the country and make everything going goes. What kind of person is that in England is playing?
0: Thank you very much for joining us. This one says, good evening. Paul Osasa, the big J, was disappointing that I could not watch the Ghana and England match. But I was so glad when I saw the results, although I would have been more glad if Ghana had won. The English players actually avoid a handshake with Ghanaian players. It was just Jed Spence on Thomas Partey. Congratulations to Ronaldo for becoming this second oldest player to score in the World Cup after Roger Miller and scoring for 6 consecutive World Cups. I doubt if any player can match that again. Tonight, Morocco will cement their spot as the winners of the group, while Brazil will finish second. Philly is from Agbo. All right, this one says, good evening. South Africa will lose to Korea. They will not win any game in that in this World Cup. Kudos to Ghana, the fourth hard. Ferdinand from Okinawa Road. Good evening. Super FM, congratulations to all the teams that qualified to the next round. Mr. Paul, please, not heard you. Okay, Ronaldo Messi song. Okay, I will make sure that I play that tomorrow for you. I promise you. I'll make sure I play that for you. Ronaldo Messi song, right? I'll get it for you.
5: Hello. Good evening.
0: Hello.
5: MK from South Level.
0: Okay, talk to us.
5: Good evening to you guys in the studio.
4: Yeah, good evening.
5: Portugal are winning the World Cup without all those Messi fans, like it or not.
0: Mm-hmm.
5: The trophy is going to Portugal. Thank you.
0: All right, thank you. Hello.
6: Hello?
0: Yes, hello, good evening.
6: Good evening, Papo.
0: Yes, good evening. Please, you have to be audible. Good evening, welcome.
6: Okay. That guy that called and said Portugal lacked the quality. I don't think that guy is a football fan because.
0: Please. We should not have that back and forth. You can just make your point.
7: Just
0: okay?
7: Make your point and leave just, what the other person
6: okay,
7: said.
6: Okay.
0: Just
6: okay.
0: Make your point. There's okay. No need for the back and forth.
6: Okay.
0: All right.
6: He's lacking the point there. Portugal has the quality, enough quality to win the World Cup. To go ahead and win the World Cup. But the problem is they are certain. The team setting and the team mindset.
0: All right.
6: When we come to quality, we are favorite.
0: All right.
6: He's amongst the five favorite. According to me.
7: Okay.
0: All right. Thank you very much. Hello. Last caller. Good evening.
8: Hello. Good evening.
0: Yes. Good evening.
8: Yes, it's Ekola from Ekwa.
0: All right.
8: For me, I'll see Portugal will actually go far to, let me say, the semi-final, all depending on if they play as a team, because I cannot.

0: the honourable England will not reach the semi-final Sunday from Medical's thoughts. And that's our show for this evening, man. Thanks to you all. Paula Chanagos, my name. I've been with the BG, Banker James, and Osan Zena. We're back again tomorrow evening at 7 p.m. for the FIFA World Cup show. 3:30, we've got Sports Waka. 7:30 a.m, we're back for Breakfast Sports. And many thanks to our friends at Pepsi for joining us in the first half of the show. Enjoy the rest of your evening. Bye for now.
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4: My friend, good afternoon.
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9: One thing is certain. If you stick to the word, you will come back with a testimony. What God wants to give you in your life is not a healing. What God wants to give you in your life is not a job. What God wants to give you in your life is not money. What God wants to give you is the word of God in your spirit. It'll make you what it talks about. And you are

0: the power of the Holy Ghost, you are shining. By the power of the Holy Ghost, you are shining, and nothing can stop you. It is your season. It is your time. Nothing can hinder you. This is your time. This is your hour. Favor is yours.
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2: Hallelujah.
3: The Word of God is clear. The Word of God is made available to us. You can tell what is right by studying the Word for yourself. I asked a fellow one time, do you speak in tongues? He said, I'm not a Pentecostal. I said, I'm not a Pentecostal either. Well, you can still speak in tongues. The Bible doesn't talk about Pentecost. All right? The only thing about Pentecost in the scripture is a celebration. Didn't call anybody Pentecostal. In fact, the people who received the Holy Spirit and spoke in tongues on the day of Pentecost were those who were not celebrating Pentecost. All the Pentecostals were outside and didn't receive the Holy Ghost. No, it's an irony. You know, all over the world, if you ask people who is a Pentecostal, and I'm not critical of Pentecostals, just telling the truth. See, if you ask people who is a Pentecostal, I mean, you study in the Bible schools, the definition of Pentecostalism is the denominational Christianity that believes in speaking in tongues arising from the day of Pentecost in Acts chapter 2. And it's terrible, because that day, all the Pentecostal celebrants didn't speak in tongues. Only those who were not celebrating Pentecost and were in the upper room refusing to celebrate Pentecost were the ones who received the Holy Ghost. So where did they get it from? You know, the things that people do, you just wonder how they come about these things. So many assumptions. And then people wonder why their lives are the way they go when their lives are based on assumptions. Just because someone has believed something for 60 years doesn't make it right. Now, do you mean to change? I mean, I've believed this thing for so many years. Doesn't matter. You could have had a glorious life. Now, I told you one time, you know, there are people who, no matter what's happening, they're not going to change a thing. You know, there's a man, you know, he was on his dying bed. While he was on his dying bed, he remembered he was distributing his property and all those kind of things, you know. Give this to that, give this to that. This is his dying bed, you know. Give this. Then he remembered that other son. He said, no, don't give him anything. He was still angry. He's dying. And you know, there are those who have a problem with a neighbor, and they believe that even if it is hell, I will wrestle him in hell. They are so mad, so angry. If it's their last breath, they're going to use it for the fight. Because hatred had taken over their minds. And they don't think they should change that. You see, the question sometimes we need to ask ourselves is, hey, how happy do you want to be? How fulfilled do you want to be? How successful do you want to be? See, you can live to your best potentials through the Word of God. To your best potentials. Nothing places a limit on you if you go through the Word. Nothing. You will be an absolute victor with absolute mastery in your life. Oh, but you see, the fact is, that's the life that Jesus brought to us. That's the life. That's the life he brought to us. I'll show you a portion of the Bible. Oh boy. Do you love the Bible?
4: Yes.
3: Turn to Romans, the 8th chapter. We stopped at the 20, 20.

0: seventh verse the other day, right? Okay. Let's pick up from there. Book of Romans. Oh, glory to God. From verse 26. Likewise, the Spirit also helpeth our infirmities, for we know not what we should pray for as we ought. But the Spirit himself maketh intercession for us with groanings which cannot be uttered. And he that searcheth the hearts knoweth what is the mind of the Spirit, because he maketh intercession for the saints according to the will of God. And we know that all things work together for good to them that love God, to them who are the called according to his purpose. Now, before I go ahead, just a testimony. I'm sure some of you have already been informed that I got a letter from a gentleman who said that after our teaching last Sunday, you know, we got to talking about praying in the Spirit, okay? Being led by the Spirit to pray like this, and how the Holy Ghost bears us up in our weaknesses, in our limitations. You remember that teaching? Okay. So he said, they were at home, and in the night time, he was awakened by the Spirit in the middle of the night to pray. And he prayed in tongues and prayed in tongues and prayed in tongues for a long while. And in the morning, he still felt that way. So much urge to pray in the Spirit. And his wife joined in and they prayed in the Spirit. And then finally, they went to work. Somewhere in the afternoon or so, they got a message. Something had happened at home. The water tank. Loaded with water, came crashing down the neighbor's water tank, crashed into their bedroom, right on their bed. I mean, the devil wanted to kill them. He couldn't. Because he doesn't have the power. So, that thing crashed on their bed. They brought me the pictures. What happened that night? I believe that thing wanted to give way that night. But the Holy Ghost didn't let him. Glory to God. He wanted to give way that night. This guy had this unusual, you know, unrest in his spirit. And he was speaking in tongues and speaking in tongues and speaking in tongues. And the angels had to stay it. Listen, when you speak in tongues, you give instructions to angelic beings. You have to understand that the Bible calls them spirits, ministering spirits, sent forth to minister for them who are heirs of salvation. The minister for us, that means the minister on our behalf. It's different from if the word of God had said minister to us. No, but it says the minister for us. In other words, they are our servants. But how do we know when to give instructions about things we don't know? How would they have figured out that the tank was right over their bed? They didn't know it. The ceiling would have covered it. Didn't have the idea that thing was going to give way that night. But speaking in tongues. And the groaning in the spirit, because he had an unrest in his spirit. Groaning. And when they were clean gone out, the thing crashed down. Thanks be unto God. I told you, speak it in tongues and save your life. Are you listening? Don't take it lightly. There are reasons we've got to speak in tongues and pray in the Holy Ghost and have these things. You see, we can't start out and say, okay, I want to groan now. No, it's the Holy Ghost that takes over. But you've got to start out by speaking in tongues, because you can speak in tongues yourself. But when you begin speaking in tongues, the Spirit of God, if there is something that needs to be dealt with, He would take over for you. Because already you're speaking the language of the Spirit. There are many things that we can change in our lives if we would only speak in tongues. Many things will change in our lives. Many, many things we will stop from happening. There are things that have persisted for long because someone wasn't speaking in tongues. Something could have happened a year ago and it's still lingering. Something could have happened for you 5 years ago. You prayed about it. God answered. How come you didn't see it? How come you didn't have it manifested as you wanted? If you were speaking in tongues, you would have gained the mastery.
1: We trust that you are blessed by the message you just listened to. We invite you to make Jesus the Lord of your life by saying this prayer. Oh Lord God, I believe with all my heart in Jesus Christ, Son of the living God. I believe He died for me and God raised them from the dead. I believe He's alive today. I confess with my mouth that Jesus Christ is the Lord of my life from this day. Through Him and in His name, I have eternal life. I am born again. Thank you, Lord, for saving my soul. I am now a child of God. Hallelujah.
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0: but I know they be. Oh Lord, every single day we give God the testimony. But that they like it or not, so now we they lead. Lead, oh yeah, yeah, yeah, yeah.
1: Did you listen to that? Whether they like him or not, now we they lead. You know, God, they won't do unrich. Now we they lead. For life, we celebrate. For life, we eat. For life, we are happy. For life, we've got families to return to. For life, whether they like him or not. Somebody says, T-Classic on that one. There's some lyrics, there's some songs that you listen to and you're like, oh my word. Anyway, La Cream by T-Classic. Stay right there and go nowhere. We are here.
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brown new Bugatti. I woke up in a brand new Bugatti. All right, my super family, a very super fantastic evening to you right there listening to me. Thank you. Thank you for tuning in. Thank you for staying tuned. Thank you for being with us all through the day. And now we are at the time of the night where we get to say, wow, we had a good day. It was a good day. I'm finally back home. I can feel you stretching right now. Yeah. You have to stretch. Like, come on now. You had a good day. It's good. So, yes, I can feel you right now trying to say, oh, my God, I got home at last. What a hectic day. What a long day. Oh, my God. And I can also feel you right now working, you know, in your car right now. And you have, you know, passengers and you have that very lovely, you know, client or customer of yours that you want to drop somewhere. And, you know, you get paid and you're listening to me. Well done to you. Well done. Yes, we work at night. Yeah. I think that's the best time to work, actually, if you ask me. You know, working during the day, you know, the whole sun, the whole heat, the whole rush and everything. But at night, it's quiet. It's slow. There's no rush. It's you do your thing, I do my thing. And, you know, the weather is calm. At this time is when you know that the earth will favor you. Nature will favor you because, yes, there's no heat. There's no rush. There's nothing. It's just you and your pace. And if there's one thing I love about me is the fact that I don't like to rush. So maybe that's why I enjoy the night, actually. I would always prefer to be at the night hour. And that's what I'm doing right now. So if you're like me and you are right there and you're working, and you're not enjoying it, I'm telling you, enjoy it. You're going to wake up in a brand new Bugatti. Adora the Prophet. All right, welcome to, of course, Super 88.1 FM, your one family, one radio station. And yes, it is the 24th day of the month of June 2026, a Wednesday. And right about now, the time is 22 minutes past 8. Go and check. You get the, check. You did check. You really got to check. Oh, my word. How are you doing? How was your day? Talk to me. How was your day? How are you? Was it all good as you had imagined it to be? Did you tick all the boxes, or were there boxes that was not ticked? By the end of the day, how are you feeling? Are you strong? Are you healthy? You know, hope you're fine. And yes, if you're not so strong, are you on medication? Are you taking care of yourself? Have you had something to eat? Have you drank something? You know, talking about drinking something. Where's my water? Where's it? So yes, family, super night crawlers, super loungers, it's yes, that time of the night where we talk about everything and anything. It's super lounge right about now, and we are talking, mind you, what I'm about to bring to your table, in fact, to our table, because this table belongs to us. What I'm about to bring to our table is very short and very brief. If you ask me, Adora, I don't know where it came from, but I just thought about it. And yes, it's very simple. What am I asking you tonight? I'm asking you, can you inherit your spouse's enemy? You feel carry your spouse's enemy for head? Because your husband does not like him, and he doesn't like your husband. Because your wife, no go use I see her, and she doesn't like your wife. Or let's just say, you know that this particular person in your life, though the person is good to you, this person is very good to you. But then again, you've noticed that this person will greet you. Good morning, sir. How you doing, sir? Sir, you're going to work. Oh, have a good day. Come back well. Oh. And then you go see your wife. You go come cut your wife's eye. If your wife not careful, she will fall and say, she will fall inside gutter. Because of that person, I. And that person just greet you finish. But you no con greet your wife. Now they ask you, you go inherit your wife enemy? Eh? You go follow your wife, come they do enmity with that person where they greet you well, in they check up on you well. The person like you well. But now your wife, you don't just like. You go leave them, say, okay. Yeah, you don't like my wife, but you like me. I go to answer a greeting, not be my enemy. Or you go say, which, who raised you? Eh? Did
the audacity. Eh? You no fear. You dey follow my wife do enemy. Then you come carry for your head. Say, okay, since it be say you no say you sabi. See, henceforth, since you cannot greet my wife, don't greet me. Since you are not in good terms with my husband, don't be you. Me and you cannot be friends. We cannot be close. In fact, we end our friendship today. And from now henceforth, we are enemies. The question is really simple. Can you be enemy with your friends or your spouse enemy? That's what we're asking tonight. Yeah, somebody's wondering, Adora, what's going on? Nothing is going on. We're just talking. Because I've seen it. God, I beg. The drama I saw today before my eyes, it wasn't nice. You know, even this one is not even very far. Like, they are both siblings. And this woman was like, you dare talk to my husband like that? You dare talk to my husband like that? You know, I've been tolerating your character. I've been tolerating your character. I've been seeing the way you act with my husband. Now you are so bold, you can do it in front of me. And you know what she told her brother? She said, never, ever would you ever come to my home. Henceforth, me and you, we are not family. If you and my husband cannot be one, you and me cannot be. Excuse me, mommy. We are brothers and sisters. You are actually my... In fact, you are... She's actually his... The young boy or the young man. She is his eldest sister. And you need to see the seriousness this lady... They shunny brother say, you them not born you where. Henceforth, you cease to be a family to me. Since you have done it and you have been doing it, disrespecting my husband... Eh? I don't know what both of you are dragging, but at the end of the day, you should have respected me and respect my husband. Or because of me, love my husband. But no, you disrespect him in front of me. Aside the ones you've been doing. So therefore, we end from this day henceforth, we are no longer family. My brothers and my sisters, see, I was shocked because first of all, introduction, I went to buy something from that particular store. Yes, and this particular younger boy came to greet her auntie at the shop where she and her husband sells. But then, what shocked me was the fact that when she greeted the sister, she was silent. I think for some minutes. And before you know it, fire spark. And then she was, now Smutty remember making Rushy brother with better slap. She didn't take it, she did not take it funny. What gives you the audacity to come to my husband's our store and you're not greeting my husband and you still have the audacity to give him the body language? Like, see, the drama was so much. And in my head, I'm thinking, if my husband and my brother or my husband and my sister seem not to be going, you know, they don't like each other, will I disown my brother because of my husband? Will I inherit the enmity between my husband and my sibling? I will now inherit it and say, my brother, you are no longer my brother. I don't understand it. I don't know. This thing is very tight. In fact, like this, I'm not even explaining it well. But at the end of the day, I think you have understood what I'm trying to say. And again, I'm going to ask you the question. Mr. and Mrs., sir, ma'am, brothers and sisters, would you at any point hate your person because this person does not hate your own spouse? Let me ask the question the way I wrote it here. It says, is your spouse enemy your enemy? Is your wife's enemy your enemy? Is your husband's enemy your enemy? Is your boyfriend's enemy your enemy? Is your girlfriend's enemy your enemy? My boyfriend and girlfriend, I know she was on a dog that reached to the corner, inherit enmity where be saying no buna. Oh. But then again, I don't know. Let's just add it to it. What do you think about it? And if your answer is yes or no, you tell me why. If you say no, for example, I want to understand why you think no. Shouldn't you be standing with your spouse? Shouldn't you stand with the man that has paid, that has made you his woman, his wife, the mother of his children? Or shouldn't you as a man stand with your wife and be a defender? Imagine your friend does not like your wife. Every time he comes to your house, he treats your wife as if she's nobody. But yet, he's always coming to that house. And you have also noticed that your wife does not like this friend of yours.
They don't go hand to hand, but yet this friend is still coming to your house. Because maybe in your own head, you feel like, no, I cannot inherit my wife's enemy. He's my friend. He must not be friends with my wife. I don't know what your take is, but then at the end of that, I hope we are going to be able to reach a particular line. We might not all agree, but then we can drop our opinions and contribute to this particular conversation. The question again.

0: your enemy, yes or no, and why? Hello, good evening. Hello, you there? Oh my word, that's the service. 0705-512-9881 or 0705-572-7881 or 090-2672-2592. Hello, good evening.
1: Hello, good evening.
0: Good evening to you, sir. You're welcome.
1: Super.
0: Family. Your name or where you're calling from?
1: I'm Papa from Isio.
0: You're very welcome, sir. So tell us, what do you think?
1: Now, we best for it.
0: Why?
1: That Thursday, you disappoint us.
0: Yeah.
1: For Afro-Coati.
0: Ew.
1: No, I want to arrest you.
0: No vex, sir. I beg.
1: Oh, may I report you? May I report you to Esther?
0: I beg, sir. No vex. It is okay, well.
1: I beg.
0: Mm-hmm.
1: You see, my radio before they charge her with light. So they lie, they disappoint. I go buy the one with the solar. Why they solar the charge? They go to Afro Party.
0: Ah. I know. Disappoint you again. Last time. Thank you.
1: Hey, where is that?
0: He's there around somewhere. Thank you so much, sir.
1: Okay, I bet. No, it's a better. We always wait for that to come to.
0: No vex, I beg.
1: Okay.
0: Thank you.
1: Okay, now.
0: Hey, you know, bye-bye. You know, I put mat for this one. Who they talk so?
1: Huh?
0: You know, I put mat for this one.
1: You said I don't want to come out for.
0: You know, I put mat for this one. Who they talk so?
1: No, that Afro-Co, I know the mission, I know who is, but that Afro-Co, I don't want to ask the police to arrest you today, sir.
0: I beg. Thank you, sir. You know, can arrest me. Thank you so much for calling.
1: Okay. Bye-bye.
0: All right. Bye, sir. Thank you so much. Would you inherit your spouse's enemy? Is your spouse's enemy your enemy? That's what we're talking about. Is your wife's enemy your enemy? Is your husband's enemy your enemy? What do you think? 0705-512-9881. Hello, good evening.
1: Hello, good evening.
0: Good evening to you, Mr. Obioma. Very welcome, sir.
1: Very.
0: I hear you, sir. So where are you calling from?
1: Community.
0: Very welcome. Please go ahead, sir. What do you think?
1: My spouse enemy is not my enemy.
0: Why?
1: Because I don't know exactly what's called my enemy. If I want to know, it's better I settle the matter. Would be something that is special. Because you cannot, I don't know exactly, maybe you are jealous, maybe you just say that person, you can just hate somebody for nothing.
0: And just
1: say that person, I know just like person. Then when you ask you why you not like her, you open much close. So how can I do that? Instead of me doing that now, I will not ask you what is the problem. The problem, you know, I tell myself, now this one, why not this? He said, no. You call it your enemy till they go. The only thing I will do, I can advise that my friend not to be coming around when both of us are in the same place. So if my wife is around, don't come. So that it just seems as if I'm trying to disregard her or disrespect her.
0: Okay.
1: But ordinarily, I've never been a even my mother's enemy cannot be my enemy. My father's enemy cannot be there. So everybody gets an enemy.
0: Okay.
1: But only what I will do, I can mediate into the problem.
0: Okay.
1: But when I cannot, it can't be my enemy.
0: Mr. Obioma, can I ask you a question, sir? Please.
1: Yeah, go on.
0: All right, so is your wife expected to be friends with whoever you have as an enemy?
1: Okay, if I expected.
0: Would you expect her to be friends with whoever your enemy is?
1: No, she can play the same role too, just like myself. But my enemy cannot be her enemy because we don't know what caused our enemies.
0: Okay.
1: It could be just I don't like him. I don't hate the man. I don't hate the girl. Waiting is nothing.
0: Okay.
1: Thank you.
0: All right. Thank you so much. Do you know that most of my gender, our wives, are very lovely wives? I don't know. We are very emotional to that extent that when our husband has enemies, in fact, if he comes home tonight and tell you, No, maybe he just comes home and he has a very

0: he has this very bad face. Like, he has a very, he's frowning. He has this very angry state. He comes home in a very angry state. And then you get to find out that's his wife. That it was one particular Mr. Emeka in his meeting, in his village meeting that they have, the club in Benin, that he went to, that particular Mr. Emeka is the reason your husband came very angry. Do you know that our women, our gender, some of our wives would not even want to know the details? Automatically, Mr. Emeka has turned to her enemy. For the reason that Mr. Emeka made her husband boiled to that extent. If that wife should catch Mr. Emeka, she would tear him like a lioness. But yet, Mr. Obioma just said, I cannot inherit my spouse's enemy. Ngwanu. Hello, good evening.
1: Hello. That woman.
0: Namio. Biggie Waya Waya.
1: How you doing now?
0: I'm very fine, Biggie. Good evening. Welcome.
1: Good evening to you.
0: Oh, yeah. What is our password?
1: Wait. Where the old man now?
0: In this, so we ain't going to come now.
1: Okay. Super.
0: Family.
1: Okay.
0: Oh, yeah. Now you be Biggie Waya. Where you for the richest for?
1: And I'll pass for Bible.
0: Oh, yeah. Biggie, make we ask you.
1: Okay.
0: Ayana, answer.
1: Okay, normally.
0: Mm-hmm.
1: I swear to you. I will follow, keep malice to that person.
0: Mm-hmm.
1: You understand, so?
0: Why?
1: If I say the person do a bad thing, I will join a verse for that person, a power for that person.
0: Mm-hmm.
1: I say the thing not too solid like that.
0: Mm-hmm.
1: I'm going to say, my wife, calm down. I don't do.
0: Mm-hmm.
1: You understand? I tell her to make you calm down. If I say it's serious, Anya, it goes out to me. I'm the person who won't get issue.
0: Mm-hmm.
1: Yes, now.
0: Okay, Biggie, maybe ask you now. That particular person will be saying, you, Biggie, if you see him now, you go tear him out. Eh? If your wife, where you go marry last, come they form friendship with that person, how you go do? How you go see her?
1: Oh, give me something.
0: Give me, Hey, Ungani, today not today.
1: Okay.
0: Mm-hmm.
1: Okay, you want to do friendship with the person?
0: Yes, see. Go you the headline, go you the shaker. Maybe you're the worker pass now. You don't see that guy, man. You don't. Your blood got boy.
1: I go ask her. A woman, why when is a worker work? And who's matter to get? I go ask her. What you make now to the British girl like that? She go tell me.
0: She go tell you.
1: Yes, so.
0: Okay. So you want making conquering the enmity for you? You go like I'm making. Okay. He no go come they calm you down. Make it no calm you down.
1: Everything serious now. Before I go to I want to come up as it is for math. You know say it's serious.
0: Ah yeah. Okay. No wala. God bless your God, Biggie Waya. Somebody said today, not today. Super loungers. We are talking about something very real. I'm telling you, and right now, I'm not in a good mood. We are not in a good mood. First of all, Mr. Obioma called and said, Ungwanu, everybody carry your enmity by yourself. Onyo Abuna, carry your enmity. You and you. Me, your husband, I carry my own. You, my wife, carry my own. God, Biggie Waya. Very fine boy, Biggie Waya, say, you, your wife, you go tell and say, baby, calm down. Okay, call this your own son now. Biggie Waya say, I go ask your wife, what's your name? I mean, he say, what's him bring that kind of leg come? You know, no, say me and this guy, man, no, they flow. As a good wife, are you not supposed to stand by me? Under what grant? Under what leg? Go come make you call, they follow this man. What call they? Are you okay? Today we go see who go win this. Hello, good evening.
2: Hello, good evening.
0: Good evening, sir. You're welcome.
2: My name is Osamu.
0: Your name is Osamu?
2: Osamuyi.
0: Mr. Osamuyi, nice to have you in the show. Welcome. Where are you reaching us from?
2: I'm reaching from Adua.
0: All right, Mr. Osamuyi. As a man, would you expect your wife to inherit your enemy?
2: To.
0: Hmm?
2: To what?
0: Would you expect your wife to inherit your enemy? Hello, Mr. If you, please, sir, please, can you speak to your phone so we can hear you?
3: No, I can't.
0: Why? Why?
3: Because, like, my enemy now, he's defending my wife. So I, like, share personal security saying that he can use to, like, express everything to himself. So, let me say, like, he can just take personal data from my wife or people from my wife. So, anything that looks close to me, all those relationships, it's everything.
0: Oh, so your wife can be friends with your enemy?
3: No, she can't.
0: She cannot?
3: Yeah.
0: But you just said... Okay. All right. Thank you so much. Thank you. God bless you. I appreciate you. Please, guys, when you call, kindly speak close to your phone so we can hear you. Put your mouth on your phone mouthpiece so we can hear you. It's easy that way. Hello. Good evening.
4: I got baby.
0: See my baby girl. Madam Edith. Family. You're very welcome, my love. How you doing?
4: I never.
0: Oh God, I beg, Madam Edith now.
4: Don't let me go charge my phone.
0: Edith now, Madam Edith. Huh?
4: I'm not arresting me now. Why you kidnapping me?
0: Welcome to the show, man. Where are you reaching us from?
4: I come from house, College Road.
0: You say you did house. You don't reach office today.
4: No, I'm not good today.
0: But you strong, Sha.
4: Yes, ma'am.
0: Oh, yeah, no, wala, welcome. So, Madam May, did you go hear it to your husband, the enemy, or yes or no?
4: I know they hear it, though.
0: Why? You know, be good wife.
4: Wait, at they come. Me, I be hear it, my husband, enemy, well. He gets a special day to my husband, yeah, me, at the top, my husband, you know this.
0: Yeah?
4: But if me see at the city premier, I'll love the person. I know, doctor. So my husband will call you, tell me the understand. Sometimes you tell me to forget, you have to trust, not get ahead. Hey, I will see you now, great. But if you do pay me, I don't go answer the question. I go walk up, I go hurry up because, you know, there's sometimes there's a human being that you like to tempt person. What tempts your faith, tempts the man, make you see what your wife go do. Better now you try the stuff of human being.
0: So you they inherit your husband enemy. You they inherit him with your full chest.
4: I inherit.
0: But your husband, but your husband, they do the same. Oh my God! What happened to that call, Madam Edith? Biko, call back. Guys, let's go on WhatsApp. We have a message here from a person that I have not heard from a while, and that is Tega. Tega, how are you doing? Good evening. All right, you say good evening, Delectable Adora. It's been a while, Adora. I'm not married yet, but when I get married, it will depend on what caused the rift between them. So I will find out and try and resolve it so I cannot inherit my spouse's enemy. All right, Tega, thank you so much. Would you expect the same of your wife, Tega, or would you want your wife to inherit your enemy? And now let us ask again, should in case this particular enmity cannot be resolved, you cannot settle this enmity between your spouse and that person, what would you want to do? Would you stand with your partner? Or would you say, okay, on your abuna, carry your load. You carry your own, I carry my own. When you are talking with that person, your wife is frowning. When you are greeting that person, your husband is boiling. What would you do? Blood of Jesus Christ. Hello, good evening.
5: Good evening, Auntie.
0: Good evening to you. You're welcome. Your name and where you're reaching us from?
5: My name is Osiwafa. I'm calling from Sapele Road.
0: You're very welcome. So what do you think? Would you inherit your spouse's enemy?
5: Seriously, I don't have nothing to say about that, but what I want to say, seriously, the way I release him now, I experience some kind of confidence, like, to adjust tomorrow, seriously, because, like, I never come close to all this kind of chapter before, but when I listen to her, it makes me, like, take correction for just tomorrow, it just happened to me. Yes.
0: Okay.
5: I'm very happy for that one. Seriously, God bless you, and may God give you like more, brain to like educate us to that level.
0: Thank you so much. What will be your name again? Make I holler you. Thank you.
5: My name is Osi Baba.
0: Go Osi Baba. Thank you so much. God go bless you. Now, so it be. That's why we talk about things like this on Super Loud, because yes, you might not have something to contribute about it, but maybe the answers of people, especially, you know, there are very amazing people here. You've heard their voices, our listeners, our families. They are good when it comes to contributions like this. You just listen. You will know how to tackle it and how to, you know. Mm-hmm. Me, I've not answered though. Adora, would you inherit your husband's enemy? Hey, oh no, Abuna. Hello, good evening.
6: Hello, Adora.
0: Good evening to you, sir.
6: Good evening.
0: What is our password? Family, you're welcome to the show. Your name or where you're calling from?
6: I'm sorry, it's not that, man.
0: You're very welcome. And you're reaching us from?
6: No, I said, where's that, Arsenal man?
0: Oh, Arsenal man. I have lots of Arsenal man here. Which one in particular?
6: This is Omari from
0: St. Omari, welcome to the show. You're reaching us from St. Saviour. Where? Or evidence?
6: No, it's your.
0: All right, let me hear you, Omari. Time not today like that. You go inherit your partner, enemy.
6: You know, say, yes. First thing, as a man, I have to learn how to keep away from problems with a woman. But as a woman, if a woman inherits a man's enemy...
0: Okay, a woman is supposed to inherit...
6: No,
0: wait, Amari, you small. You say a woman is supposed to inherit her husband's enemy?
6: No, like, I'm not trying to put it that way, but if a woman inherits his
0: husband's enemy,
6: it's a sign of love.
0: It is a sign of love.
6: Yeah, because, you know, women get to the body, we grew up among sisters and aunts and understand the way they get to the body.
0: Mm.
6: So for the men, if it feels that someone offends your wife, like, deeply offends your wife, like, you cannot take that offense.
0: Okay.
6: I prefer you not just keep manless. It's not good for the man. Woman, leave that list for woman.
0: All right.
6: You should shift away from that person.
0: All right.
6: Yeah, that's it.
0: All right. Thank you so much, Omori. I appreciate you. Thank you. It got blessing our women. Nice, Abby. They keep Mali so. I imagine down now they hear them now, Abby. Hey, God, I'm very good. Hey, today can now. It gets us this thing they do me. You know, one time, there's a particular time that, you know, I had I hear them. Now, here I hear them. Where them say, this man come back from where he go. He come, reach house, come they tell wife, say, see what in this particular friend of his do. This woman come carry phone, come call that husband friend, say, if he use eye, see you. If he use this young two eye, see you. After waiting, you do your husband. You no go like what he go do you. And from this day, what? If he see you for road, if he get what he go, if he put you for trouble, he go put you for trouble. As you say, you no go give your husband peace of mind. My brothers and sisters, do you know that woman did not just talk? She make sure say he and that man not pass the same road. But you know, say his husband and that man, they go, they collect one shot. For where they collect one shots. You know what I mean? They download them, they enter their mouth, go their belly. This man, when your wife, they inherit enemy for. If they go swallow meat, but more, if she would, they go swallow, within the chop, enjoyment for their joints. He go clean out, he go come house. The woman can't carry enmity for enmity's sake, or because you do my husband. If you ask me now, say Adora, until say I never marry, Adora, is that thing bad? My brothers and sisters will say, it's not bad, oh. It's not bad. You cannot make my husband angry now. Pepe, my husband, and you say I should be laughing with you. I am his helpmate. I should help him in everything. In order to console him, I'm supposed to attack him. That is what my gender would think. But who you are attacking for is enjoying in that joint with that friend. Super family, we are going to come back. This matter is a very long one. And it has been going on with many of us. We will go, like I said, we might not even agree. We will disagree, we will agree. But at the end of the day, the question again is, can you inherit your spouse's enemy? Is your spouse's enemy your enemy? Your husband enemy like your enemy? Your wife enemy like your enemy? Whatever you say tonight, you are right, you are wrong. I don't know. We'll be back. It's Super 88.1 FM, your one family, one radio station. And this is Super Lounge. And right about now, we are paying some bills, then music, and then we come back, and then you can talk to me. But for now, you can just send your message to our WhatsApp. Chat me up on WhatsApp. Let me see what you want to say about this. 09026722592. Or better still, you just send me a text message to this number, 07078950331. Can you be enemies with your friend, your spouse enemy, because your spouse is the enemy to the enemy? Enemy or the enemy? Thank you. We'll be back.
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1: My people, I salute una. The voice when I dey listen to na voice of Chief Yabi Taishi. I dey always dey pray every morning say sickness wey be say no go get solution, may God no let that kind sickness come our way. The one way go get solution, may God make you no let am too tay for inside our body, and may God make you show us the direction we be say we go go, where we go solve problem, we be say if he confront our life. And the one way no go too get solution too, may God no let am no Yabi place. Because I always pray for all my patients in the morning. Because now only God now get power. And now be the supernatural healer. So every morning we must pray for our patients. May God heal them. All the people will be saying they sick. May God heal them. May he use his supernatural power. Make he heal all the sickler. All the sick people. Over the one way they be care. And the one way they hospitals. May God heal all of una. We be saying they sick. Sickness is our great enemy. We have to take our body system serious. Once you see say your body don't change, you see say your body mechanism don't they misbehave because of wrong food, because of the nature or the kind of things what we say we they dump inside our body or our lifestyle can't make us get problem. Or because of bad enemy too. Because some sickness they will be say now those bad enemies and then they afflict, that they take and they afflict person. You can't see, say you can't take medicine, the sickness no go go. You take from Mr. A, even though where prayer the answer, you go go there, your prayer no go answer. Even though where they take medicine, you go go there, where everybody they shout, say, ah, this place where this person they go, the people they shout hallelujah there, people they say praises of that person, you go go there, you go take medicine, the sickness no go gree go. And make sure, again, you get good faith if you want to go take medicine. Especially if you want to come here, be a place. You have to get good faith. No doubt. No they doubt. Say, ah, these people, now all of them are the same thing. Now, so talk, now they talk for radio. All of us are not the same thing. We are different. Yabiye is a God sent. We never change our name one day. You can't call me. May another person pick my call. Now, Yabiye voice, now you go here. Now, me go talk to you. We will know they play for one night. We know they do GBT. We be say some people, you go even call them. They are another person, now you go they pick your call. Yabiye no be so. If you get any challenges for inside your body, we be say don't they confront you. You be person we be say you get severe waist pain, peppish all over your body, stomach noising, something they work out for inside your body like say na warm, something they make kulukulu for inside your body, you get chest pain, your chest they pepper you, your waist they pepper you, your leg they pepper you, you go toilet like this, na so blood, or your anus they pull out, or you experience peppish in your anus. Or you experience weakness of the body, or your mouth the bitter, your headache, you get severe migraine all the time. All these things, now problem, we be say, you don't supposed to stay inside our body. When pain too much for inside body, the soul will come out. You will come here and say the person don't die. So we don't want to make that kind of thing happen to us. That is why we always pray every morning, may God deliver all the sickler, all the people we be say then the sick. If you get any challenges for inside your body, your challenges, you don't go ever the permanent. You must see solution to that your particular challenges where we say they confront you now. May you get up now. Consider Chief Yabi Taishi. The name where sickness they hear, where sickness they run. If you get any challenges for inside your body, you will person where we say get big sore for inside your body. The sore no great healing time. Or for you to trek from one pole to another, na difficult things. May you pray. May Yabi heal you. Once you don't get that faith, you go see, say, any medicine, what would they apply for you? It go they work effectively for inside your body. If your body know they function the way it's supposed to function, come see Chief Yabi Taishi today. 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My DSM number, in case you want to talk to me, 08034102250. 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
3: 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You woman like me, for any of your health related problem, I'm here with my husband.
1: My phone number is 081-33-593927. 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We are not a jack of all trade, master of none. We specialize in the treatment of only man problem, which is weakness of organ, that is inability of a man to stand, to act, or to perform as a man. And our research has made us know that we have a lot of things that can make a man not to perform as a man or to act as a man, like long time infection, too much of urinating. Stress also can result to inability to perform as a man. How do you know that you have this problem in the body system? It's when you are having a symptom like pains when you are urinating, pus may be coming out when you are urinating, pepperis in the private part or all over the body, or mucus may be coming out during urinating, rashes and itching all over the body or in the private part, severe headache all the time, or sometimes you will see sore in your private part or all over the body. All these things can make a man not to perform as a man if it's not well treated. Physicist Babatunde Raji Fasola, aka Stand Well Well.
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1: 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And by the special grace of God, you will not remain the same. All your whole hotness of the body all the time, weakness of the body, especially in the morning, difficulty in walking, you will see you will not be able to walk from 1 kilometer to 1 kilometer. All this can make a man not to perform as a man. Movement of worm like ant and biting all over your body, you will see your stomach will be shouting, making a noise, bururu, bururu, all the time. And if you eat little food, your stomach will just swallow. To eat another one will be difficult. Or sometimes you will see your anus is coming out when you go to toilet. Or it can come with red something when you go to toilet. All this can make a man not to perform as a man if it's not well treated. Visit me, Babatunde Raji Fasola, aka Baba Stand Well Well. Baba Stand Well Well.
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1: 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By the grace of God, you will not remain the same. We have one medicine that we first of all give you. We call it Ajegun. Ajegun. This medicine, when we give you, it will make any medicine you take to work perfectly in your body, and you'll be able to perform as a man. Don't be a newspaper reader in the night when you're supposed to perform your duty. Don't allow your madam to carry your property, your beautiful garden, go meet another man. Come and collect Ajegun, and we will make you to become a man. And you'll be able to do chiki chiki chiki chiki with your madam. Your madam will be able to cook better food for you. Because if you cannot do chiki chiki with your madam, your madam will not happy with you. Come and meet me, Babatunde Raji Fasola, aka Baba Stand Well Well.
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0: 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Don't advise me. Don't advise me. Super Family, don't advise me. What's going on?
1: Don't forget to smile. It looks good on you.
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0: You know, go talk like say reason no finish work for that particular song I just play now. Come on, think about it. Why you advise me? I want to eat. You're telling me I've not paid house rent. How's your business? Can you just allow me eat? What's this? Anyways, welcome back to my family. It's your one family, one radio station, Super 88.1 FM. My name is Adora, as you already know. I read about now on Super Lounge. We are asking you, imagine that you have a close friend, you have a sibling or a colleague or, you know, a church member, whoever the person is, openly dislikes your husband. The person openly dislikes your wife. They don't have any respect. Shishi. Common respect they don't have for your wife or for your husband. They have shown it to you repeatedly. Eh? To the extent that if it is possible, they will spit on your spouse. Eh? And you know, you have seen it repeatedly. They have shown it to you, to your face. And it hurts your spouse. It will pain your husband. It will pain your wife. Eh? They must have done it through their words, their attitude, their actions. In short, some of this particular hatred I'm talking about now, this dislike, it makes your spouse very uncomfortable. They cannot even sleep. I'm asking you, should you remain close to that person? As a Christian, as a church, as a pastor, should you remain close to that person when you know that this person hates your wife and your wife, Papa, don't like him? He hates your husband and your husband don't like him. But you could say, because I am serving the God of miracle. I know. Yes, I know. Umuchineke. Hey, All right, so are you expected to still be close to this person? Can you truly be friends with someone who hates your spouse? Can you truly be friends with someone who your spouse hates? 070-5512-9881 or 070-5572-7881 or 090-2672-2592. What is your answer and tell me why? Hello, good evening. Hello, are you there? Good evening. All right, no, you can send me a text message to this number, 07078-950331. That's our text line, 07078-950331. And our WhatsApp number is 090-2672-2592. Hello, good evening. Hello, good evening.
3: Hello, good evening.
0: Good evening, you're welcome. Your name or where you're calling from?
3: My name is Faith. I'm coming from here.
0: You're very welcome to the show. So what's your answer?
3: My answer is that my enemy, can you hear me?
0: Mm-hmm.
3: My enemy, my husband will not be making friends with my enemy.
0: Your husband cannot make friends with your enemy?
3: Yes.
0: Okay, why?
3: He didn't know what happened. How will he make friends with him?
0: Okay.
3: With him or her.
0: Mm-hmm.
3: He doesn't know what happened, so he doesn't make friends with her.
0: Okay. So is your husband expected to ask you what happened? Or maybe he go come meet you say, babe, Alpha, why you and this person know they go? Or make him just inherit him like that? He no consign him. To first say, you know, say, I hate this person. Follow me, hate him.
3: Yes. No, we no put my strength in my side. No concern.
0: Okay, you go carry your husband enemy for head.
3: I no go carry him for head, though. Everybody with a problem.
0: But you say make him carry your own for head now.
3: I no go carry you now. I don't know what he have for now.
0: But you don't know what he have for your own now. Why you go and make him go carry your own for head?
3: You must carry my own for head.
0: My gender, I hear you. Thank you so much. What did you do this? I was expecting, you know, vice versa. As I carry my own for head, I go carry him own for head. Anyways, Tega responded by saying, if I cannot resolve the rift, I will tell him or her to keep their distance, Tega. And that's a man right there. Keep your distance. If you cannot solve the problem between his wife and his and the wife's enemy, the person go give 100 yards. Give me space, you know, something like that. Hello, good evening.
4: Hello, Adora. Good evening.
0: Good evening to you. You're welcome. You know where you're reaching us from?
4: Yeah, this is Joel Chelsea.
0: Welcome to the show. Where are you reaching us from?
4: From Kwanyu.
0: All right, you're welcome again. So, yes, what's our password?
4: Family.
0: Don't mind me. I always forget them. I don't know why. All right, so, yes. George Chelsea, tell me. Would you expect your wife to...
4: Where is Mr. Baby?
0: Time, no day for that Mr. owner. You go hear a voice very
4: soon. Okay. So, everybody, they don't know. I would never carry another person's problem on my head.
0: Not be another person with the talk. Your wife.
4: Say, wait. Person ain't get a problem with how come they want to make enemy with the person. Maybe.
0: Mm-hmm.
4: Not be so. No, me now one can tell you. I did very emotional, and it gets some things where they say even they happen where they say now my own hand. If I not resolve myself, I know the peace that I must resolve them. Because of say I'll come follow my own partner, they make enemy with person where the person they make enemy with that lie. The best thing I will do, I will call the person to order that I will try to settle the matter. Now only way I think to be enough it's why because I did this stuff. They say I can't get grievances with other person's death. I can't carry my own woman matter, I can't carry John. Because person offender.
0: Not be woman matter, not your wife matter, or your own woman matter.
4: Now they talk now, so you get problem with another person, so I'm not going to do.
0: Okay.
4: I will try, I'll call her to order, say, make she settle with that person.
0: Okay, if now you get the enemy, your wife go, make him follow the person, do friend, I mean, make him follow you, do enmity with the person.
4: No, make you never talk put. I will settle the thing with the person.
0: God
4: will
0: bless you.
4: If now me go wrong with the person, I'll go meet the person or not be the person wrong. I will try to settle one. Because if I not settle one, I not go. My mind not go feel it.
0: Hi.
4: You must my life be.
0: No, Allah. God will bless you. Thank you, George Chessie. God will bless you. Hello, good evening. Family, you're welcome.
5: Everybody cook it down.
0: Good evening, sir. Ayo. Thank you. Mr. Obina, welcome. Where are you reaching us from? Good evening, sir. Mr. Obina, that's your wife where you love where now.
5: I want to ask a question.
0: Ask me.
5: People do everything they want plus this one.
0: God bless you.
5: Every fucking day, they have one plus one is one. There's no difference.
0: Exactly.
5: You and me, you and you.
0: Exactly.
5: Depends. It depends. Example.
0: Mm-hmm.
5: in the time in one kidney.
0: Uh-huh.
5: And as it is said, I want the last time.
0: Okay.
5: It's done together.
0: Okay.
5: It's two.
0: Uh-huh.
5: No, no, no. That's why I said it depends.
0: Okay.
5: It depends.
0: No one.
5: If we are going to be enemy, or that's be an embodied, get us, we're going to start as a assistant.
0: Thank you. Now let's go down on. We have a message on WhatsApp. This it's coming from Collins in Ahor. The second TLR is my name. Really, to start with, the enemy of my enemy is my friend. So it depends on what kind of enmity is going on between my wife and the person. Because of, for example, the enemy is going too far, and the enemy is going too far, and my wife several times have been warning the person. And she has also many a times reported the matter between them to me. As a man of God, I have tried to make peace, but my wife is still insisting that she is done with her enemy. Then I would definitely join my wife, because I and my wife are one. My wife's pain is my pain. Thanks and God bless you. Apostle of Central Park, Ring Road, Benin City. See, I don't understand what we are saying here tonight. And I would have loved them to start to answer this question. I want to check something. Because Makachuku, Mr. Obinna, God will bless you. Thank you for your answer and your question. Oh, God, draw you too. Thank you. Let's get another call. Let's see. Hello, good evening.
6: Hello, Mr.
0: Oh, God, Otimadi, great. You are very welcome. Yeah, where are you reaching us from tonight?
6: Not Otimadi, great. You have been a family.
0: Why is the voice familiar? So sorry, sir. You're welcome.
6: Whatever. I didn't want to know.
0: Very fine, thank you. So, sir, let's go straight to business. What do you think?
6: Yeah. I've listened to the program since that as well.
0: Mm-hmm.
6: One thing is that they have different type of enemy. You understand? Because a life left of order to the sake of an enemy. You understand? And so, especially we are men there. You get some quarrel, we will have to man to man. They need to settle it in the amicable.
0: Okay.
6: Everybody will be okay.
0: Mm.
6: Because a woman life different from man's life.

0: good. So in life, anything that will bring quarrel, to step it and make it.
1: All right.
0: Nobody say enemy no deal. Enemy dub is always no say ready to kill at any time. So you have to avoid them.
1: Okay.
0: Whether from wife or from husband.
1: Okay.
0: Have to avoid them. So but maybe all quarrel, they will take as an enemy.
1: Okay.
0: So if you do one that you can settle, you call your wife, call the person, I beg I know one problem. Settle. Or husband, call your husband and your mom. I know what quarrel will settle.
1: Okay.
0: Life continues.
1: All right.
0: Because nobody knows tomorrow.
1: Nobody knows so tomorrow. Thank you so much, sir. We have a text here. It says, no, I can't let him to befriend my enemy, Ani from Palace Junction. And then I want to say this. Guys, I don't know where we are one vanished to. First off, Mr. Obioma started it by saying, no, Onye Obuna did all your own. Carry your own problem. Now, Adora, come and answer this question. Adora, your husband and somebody are enemies, and then you know that your husband is not happy with this person. Adora, can you be friends with that person? The answer is no. I cannot be friends with my husband's enemy. The person that my husband is not happy with, I cannot. But the thing is, I will first of all check my husband though. If my husband is like me, because naturally, if you see me now, Adora, you see why I'm sounding so sweet in this. I'm sounding so sweet from this mic. Hey, my brother's enemy is my enemy. Ezioku, I'm telling you, whoever makes my brother sleepless, whoever makes him cry, whoever makes him pained, I don't like you. If you are the reason my sister cannot pass this particular street, I don't like you. If you are the reason my mommy is angry, I don't like you. It is just like that. Not to talk about the bone of my bone, my flesh, my own baby boy, the one God has given to me to pamper. You now make my baby boy to come and stress. Ay, Makachiku, I cannot like you. Even if you are Ote Dola, I can't. Dangote, I can't. Because light and darkness has nothing in common. Eh? You cannot be the reason my husband is not happy and you expect me to be with you. I don't know if you have been in a situation where your husband goes to a particular gathering and there's a particular man that is always attacking your husband. And God help you, your husband is that very calm man. He's very calm. He doesn't like trouble. He will just accept all the insults. I cannot bear it. I don't know. See, there is a difference between practical answer and the right answer. The right answer is you cannot inherit your husband's enemy. That is the right answer. Truth to God. But the practical answer in marriage, for me, I'm not talking about you. I'm saying that, yes, I know the right answer is I should not inherit my husband's enemy. Still, I should not also be a friend with my husband's enemy. Yes, you and my husband are having issues. I should not see you and start laying curses on you. I should not see you and always be ready to fight you. I could just be as, you know, polite as a normal human being and just, you know, give you a greetings from afar. Good morning. You go your way, I go my way. We are not friends. You get it. But then again, it's the right thing to do. But I cannot. I can't bear it because it's too much for me to bear. But like I said, it is under a bracket. It's a big condition. That is my husband like me? Can he inherit my own enemy? Me, I don't even have enemy. I don't have enemy. You get it? But then again, if I am angry with this person, I want my husband to be angry with that person for me. But please, don't be angry with my brother. If I'm angry with my brother as my husband, don't put your body inside. Thank you. Leave me and my brother. Leave me and my sister. Leave me and my family. Don't. I will not follow you to be angry with your family. It's family matter. But if it is an outsider, put leg for one jeans. I put leg for the other jeans. Let us go and fight the war. Anyways, that's what we can do for night. Time don't go. It is Super 88.1 FM. And my name is Adora. And we've had a good time tonight. And Super Lounge comes to an end. Coming up is date night with Emster Bryant. Like I said, I would have loved him to answer this question, but he's not here. And he will soon be here. But then again, that is all we can do for today. I think we will take this conversation to tomorrow. So if Emster comes, we're going to talk about it. And then, when he comes, we're going to talk about it and then decide if we'll

0: want to take it to tomorrow. In fact, we're going to twist it again and bring it back tomorrow. Let's see. If it is possible, then look forward to it. We're going to talk about it. If you're not able to drop your opinion, I'm so sorry about that. Time was not of essence to us today. But yes, like I said, I cannot be friends with my husband's enemy. Let's go pay some bills. By 10, it's a date night. Send your profiles. You know what your profile is, your name, your age, all of that. 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
7: Country people, when they hear my voice, I salute una well, well, oh. My name na Baba Yoruba. I occupy stand number 1 for the ongoing Abba Trade Fair, where they happen for inside National Museum, roundabout Ring Road, Benin City, Edo State. My phone number na 070-2617-6885. Today, I don't carry good news come. Wetin I want talk about na prostate.
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7: Prostate, now the gland will be inside the male reproductive system where they produce fluid. Now that fluid, they join body with sperm cells from the testicles and with fluids from other glands to combine to form semen. This prostate gland feed get problem, start the experience enlargement or other issues for inside man body. Nobody sabi the exact thing where they cause prostate enlargement. But the truth be say, aging or some kind of hormonal change fit cause am. Bacterial infection or other factors that fit cause prostatitis or waiting we sabi as the inflammation of the prostate. But prostate disease gets some risk factors with the age, race, family history, or lifestyle. It gets some signs where we say if you notice them, now we say your prostate don't get problem. You will get frequent urge to urinate for night. You go wake up many times to go pee. As you dey pee, the pee go dey pain you. You go dey feel some kind burning sensation. If your urine dey get pink or red color, you suppose waka fast. 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I occupy stand number one for the ongoing Herbal Trade Fair with the Shele for Inside National Museum Roundabout, Ring Road, Benin City, Edo State. My phone number na 070-2617-6885. Once again, 070-2617-6885. 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My main focus now to attend to prostate related problems. I occupy stand number one for Inside National Museum Roundabout, Ring Road, Benin City, Edo State. My phone number now 070-2617-6885. Once again, 070-2617-6885. 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I occupy stand number one for Inside National Museum, Roundabout, Ring Road, Benin City, Edo State. 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
8: 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I don't carry different Ogbonge medicine come for my people in Edo State. Medicine for man and medicine for hook, rheumatism and arthritis. Medicine for man, name be a man where we say he cannot answer a name as a man. Instead of make you come back for work like this, make you and your wife may not do as man and woman they do like this. You go to give your wife story. Don't be a newspaper reader. Don't be a storyteller. Don't allow your wife to carry your duty to go outside. Now make me come with Muse for a man where we say he cannot handle you. A madam where once you satisfy your madam, you make her happy. Now your wife then go be the person to congratulate you for job well done. Medicine for hook, rheumatism and arthritis. Medicine for a man or a woman where we say you cannot work at all. If you work small like this, you go look for somewhere to sit down before you continue the journey. All your vein from your waist down to the leg, maybe you get them. You go just be like say they use bag of cement put for your waist. Under your leg, he go they shock you. He go they pepper you. You not go even know the time where sleep out, you go just remove for your leg. If you sit down small like this, your leg don't swell up. Instead of you to bend down like this, may you pray back, not let you pray. You woman like this, instead of you to enter inside your room, may you carry broom, may you sweep well, your waist not they let you sweep at all. You will be say you cannot walk without holding walking stick. The walking stick, when you take waka come my place, you go to where I'm having your own level two. A level two mean if you the waka like this, you go just be like say na foam, then day your leg. Now so you go they make quick. Slipper, you go the waka like this, you no go know the time when slipper you go remove for your leg. Inside that vein, I go give you Olobojo, baby, go. Olobojo mean some people will be say they don't use medicine several times. different medicine, and they don't pack for their belly, you know, they work. If I give you this olobo jobabe gogun, you use and take gari, or you take and take pandedi yam. Anywhere where the frame for block, the olobo jo can't do the thing. By the power of Almighty God, all those things, when they do you, the pain where you they experience, the stroke where don't visit you before, where you know if you talk where, or if you want to talk like this, and so your mouth bend for one side, you know, go if you talk where. Once I give you this root and herbs, all those things will be a thing of past. I may come by myself. I not send any of my pikin come. I may come barakete. I may sit down. Carry different ogbonge medicine come on the way from Yoruba land.
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10: 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My people, waiting they cause high problem. If sugar too much for body, if it affect your eye, and it no go let you they see well, why? Some people na yamayama infection na he affect their eyes because it go affect their vein and na one vein na connect the two eyes together. Once this one don't get problem, waiting be the sign for body, Mr. My brother, Mrs. My sister, be to see far or short distance go be problem. How you go they scratch you? How you go they throw away water? Something go they waka inside your eye? How you go they red? Even pack be young and you know this. Sometimes go be like say spider wave cover your eye. If person near you where you no go see her clearly, and if the person far from you, you go they see double with that. Eyeglass, you know, fit greed, right? I know the difference between 1,000 naira and 500 naira. Sometimes you could be like, say, smoke they cover your eye. If you dare Edo State and you dare hear my voice, now, I congratulate you because your eye problem don't handy. Make you come visit me, the Gala Man, aka the King of Eye. I don't land the Gidigba for the ongoing Upper Trade Fair where they shall have for inside National Museum, for inside Ring Road Roundabout for Benin City. Now, because of you, where they hear me, so make eye chief. Dr. Abudu Ubesia Godwin, JP, Board Chairman of Edo State Traditional Medicine Board, join hands together, organize this Abba Trade Fair. 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

0: 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Not forget though, I did for stand number 4, the Igala Man, aka the King of I. My telephone number now 070-6268-7665. 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
1: Country people, when they hear my voice, I salute una well. My name na Baba Yoruba. I occupy stand number 1 for the

0: inflammation of the prostate. But prostate disease gets some risk factors with the age, race, family history, or lifestyle. It gets some signs where we say, if you notice them, now we say your prostate don't get problem. You will get frequent urge to urinate for night. You go wake up many times to go piss. As you piss, the piss go pain you. You go feel some kind of burning sensation. If your urine they get pink or red color, you suppose waka fast. 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I occupy stand number one for the ongoing about trade fair with the shelle for inside National Museum roundabout. Ring Road, Benin City, Edo State. My phone number na 070-2617-6885. 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You find them difficult to urinate. As you push, if they push finish, it still they drop. Sometimes when you want piss to start, the piss self go they hard you. As you piss, it go they difficult to empty your bladder. For daytime, you go they feel tired. You know if you get normal erection or even stand giddy. You know get urge at all. Abi don't turn you to 1 minute man. Now this science go tell you say your prostate gland no day okay. But I get good news for you. All these things go be things of the past if you visit Baba Yoruba. My main focus now to attend to prostate related problems. I occupy stand number one for inside National Museum roundabout Ring Road, Benin City, Edo State. My phone number now 0726176885. Once again, 0702617-6885. We get Obunga roots and herbs to take shrink that prostate and set you free from pains and embarrassment. 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In come to help us put full stop to anything will be prostate issues. As they come, look out for Baba Yoruba signboard. I occupy stand number one for inside National Museum, roundabout Ring Road, Benin City, Edo State. If he not be Baba Yoruba, he no fit be like Baba Yoruba.
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2: I occupy stand number with the National Museum roundabout Ring Road, Benin City, Edo State. My phone number now 07-85. 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
3: My main focus now to attend to prostate-related problems.
2: Prostate, now the gland will be inside the male reproductive system where they produce fluid. Now that fluid, they join body with sperm cells from the testicles and with fluids from other glands to combine to form semen. This prostate gland fit get problem, start the experience enlargement or other issues for inside man body. Nobody sabi the exact thing with enlargement. Waiting we sabi as the inflammation of the prostate. But prostate disease gets some risk factors with the age, race, family history, or lifestyle. It gets some signs where we say if you notice them, now we say your prostate don't get problem. You will get frequent urge to urinate for night. You go wake up many times to go pee. As you pee, the pee is going to pain you. You go to feel some kind burning sensation. If your urine they get pink or red color, you suppose waka fast. Go see expert for prostate matter. Because why? Delay fit spoil something for you. I occupy stand number 1 for the ongoing

0: gland will be inside the male reproductive system where they produce fluid. Now that fluid, they join body with sperm cells from the testicles and with fluids from other glands to combine to form semen. This prostate gland feed get problem, start the experience enlargement or other issues for inside man body. Nobody sabi the exact thing where they cause prostate enlargement. But the truth be say, aging or some kind of hormonal change fit cause some bacterial infection or other factors that fit cause prostatitis or waiting we sabi as the inflamed prostate. But prostate disease gets some risk factors with the age, race, family history, or lifestyle. It gets some signs where we say if you notice them, now we say your prostate don't get problem. You will get frequent urge to urinate for night. You go wake up many times to go piss. As you piss, the piss go pain you. You go feel some kind burning sensation. If your urine they get pink or red color, you suppose waka fast. Go see expert for prostate matter. Because why? Delay fit spoil something for you. I occupy stand number one for the ongoing about trade fair with the shelle for inside National Museum roundabout. Ring Road, Benin City, Edo State. My phone number na 070-26-17-6885. Once again, 0-26-17-6885. My main focus now to attend to prostate related problems. You fit also the experience pain for your bone or pelvis, or you go to find them difficult to urinate. As you push, it drop small. Even when you don't push finish, it still they drop. Sometimes when you want piss to start, the pee self go to hard you. As you piss, it go de difficult to empty your bladder. For daytime, you go to feel tired. You don't feel get normal erection or even stand giddy. You don't get urge at all. Abi don't turn you to 1 minute man. Now this signs go tell you say your prostate gland no day okay, but I get good news for you. All these things go be things of the past if you visit Baba Yoruba. My main focus now to attend to prostate related problems. I occupy stand number one for inside National Museum roundabout Ring Road, Benin City, Edo State. My phone number now 070-26-17-6885. Once again, 070-26-17-6885. We get ogbonge roots and herbs to take shrink that prostate and set you free from pains and embarrassment. Don't miss this great opportunity, you. I did here with my friend Marcella, will be prostate gland herbal specialist all the way from Congo. In come to help us put full stop to anything will be prostate issues. As they come, look out for Baba Yoruba signboard. I occupy stand number one for inside National Museum, roundabout Ring Road, Benin City, Edo State. If he not be Baba Yoruba, he no fit be like Baba Yoruba.
1: 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When time reach, na go hear her voice. We dey inside the ongoing Herbal Trade Fair, where the apple for inside National Museum, roundabout, Ring Road, Benin City, Edo State. I occupy stand number 10. I repeat, stand number 10. My number na 081-35-57-97-00. You man, when of you maintain correct strong balance and lasting stamina to satisfy your partner, make you enjoy yourself as a real man, a problem. 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If you try to do small things, sharp, you don't tire. Abi, you know even they get the feelings at all as a man. 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Or even open your body for where your fellow men dey. Or you get issue of low sperm count or watery sperm. Or your sperm no strong reach to put your woman for family lane. Now many health conditions fit cause all this yamayama for body, like diabetes, prostate problem, low libido, bacteria plus including infection, where it cause pain or burning during urination, serious waist and body pain, rashes or boil on body. You go to feel internal heat, like say them rub pepper for all your body, frequent urination and so on. My brother, no play with your health oh. 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My number now, 57-97. 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

0: A big shout out there, BCT, and all our loyal, wonderful fans and listeners. It is MS to the T and the AR, Mr. Brand right here. If you are ready, it is time we start matchmaking some beautiful people tonight. Are you ready? Oh, yes. It is date night, and all I need from you, I need your name, what you do for a living, what state are you residing in, what's your blood group, and what kind of partner are you searching for? Have you been married before? If yes, let us know. Do you have any kids? If yes, let us know, and let us know how old they are, and if they are staying with you at the moment. Let's match make some beautiful people today. MS to the T and the AR, MS Brian right here, and the playlist stays contagious because I said so. I said so.
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4: 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Let's match you up tonight. Let's find love for you. This is Apocalypse by Sigrid after sex.

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2: 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I'm all the way up.
1: You're all the way up. Super FM. Check out all the hits. Hitting your speakers up and banging in your head. Oh, yeah. Banging in your head.

But that's why they call him Bruno Mars. Oh, that was sweet. That was romantic. Talk about crazy romantics. MS and the T and the AR Mr. Brand are here. Let's get down to it. Are you ready to find that love of your life? Because that's exactly what I'm about doing right now. Yeah.

Okay, we're not doing singing tonight. All right. Okay, so I have a couple of people here who I intend matching them up tonight. They just have to be matched up tonight. But I'm going to start with the ladies, of course. And I have a lady here. Her name is Victory. Victory works as a sales rep. She's in her early 30s, 34 to be exact. And she says she needs a guy that is ready for a serious relationship that would lead to marriage, that has never been married or had a kid. He must be AA because she is open. Positive in terms of blood group, and her genotype is AS, within the age of 38 to 40 in Benin, and she's in Benin City. All right, again, her name is Victory. She works as a sales rep. She's 34 years of age. Her blood group is O plus, O positive, and her genotype is AS. She says she needs a man between the age of 38 to 40, and she resides here in Benin City. So if you'd like to get to know Victory, please send me a message right now on our WhatsApp number 09026722592. All right, I have another person here. His name is Nelson. Nelson, he says he's a single gentleman based here in Benin City. He's a graduate of BSc graduate. Is into the laundry business. His genotype is AA. He's 41 years of age. He's a Christian, a non-smoker. And he says, please, I need a serious Christian lady that is ready to settle down. I must have something doing for us to plan life together.

y'all to plan life together. And yes, if you'd like to get to know Nelson, please let me know. Now, let me take a break on that and give you an update on one or two things. First thing first, do understand this. I have not changed the plan in terms of us having that hangout where we have the face-to-face matchmaking. No. The plan is in works. We are putting finishing touches. And when we are done with that, I will communicate to you when it's going to happen. All right? Because I want everybody to be able to actually come there and also everybody to be able to have a wonderful experience. It's all about having a wonderful experience and finding that right person for you. So that is exactly what we are working on. And when we do that, all right, when that is perfectly done, I will definitely communicate it to you and let you know. All right, with that being said, let's get back to it. All right, so I have Rosie here. Rosie is from Edo State. She's 48 years of age. Her genotype is AA. She's a graduate. She sells provisions. She's never been married before and she has no kids. She says she needs a single, tall, dark, slim guy between the age of 45 to 50 years who has never been married and without kids and never also been married before, like she said. A Christian guy who doesn't smoke or drink but can stay with her alone and be contented. All right. If you'd like to get to know Rosie, again, Rosie is 48 years of age. Her genotype is AA. She's a graduate and she's into the sale of provisions. She's into the sale of provisions and she's never been married before and she has no kids. She says she needs a single, tall, dark, slim guy between the age of 45 to 50 years who has never been married and without kids and a Christian guy who doesn't smoke or drink and can stay with her alone and be contented. If you'd like to get to know Rosie, please let me know. Also, I have here Monday. Monday is 35 years of age, is a graduate of computer science, is a civil servant, his genotype is AA, his blood group is O positive, is Edo by tribe, and he's a Christian. He's single, he has no kids, and he has never been married before. He says, please, I need a lady that is ready for a serious relationship that would lead to marriage. And she must be a graduate, a Christian, and have something doing. It could be a Delta, she could be from Delta State, Edo, or even a Yoruba lady, but she should be between the age of 25 to 27 and residing in Benin. Again, his name is Monday. He's a graduate of computer science. He's a civil servant. His genotype is AA. His blood group is O positive. He's Edo by tribe. And he's a Christian. He's single. He has no kids and he has never been married before. And he says he needs a graduate Christian young lady between the age of 25 to 27 who resides here in Benin, or possibly could be from Delta State or from Edo or Yoruba, but she should be between the age of 25 to 27. If you'd like to get to know Mr. Monday, please let me know.

All right, I have another person here. His name is Chris. Chris is 36 years of age. He's from Edo State, Benin City. He's a site engineer. His genotype is AA. His blood group is O positive. He says he needs a lady for a serious relationship that would lead to marriage within the age of 25 to 34 years, and she must have something doing. Again, his name is Chris. He's 36 years of age, and he's from Edo State. He's a site engineer. His genotype is AA. His blood group is O positive. Also, let me chip this in. We have a couple of private people who privately would like to also get matched up. So currently, we're in search of a young lady who has something doing, who also has never been married before, and is willing to actually be completely vetted. And when I mean vetted, we'll find out every single information from you to make sure that you are exactly what you present to us. All right. If you are willing to go through that rigorous actual vetting, so we can match you up with this young man, which we have, not just one, two young men actually, which we have, please send us a message. Send me a message right now on WhatsApp to the number 090262592. Also, I have a young lady who is a single mother, and she's currently working and very well comfortable.

but she's in search of a young man who's willing, all right, to, you know, live a life with her. She's in her early 40s, and she's in search of someone who's ready, really, really ready to settle down. Like I said, she's a single mother, and it's been privately handled. So if you'd like to get also matched up with this young woman, let me know. Send me a message right now on WhatsApp 09026722592, and we will go through the rigorous search of vetting of making sure everything you present to us is exactly who you are before we actually can and if she says she's okay with it, then we will match you guys up. All right, that being said, let's get back to it. All right, I have another person here. He says, good evening, everyone. I'm Kelly by name, and he is 35 years of age. He's from Edo State. He's an engineer. He sells vehicle parts. His genotype is AA. He's also a Christian, and he's in search of a young lady between the age of 25 and 27 for a serious relationship that would lead to marriage. She must be a Christian and have something doing at hand. He stays alone, and he has never been married before, and he has no kids. Again, his name is Kelly. He's 35 years of age. He's an engineer who's into the sale of vehicle parts. His genotype is AA. He's a Christian and is in search of a young lady between the age of 25 to 27 for a serious relationship that would lead to marriage, and she must be a Christian and have something doing at hand. He stays alone, like he says, and he has not been married before, and he has no kids. So if you'd like to get to know Mr. Kelly, please let me know.

Also, I have here Gift by name. Gift is a hairstylist. She's Igbo by tribe. She's from Abia State, but she resides here in Benin. Her genotype is AS, and she's in her early 20s. Okay, she's 25 years of age. Okay, good. She's 25 years of age. She has never been married before. She has no kids. But she's in search of a man who knows what love is all about and knows how to maintain it. A God-fearing man, a non-smoker, and he should have something doing between the age of 28 to 32. And she does not mind the tribe. Again, she is Gift by name. She's a hairstylist, an Igbo lady from Abia State. Who resides here in Benin City. Her genotype is AS. She's in her early 20s, which is 25 to be exact. And she's never been married before. She has no kids. And she's in search of a man who knows what love is all about and knows how to maintain it. A God-fearing man, a non-smoker, and he should have something doing between the age of 28 to 32 from any tribe. So if you'd like to get to know Gift, please let me know right now. All right, we have Esther here. Esther is Esther is 43 years of age. Wait,

You know, it pays when you just follow the actual instructions. What was the instruction? Send me your profile. All right. I don't have your profile, Esther. So please send me your profile, your actual profile. What you do for a living? What's your genotype and blood group? And have you ever been married before? If yes, let us know. How many kids do you have, if you have any? If yes, let us know how many kids you have and how old they are. And the kind of man you're in search of. I need all that into just one actual message. One message. Don't send it one by one. In one message, send it to me and I'll read it out. Thank you very much. All right, I have Destiny by name. But before I read Destiny's profile, I've read a couple of people's profiles. And remember, if you'd like to get to know any of them, please send me a message right now. I have read Victory's profile. Victory, who is the sales rep, who is 34 years of age. And her genotype is AA. Her blood group is O positive. Genotype is AS, I beg your pardon. Her blood group is O positive. And she needs a man between the age of 38 to 40. Who is right here in Benin City. Also, I mentioned Nelson, who is a BSc graduate, who is into the laundry business. His genotype is AA, and he's 41 years of age. He's a Christian, and he's in search of a lady between the age of 28 to 38 for something very serious, and she must be a Christian lady. And he has never been married before, and he has no kids. So if you'd like to get to know him, Nelson, let me know. Also, I mentioned Rosie. Rosie, who is 48 years of age, her genotype is AA. She's into the sale of provision. She has never been married before, and she has no kids. And she needs a Christian guy who does not smoke, drink, but can stay with her alone and be contented. And she needs a single, tall, dark, slim guy between the age of 45 to 50 years, who has never been married and has no kids. So if you'd like to get to know Rosie, please let me know. Also, I mentioned Monday. Monday is 35 years of age, and his genotype is AA, and his blood group is O positive. He's a graduate of computer science, and he's a civil servant. He's a Christian, and he's Edo by tribe, and he's single. He has no kids. He's never been married before. And he's in search of a lady between the age of 25 to 27 years who is residing right here in Benin City. And he's in need of someone who is a Christian and a graduate and also could be from Delta, Edo, or even a Yoruba lady, but she must be ready to settle down and have something doing. All right, so if you'd like to get to know Monday, please let me know. Also, I mentioned Chris. All right. Chris, who's from Edo State, is a site engineer. His genotype is AA. His blood group is O positive, and in search of a lady between the age of 25 to 34 years, and she must have something doing. So if you'd like to get to know Chris, let me know. Also, I mentioned Kelly. Kelly, who is 35 years of age, is from Edo State, is an engineer who's into the sale of vehicle parts. His genotype is AA. He's a Christian and is in search of a young lady between the age of 25 and 27 years for a serious relationship that could lead to marriage. And she must be a Christian and have something doing at hand. All right? He has never been married before and he has no kids, in his words. So if you'd like to get to know Mr. Kelly, let me know. Also, I mentioned Gift, who is a 25-year-old young lady who is from an Igbo young lady who is from Abia State, who resides here in Benin City. Her genotype is AS. She is she's in search of a God-fearing man between the age of 28 to 32 from any tribe who is willing to settle down and really knows how a man who knows what love is all about and knows how to maintain it, a God-fearing man, a non-smoker. So if you'd like to get to know Gift, please let me know. Also, while I am still waiting on Esther to send me that actual profile, I have another couple more here. But before I go any further, if you know you'd like to get to know any of the ladies I have mentioned or any of the guys I have mentioned, do me a favor, send me a message right now to our WhatsApp number 09026722592. This is Dwayne the Stoic. He calls this one I Go Nowhere. We'll be right back.

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1: Hey, whoa, hey. I can't lie, I wanted you the first time that I saw you. Tried to diss me till you realize I'm someone you could talk to. You've been hurt over and over, tell me, what has it taught you? Soon as you fell for me, though, I had caught you. Dead your exes, don't let them haunt you. You know if they want what's best for them, then they still want you. I know.

0: Yes, great music right there. Queen Ninja and Big Sean on Hate Our Love. And before that, you had Bruno Mars, Anderson .Paak and the Silk Sonic with Leave the Door Open. MS to the T and the AIM to Brand is my name. Let's get back to it. You are indeed welcome back. Yippee.
1: Yo, what's up? Baby, let's
2: go. His witty, entertaining, and downright hilarious. Ladies and gentlemen, join me as I make welcome the one, the only, Amster Bryant.

All right, so I have someone here who says, "Is it hello, good evening, please, sir? Can you remember?" Mm-hmm. Mm-hmm. Okay, yes, Miss Esther, please can you resend your profile, because I do not have your complete profile. I don't know your genotype, I don't know your blood group, I don't know what you do for a living, I don't know if you have any kids at all, so I need your complete profile, Miss Esther. Thank you very much if you are listening. All right, so I have a message here. It says, I would love to meet Gift. Gift, if you are listening, there's somebody here who says he would like to get to know you. His name is Lewis. His name is Lewis from Akwa Ibom State. He's 35 years of age. He works with a construction company here in Edo, and he has never been married before, and he has no kids. Although, Mr. Lewis, I need your genotype or blood group. I need that right now. Your genotype or blood group. I need your genotype or blood group right now. Thank you very much.

All right. He says, Louis says his blood group is all positive. All right. His blood group is all positive. Thank you very much, Louis. So if you are there, gift, there's someone here who says we'd like to get to know you. His name is Louis. So, Gift, would you like to get to know Louis? Yes or no? Would you like to get to know Louis? Yes or no? Like I said, Louis is, he works in a construction company right here in Edo State. In his words, he said he has never been married before. He has no kids and he is O positive. That's his blood group. And he's from Akwa Ibom State and he is 35 years of age. So, would you like to get to know Louis? Yes or no, Gift? And she says yes. So I'm going to match you guys up right now. Let's get you guys connected.

So I have connected you guys. Please do remember your first meeting must be in a public place. It has to be in a public place. Then after that first meeting, if you guys feel the need to see each other after that, you feel there's a spark, if there's a connection, then you can carry on and pick up another meeting spot that is convenient for the both of you. But your first meeting must be in a public place, and it's all for your own safety. Thank you very much.

Also, do remember, coming up pretty soon is, of course, the Contagious playlist. A couple of songs handpicked, specially picked by moi, MS to the T and Mr. Bryant. And feel free to comment on the songs after, well, when you hear them. Feel free to comment, send us a message on WhatsApp telling us how you feel about the songs. If you need me to, you know, add some more wonderful flavors to it and make it much more romantic, or you feel it's just the perfect romantic playlist you've just heard, at least for the rest of the week. Alright, at least as far as this week is concerned though, because we got another coming up tomorrow. But for today, let me see, tell us what you think, send us a message either on WhatsApp or even on Facebook. Remember, the WhatsApp number is 09026 722592.

So I have Mr. Collins here. Collins is 33 years of age, is Benin by tribe, and is a fashion designer. His genotype is AA. His blood group is O positive. He's single, has never been married before, and he needs a sincere woman between the age of 25 to 30 of any tribe for a serious relationship that would lead to marriage. And she must have something doing. And she must reside here also in Benin, because he resides here in Benin as well. All right, so if you'd like to get to know Mr. Collins, who is 33 years of age, is Benin by tribe and is a fashion designer. His genotype is AA, his blood group is O positive, and he needs a lady between the age of 25 to 30 from any tribe, really. But must reside here in Benin City and must have something doing, and is ready for a relationship that could lead to marriage. If you'd like to get to know Mr. Collins, send us a message right now. All right. All right, I have Mr. Kingsley here. Kingsley is from Edo State. He's Ishan by tribe, and he's 48 years of age. He's a single father and a civil servant. His genotype is AA. He's interested in a lady that is in her 40s. Okay. He's with a single child, and okay, you're talking about the one with the private matchup. Okay, I'm interested in a lady in her 40s. Okay, I'll try my best to reach out to you, and I will try to find out if every information you have provided is exactly what it is, just like we must do. And if she's okay with it, I will try my best to connect you. But thank you again, Mr. Kingsley, for doing this.

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